0: I'm so grateful for your support, both in prayers and financial undergirding. We are thankful to God that the Lord has given us this opportunity to share the Word of God, not only throughout the United States, but also around the world. One of the reasons why that this opportunity can be accepted is because of your generous support. I hope that you will support us during this share-a-thon. I'll be looking forward to hearing from you.
1: All right, and thank you very much, Dr. Hubbard. Always good to hear from him. Obviously, he's with the Lord now, but he did make a recording for us for that, and it's always good to hear his voice. Well, we had a great share-a-thon, and we had, well, we still have a share-a-thon. We had a great challenge.
2: It's over?
1: No, it's not, Stephen. This is Hank Krull. I'm the development manager here at BBN, and we have with us
3: Stephen Brown, part of the English announcing staff, and Portuguese staff over here.
2: That's right.
3: I was about to call you Thomas Gilmer, I bet you that's not right.
4: Well, that would be Lawrence. A compliment. Yeah, that's Lawrence from the Portuguese department.
3: You look alike, though. You know what I mean?
4: Yeah, we all gray-haired.
1: Well, we had a wonderful challenge this last half hour, and it was a $10,000 challenge. It went a little bit over that, quite a bit over it, and they're still counting, so we're going to give you the details in just a minute as soon as we have it. But right now, let's see here. Let me try one more time. Maybe they've got it all there. Yes, they do. Okay. We now have it was a $10,000 challenge. The result was $29,199 have come in. So praise the Lord. 52 calls. We are moving on toward victory. And thank you, thank you, thank you for everyone who got on board and helped us. So, Stephen, why don't we go ahead and thank the Lord? That's the best thing we can do.
3: Absolutely. Lord, we give you thanks. We give you praise, as our theme song suggests. And indeed indicates, to God be the glory, great things he hath done. Been a wonderful half hour, but Father, we move forward, not looking behind at what you have accomplished, but what you are going to accomplish, even in this half hour. Lord, we pray that you would move and work and stir in the hearts and minds of our listeners during this half hour as we work together and share together in the ministry of the Share-a-thon this week. In Jesus' name, amen.
1: Amen. Had some wonderful gifts. Here's a $1,200 one-time gift from Virginia Beach, Virginia. Thank you very much for that. Another one, a $25 a month gift from Charleston, South Carolina. And look at this. BBN has helped her through MRIs, a 20-hour surgery, loss of loved ones, and strokes. And she heard a song on BBN that helped her overcome paralysis. And so that means a lot. Mm-hmm. And we are really glad that we can be there to be that kind of a help. If we can share the love of the Lord that way, then we have done our job. And we are so glad, thank you, that this programming does minister to you. And for those that are in the listening and realize this is a real account of what the programming on BBN, how helpful and how useful it is. And that's why it needs your financial support. You know, all during the year, we share what God is doing. And this is kind of the offering time where we're kind of passing the offering plate around and say, we need this to operate. Now, we don't do this. We don't have a disaster of a month letter that goes out every year or every month, that is, and says we need this and we need that. No, we only come twice a year, and this is the fall share-a-thon. In fact, maybe we should share what that is all about. Stephen, what's the difference between the spring and the fall share-a-thon other than the seasons?
3: Well, the spring is kind of the spring ahead. It's growth. It's extra projects and maintenance and repairs and replacement for our already existing equipment and perhaps a new station along the way. So we're there to support that. But here in the fall, that's the operating budget, sort of the nuts and bolts, which is covering insurance and salaries and internet and phone, electricity. And you can just imagine, you understand the bills that come into your home. Well, we have the same bills in our home here at BBN and across the network. So we're raising the funds for the operating budget for the entire network for the entire year, the next year to come.
1: You know, every one of us, we all get bills at home, don't we? I know I sure do. You got electric bill, you got a water bill, you got an insurance bill. There are bills that I didn't even know existed, I get. And I get them in the mail. Well, you know, radio is no different. We get bills as well. In fact, we get enormous electrical bills for a lot of transmitters. Mm-hmm. You can imagine what it takes to run a large transmitter for a 100,000-watt station. And then you got to have an air conditioner to keep it cool on top of all that, even in the middle of the winter. Mm-hmm. And it adds heads up. So we really need your help. That's the equipment we need to get the Word of God to you, to your radio, and into your ears. And so that's why we come to you right now. So we really need your help. This is the time when you would hear Dynamic Living with Dr. Donald R. Hubbard. And Stephen, you did a lot of recording with Dr. Hubbard.
3: I did, and I was thinking about 10 or 15 minutes ago how far back it goes, and I think somewhere around 20 years ago, where he was able to produce the tapes that have been stored. He was pastor in Boca Raton Community Church, yes, in Boca Raton, Florida. Mm-hmm. But a lot of people don't know, they also pastored in New York City, the Calvary Baptist Church, going back to the mid-80s. Then he went to Boca Raton. Then I think he went back to Calvary Baptist as an interim partnership. But he's pastored. He's been involved in itinerant evangelism. He's been involved in teaching the Bible overseas. So many things. And the rich material and sermons that have been collected and have been stored for us to be able to use, yes, and that's been using for the last 20 years during Dynamic Living.
1: And that's what we have. We have that library. He's with the Lord now, so it'd be wonderful if he could talk here tonight, but he's in heaven. Mm-hmm. And so, but his voice has been recorded, and we use it. He was a wonderful gentleman, very kind, and he just had real pastor's heart. He wouldn't just spit out Bible truth. He'd say, now, do you understand that? Have you got that? Mm-hmm. Is this difficult? And let me rephrase that or something like that. And that's the way he would teach the Word of God. Now, listen, if that's what you like, if that's how you've been learning the Word of God and it's been a blessing to you, would you help us tonight? I wonder if we couldn't get 30 people to say, you know, I could give at least $100 one time over the next year. I'm not talking next week. I'm not talking over the next 2 months. I'm talking over the next year till next October. That's only about $10 a month. I think most anybody could do that. And maybe I'm talking to somebody right now. You are brand new. You've just found out about BBN. You really enjoy it. You'd like to start giving. You just don't know where to start. Hey, this is a good place to jump in right now and do this. Each month, you'll see God supply what you do. You'll hear testimonies of what the Lord's doing. And lo and behold, you'll grow in faith. You'll have an interest in what's going on, and you'll be part of the BBN family. So we need your help. Here's the number to call. It's 1-800-888-7077. That's a very simple number to dial. We've had it for many, many years, but we haven't heard from a lot of you. Now, right now, we're behind. We are. We're really behind. We need a lot more calls. We're about 300 and some calls behind what we normally are this year at this time of year, and also financially behind. So we do need your help. And I know everybody's busy and there are many needs. But please, would you consider helping and seeing what the Lord would have you to do? We're going to give you some music to call by. Make that call right now at 1-800-888-7077.

0: These are days of important crisis, and of course one of the ways that we can meet the needs of the hour is by means of Christian radio. Hello there, I'm Donald R. Hubbard, encouraging you to ask the Lord how much He would have you invest in the ministry. We not only broadcast the gospel by means of radio, but we seek to train others by means of the internet. Truly, the outreach is worldwide. May we hear from you?
1: All right. Again, a word from Dr. Hubbard. Mm-hmm. Even though he's in heaven, we have these recordings. And if he was here tonight, he'd say the very same thing, only he'd say it even with more emphasis than ever before. You know, we want to keep this kind of good Bible teaching out there, and we need your help to do it. Now, listen, there are a lot of voices out there tonight on radio and television saying, do this, do that. Here's a problem over here. Look at this. You know, the world's going to die from AI. No, it'll die because of the climate change. No, there'll be something else. And people are running around like with their heads cut off. And meanwhile, we have the answer with Jesus Christ and to share Him. And so that's why we're asking you tonight to get behind, pray about it, and then help us. Could you share $100 between now and next October? Many of you probably could. It'll help keep Donald Hubbard's program, Dynamic Living, on the air and his morning program, Words of Praise as well. You know, I got a chance to meet him at the Word of Life Bible Conference ground up in upstate New York many years ago, and he actually would teach up there at the Bible Institute. He'd teach the book of Hebrews, and he did a great job of that. And, you know, he actually followed Stephen Olford at Calvary Baptist Church, and boy, that's not an easy person to follow
2: after. No, that was quite a task, yeah.
1: So he followed after him, but he did a very admirable job as a pastor there, and people many times call those the teaching years, and because he was just a great Bible teacher. Mm-hmm. Now, that's what we want to have featured here on BBN. We want people to grow in the Lord, to understand the Word of God so that they can live. You know, if your theology isn't right and you don't have a right concept of God, you can't live for Him properly. And so that's why we have the Bible teaching programs that we have on the air. So there are many ways you can call us, but above all, we need to hear from you. Lawrence, what are some of the ways they can call us?
3: 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I think we also have a way of giving in our website, right?
1: 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Go right there. If you don't want to talk to somebody, and sometimes people don't, they just want to quietly do it themselves, you can do it that way. We're happy to take the gift that way. That's a fine way of doing it. Or if they want to call us, they can do it at 1-800-888-7077. Now, you know, I think of some of the Bible teaching, Stephen, that I heard. You know, he's a wonderful Bible teacher on the second coming. So many people have mixed up ideas. And, you know, the book of Revelation is pretty straightforward. I mean, we don't understand everything. We're all not going to agree on perhaps every little point. But it's pretty straightforward. But he does a good job, doesn't he, in that area?
2: Absolutely. And he's not really a topical speaker, but he would preach through a book of the Bible. And I believe Revelation was one of the books that he did. But I remember very specifically a series in Acts. And all the richness of there is talking about the Apostle Paul and the early church and Stephen's ministry and his preaching there in Pentecost. I still remember a lot of his points and a lot of the messages. And that's old-fashioned Bible teaching, going expositional, book by book, verse by verse. Takes a lot of time, but all of this has been stored up for us to be able to use at our convenience.
1: It's a great tool, and we're so glad we can air it. Here's $1,000 that's come in from Clarksville, Virginia, Raleigh, North Carolina, $1,300. That's wonderful. North Chesterfield, Virginia, $100. Thank you for that. $75 a month from Roanoke, Virginia, and we're looking for a lot more. Would you help us right now? We need to get halfway, and we're a long ways from that. We're only 44 and 0.32%. So we've got 6% to go, which is quite a while to do. But, you know, I know that it can be done between now and midnight, but it's going to take a lot of calls. So would you consider tonight, if you've been blessed by dynamic living and the teaching of Dr. Donald R. Hubbard, Would you call in tonight and tell us what you've learned from listening to his program, and make it known your gift, the size that you would like to share tonight. If you could share $100 over the next year, it would be a great blessing for us. Mm-hmm. So 1-800-888-7077 is the number to call. We're going to give you some more music to call by. Use that time right now to do so.

0: Amen. Great music here tonight on the second night of the BBN Fall Share-a-thon. Thanks for joining us tonight. We've had over 3,700 calls, but you know, it usually takes about almost 10,000 or so. So we're waiting for your call. 1-800-888-7077, 44.32% toward the overall goal of 5.4 million. You know, the old saying is, how do you eat an elephant?
1: I don't know.
0: One bite at a time.
1: One bite at a time.
0: And that's the way you do this. That's the way you do it. That's the only way it can be done. You know, I think of some of the other teaching topics that Dr. Donald Hubbard has taught on. He's taught on the unpardonable sin. There's so many people that are confused about that and think, oh, I've committed it. I can't be forgiven. It's hopeless for me. And I'm so glad that he teaches the Bible and shares what it has to say. It is not something you can commit today. And thank the Lord, because you are interested in your salvation, it shows you haven't committed it, because if you had, you wouldn't be interested in it at all.
1: Right.
0: And you probably wouldn't be listening tonight. So we're so glad that he laid that all out on the table of what the Bible has to say. Here's one a call that came in from Crescent Springs, Kentucky, just across the river from Cincinnati. A 91-year-old lady found BBN about 3 years ago, and a good friend told her about it, and loves Donald Hubbard and all of their other programs, and we are so glad that that's a blessing for you, and we know it is for many, many others. You know, I think there's a lot of confusion that people had about speaking in tongues, and, you know, baptism, is it required for salvation? Well, it's not, but I mean, he's laying all this on the table and teaching the Bible what it has to say about those topics. What are some of the other topics that he taught on, since you did a lot of those recordings?
1: Well, like I say, he didn't shy away from many topics. Divorce and remarriage, that was another one, a very hot topic, and a lot of discussion and disagreement concerning that one. But again, as he would go through the books of the Bible, and he may come to that particular passage about, you know, divorce and remarriage, I think I'm just going to skip over that passage or those verses or whatever.
0: Mm-hmm.
1: No, it's verse by verse, because this is what the Bible is teaching. This is what Jesus is teaching. And so I'm going to teach in accordance with the Bible.
0: He was not afraid. He was a good Bible teacher, and he split it right down the middle, and he put it all out there. That's the type of Bible teaching that we feature. And, you know, he's not just pounding the pulpit and doing all that and getting real theatrical about it. He's a very calm Bible teacher, and he just gets the Word of God across in a very even-tempered way. And just a wonderful man. But he's with the Lord now. He spent a lot of time teaching people in Eastern Asia about Christ. He was very concerned about having pastors grow in the faith and in the ability to teach and preach the Word of God, and he did a lot of that. But it needs your help. Now, right now, you can hear it's very quiet here in the studio. You're not hearing the phone ring.
1: Mm-hmm.
0: So I know there are a lot of concerns. There are a lot of things going on in your families. There's a lot of things going on. Perhaps you're driving around, going to a store tonight. Maybe you've got all kinds of activities. Maybe you're a truck driver. You're driving. Maybe you're a policeman. You're out on a beat and you're busy. But would you make the call when you can at 1-800-888-7077? We don't take a whole lot of time. You say, how are a lot of people doing it? Some people are doing it by credit card. What are the other ways? A check? Could be a debit card?
1: Well, they can also text in their total amount if they want to do it that way. One lady called in and said, yeah, what? How do I text? And I had to come back in here and say, let's see here, 22333, because I didn't have any information in front of me in my studio. But text 22333. Keyword is BBN, and then text in. You're not actually giving, but you're texting the total amount of your faith promise commitment.
0: You know, one of the topics that Dr. Hubbard did cover was handling interruptions. You know, many times we have disappointments, and we find out that was God's appointment instead for us.
1: That was a great
0: Not
1: series.
0: A disappointment,
1: yeah.
0: But an appointment. And maybe you've had one of those frustrating times only later on to see how God spared you from a problem, or maybe prepared you to handle a problem. And that's the kind of Bible teaching we need. So this gets right down into the shoe leather of life, and the Bible is that way. Here's a $20 a month contribution coming in from Goldsboro, North Carolina. Thank you for that. Another $200 one-time gift for first-time listener. Thank you for a brand new one from Spartanburg. Heard us for the first time today, and they're getting on board with us. Had been playing BBN on a radio at a puzzle table at her assisted living facility.
1: Look at that.
0: And that's where she heard us.
1: How about that?
0: That's something.
1: Only the Lord do something like that.
0: Yeah, that is wonderful. So, you know, there'll be many more more Bible teaching series that we have recorded from Dr. Hubbard, but we've got some ones. You know, last month he taught a lot about, well, he taught a lot about the parables this past month, did a mm-hmm. lot on that series on that, but he's coming up with God and government. He's going to talk about the resurrection of Christ. This is all in October, the work of Christ, the program of Christ. He's going to talk about Jonah and all the different parts of the Bible on that. It'll be a great series, and that's coming up in October. But you know what? It needs to be funded so that we can air this throughout the entire world. You know, right now there are soldiers that are listening that are in troubled areas, and it's a great source of blessing and comfort for them to be able to hear BBN way over across on the other side of the world. And it's there because people like you care and it's financial. Support and pray for this. So would you help us so that we can continue to do that? But it's awfully quiet. We need your help. Please do that. We ask it so that we can continue to do what we're doing. Stephen?
1: 1-800-888-7077. That's the number to call. One more minute left to go before the next Count Me. Can we count on you? I've already seen across the board that those are calling in for the second and third mile. Have you gotten involved and have you completed your first mile? 1-800-888-7077. You've prayed about it. You know you're going to give, but you're just waiting. You're not quite sure why you're waiting, but you're just kind of waiting. 1-800-888-7077. Hank, this would be a good time for people to call because, again, it is quiet.
0: It's very quiet. Now, here's one lady that just, she's going to give $50 a month and going to share also another $100 gift. She actually has two radios in her house, so if she can't hear the one, if when she gets to the other side of the house, she's got another one, she can hear it, so she won't miss anything. And I think that is a wise thing to do. Well, thank you for letting us know that. And here's another listener from Martinsville, Virginia, really enjoys Donald Hubbard's programming, and she regularly listens as she drives. Well, I hope there's a lot more like that, but we need to hear from you. Would you financially help us? We need your call at 1-800-888-7077. Here's the Count Me. Get your call in now.
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0: And many folks have been counted in. Thank you for joining us tonight in the second hour. Well, not second hour, second night of the BBN Fall Share-a-thon. Thanks for joining us. You know, during this half hour, we're wondering if we couldn't get 20 people that could share $55 a month over the next year. You know, Stephen, why did we pick 55? What's the reason?
1: I tell you what, it's hard to believe, but 55 years ago, 1971, BBN started with one station in Norfolk, Virginia, WYFI, our flagship, and here we are with over, 140 stations, outlets in the United States?
0: Yeah, 218 worldwide now.
1: Wow.
0: That's hard to believe.
1: It is hard to believe.
0: You know, we used to just have a handful, and we looked at them and thought, wow, what a wonderful thing God's done. Now we don't even have enough fingers and toes to count them all.
1: I think it's miraculous as well. It's a real testament to the Lord, because something of the magnitude of BBN being traditional, conservative, Bible-based, we're listener-supported, we're non-commercial, they just don't exist, or if they exist for maybe a few years, and then they pass off the scene. But here what a testimony to the Lord Jesus and to our listeners. 55 years doing the exact same thing, keeping the main thing the main thing.
0: It really is, and it's very, very important that you help us right now. You know, in the last few years, we've been able to add some more stations. Recently, we added the new station right here in the Charlotte area to better cover the Charlotte area. We were always kind of shooting from the outside to get into the city, and so we now have an FM station right here at 100.9. That's a brand new one, and we're so glad that we're able to better cover the area.
1: I'm enjoying listening to good coverage,
0: and many people have remarked about that. We've added Vinton, which is in the Roanoke area of Virginia. That's a brand new one. Grand Rapids went in not long ago, and Chicago, and Albuquerque, New Mexico, and the list just goes on and on. Grand Forks, North Dakota. Mm-hmm. All those areas have been added in, and it's because people have cared, and people have been supporting this through not only prayerfully, but financially. How about you? Could you be one of these 20 people that could share $55 a month over the next 12 months? Now, that's something that's doable for many of us, and we're wondering if you couldn't be one of those tonight. It doesn't have to be that. Could be more, could be less. If you want to give a one-time gift, that's fine. Feel free to call in. We'd love to have you. 1-800-888-7077. You know, BBN is Bible-centered. Many years ago, originally, BBN wasn't called BBN. It was called Christian Communications. Mm-hmm. I forget what the last word was, but Lowell decided that was not what we wanted to call it, because there's a lot of different ideas of what a Christian is. So we thought, well, what is something where there'd be no mistake? Bible. Well, you can't mistake that for anything else. And so we called it Bible Broadcasting Network, and I think it's a very good title for us, for our radio network. And that's what we do. We teach the Bible, and we try to get it out to everybody we can. So we need your help. How about, could you be one of those 20 people that could share $55 a month over the next 12 months? That's a very doable amount, and we could sure use your help. Here's a caller right now. Thank you very much for that. Stephen, what's the number?
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0: All right, we need your help. This is to simply get the Word of God out into many, many new areas. We've got some new opportunities that are coming along the pike here, and we can't really say anything about them right now, but we hope that everything will work out, and one day we can announce some things like that. It'd be exciting. But you know what? Right now, we need the operating costs for all of our stations. And so would you help us right now to get the Word of God out? Here's a $500 one-time gift from Grand Rapids, Michigan. Thank you for that. Valparaiso, Indiana. Hey, thank you very much. That's northern Indiana, not too far from the Gary, Indiana area. They're going to give a $100 one-time gift. Thank you very much for that. And $500 from Yorktown, Virginia. Thank you for that, too. Now, $20 people that could share $55 a month. Could you do that right now? It'd be a great help. We need some people that will do that. and it'll be a great blessing for us. 1-800-888-7077. You know, BBN is family-oriented. A lot of radio stations target certain audiences, don't they, Stephen? Mm-hmm. Certain age brackets.
1: Absolutely, but we target everybody. I mean, I'm talking about everybody. We have children's programming. We have programming specifically for the teens. Of course, families, marriages with building blocks for the family, Adventures in Odyssey in the evening, and all the wonderful Saturday morning programming that we have. The Clue Crew is one of the newest addition that
0: That's
1: we have to the lineup.
0: Great.
1: And I've already heard from listeners who say, oh, I like it. I'm 91 years of age. Don't tell anybody, but I love the Clue, the Crew Clue.
0: It's hard to
1: Clue
0: say.
1: Crew.
0: And there's Lamplighter Theater.
1: Yes,
0: theater too.
1: 6:30, yeah.
0: Yeah, these are great programs that we've added. You know, it's stories are, you know, it's interesting. When you hear a sermon, you remember the stories. You may not remember the full point of the sermon, but you do remember the stories, don't you? And, you know, God knows that, too, because that's why parables were used in Scripture. It's a kind of a word picture to describe what he wants to get across. Well, 1-800-888-7077. All right, we've got our first one here that's going to share $55 a month. Thank you for that. We need 19 more. Could you be one of those people that could help us right now? You know, we are also very prayer-oriented here at BBN. We believe that's how God works, and he wants us to pray. Not that he doesn't know what we're going to pray. He knows what we're going to pray before we do it, but it gets us involved. It helps us to see our place in God's place, and God accomplishes his will on earth through prayer.
1: Mm-hmm.
0: And he wants you to be part of that. So that's why we have Family Altar, why we do a lot of Bible teaching on prayer, and why we have sermons and Bible teaching programs all on that, and Prayer for America as well. And so maybe you'd like to support that. We would hope you would, but we need your help right now. You've been listening all year long, but now is the time for you to share and say, hey, I could do $55 a month. It'd be a stretch, but I'm going to trust the Lord to do it. And you watch how God helps you to grow in faith and how he provides every month. 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
0: All right, here's a $100 gift from Germantown, North Carolina. Thank you very much. Another one-time gift from Raleigh, North Carolina. Was encouraged to give when he heard us talking about the Chicago station.
1: Hey, there you go. Yeah.
0: Hey, you know, that means a lot to me. I was raised around Chicago, so I'm just really thrilled to be able to. In fact, the very first call I took during the Share-a-thon was from my hometown, and that really caught me by surprise early in the morning to get one from there. But yeah, really did, and that was just thrilling to hear that. And so we're so glad to be in the Chicago area, and we hope that the station will bear much spiritual fruit there. Thank you for the encouragement. All right, we need 19 more that could share $55 a month for 12 months. Could you be another one of these people? We're waiting for you. We really need your help. Here's a $20 a month contribution coming in from King, North Carolina, and a second miler from Portsmouth at $15 a month, changing to $55 a month. So the second miler to make it to $55. So thank you. Hey, that's a great help to us. Thank you. We need more, though. You know, one other thing is we're very traditionally formatted here at BBN and how we've operated. And you know, half of our broadcast day is music. And you say, well, you know, how many Christian radio stations do you know that are half music? I mean, that doesn't pay for the airtime, you know, with programming. But we don't charge anything for our programming, right, Steve?
1: Right, absolutely. That's the way it's been since day one. God placed upon Lowell's heart, do not play commercials, don't charge our broadcasters for airtime. In that way, we're kind of ministering to them because they don't have to worry about that particular expense. 1-800-888-7077. Boy, about 19 minutes left to go. We still need 18 more to go. $55 a month over the next 12 months.
0: Well, I believe we're going to make it. I believe God will bring that in. All right, $76 one-time gift from Kearney, Nebraska. Excuse me. Thank you very much for that. We could use a lot more. How about somebody else who could call in now and say, you know, I can be one of those that could share $55 a month, and you can take down my details and everything, here's what I'll do. That's what we need to hear. Now, you may not know it, but we have 18,000 musical selections that we cycle through. Mm-hmm. How long does it take to cycle through all that, Stephen?
1: I'm thinking about 6 weeks or so, and I don't know how many thousands of just Christmas music. And, boy, that's coming up in December. You don't want to miss that. But it's beautiful music. We have what I call blended music. I mean, we got soloists, duets, trios, quartets, choirs, ensembles, instruments of praise, all blended together in our music rotation that brings blessing to the listener and brings honor and glory to the Lord. And I love the music. I've talked to so many people saying, don't change the music. We're not planning to, because we know that God is going to use this in a great and mighty way.
0: All right, we're going to give you some music to call by. You've been listening to a lot of different things of what BBN is all about. But right now we need your part to take place where you say, you know what, I'm going to support this. I believe in it. We need it. And I'm going to make my call. 1-800-888-7077. Here's some music.

0: You know, they say the best groups that harmonize are brothers or sisters. When that was the Jones Sisters.
1: Yeah, they
0: and,
1: sure did.
0: You know, that's the way we always hear of different groups of brothers and sisters, and they just sound better. They just blend. But those were great ladies that sang for the Lord years ago. We have them on recording. We're so glad we do. And thank you very much for your calls. We've had six come in already now with 55 a month. Thank you. We need 14 more. Could you be one of those people? We really need your help. Here's some call. Here's a $76 one-time gift. Kearney, Nebraska, $660 gift from Savannah, Georgia. Goshen, Virginia, a third miler, and this is a widow. She loves our music. And Anthony, Florida, $35 a month plus a one-time $100. So thank you very, very much for all of those gifts. That's a great help to us. And we just need a lot more of you to get on board to help us right now. You know, one of the things that perhaps you didn't know is we're very ministry-focused here at BBN. You know, we could be commercial. There's nothing wrong with doing that. And there are many Christian stations that do. But generally, when that happens, it's one Bible teaching program after the other after the other. And, well, you hear one and you quickly go into the other and you forget what was said in the earlier program. And, well, the thought is kind of lost. And so we always wanted, Lowell always wanted to have, that is our founder, Dr. Lowell Davey, always wanted to have some time to buffer in between programs so you could think about what you heard. And so that's why we've done what we've done over the years and why half of our day is music and half of it is Bible teaching. And we do that in mind. We also don't charge any of our broadcasters. You just say, well, why not? That would help pay the bills. Well, the reason is if people start paying for things, well, there's an old saying in radio, if it pays, it plays. We never want to be in that position. Mm-hmm. If a Bible teacher for some terrible reason started to stray from the Word of God or something else happened, and we had to take them off the air, it'd be difficult with a contract. Mm-hmm. But if we give them free airtime, if there's a problem, they're we gone. Can take him off the air immediately. Of course, after we seriously check and make sure everything is what was said and what needs to be done. But we do that to protect you, the listener. And so we have you in mind. We're ministry-oriented. And so we want to see you grow in the Lord. We want to have people that are sharing, that are godly in nature. So that's what we're looking for. And so we have you in mind. We want to see you grow in the Lord. We're not here to entertain. Now, may do that, some of our programming, but that's not the goal. Our goal is to point you toward Christ and to set an atmosphere in which the Holy Spirit can work in those that are listening and those that are going throughout their day as it's tuned in the background or wherever you happen to be. So 1-800-888-7077, if you think that's worth supporting, we think you certainly should. Would you do so right now? Stephen, what's the number again?
1: 1-800-888-7077, 1-800-888-7077. Perhaps you're tuning in for the very first time this evening, and I've talked to an individual or two that just discovered BBN. They like what they hear. They're not quite sure about this share-a-thon thing, but they've heard enough of the programming, enough of the music and the Bible teaching where they want to give. 1-800-888-7077. Yes, this is the annual operating budget share-a-thon for the next year, as we are listener supported and have been since day one 55 years ago.
0: Here's a great gift coming in, a $100 monthly gift from Winona Lake, Indiana. And I don't know if a lot of our listeners know, but that was where Billy Sunday had his headquarters for many years. Was known for the Sawdust Trail and many of the evangelistic campaigns that he would have. He was quite theatrical in what he would do, and he was quite an athlete at one time, too. Mm-hmm. So he was very expressive in the way he would share the Word of God, but he called sin, sin. He really
1: oh,
0: did.
1: Oh, yes, he did.
0: And
1: yeah.
0: So we're very glad to hear from that group. Thank you very much for calling in tonight. We're looking for 20 people that could share $55 a month. Would you do that? We've had eight so far. We need 12 more. Got about we need about 1 minute here to reach that for the top of the hour here. Could you be one of those people that could

0: share $55 a month. That'd be pretty easy. Let's see, what does that work out to about per month you were talking about earlier?
1: That's about $15 a week, which turns out to be, you know, around $2 a day. Yeah. When you break it down like that, it's very doable.
0: It really is. And, you know, we easily blow that amount of money on just about anything. I mean, you can't even get a candy bar for that price anymore. And so we could really use your help. A little bit goes a long way. You may not realize it, but just pennies on the dollar allows us to cover not somebody just for a day or a month, but for an entire year somewhere, anywhere around the world. It is a very economical way of communicating the gospel. And that's why we're in radio. And we need your help to get it out, but we can't do it. We've had 9 people now have got on board, and they said they're going to share and $55 a month, but we need some more. How about you right now at 1-800-888-7077? We need your call. 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

0: Great music here on the second night of the BBN Fall Share-a-thon. Thank you for listening. And we're looking for 20 people that could share $55 a month for 12 months. Be a great help to us, 55, because, well, in a couple of days, we're going to be 55 years old as a radio network.
1: October 2nd.
0: Yeah, that's amazing. So we are very glad. Started back on October 2nd of 1971.
1: Wow.
0: And so this Friday, we'll be 55.
1: Mm.
0: Yeah. That wasn't too long ago when you were 55, right?
1: Yeah, that was, I don't know, it's several years ago.
0: So it sounds young, really. But we need your help right now. Could you be one of the 11 more people who could share $55 a month? It'd be a great help to us. If you could, it really would. So our music is just very selective. We try to be very careful. You know, the way that we choose our music and... was a little bit because of the way Lowell Davey, our founder, originally listened to a station in Minneapolis, Minnesota, and the type of music rotation they had back then mm-hmm. is the one that we use mm-hmm. today. From there was based on it. It begins with what, like a soloist, and then goes to a choir?
1: Soloist, and then choir, then ensemble, a small group. And then an instrumental, and it just rotates like that throughout that music segment.
0: And that created a very balanced approach of music. And so we've done that now since the very beginning of BBN, 55 years almost. And God has blessed that. And I think you would agree that it's been a good, healthy blend of music. All right, we've had 13 come in. Now we need seven more. Seven more. Could you? How about that? We just need seven more. We've got about 6 minutes left to go. So we need your call right now. If you can share $55 a month, it would be a great help to us and move us on toward victory that we need to have. One of the other distinctives of BBN is that we have probably one of the largest prayer meetings, continuous prayer meetings in the world. We have the Family Altar Program. A lot of folks know about it in the afternoon, but it's also in the middle of the night. You say, well, who's praying then? Well, there are a lot of people that work all night long.
1: Oh, yeah.
0: And they're on that evening shift, and it's very meaningful for them. There are a lot of people that wake up, they can't sleep. They get up, they hear the daily Bible reading at 3 in the morning, as well as in 3 in the afternoon. And it's a great blessing for those that have difficulty sleeping. It's a great comfort for those in hospitals. There are a lot of widows that have told me that they keep the radio on all night long. It's a great source of comfort for them. And they keep it in there. So it's a great help. And when you give to BBN, you're giving not only to keep your station on the air, but you're supplying a need for so many people in so many homes and cars. There are pilots who listen. They home in on it. I've heard of that. There are policemen. You can imagine, you know, these days as a policeman, you make an ordinary speeding ticket stop, and you don't know what you're going to find when you get to the door of that car. And Christian radio can be a great help to them as they're in the in-between times, so they can listen to something. It just kind of encourages and calms them down, and a great blessing to them. It's a great help to them. We have earlier in the week, I had a farmer call, and he listens, I guess, as I don't know if he, some farmers listen as they plow the fields. And it helps them, I'm sure, in their work. Sorry, we don't give any agricultural reports, but we give spiritual reports. And so it's a great blessing for them, and we're glad that we can do that. So here's some more people have checked in. Here's a $75 a month renewal from Winston-Salem, North Carolina. A Winter Haven, Florida, $50 one-time gift. Another gift from Greenback, Tennessee. And Winston-Salem going to send in $55 a month for one payment of $660 over the year. Thank you very much for that. We need six more. Six more, Stephen. How can they call us?
1: Six more in 3.5 minutes. It can be done because we have more than six people here to answer the phone calls. As you call 1-800-888-7077, I believe we can get it done in 90 seconds or even less. All of your information. So give us a call before the top of the hour, 1-800-888-7077, and allow us to hit that goal. Six more to go at $55 a month for the next 12 months.
0: And not only are you helping your station to get on the air and stay on the air, you're also helping us to provide so that we could actually share the Word of God in 8 languages. Do you realize that right now, while we're talking in English, there are 7 other languages that are being broadcast by BBN right now, same time? You're not hearing them right now, but they're streaming or going out on different radio stations, but they're going out right now. There's a Bible Institute that's teaching the Word of God in all eight languages right now. And some of the most unusual places in the world. For example, there's one going on in Pakistan in one of the countries there. Now, that's heavily Muslim, but it's going on and being used there. It's being heard in unique places. Our chat is going on. Many people are searching. They're wondering, you know, should I take my life? And we have an opportunity to share chats and share why that's not a good idea and why they should think about Jesus Christ instead. But we need your help in order to continue doing that. Now, listen, the world's got money they fund for all kinds of projects and rock concerts and you name it. They're funding it, and it's going nowhere. But there's a lot of money going around. But we're not talking to them. We don't want the money to come from them. We want it to come from God's people. So if we want it, you know, it's very easy to just, you know, get angry at all the wrong in the world. Well, here's a chance to do something about it. So if you will send that money and pray for it, we will use it in a very wonderful way to get the Word of God out. But we need your help to do it. Now, if we're quiet, we're going to continue to have a lot of these problems because we've got to get the Word of God out. So would you help us right now? We were looking for 20 people that could share $55 a month over the next 12 months. And I think there's a few more out there that need to get that call in, and we would love to hear from you. Here's a $50 monthly gift from Sultan, Washington. Thank you very much for calling us. Thank you for each one of those. 1-800-888-7077 is the number to call. We got less than a minute to go, and you could get your gift in. You could do it online at bbnradio.org, or you could do it by texting us at 22333. Put the keyword in for BBN and then the total amount, and you can get it done that way as well. So there are many different ways. A lot of folks send in a check. Others do by credit card. You say, will a debit card work? Yes, it will. So it'll work just as well. So we need your call right now. Got a few seconds left to go, and you could get that call in right now. Again, we're looking for at least 20 people that could give $55 a month. Would you be one of those? 1-800-888-7077 is the number to call. We're going to give you the Count Me, and we'll let you know what happened.
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0: Amen. Great music here on the second night of the BBN Fall Share-a-thon. We were looking for 20 people that could share $55 a month over the next year. That is by next October. And we had 24 people that called in instead of 20, which is a good thing. And we're very, very grateful, and we're thankful for that. That's moving us on toward victory. And so we've got a ways to go yet, of course. We'd like to get to 50% tonight. It's going to take a lot of calls. But thank the Lord for those who did call, and I think we should thank the Lord. And Ed, you're here right now. Why don't you go ahead and thank the Lord for the number that did call in.
1: Lord, we thank you. And we praise you that you use people to pray and to give. And we thank you for each one who called the past half hour, hour, and all throughout this share-a-thon thus far. We thank you and praise you. And we just want to continue to honor you and please you in what we do and what we say tonight. And so guide us this next half hour, hour, we pray in Jesus' name. Amen.
0: All right, and Share-a-thon moves on. Tom Gilmer's with us. He's the business manager in the Latin America area, and he's got something special to share.
2: Well, as I was coming in here, I was told that we have a special challenge for Conference Pulpit.
0: Ooh, great.
2: A $11,000 matching challenge right now at the moment that we would usually be hearing a special speaker. The Conference Pulpit, it's such a special program. It's one of those where you can hear great preachers of today and some that are already with the Lord, like Larry Burkett just last week.
0: Yes, yes.
2: And it's just an awesome time to be able to grow in your spiritual walk with the Lord. And at this time, tonight, we're not going to have the Conference Pulpit. However, we have a challenge, an $11,000 matching challenge from 9 until 9:30. And it's time that you can say, yes, I have been blessed by this program, and I want to be a part of those that support Conference Pulpit on BBN.
0: All right, listen, you know, if we had to get all these different speakers, and we have a lot of great speakers, if we had to get them all together, it would cost a fortune. It wouldn't be possible, first of all, because they were all in many different places, but we have their recordings. And why let them sit in a drawer? Why not get the Word of God out? 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Now listen, some of these great Bible teachers, you say, what could I give? 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And that's a great deal. But look, people like John Walford, Dr. Howard Hendricks, Dr. Charles Ryrie, Dr. John Whitcomb. I mean, these are incredibly good Bible teachers that are very, very accurate, that can communicate the Word so well. 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
2: 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We can learn from them. And, it's such a blessing to be able to have this available. Would you help us keep Conference Pulpit on the air for another year? 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
0: All right, many of you have a Ryrie Study Bible. I know I have one. Really like it. And Dr. Ryrie was a Bible teacher at Dallas Theological Seminary. He's with the Lord now. Used to teach at the Word of Life Bible Institute and did a lot of different things. But that's one of our featured Bible teachers on our Bible Institute as well as Conference Pulpit. Now, those are incredibly important messages. He wrote a great book on theology that just made it very simple and understandable. That's the type of messages that we feature so you can grow in the Lord. But it needs your support. Now, listen, a lot of people today know a lot about a lot of different topics. They can tell you who's in every movie and what every movie star did and everything. But They need to know the Word of God in order to live by it. If you don't know who God is, you can't live right. And so this is a great way to learn the Bible. Would you help us right now to get that word out? 1-800-888-7077. We have an $11,000 challenge, and we need to light up the phones right now and make that call.
2: 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We are here waiting for your call.
0: All right, Ed, you know, I remember Dr. Donald Gray Barnhouse. What a great Bible teacher he was. And we have his recordings, and I'm sure you've had some familiarity with him.
1: Well, growing up in Philadelphia,
0: yeah.
1: Donald Gray Barnhouse, of course, pastored for well over 30 years at his church in Philadelphia. And his son, Donald Barnhouse Jr., used to be on one of the local channels in Philadelphia.
0: Really? No, yeah, I didn't know that about
1: his son. He did commentary, regular commentary.
0: Wow.
1: Yeah.
0: Now, he taught the book of Romans and took a very long time
1: about
0: to
1: 7 years.
0: 7 years to
1: Six,
0: teach
1: seven
0: just
1: years.
0: The book of Romans.
1: Mm-hmm.
0: What a Bible teacher.
1: Oh, yes.
0: Know, but we have his tapes. We have his sermons. And we're able to air them on our Bible Institute and Conference Pulpit. It's available for you. These are priceless messages that are just superb. And they really do teach the Word of God. Now, that needs support. Would you consider helping us tonight? Could you share $55 a month, or perhaps $100 one time? Or if you're brand new, hey, how about starting at $10 a month and just get going and get your feet wet and become part of the BBN family? $11,000 challenge, and we need to hear from you.
2: 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Again, that is 1-800-888-7077. And speaking of message, here at BBN, our mission statement says, our message must always be right and honoring to the Lord and be presented in a way that doesn't take away from its importance. And that is the care that we have as we put together a Conference Pulpit. The messages are preserved and they're aired in a way that it's just a blessing. And if you have been blessed by it and you would like BBN to keep it on the air, you would like to help BBN keep Conference Pulpit on the air, would you just let us know by calling 1-800-888-7077, 1-800-888-7077. The suggested gift is $50 a month. Some people have made it $55 a month because of the BBN anniversary, but it's whatever amount the Lord has placed upon your heart. Maybe a $100 one-time gift, maybe a $1,000 one-time gift. The important thing is that you do whatever the Lord has laid upon your heart, that you do it with joy. 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That's what we hear at BBN. When we take your call, it's been a joy today as I have spoken to several of you, just to hear the joy in your voice as you are saying, you can count on me. Yes, absolutely, you can count on me. Yes, I want to get my faith promise in right now. And it's just a joy to hear from you. And we are now waiting for your call. If you would like to help us, 1-800-888-7077, a $11,000 challenge.
0: You know, one of our favorite Bible teachers is Dr. J. Vernon McGee, and he was a wonderful man. He used to come for radio rallies for BBN many years in the past, and he went to be with the Lord in the 1980s, but he would travel over to BBN, and he would conduct a radio rally. I remember my wife was able to sing for that as well, so we got the chance to meet him, and we would have BBN years ago would take 3 busloads of people, and we would drive all night long from Virginia, North Carolina, overnight up to upstate New York to the Word of Life Bible Institute, and he would preach. One of his favorite books was Ruth, or he'd teach Esther, and he'd do it in a 5-day period, and he would sit on a couch, and everybody would fire Bible questions at him. and he would answer them. Now, that we have many of his messages that we air, and my, it's just wonderful, straightforward Bible teaching, the type of teaching that you and I need. And that's what we have on Conference Pulpit, and that needs your support. Maybe you were at a conference and you heard Dr. McGee and you knew what it was like. Well, you know how effective it can be on the air as well. So here's something to come in, a monthly gift from Prince George, Virginia. Thank you. Marietta, Ohio, second miler, $200 gift. A $100 one-time gift from Wilson, North Carolina, $125 a month monthly gift from Waxhaw, North Carolina, and $55 a month from Portsmouth, Virginia for a 12-month period. My, we appreciate your help. $11,000 challenge, and we need to hear from you.
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0: You know, someday I think I'm going to wake up and say 1-800-888-7077, but we can't say it enough, and we hope that you'll take that number to heart and you'll dial it and let us know what you're doing. You know, one of the other Bible teachers that really has had a great effect on BBN has been Dr. Warren Wiersbe. He's another one of the speakers who used to come to our radio rallies. Very gracious man, very wonderful Bible teacher, and I use a lot of his written material. It's a great help, but we have so many of his sermons and Bible teaching. You hear it every Saturday and Sunday here on BBN, and you know the quality of that. It's also on Conference Pulpit. He used to teach at Calvary Baptist Church in Kentucky, I believe, or I think it was, maybe it was Covington, Kentucky, and of course then he was pastor of Moody Church in Chicago, and then he was head of Back to the Bible, so he did an awful lot. But we have a lot of his messages, and those are priceless. Many people have learned the Word of God because of listening to him. Now, we're not glorifying the individual. We're just saying this is the quality of Bible teaching that's available out there that God is using in people's lives. Now, if you want to have that on the air, then it needs your support. So right now, we have not met this challenge, $11,000 challenge, and we need your help. 1-800-888-7077. 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
2: 1-800-888-7077, Conference Pulpit. And as you think of Conference Pulpit, I remember Dr. Davey saying that the microphones here at BBN are as sacred as any pulpit in the world. And this is one of those moments that you can really hear that as you hear Conference Pulpit. You're not, we don't have it on the air tonight, but yes, we are raising the support necessary to keep it on the air on your local radio station, to keep it on the air over the internet and over the various means of technology that the Lord has made available to BBN, so that you can continue to be blessed, so that your family can continue to be blessed by the teaching, and those around you, I mean your whole city, can be reached by the gospel of Jesus Christ. And thank you for sharing about the ministry with those around you as well. But would you help us right now keep Conference Pulpit on the air for one more year? We have an $11,000 challenge. 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It's a faith promise commitment. 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
0: Another one of the favorite Bible teachers who was very effective at communicating the Word of God was Dr. Howard Hendricks. He's with the Lord too now. Again, he was a teacher at Dallas Theological Seminary, and he was a mentor to so many different students that were there. Many of the Bible teachers we've had on the air had him as a Bible teacher. I know Stephen Davey, Dr. Davey speaks very highly of him. He had him for a teacher, but he would really encourage students. He was a great educator as well as a good Bible teacher. We feature his messages. He has great messages on the family. He at one time was the chaplain for the Dallas Cowboys and knew Tom Landry, and they knew all those people back then. And so he did a lot of that, and we're glad that we were able to feature his messages and Bible teaching along with many others. I think of Dr. Theodore Epp, who started Back to the Bible, very distinctive voice. You can always tell him when he's speaking, but just a great, great Bible teacher. And that's what we have. We feature these messages day in and day out. And you know, you say, what value is it? Well, I know one story that there was a, it was a U.S. congressman. He was ready to throw his hat away and then say, I quit. You know, he was tired of politics. And he was driving down in Florida, and it was during the time of conference pulpit, and he heard the message, and it just encouraged him to stick with it and to continue to be a witness and still stay in Congress and do his job for the Lord. And so he did. And so you and I will never know all the things that God is accomplishing through his word, because there are always people that are listening. I mean, any time of the day or night, there are people who are listening. Sometimes it's the people you least expect would be listening are listening. And God is moving in the hearts of people. Now, don't you want to be part of something like that? I know I would be. And so we're asking you to get on board. $11,000 challenge. It has not been met yet, and we are waiting to hear from you. 1-800-888-7077.
2: 1-800-888-7077. I remember during a teen week hearing a testimony. A mother said that her family would get together to listen to the conference pulpit with the emphasis on teen week. And after the conference, after the message was on the air, they had a conversation in family, and one of her sons placed his faith in Christ, and he grew up in
0: wonderful
2: church and all, but it was one of those sermons on conference pulpit that God used to reach him, and he was saved that night after he listened to conference pulpit. Would you help us keep conference pulpit on the air for one more year? We are right now with a $11,000 challenge. It has not been met yet. We would love to hear from you, whatever the Lord has laid upon your heart. 1-800-888-7077. 1-800-888-7077. Or if you have your app open, your phone is open, you can just go to the BBN app, and there you will also see that little orange banner. You can just click on it or mash it, however you would like to say it. But just go there, and very quickly, you can fill out your faith promise commitment right there. And as I said, it's a faith promise commitment that's between you and the Lord. But just let us know tonight what you plan to do anytime over the next 12 months. 1-800-888-7077.
0: Listen, we're just trying to be cheerleaders for the Lord here, so we're trying to encourage you. We're having a good time at the same time. It's thrilling to see God's people respond, and so we get the word of God out. Hillsboro, North Carolina, going to share $500 one time, $55 from Gorham, Maine. Thank you for that. Monroe, North Carolina, $600 one time, and another gift from Zanesville, Ohio. Thank you for each one of those. $11,000 challenge. You know, I think we could go above and beyond.
2: I'm
0: over
2: sure
0: this,
2: we could.
0: And this would be a great, great blessing, and we could keep conference pulpit on the air and get those messages out. You know, we got some good ones coming up here too. I was looking ahead at our schedule here, and let's see if I can flip the page here enough. I can look at it, but we've got some messages by Johnny Pope coming up the first full week of October, and he's going to be speaking on a variety of topics. Alan Redpath, who is one of the former pastors of Moody Church, he said something very interesting. He got a very distinctive British brogue. He said, the conversion of a soul is the miracle of a moment, but the manufacture of a saint is the task of a lifetime.
2: Hmm.
0: And, you know, just something to really think about. Ross Rhodes, who is a past former pastor here at Calvary Church here in Charlotte, actually, a good friend of Lowell's, and he'll be speaking. And Ted Randall, who is he was on the staff for 43 years at Prairie Bible Institute in Alberta, Canada. So we've got some good messages coming up.
2: Absolutely. 1-800-888-7077 is the number for you to call and for you to let us know that we can count on you. 1-800-888-7077. No gift is too small. It's whatever the Lord has laid upon your heart. It can be a one-time gift. It can be a gift, a monthly gift over the next 12 months. But would you just let us know what that will be? And also, your renewal counts as well for this challenge right now of Conference Pulpit. If you have not yet renewed your faith promise commitment for this year, 1-800-888-7077. That's the number for which you can, through which you can get in touch with us right now and let us know that we can count on you. 1-800-888-7077.
0: And don't forget, every gift that comes in during the month of October gets another calendar. 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
0: Say, Ed, you know, I know you've been in Christian radio a long time. You know, Dr. Lehman Strauss, describe a little bit about some of his ministry, because we have him on Conference Pulpit quite a bit.
1: I think he taught what was then Philadelphia College of the Bible.
0: Then I think then. He went to Biola.
1: Yeah, I think he may have been to Biola, yeah. But I remember him on Christian radio stations I listened to back in Pennsylvania, that he was a graduate of Philadelphia College of the Bible. But great ministry over many, many years.
0: I remember he was led to the Lord, I think, by his wife.
1: Is that right?
0: And then when she got ill, he stopped preaching to take care of her. And then when she passed away and went to be with the Lord, he came back. We heard his first sermon after that, and boy, you could tell he was just eager to preach again. It's like, boy, he just is like, let me at him.
1: Yeah.
0: And he was there. But a wonderful Bible teacher that makes the Word of God so plain. And we've taken a lot of his lessons. We've translated it into different languages, haven't we? I believe Dr. Strauss has been.
2: Yes, he's on Portuguese, right, Lawrence?
3: Yes, he's on Portuguese, and we have Aurelio. Aurelio Campos being the voice for Dr. Lehman Strauss. And this is very, I would say, the people really enjoy and get in contact with us, saying how much they appreciate the teachings of the Dr. Lehman Strauss.
2: And well, also on Portuguese, we have Conference Pulpit, and it has been a real blessing to our listeners in that language as well.
3: Yeah, we have a good amount of Conference Pulpit on Dr. Lehman Strauss, too. This is a, you know, this is something that is a for sure that will please our audience. It's very solid in theology, a very theologically sound, and that people appreciate very much.
2: And we still have 4 more minutes.
0: Yeah, 4.
2: Just a little over 3 minutes. Just a little over 3 minutes, right?
0: 4 minutes to go. But I tell you what, you know, hit that type of programming, that's what we want to teach and preach. Now, he also has his program. We were able to acquire the entire library of Bible Study Time, which was his original radio program. And you hear that aired on the weekends and I think in the early morning hours as well. So we have all that. But we have him on Conference Pulpit as well. And just a gifted Bible teacher, very humble man. But that's the type of teaching that needs your support. Now, listen, there's all kinds of people out there today saying everything under the sun on radio and TV, not all of it is worth listening to, but what we have here, we believe, is worth listening to.
2: Amen.
0: And it will help you to grow in the Lord.
2: Absolutely.
0: And we want your children. We've got messages that we're going to feature for teens during Teen Week that are from either youth evangelists or other speakers that specialize in speaking with youth.
2: That's right.
0: We have that, and that's available on our Bible Institute, too. So if you got a new believer, they can grow in the Lord.
2: That's right. Now, we have two more minutes for you to get that call in, for you to be a part of keeping Conference Pulpit on the air for one more year. 1-800-888-7077. Again, that is 1-800-888-7077. 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
0: All right, we've had a $1,000 one-time gift and also an additional $50 a month for a total of $1,600 from Monroe, Georgia. Thank you very much for calling in. $460 a month contribution from San Antonio, Texas, and Keyseltown, Virginia. I've never heard of that town. Don't know where that is. $1,800. They say, please don't change the music. We certainly won't. We'll keep it right on where it should be.
2: And I heard that today from one of our listeners as I took their call. Don't change the music.
0: We're not going to do that. And another one-time gift from Kent, Washington. Thank you. That's near the Seattle area. $500 from Spring City, Tennessee, and the Stana. Just the list goes on and on.
2: And it's like our friend Lawrence says here, it's not the same gift, but it is the same sacrifice. Thank you so much for all of you that have called already. We still have 20 seconds for you to get your faith promise commitment in for the challenge that we have ongoing for Conference Pulpit. 1-800-888-7077. Can we count on you? 1-800-888-7077. Would you help BBN continue on the air for another year broadcasting special programs like Conference Pulpit? 1-800-888-7077.
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0: Amen. We had a great half hour. Last half hour was for Conference Pulpit. It was a challenge. Had $11,000 challenge. And praise the Lord, we have 36 calls come in. Thank you for that. For a total of, well, let's see what we've got here. Let's see here. I think I might have just lost what I had. Oh, I'll have to go back. We'll get the details for you in just a minute. But I'm sorry. Let's see if we can get that back. But we'll get the details. But over 19,000 came in, plus so it'll be over 20, almost close to 29,000, I think, is what came in. And we are very, very thankful for that. Thank you for all the people that did call. We're moving on toward victory. And right now, just to give you a quick update before we thank the Lord, about 3,817 people have checked in so far, and that's quite a few. We really appreciate that. We're over 45% on the way toward our goal. We'd like to get to 50% tonight. That's the goal. Got about 2.5 hours to do that, and it's going to take a lot of calls to do it, but they're, you know, we're there. We're here. People are there, and the Lord is working. So would you help us right now? But that's where we're at right now, and so I think we need to thank the Lord. And Lawrence, why don't you go ahead and thank the Lord for us?
1: Let's pray. Our Heavenly Father, thank you so much for all the support we are having from our audience, and especially in the last challenge. We ask you, Lord, that you bless them. And we ask you, Lord, the strength we need to continue to fight for those 50% that Hank just mentioned. And we praise your name because you've always listened to us, always provide for us and for our audience. Thank you in Jesus' name. Amen.
0: You know, I think of some of the Bible conferences and things that I've been to. You know, you just get on a mountain high almost after those meetings that go on for a few days where you're in a concentrated period with a lot of other believers. And it's so great that we're able to take a lot of these messages that were very meaningful at the time they were preached and use them even now at a later date in building blocks. It could be messages there. I know when we were up at Word of Life, we heard from a number of speakers like Jim Irwin, who was a former astronaut, landed on the moon. It changed his life. I was remembering he was working with a piece of equipment on the moon, and he couldn't get it to work. Mm-hmm. And instead of going and saying, "Houston, we have a problem," he prayed instead.
2: God, and, we have a problem.
0: And God helped him to know what to do, and the equipment worked. And yeah. But his experience with the Lord on the moon just revolutionized his life, and he began a ministry after that, sharing about Christ. So I remember when he spoke at Word of Life, but we're able to get different messages from different places and air them. I'm glad that we're able to air some messages about 9/11 through godly Christians who were through that experience, so that understanding is never lost, and we see what God was doing during that time. We have all these messages on file that we're able to air for you, and we want you to be able to hear so you can grow in the Lord. So 1-800-888-7077 is a number to call. A challenge is over, but we've got a long way to go to victory. We're at 45%, need to get at 50%. That's quite a ways away, but we can get there. But we need some substantial size gifts, and we need everybody. If you're going to be a renewal, don't just say, "Well, you know, I'm just going to keep giving. I don't need to call in." We need to hear from you. We don't assume that. You know, people go on to be with the Lord. Financial systems change. Sometimes a member of the family passes away. They're not able to give as they did before, or perhaps they can give more. I don't know, but we don't know. 1-800-888-7077 is the number to call. Ed, what are the other ways they can get in touch with us?
2: Well, if you like to text, I like to text. You can text in your faith promise, and you can do it by texting 22333, and then type in the keyword BBN, and then I believe you leave a space, and then type in the total amount of your faith promise. So text 22333, space BBN, and then the total amount of your faith promise. Now that phone number again, I know we repeat it often, and we do. And for very good reason, 1-800-888-7077, 1-800-888-7077. You know, Hank, you're talking about all these messages that we have, and one of the big blessings of digital files is that they don't degrade.
0: No, they don't. You not know, like tape.
2: The days of reel-to-reel that you and I and Thomas here, you know, we came up with reel-to-reel tape and cassettes, and eventually you store those things, and they degrade.
0: Yeah, I remember the tapes, they'd start squeaking.
2: Yeah, and but with the blessing of digital files is you can transfer these things to digital, you store them, and they're there for many, many, many years to come.
0: So that's what we've done. By the way, we've done that with our music as well, because vinyl records, they wear out too. So we have all that recorded for you, and the Lord has allowed us to store it, and thank the Lord he's allowed us to air it.
2: Mm-hmm.
0: So he's opened many, many doors for us. We want to go through every one that he opens for us, but we need your help to do it. We need prayer warriors. We need people financially to support us, and God uses you to do that, and you'll hear the testimonies, and that spiritual fruit will be added unto you as well by the Lord. So 1-800-888-7077. We're going to give you some music to call by. Make that call right now.

0: And great music here on the second evening of the BBN Fall Share-a-thon. Thanks again for joining us. If you're just wondering where we're at overall, 3,823 people have checked in so far. We're about 45.35%. We'd like to get to 50 per night, 50 percentile, that is, halfway, but that's a ways away. We need some substantial size gifts tonight, and for those, if you can do that, if the Lord's enabled you, this would be a great time to call. We could certainly use that help right now. You know, let me share with you a little bit. You know, this Friday, BBN will be 55 years old, and I don't know if some of you know some of the history. You know, this network was started by Lowell Davey. During the early 1950s, he was at a Air Force barracks in Rapid City, South Dakota. And what happened was one day he knelt on his knee in the barracks and received Christ as a Savior. And that was the start. And, of course, he went on to work with his brother with Christian Servicemen Centers around the United States. There's even one over in France, and he did that. But they also felt called to start a radio Christian radio network. And so they didn't know anything about radio, as a lot of us are. We don't know a lot, but God uses nobodies to do something for somebody. And that's what he does. And so they started back in March 18th of 1969, we weren't on the air at that point, but it was called Christian Communications Incorporated. But we later changed the name because Christian has a lot of different meanings to people, but Bible doesn't. There's only one way you can interpret the word Bible. And so we called the name Bible Broadcasting Network, and so the decision was made back in, even in 1969, before the network started, that we would be non-commercial. We would air excellent Bible teaching, and we would offer traditional Christian music.
1: I thank you for sharing that. And I knew that took place. I didn't know what year. And so that was before 71, right?
0: This is in 1969, before anything even aired.
1: Right. And so I'm thinking, here we are today, and we're living in a day where even many who profess to be Christians have doubts about the veracity and the infallibility and the authority of God's Word. And one of the things I'm thankful for is that the word Bible is a part of the name of this organization.

0: But God is certainly, the need wasn't met, but God still supplied the need. And in 1983, now I do remember that because that's when we started satellite broadcasting, and doing it that way was very, very new at the time.
1: It really was.
0: It wasn't being done a lot. And now we're seeing satellite kind of fade off the scene. So we've seen it come and we're seeing it go. In the early 1980s, we started broadcasting on translators and then satellators. And then we started our first ministry to Bermuda in 1986 through an individual who provided funds there. That was our first international ministry. And in 1996, we started Spanish and Portuguese would follow long after that. Year 2000, we started webcasting in Chinese, Japanese, Korean, Russian, and German. 2005, we started our Chad ministry, and what an evangelistic tool that's been. The Bible Institute started a year later, and now we've been operating for 55 years almost, and 218 outlets around the world going on all at the same time, and God has done it all. Mm-hmm. And a lot of people, like in our Share-a-thon right now, we're part of all that. Some are with the Lord right now. They're rejoicing. They're hoping that we will get on board and move ahead. But we need a lot of people to stand with us right now and help us right now. So we've been sharing a little bit of the story of BBN, but maybe you didn't know all those things. But that's a little bit of our beginning and how it happened. And if you'd like to be part of the BBN family, we would love to have you join us. 1-800-888-7077 is the number to call. What are the other ways, Ed, that they can do this?
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0: You know, one of the highlights of BBN that we've had are these little cards about size of business cards called ITLs. It's been one of the most effective printed material tools that we've used at BBN. We've literally, millions have gone out around the world. People have passed them out. Many times when they ate somewhere, they'd say, hey, here's a good news, here's a good radio station to listen to. When you get a chance, look in the back, and there's some good news in the back for you. Many people have come to the Lord that way, and there are many different stories, but we had one that took place in one of the Latin American countries, I think it was Paraguay. There was a man, he said, I worked the night shift as a garbage truck driver. And he said, a number of months ago, he got out of my truck one night to collect the garbage, and I noticed the corner of a green and black piece of paper that was sticking out from a pile of dirt. So he began kicking the dirt around to uncover the rest of the paper, and he saw it said this on there. It said, if I die tonight, my soul would be an H tomorrow morning. And the card said that if I was not sure to listen to the radio frequency on the front of the card. The problem was it was a misprint. There was nothing printed on the other side. There was no frequency. And so what a problem he had. So the Bible verses that were printed on the card kept coming to his mind, but he didn't have the frequency, and he had a strong desire to find the station. He asked around the office in the morning where he worked to see if anybody knew which station it could be, and finally they find out it was BBN there in that city. And he began listening, and that's how he came to know Christ. Now, God can even take a misprint and use it. And if God can take a misprint, he can use us to do his work. He can take the most unusual things and do it. So would you be part of this radio family tonight and join us as a radio missionary? Here's somebody that's helped us out from Denora, Pennsylvania. Thank you for that. $200 one-time gift from Wyoming, Michigan. $50 a month contribution from Decatur, Tennessee, and $55 a month from Lincoln to North Carolina, but we haven't heard from you yet. So would you help us right now? 1-800-888-7077.
1: 1-800-888-7077. Now, you can call in. There are many lines open. People are standing by, staff standing by, volunteers standing by. Call this number. So I usually say this during every Share-a-thon, don't put off what you can do today. Mm-hmm. Do it today.

0: do it today, because we'll get to the point where the phones will go wide open, not wide open, but really many, many, many people will call and you may not get through and you'll have to call again and call again. 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Okay. 1-800-888-7077.
1: You know, one of the things that's really great that we have an opportunity now is we're broadcasting literally around the world on the internet. And as you're hearing it in English, it's going out in 7 other languages that are very well used on the internet. We looked at 8 of the most used languages on the internet, and that's the languages that we decided to stream in. So we stream right now in English, Spanish, Portuguese, Mandarin, Chinese, Japanese, Korean, German, and Russian, all at the same time, 24 hours a day. And not only that, there's also a chat room that's evangelistic one-on-one in each of those language groups and a Bible Institute for each to grow in each of those languages. 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Would you consider doing that tonight? We're going to give you some more music to call by, but you think about that, pray about it, see what the Lord would have you to do, and you call and let us know what He has placed on your mind. 1-800-888-7077.

0: Amen. Thank you. Great music here at BBN. Thank you for joining us about 6 minutes before the hour. And we've heard from a lot of folks. Thank you. 3,835 folks have checked in so far. That's a lot of calls. And we have enjoyed speaking with each and every one of you. Thank you for that. Had a lot of kids calling during the Captain's Club hour, too. Boy, they are really great at those riddles. They seem to know the answers faster than I can even think about them. But they are jump on them right away. And we are so glad to have kids listening in to BBN, growing in the Lord, listening to something that will help them as a believer and grow and become character building. We're so glad. Thank you for that support, for providing so that we can provide that for children. And, you know, us grown-up folks as well. So, listen, you know, one of the things, sometimes it's a little confusing for people, is what's the difference between a pledge and a faith promise? Ed, what's the difference?
1: Well, the best way I can put it is a faith promise is not a contract. In other words, it's not something you sign on the dotted line, and if for some reason you can't keep up with it, or you can't do it because something came, we're not going to get on the phone and follow up with you and say, what's the deal? Why? We're not going to do that. That a faith promise is not that. It's simply going before the Lord and saying, Lord, this is what I believe you're impressing upon me or us to provide, to give to you through BBN. A pledge, on the other hand, to me means you're pledging, you're making a solid oath, you're making a promise that come rain, come shine, you're going to do this. That's kind of how I think of it.
0: Right. We don't do that. You will never get a phone call or a text from us saying,
1: right,
0: remember what you said on September 29th at 7:30 in the evening, and you said you'd do this? And we haven't seen anything yet. You're never going to get a letter like that. You're never going to get a phone call. You're never going to get a text from us saying that. We're going to simply say thank you, and then we don't keep the records on all that. Now, we keep records for credit card calls because we need to do that. We will send you a tax receipt, but that's all we're going to do. And you say, well, what do I do if I can't make the commitment? It's between you and the Lord.
2: Right.
0: And if the Lord doesn't provide it, you just don't send it, and we're happy with that. That's what the Lord's provided. It's between you and the Lord. And it's that way you grow in the Lord as you see him provide. He'll impress you on what you would need to do, and all you do is make that gift at that point. Let us know what it is, and we'll add it in on all the other gifts, and it all gets pulled together to take care of the needs of the network. So that's what we're asking you to do. So, but we're not type that will contact you in any way and say, you know, we haven't heard from you. Why? You know, that's not the way we work.
1: Now, there are times when, and this is a real strong point for BBN, is we will, various staff members, give you a call to see how you're doing. How can we pray for you?
0: Mm-hmm.
1: What's going on in your life? What are some of the things that are challenging you? How can we come alongside you? How can we pray for you? So sometimes we will call, but it's not going to be because of, well, you're falling behind in giving. We're not going to do that.
0: No, we don't do that at all. But we will pray with you, and that's surprising to some people. I know I took one call about a couple of weeks ago, and the individual was, you know, am I behind in my giving or whatever? I said, I'm not calling for that reason.
1: Right, right.
0: I said, I'm calling here to see if I can say thank you, and can I pray with you?
1: Exactly.
0: And I think it was surprising to him because, well, so many times it's not that way in the world.
1: Right.
0: But that's not the way we operate, and we just wanted you to know that. Well, thank you. We got about a minute and a half left to go in this hour, and thank you for all of those who have gotten on board. Here's an individual out on the West Coast in Federal Way checking in at $100 one time. Thank you for that. Another renewal's come in from Opelika, Alabama. Thank you. Each and every one of these represents a special gift, many times a real sacrifice. We thank you for that. We've even had second and third milers already in only 2 days into the Share-a-thon. Now, we only have 2 more days left, so you need to get your calls in, and we could sure use it tonight. Don't wait till the last day to make your call. You may call in too late. You may call in and forget about it, and Friday comes, and you go, wait a minute, is this still happening? You know, we'll be happy to take your gift then, but you'll have missed the end of the Share-a-thon. And it's encouraging for everybody to see all these gifts come in. So would you help us right now? 1-800-888-7077. Here's a $10 monthly gift from Sophia, North Carolina. 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BBN means a lot to her, and thanks everybody for all their hard work and labor. And it's a labor of love for us. We're very glad to be able to do it, and that it's a blessing for you. The number again, can't say it enough, 1-800-888-7077 is the number to call. We'll be happy to take your call. Won't take but a minute or two, and then you can go out and do whatever you need to, or if you're getting ready for bed tonight, or if you're maybe preparing to work all night. I don't know. 1-800-888-7077.
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0: Hey man, this is BBN Sheraton. Here is Lincoln Oliveira from our Portuguese department. It's a great pleasure to be here. And in the studios, I have here Thomas Gilmer. Good evening, Thomas.
1: Good evening, Lincoln.
0: And also with us, we have Roy Becker. Good evening.
2: Top of the evening, everyone, listening to the BBN Sheraton.
0: Great. What a pleasure it is to see what the Lord is doing. And Thomas, you have some news for us for this half an hour, right?
1: We have a special challenge coming up right now for the moment that we would normally have Christian Classics with Lynn Brooks on the air. We have a challenge. We want to see how many $100 gifts we can get over the next 30 minutes. How many $100 gifts we can get over the next 30 minutes. So if you have been blessed by listening to Christian Classics by Lynn Brooks, this is a time that you can get on board and help us keep this program on the air for Amen. One more year.
2: Amen.
1: And you can do that by calling us 1-800-888-7077. But first,
0: we're going to pray. I'm going to ask Roy, can you lead us in this prayer?
2: Be delighted. Father, we do thank you for your love. Thank you for your ever presence in our lives. Help us, Lord, to always live in view of eternity and be alive in our Savior. For this half hour challenge, we pray that you'll touch the hearts of many to give so that we can continue to reach toward the goal, because they've been blessed by the reading of the great Christian classics by Lynn Brooks. We love you and thank you. In Jesus' name, amen.
0: Amen.
1: Amen.
0: It's a good thing to serve the Lord here at BBN, and now we have a challenge. We are inviting you to call us, and the number is 1-800-888-7077. Somebody already called in.
1: Thank you.
0: That's a good thing, right?
2: It's a good thing. It's a better thing if two phones ring.
0: That's better.
1: Amen, that's right.
2: But we like good things.
0: That's right. So call us in. We are BBN, you know, giving to you the Bible, giving to you what the Lord has granted to us through many stations that we have. And at this hour, they would be listening to Christian Classics, right, Thomas?
1: That's right. We would have Lynn Brooks on the air with Christian Classics, and you hear a variety of stories of fiction and nonfiction stories, but always with great biblical principles. It's just a wonderful time to just listen, to relax, and to enjoy even good teaching that comes through the reading of these books.
2: Yeah, I took a call from a lady this morning, two different programs she asked about. She says, sometimes I get interrupted in the middle of Chuck Swindoll. Does he re-air? And I said, if you're talking about the morning you get interrupted, yes, he's at 6:30 in the evening. And she said, well, what about Christian Classics? I really get it. I said, well, you could get up at 4:45 and hear her early. She said, I don't think so. I says, and then again at 10 p.m. at night. So maybe she's tuned in again, hoping that we had reached the goal, but we haven't. Lynn Brooks, a phenomenal reader. I'm a baseball fan, and her reading of When You Can't Come Back, a story of Dave Dravecki, it's just amazing to listen to her speak. She's a lady, and her voice is a lady. But when she's talking, and Dave is the one she's speaking, and then the doctor, and then his wife, her inflection changes just perfect that, yes, a lady's voice is speaking on behalf of Dave Dravecki, but you know who's speaking. It's, her talent's unbelievable. If you enjoy her program and you'd like to help reach the Sheraton goal, that's easy for others to say. 1-800-888-7077 is a great way to, you know, let us know. You can do it by texting. You can do it online. There's real simple ways to do that. However, if you call and you tell something to the person who answers the phone, they put it up here on the screen, and we get to read comments like, $10 a month from Sophia, North Carolina.
1: That's right.
2: Listener expresses how much BBN means to her, and thanks the people here at BBN for all their work and labors. So that's the great thing about the phone call.
1: And speaking of $100 gifts, we have one from Spring Lake, North Carolina. Thank you for that.
2: Yep.
1: And how many more could we have come in during this half hour, during the program, the time that we would have the program Christian Classics, 1-800-888-7077. You can call in right now. You can make your faith promise commitment, 1-800-888-7077. I wonder how many $100 gifts we could get by 10:30. 1-800-888-7077, or you can text your faith promise commitment to the number 22333. 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Would you be a part of the Christian Classics Challenge that's on, it's going on until 10:30? 1-800-888-7077.
2: Have you ever wondered if you could multiply yourself or how good that would be? If you know, I have these two tasks and they both need doing now. Well, you can count as two people, give $200.
1: There you go.
2: You can count as 12 people, give $100 a month.
1: There you go.
2: That's what we're looking for, is how many 100s can we get in the next half hour on behalf of the Lynn Brooks Christian Classics book reading.
1: Well, here we have from the Villages in Florida, $900. So that's accounting for nine.
2: There you go. nine peoples.
1: All right. And how about you? Why has the Lord laid upon your heart? Would you like to help BBN keep Christian Classics on the air for another year? Would you like to be a part of the Christian Classics Challenge? 1-800-888-7077. Again, that's 1-800-888-7077.
0: Call now. Take part on this challenge here at BBN. We are on the second day, second evening. And it is a privilege just to be part of a ministry that has been a blessing. How good it is to listen to Christian classics. And I remember when I was a teenager and I read that book, What Would Jesus Do? And what a tremendous impact that book had in my life, just to reading and seeing or thinking about that question, what would Jesus do? And so this program that's aired every day here in BBN is just doing that, being a blessing to the entire family, people that are listening to it and just being edified and encouraged by what the Lord has done. And it's registered and so well announced every day. Can we say like that, Thomas, with my good English here? Help me.
2: That's fine for us. We understand, yes, what you're talking about.
1: Absolutely.
0: So it's a blessing just to be encouraged through the books that are being read on the air here in BBN. And that's is possible because once a year we stop our regular programming and challenge you to be part of BBN ministry. We need now $100, a lot of people. And then I'm going to just refresh here, Roy, right?
2: There you go.
0: So, 13, how are we doing?
2: 13 peoples have called in, and that's good. I think we need 150.
1: I think we have more than that are listening right now and that are missing Lynn Brooks tonight. But, you know, you're not listening to Lynn Brooks tonight, but you can sure help keep her on the air for another year. And you can do that by taking part in this challenge by calling 1-800-888-7077, 1-800-888-7077. Here is $660 from Gainesville, Florida. Thank you for that. And $500 from Anniston, Alabama. Thank you for that call that's coming in right now. We're going to get your faith promise commitment and count it in here as well. Thank you so much for being a part of BBN. Thank you so much for calling us during the Christian Classics Challenge. This challenge is going on for another 17 minutes. There is still time for you to get your faith promise in. 1-800-888-7077. How many $100 gifts can we get by the end of this challenge?
2: I'm looking at that Anniston, Alabama giver. They like to visit the doctor, have the doctor visit them a lot, because Dr. Strauss, Dr. Hubbard, and Dr. Blair are their top three.
1: Looky there.
2: Okay, so... less than 40,000. Well, see, 40,000, we need 400 people to call in the next half hour.
1: There you go. And we could get to 2.5
2: million. 2.5
1: million,
2: that'd be a wonderful landmark.
1: That would be. And you were mentioning a minute ago, somebody that says, can I listen to Christian classics at a different time? 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
0: Thank you for this lady, 90 years old, listener from Goshen, Virginia. 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
2: 800-888-7077. 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
0: Wow.
2: Okay. 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
1: Hey, man, thank you so much for that. 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
1: Absolutely.
0: It's very important. It's a blessing to talk to you. I spent a good part of the day today having the privilege of talking with our listeners. And it's so good to see that you guys have your heart on this ministry. Thank you for your prayers. But now during the Sheraton is the occasion for you to step in and say, hey, I'm here, BBN. Thank you. You have been a blessing. I love this program, Christian Classics, and I want this program to be a blessing for another year. So the challenge is $100, but you can give $50, you can give $500, $1,000, you can give a one-time gift, you can give monthly. The most important thing is just to hear what the Lord is putting in your heart and know for sure that every cent on this ministry makes a difference. One ITL card can be used by God to change a life, a person that will start listening to BBN and get to know the Lord. And we praise the Lord because He brought us here. I have an engineer with me here. I have somebody that was a representative and has done many roles here in BBN. And
1: a little bit of this, a little bit of that.
0: Yep. Yeah, you see that, Thomas? I was trying to find what you do.
2: It needs to be liable. If it needs being done, he's liable to be doing it.
0: But it's important that you call right now, 1-800-888-7077, 10 hours and 18 minutes. Roy, how far are we in? We'll go to 10:30, right?
2: We go to 10:30 trying to get Lynn Brooks supported by our listeners. And I see somebody up there, $30 times 12, that's $360. That's 3.6 people.
1: There you go.
2: And we're trying to get, we'd like to see at least 150 people.
0: And so far we have how many people calling?
2: Right now.
0: I just did. Just refreshed.
2: Oh, yeah, you did. Okay, we got 30 peoples.
0: 30 peoples.
2: Yeah, okay. So we need 120 more peoples.
0: Call now, 1-800-888-7077. We have this challenge, and we need you right now to call in and say, hey, I want to be part of this challenge. We are asking for $100 gifts. Can be a one-time gift, can be a monthly gift. Right now, all you have to do is just let us know. You call in. We have our staff members that are here willing to talk to you and register your faith promise, and you have a year. to accomplish that. And we know that the Lord will supply, because he called us to do this ministry. All the tools that he has given to us, think about that. It's amazing. The Lord gave us stations. The Lord gave us transmitters. The Lord, right? Yeah, yes. Very important, right?
2: Yeah, pretty important. Well, just last week, Wednesday, 2 weeks from tomorrow, 2 weeks mm-hmm. ago from tomorrow, we ordered a transmitter. Mm-hmm. Thursday, 8 days later, we put it on the air.
0: Wow.
2: The Lord was in that. We were on the air at that station, but we were on the air at temporary equipment, and we couldn't monitor things that we need to monitor. So if a station had it turned down, we wouldn't have known until people called. And without any remote control, we couldn't have resurrected it from the dead. And it's a five-hour drive to get there.
1: Wow.
2: So, yes, transmitters.
0: So, the Lord has given all these tools to proclaim the gospel, to talk about Jesus, to teach the Bible, to put on the air the music that will edify hearts, will take people from a desperate situations. We are here to talk about Jesus, and we are doing this 24 hours per day. And now call us 1-800-888-7077. 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
1: 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Roy, you know what book Lynn Brooks finished reading last week here on BBN?
2: Billy Sunday.
1: First we have coffee.
2: Oh yes, Billy Sunday was over on the other
1: of
2: program.
1: Of course, you don't drink coffee, so you wouldn't have remembered this.
2: Yeah, I mean, you know, I was thinking of the other book reading or radio drama program.
1: And after the Share-a-thon, she's going to start a new book by called Esther Rides or Reads Awakening.
2: Okay.
1: And it's by Isabella MacDonald, and it's Esther Wright or Reed, I'm not sure how to pronounce that, is the central character running her family's boarding house and managing daily chores. Her life is filled with physical labor and little time for personal reflection on prayer. One day, on invitation to visit her wealthy cousin in the city, that offers her a rare chance for rest and pampering. However, this trip unexpectedly sends her on a spiritual journey that challenges her values and leads to transformation.
2: Speaking of transformation, we got that coming up at the top of the next hour. But
1: that's true.
2: It is. There's two kinds of people that are listening to us right now.
1: Okay.
2: The one kind of people is, I've never called BBN, but I listen, I love it, and I'd like to support it. So go ahead and do that.
1: That's right.
2: It won't take long. Person's going to ask your name, phone number, address, and then what you want to give. And then there's the other kind of people that not only give regularly, give faithfully, give maybe large amounts of money, that don't call to say, hey, by the way, I've been sending in this much every month, and I'm going to do it again. It's kind of like a commissioned payroll job, okay? You're a salesman, you make commission. After you get your paycheck, how much money do you have coming in? Zero. You have to start all over. They have to do it weekly. We do our annual budget yearly. So when late September, early October comes, effectively, we don't know that we have an income. We know it's going to come, but we'd like to know that you're going to be on board to help us reach the goal. So when we reach the goal, we can return to regular programming. Lynn Brooks can begin her new book, and we can enjoy that. 1-800-888-7077. That's the number to call.
0: 1-800-888-7077. We have a challenge on the air. $100, you can do that in 12 months. You can do a one-time gift. You can do a monthly gift. Whatever the Lord sets in your heart, call us right now. And the number is 1-800-888-7077. 7:7. What a blessing it is to be used by the Lord. And we know that He is the provider. The best thing for us is to just obey, walking by faith, saying, Lord, I'd like to see this program reaching more people in this next year. And by faith, I want to give this $100. We've seen how the Lord is providing to BBN. And we praise the Lord because you are a listener of BBN. And during this Share-a-thon, you say, here I am, Lord, use me. And the Lord is faithful and He will provide. But it's very important that you call us. The number is 1-800-888-7077. Right now, you just let us know, right, Thomas?
1: That's right. Five more minutes.
0: Five more minutes.
1: 5 more minutes of this challenge of Christian classics. There is time to receive your call. Here is a call from Virginia Beach, Virginia, $1,000, a one-time gift, $250 from Newport News, Virginia, $500 from Hernando, Florida, and then from Powell, Tennessee, $100 monthly. That's a renewal. And you know, what a great time to start your giving to BBN if you have never given before. $100, and that can be spread out over the next 12 months. That's, you know, less than $10 a month. If that's something that you feel like, you know, that I can do that, I would like to start with that. 1-800-888-7077. Or perhaps it's a renewal. You haven't called us yet to let us know that you plan to continue giving over the next 12 months. Well, you can do that right now and be a part of the challenge for Lynn Brooks for Christian Classics. 1-800-888-7077. 1-800-888-7077. Here's a gift from Norfolk, Virginia. This person, Mrs. Lynn Brooks, and hopes to hear her soon. And yes, we all want to hear her soon. and as you call tonight, you help to get us off the air and get Lynn Brooks back on
2: the air.
1: There you go. 1-800-888-7077. 3.5 minutes for this challenge. 3.5 minutes. 1-800-888-7077.
2: Amen. 1-800-888-7077. Or if you can't find the 800 button on your telephone, just go ahead and dial 1-800-888-7077. We appreciate 67 peoples have gotten on board so far.
1: Thank you.
2: And yes, I know it's persons, but it's funner to say people. So we have 67 of them. And, oh, no, we have 75. So,
1: all right. Wow.
2: We grew there quickly. We have 2 minutes and 50 seconds. I'd still like to see, well, at least over 100, but the closer to 150 we can get, the better it'll be that we can praise the Lord.
0: 1-800-888-7077. Less than 3 minutes in this challenge. $100 in the next year. It can be a one-time gift. It can be a monthly gift. But it's very important that you call us at 1-800-888-7077. Don't miss this opportunity to make a difference. We are BBN, the Bible Broadcasting Network. When I stopped thinking in the legacy that Dr. Lowell Davey left for us, I always thinking that you cannot come here to BBN and see his name on a board or pictures. You don't see this here. But you see what this ministry is all about. It's about Jesus. It's about the gospel, about teaching the Bible, the truth in a world that needs hope, needs the truth, needs the way. And BBN is about that 55 years. And we can make that impact with your help. $100 for the next year. It can be a one-time gift. It can be a monthly gift. But it's very important that they call, right, Thomas? And the number is?
1: 1-800-888-7077. 1-800-888-7077. And you know, Dr. Davey knew Lynn Brooks and had seen her doing different presentations with kids and said, and challenged her to audition for Christian classics.
2: Do you think he said, hey, buddy?
1: He may have said, hey, my friend. And you know, and here we are years later enjoying Lynn Brooks. And I was reading an article that about her and that actually she had written. And this was back when on the 50th anniversary, 5 years ago, that somebody had told her that if she put together all the books that she had recorded at that point, it would be like 10 years of reading.
2: Yeah. Yeah. I read limitedly. I read my Bible every day. I read through every year. But to comprehend the amount of books she's read, the amount of pages per book, well, just give us a call, 1-800-888-7077. Honor Lynn Brooks by giving a faith promise at 1-800-888-7077. And there's one more call.
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0: Count me. We are BBN. We had a challenge on this past half an hour, and we are asking for as many people as we could have given $100 for BBN and Thomas Roy. We praise the Lord. The number that we have right now here is 90 people calling in, and we praise the Lord for each offering. Thank you for calling in BBN, and I think we can pray, Thomas. Can you lead us thanking the Lord for this?
1: It would be a pleasure to do so. Dear Heavenly Father, we thank you for your goodness to us. We thank you for the ministry of BBN, for the privilege of putting your word out over the airwaves day in and day out. We thank you for programs like Christian Classics with Lynn Brooks, and we praise you for the way that you moved over the past half an hour and for each and every call that was received. We thank you for each and every dollar that was raised. We pray that you would continue to bless the Share-a-thon as we move to the finish line. We pray that you would continue to move in our hearts tonight. We pray in Jesus' name. Amen.
2: Amen. Scroll that screen back up. We've had a little more entries there. I saw one toward the end of the Lynn Brooks half hour that just a tiny bit more there.
0: Oh, boy.
2: There we go. Okay, a listener from Jefferson, Georgia gives a $100 gift. Very much appreciates the ministry of BBN. Listens to BBN from station 89.5 in Winder, Georgia. That's the station that just got a brand new transmitter.
3: Oh, wow.
2: So there we go. And now, again, we were on the air, but now we're on the air with a solid brand new piece of equipment.
1: And that makes all the difference.
2: It does.
1: And that is, thankfully, I mean, the Lord has provided it. He has provided it through gifts like yours.
2: Amen.
1: So if you have not yet called us during this Share-a-thon, why not call us now? 1-800-888-7077. This is Tuesday, the second day of the fall Share-a-thon, and you can renew your gift right now. You can renew your faith promise right now and let us know that we can count on you for another year. Or perhaps you want to give for the first time. 1-800-888-7077. Again, that is 1-800-888-7077.
0: Yes, Thomas, that's right. If you are a new listener, you can be a new giver. And right now, you don't have to give anything to BBN, but just inform us, making a faith promise.
1: That's right.
0: A faith promise is just it. You just let us know. During the next year, you can count on me, depending upon the Lord, His will and provision. I want to give to BBN $55, a one-time gift. I want to give the suggested faith promise. The amount is $50 per month. Whatever the Lord puts in your heart, you just inform us, saying, hey, I want to be part of BBN ministry. So if you are a new listener, you can be a new giver, and you are very welcome to our staff. What a privilege it is to be part of BBN. And during the Share-a-thon, Roy, I think we see this, right? Our listeners' response, just saying, hey, I love this ministry, right?
2: Yeah, and those, excuse me, those that call, not to say, hey, you're behind, but those that call to say, hey, thank you for participating, for supporting BBN. Those calls are the stories that you hear from the people who talk to the people, mm-hmm. who say this information about we're just grateful that we would even do that. Mm-hmm. I mean, how many gas stations, when you pump gas, come out and say, well, thank you for buying gas from my station?
1: Hmm.
2: I don't think too many of them. Mm-hmm. Well, matter of fact, I've never heard that at all. even back when they pumped your gas for you, way back in the dark ages when I was a teenager, okay? Mm-hmm. But we do. We make phone calls, and from time to time, we make visits to people's homes. Two or three of the staff will go to a given radio station and conquer the town, as it were, visiting givers. As a matter of fact, I heard a lady talk to a lady today, and she said on two different times somebody was here in Wichita at my door and left packages. Do you have an office here? No, ma'am, we actually came from North Carolina, and a team of people and somebody, she said, I sure hope I'm home the next time. Yeah. So, okay, now we're getting to the 92-year-old. The 90s are just young people. There's a 92-year-old stepmother who raised her at a young age. Okay, so in other words, the giver is but impacted by her 92-year-old stepmother.
0: That's
2: talk
0: right.
2: about a heritage. Uh-huh. You just pass it on.
0: Amen. 1-800-888-7077. That's the number for you to call us and be part of BBN Ministry, informing us about your faith promise. 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BBN has its ministry in 8 languages, right, Thomas?
1: That's right. In 8 different languages.
0: And it's a pleasure to see here at BBN people from each one of these nations. And we have here people that speak Chinese, Spanish, Portuguese, Korean, Japanese, German, Germany, you know, from Germany, and speaking German, of course. What else? I missed some.
2: Korean. Japanese.
0: Chinese.
2: That's our 3 Oriental languages.
0: That's right. 8 languages in total. We praise the Lord for that. And during the Share-a-thon, we are counting on you. Can we count on you? Call now 1-800-888-7077.
1: And, you know, normally at 10:30 p.m. here on BBN, you would be listening to Johnny Erickson Tada, Sharing Hope.
2: Sharing Hope, yes.
1: You know, it's such a blessing to myself and to see how much she loves the Lord and how surrendered she is to the Lord and how she is used by the Lord even through the darkest moments of her life, yeah. through the pain. And, you know, when I hear her, it's a rebuke to me many times because I'm feeling, you know, so sorry for myself or whatever. And then, my goodness, you know, she has gone through so much and she goes through so much, and yet she is so encouraging. You know,
2: right.
1: when she shares, and she shares out of experience.
2: Oh, yeah.
1: It's not just somebody that read something. No, that's her life.
2: She's been to BBN on 3 different occasions in the years that I've been here to speak in chapel. But several years ago, the National Religious Broadcasters meeting was here in Charlotte. Tex Robertson and I went together and did all the exhibits and some of the sessions, etc. But at the end of it, they showed a great big film. Johnny was sitting right beside us.
1: Hmm.
2: When she's not on stage, as she would be as a speaker, she's the same person.
1: Mm-hmm.
2: Unbelievable. And Ken couldn't even be with her at that point in time. She was there alone. Just unbelievable, the consistency of her life.
1: And what an encouragement she is to me. I'm sure she's an encouragement to you. And, you know, as you make your faith promise commitment tonight, you're helping us keep Johnny Erickson Tada on the air for one more year. And you can do that right now by renewing your faith promise or by giving for the first time. 1-800-888-7077.
0: That's the number for you to call us. We appreciate your support to our ministry. Thank you that Ored called in for BBN, but we are in the second day, second evening. If you still didn't call us, do it right now. The number is 1-800-888-7077.

0: His kingdom is forever. 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Call 1-800-888-7077 so that we can not only continue in English as you're listening to, but in all 8 of our languages, 5 of them internet streaming, 3 of them with radio stations. So give us a call. Now, I did some ciphering, and I kept my shoes on, but I did some ciphering during that song. And we're behind, and Jason's mentioned it several times, that we're behind the number of calls that we were at last year. If all of those people was just to call in and do the $50 suggested amount, in other words, $600 a year, we would be at 49.65%. We're not there because those people haven't called yet. Are you one of those many people who called before this time last year? We're almost done with hour 15 of day 2, which means that's hour 35 of the Share-a-thon. And in theory, we're going to go for 72 hours, but we'd like to do it in less. So if you're one of those many people that has already called this time last year and hasn't called this time yet this year, go ahead and pick up the phone, 1-800-888-7077. $30 a month from Alexander City, Alabama. Listener shares how BBN has greatly impacted her family's life. How about that? Listener from Shawboro, North Carolina, I have no idea where that's at, called to contribute a one-time donation in addition to their regular support.
1: Thank you.
0: How about that? So if they had a call last half hour, they'd have been 2 more people.
1: That's right. That's right. 1-800-888-7077. 1-800-888-7077. You know, your renewal counts as well. We can take your renewal right now. Maybe you're thinking, well, I'm going to give the same amount I've been giving over the next 12 months or over the last several years, nothing is going to change. But as you call and let us know that you will be sending that check in, as you call and let us know that you will be making that contribution, well, you help the Share-a-thon move along, and you will help us reach that 100% mark a lot quicker. And you can do that now by calling 1-800-888-7077, 1-800-888-7077. Or perhaps you have been listening to BBN, but you have never given before.

0: from all of that pain that they had. You know, that you have a part in.
1: And you just mentioned something, chat. We're raising Charathon goal
0: right.
1: for the English outreach, not just the 150 some radio stations that we have here in North America, but for our chat ministry, for
0: That's
1: our
0: right.
1: Bible Institute. Those things are all funded in the budget.
0: That's it.
1: And what we're doing is working on our budget. The executives have met, they calculated everything we needed, and they said, well, this is this goal, we reach this, we're going to be able to do okay. So help us reach our budget. And then those biblical counselors that we have that people call in and say, I'm in despair. They can mm-hmm. share the truth of the Word of God and a God that loves them.
0: That's right. 1-800-888-7077. 1-800-888-7077. Be it a renewal or be it a first-time gift, would you be a part of this? Would you help BBN continue on the air for one more year? Your gift is so important. Right now, all you need to do is your faith promise a commitment. That means that you can make your gift any time over the next 12 months. Perhaps you would like to give your gift next month, maybe at the end of the year. It doesn't matter. That's not the important thing. The important thing is that right now you just say, hey, you can count on me. Yeah, I will give a $100 gift or maybe a $1,000 gift or you know, I actually want to give monthly. I'm going to start with $50 a month or $10 a month. There is no gift that is too small. Every gift counts. And, you know, as you give, you see God multiply your gift here at BBN. You can see God using that to reach people and, you know, people that really need the Lord. That is what our country needs, you know. There's so many needs right now. I know the gas prices are so high and everything, but, you know, what we need is the Lord. What people need is Jesus Christ, and that is what we're sharing here at BBN. 1-800-888-7077. Would you help us to reach other people with the gospel? 1-800-888-7077.
1: I have a message that I've delivered several different places and occasions about the godly heritage of America. And my concluding toward the end of it is, what America needs is more Christians.
0: There you go.
1: We were a Christian nation exclusively, almost.
0: Mm-hmm.
1: And if you want to be a good American, you be a Christian.
0: And the Christian that's living like a Christian, not just the Christian by name.
1: Right.
2: Amen. Amen. 1-800-888-7077. This is BBN Charathon, the fall Charathon, the one for our operational budget. So that's the time for you to be on board and say, hey, I want to support BBN ministry because I know the importance of this ministry and how people needs to hear from Jesus, having the Bible being preached for pastors that have their hearts in the truth that is in the Bible. So here in BBN, we are doing that 24 hours a day, 7 days a week, and we are called to do that. We are just disciples following Jesus.
0: That's true.
2: And he will enable us. We know that because when we are doing his will, he will provide. He promised to be with us every day.
0: Amen.
2: So during your hard times, the difficulties that you are facing right now even, you can trust the Lord because Jesus promised and he is with us. So if you have been blessed by BBN, make your faith promise. Just informing us. You can count on me with $50 per month. You can count on my faith promise of $500, a one-time gift, $1,000, a one-time gift, $5,000, a one-time gift, whatever the Lord puts in your heart. This is a time for you to obey. We walk by faith. We do what the Lord wants us to do. He gave us his life. What else can we give for him? Mm. Our hearts. First thing, how do you do your donation to BBN? When you put your heart and say, Jesus, take control. And you can pray and do it right now, calling in. The number is 1-800-888-7077. We praise the Lord with this song, and you call us.

0: 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Thank you for listening to us,
1: being part of our ministry. And the phone number is 1-800-888-7077. 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The amount is the amount that the Lord will put in your heart. At this moment, you just let us know, calling in. The number is 1-800-888-7077. We praise the Lord for your life, for listening to BBN. Thank you. But we praise the Lord for BBN, this ministry that is reaching people 24 hours a day, 7 days a week, without commercials. And that happens not by chance. That happens because this is the biblical way that we believe. It's part of our core beliefs that the Lord will provide. If we are teaching the Bible, doing ministry, the Lord will provide through your life. So just call us in. The number is 1-800-888-7077. And you can also do it through a text message, right, Thomas?
2: That's right. You can send your text message to the number 22333. Again, that number is 22333. You put in the keyword BBN followed by a space and then the total amount that you plan to give over the next 12 months. Again, that number is 22333. Put in the number, the keyword BBN, a space, and the total amount that you plan to give over the next 12 months. 1-800-888-7077. There is still time for you to get your faith promise commitment in. It can be the first time you're giving. It may be a renewal, but we need to hear from you. And our purpose here at BBN is to get God's word into the hearts and minds of people using this incredible radio, incredible tool, which is the radio. And, you know, God has used this for 55 years, and we want to keep on going for another year. But for that to happen, we need to hear from you.
3: We heard from a 81-year-old, a young lady from Dunedin, Florida, who today is her 81st birthday.
2: Well, happy birthday. Well,
3: so there you go. And she's contributing. And from Dana, North Carolina. Again, no idea where in the world that is, other than North Carolina, a gift, a renewal, and then a gift from Rougemont, North Carolina. So then the screen just changed. I think somebody over there clicked on something. BBN, 1-800-888-7077. And the lady's 81st birthday would like us to stop taking up her time and get back to regular programming, although she certainly enjoys listening and is blessed by BBN. You are blessed. 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If you go to the BBN app, there's a little button there that you can touch, and it'll take you right to a Faith Promise page. Both of those are excellent ways to do it. If you're really timid and don't want to talk to people, you can still support BBN that way, but we'd love to talk to you, and then you can give us comments that the people sitting here in the studio could read. We sure appreciate the testimonies of our listeners.
2: That's so true.
1: 1-800-888-7077. This is BBN Sheraton, and we praise the Lord for the impact that this ministry has caused in many lives through the radio, through the Bible Institute, through the chat that we have here in BBN. And all of that is possible because you can call us during the Sheraton and say, hey, I want to be part of the support of BBN, and I want to make my faith promise. We have the suggestion of $50 per month, but this is just a suggestion. Wherever the Lord puts on your heart, just let us know. At this time, you just call in and say, hey, I want to be part of BBN ministry. The number is 1-800-888-7077. while you were talking about Americans in the heritage and influence, and I praise the Lord, I am a Brazilian, and I remember many years ago, a young pastor from the United States went to be a missionary in Brazil. And that man has been in Brazil for more than 40 years now.
3: Wow.
1: And he is a good, good preacher. First time that he preached at camp, I was thinking, how this guy comes here less than 6 months and he's going to preach in Portuguese?
3: Wow.
1: And he did that.
3: Wow.
1: And he was a blessing at that season. I remember till today. Later on, this guy kept serving the Lord. He is in Brazil right now. He's a good speaker. He's married to the granddaughter of Jack Woodson.
3: Oh, okay.
1: And last week he sent me a message on WhatsApp, and he said this, just dropping by to give you an update. Over the last few weeks, we were in Vitória da Conquista, Bahia, a state in Brazil, and Curitiba, where we have a station, a very powerful station in Brazil, Paraná. And he keeps on saying, where we received more stories, testimonies, and words of encouragement from people who listened to our programs on BBN. Hmm. People were in tears thanking us for the broadcasts. It was really wonderful.
3: Great.
1: What a testimony, right?
3: Yes.
1: And we praise the Lord, right? Because, you know, BBN in English, it's a blessing to us in Brazil and many countries around Latin America. So every cent that you are putting on this ministry is blessing North America, Brazil, all the countries in Latin America, countries in Europe, and in Asia.
3: All right.
1: Through the apps and the internet, right?
2: That's
1: this
2: true.
1: Ministry is a blessing, right, Thomas?
2: It is. It is a blessing, and it's a blessing to people around the world, and it's a blessing to people here in America. Right now, we have our challenge for the U.S. side of things, for everything that we have going on here, the chat, the Bible Institute, the 150 outlets that we have, and it's more than that, isn't it?
3: Yeah, I don't have the exact number, but that's pretty close. Now, it's 200-plus if we put Latin America in there.
2: Right.
3: Central America.
2: But right now, this is here for the United States.
3: Right,
2: and,
3: right.
2: You know, every gift counts. If you have not gotten your faith promise in yet, there is time. We are, the number is 1-800-888-7077. 1-800-888-7077. 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

0: Well, how about that? We are on the second day of the Share-a-thon, the last hour, and my friend, have we heard from you? We've got this wonderful opportunity ahead of us, Roy. We've got a $6,000 challenge for the Unshackled. We just had a challenge for our conference pulpit earlier today, but this $6,000 gift is going to help us get that much closer to the goal. So will you take a moment and pray for us, please?
1: Our Father, we do thank you again for your love. We are just standing in amaze of the things that you do for us. We can sometimes get discouraged, sometimes say, why? But Lord, we know that you have everything under control. We are behind on the Share-a-thon goal, but we praise you for where we are at. Because Lord, it's the ministry outreach that's the important part. We thank you for your supply. In Jesus' name, amen.
0: Amen. Unshackled is one of my favorite programs. I like listening to it. It's amazing to me the different stories that Pacific Garden Mission produces and that we have the ability to air that on BBN. And if this is an opportunity for you to share how much you appreciate Unshackled, please do so by giving us a call, the $6,000 matching challenge. 1-800-888-7077 is the number to call. 1-800-888-7077.
1: Unshackled, kind of unique. One of our station contract engineers lots of years ago had a teenage son that, you know, they didn't talk at the table. And that almost in order to get his attention would have to text him at the meal. However, he never went to sleep at night until Unshackled was over. The teenager.
0: How about that?
1: Not the dad, the teenager.
0: Yeah.
1: So it's impacting lives to listen to the stories and had the opportunity to once to see an episode recorded and waited with bated breath for it to air because they record a couple of months ahead of time for distribution purposes. But the outreach, the changed lives.
0: Mm-hmm.
1: As a matter of fact, I saw somebody today give like $25.13 or something like that because her pastor was Unshackled's story number 2,513.
0: How about that?
1: Yeah, that's kind of unique. Unshackled, you want to continue to hear it? Give us a call. 1-800-888-7077 so that we can reach the goal of the challenge. And good night. Let's just go over it.
0: Absolutely. We can go over that with your gift. We need to hear from everyone. We've heard from people from all around our wonderful country, as far east as Maine, as far west as Tacoma, Washington, and everywhere in between. Maybe you're listening in Nebraska right now. You can give us a call at 1-800-888-7077. What about Louisiana? Louisiana, people from Louisiana like to stay up late at night. 1-800-888-7077. Give us a call. Or right here in North Carolina, that number will work for you. A $6,000 matching challenge for Unshackled. My friend, have we heard from you?
1: Yeah, Louisiana, Nebraska, Texas. They're not even as late as we are.
0: No, not nearly.
1: Yeah, when we go off in another hour, they'll just be barely getting done partying.
0: That's right. That's right. And what about Utah? We've got a lot of listeners in Utah. We can certainly hear from you from Salt Lake and the different areas there in Utah. What a beautiful city that is. My friend, have you called during this Share-a-thon? If you haven't, give us a call. This number works in Utah as well. 1-800-888-7077.
1: And if you'd be one of those hundreds that called this time last year and haven't called yet this time this year, go ahead and pick up the phone and give us a call. Yes, you can text your message in. Yes, you can go to the text app on your phone and dial in 22333. In the body of the text, put the letters BBN, that's all you need, and then a space and the total amount you're going to give. Now, that's just a faith promise. It's not a contribution. Mm-hmm. You can do that. But we like talking to people. Since the last time we read a little report, there's a renewal in Dana, North Carolina. There's a gift from Rougemont, North Carolina, and Tacoma, Washington. That's way on out west.
0: Yes.
1: A nice $400 contribution there.
0: Amen.
1: So we're ministering to the world, and we're doing it from North Carolina. Give us a call, 1-800-888-7077.
0: Earlier this year, we were able to visit Pacific Garden Mission. We saw a recording, and it was absolutely amazing. The timing and the actors that they have, and it's just a small room that we went to. But to be able to watch that and know that, like you said, in a couple of months it would be airing, and it was a wonderful story. It was fascinating about how they kind of went back in time about a young man that kind of walked away from God, and then they would go forward in time later in year when he came to Christ, and how he regretted that he wasted those years as a young man. But it's just exciting to know that these are real life stories. These aren't made up. They don't have script writers that do fiction. These are almost like a biography, a mini biography in many cases.
1: Right, that's what it effectively is. The episode that I got to see recorded was a part two. So that meant I had to listen every week to make sure I heard part one, because I knew how part two was going to come out. Read the end of the book.
0: Yeah. And it was really neat. I forgot the gentleman's name that was playing the organ, but it just sitting there and the timing and everything they did, and a real organ that was actually being played. Yeah. It wasn't a sound effect organ or a song that had been recorded.
1: Right. Yeah. And to see them just stand on that stage and reading dialogue, or if they're reading, reading monologue, but dialogue, interacting with the others. And in your mind, you can say, okay, they're not on that stage.
0: Yeah.
1: They're at that place in the world that they're talking about.
0: Yeah.
1: It's just astonishing. No retakes.
0: Yeah.
1: Just read.
0: Absolutely.
1: Unbelievable.
0: One of the parts of the scene that we were watching, the family was around the table eating dinner, and the sound effects. I mean, the silverware was clinking on the plates and cups, they were drinking, the sounds of them drinking, all that, all was done right there. They didn't add that afterwards.
1: Yeah, it's I'm not an audio engineer, broadcast engineer, electronics, but man, I can comprehend what they had to do.
0: Yeah.
1: The timing, unbelievable.
0: It was a lot of fun. And that recording, once it's polished and goes out over the air, how many thousands of people is that going to reach? And you could be a part of that, this $6,000 Unshackled Challenge. Unshackle your wallet and give us a call, 1-800-888-7077 is the number to call to be a part of this $6,000 challenge.
1: Well, we've had two calls. We need a whole bunch more.
0: Amen. We certainly do. We got a call from Charlotte, North Carolina. Thank you for that gift of $50. That's going to help us keep Unshackled on for the next year. But you know what you can do? You can also give us a call with your $50 one time, maybe $50 a month. Maybe you can do $1,000. That will help us get this matching challenge. Someone said, I love BBN, and I love the opportunity to encourage people to do good works, and I want to encourage you to be able to double this money. Effectively, we got 20 minutes left, Roy, in this matching challenge.
1: 20 minutes is, well, if you're watching, waiting for the water to boil, is forever. 20 minutes is going to slip by, and you're thinking, oh, yeah, I need to call. Go ahead. Grab that phone, whatever kind it is.
0: Yeah.
1: Even if it's an old rotary phone. Half the world doesn't know what that is.
0: No.
1: But even if it's an old rotary phone, easy for you to say. 1-800-888-7077 will work on that phone. It'll work on your cell phone. It'll work on your cordless phone. It'll just work. 1-800-888-7077. As a matter of fact, my wife has one of them iPads that has its own phone number.
0: Well, that's cool.
1: She can call right out of the iPad.
0: There you go.
1: 1-800-888-7077. Now, she might be in bed right now, but she could do that if she were listening.
0: Yeah, some people wait up to listen, and they listen to that right before they go to bed. And it's one of the things that a lot of people like to even talk about, the episode that they just heard, and discuss what happened. And, I kind of wonder where those people are today, if it's more of a recent recording.
1: Right.
0: What are they doing? Are they still alive? Are they still serving the Lord? Or how's their family doing? But it's a real life story. It's a biography, really, in a snapshot of someone's life. I like the ones that have the car wrecks in them. I didn't see that when we saw Unshackled being recorded, but I'm sure that they do that right there.
1: Yeah, I do know that from time to time they'll put a tag on the end which will be the person whose story they've just aired for us and dramatized. And they'll say, and today I'm still pastoring whatever.
0: Yeah, yeah.
1: I've
0: heard that.
1: Unique that it's not just a story, a 30-minute program today.
0: Mm-hmm.
1: It's a history ongoing. I mean, we have a friend in heaven now that worked here that his story is one of those many unshackled stories.
0: Absolutely. Doug Roby, he was a very intelligent guy. He was able to repair things. He could see it in his head before he was able to fix it. Worked for us for many years, our station manager, as well as doing our FM translators. And he's home with the Lord now, but they did his story of how he came to know the Lord in the Navy.
1: Yeah.
0: And how the Lord impacted his life, and then how he went back to Chicago and was able to win his gang members. He was a gang member.
1: Yeah.
0: To win some of them to Christ. And that testimony continues because it affected his family. It affected his nieces and nephews, and it's ongoing today.
1: Yeah, you know his friend Mac.
0: Yes.
1: Okay. I was there in Chicago area one time, and Mac and I were just having fellowship together, and he talked about Doug talking to him. This isn't from Doug's point of view. This is from Mac's point of view. Doug took that Bible and kept thumping me in the chest harder and harder and harder and harder. He said, Mac, you got to get right with the Lord. Mac, you got to get right with the Lord. Mac, you got to get right with the Lord. Over and over. Just, he said, my chest was black and blue for weeks. 1-800-888-7077 will help us to continue to air the wonderful stories, the amazing stories of a life unshackled.
0: Amen. There's a story here from a listener who gave $100 from Chesterfield, Ohio. They say, thank you for staying on the air. BBN is such a blessing to me. Being at college, I get a little discouraged sometimes, but when I listen to BBN through the app, God puts just the thing I need to hear on the radio. Thank you so much for what you do. May God richly bless you. Well, thank you for that, college student. We certainly appreciate what you're doing there and studying. And when you do get alone, you do tune into BBN, and maybe you listen to Unshackled, but thank you for that gift. And we have a gift from Axton, Virginia. They've been listening to BBN since the very beginning.
1: Yeah.
0: Thank you.
1: The other night we had one from High Point that said they'd been listening for 52 years.
0: Wow.
1: And so that put us deciphering to say, when did WHPE go on the air?
0: Uh-huh.
1: And at worst, it was 1974.
0: Yeah.
1: So it's been there nearly as long as WYFI.
0: Absolutely. Our second station, where his praise echoes, is what that means. And it's amazing to me how that station just booms out. It gets everywhere.
1: Yeah, serving a translator in Princeton, West Virginia, off the air. Just, you know.
0: That's a fur piece.
1: Fur piece, 125 air miles.
0: Wow. And the Lord is able to do that. It's amazing what God has done through you to enable us to keep on the air and to keep these stations going. And if you need to, just take a moment, like this person from Albuquerque, New Mexico, $100 renewal. We don't take it for granted that you're going to continue with us for another year.
1: Right. Basically speaking, when we begin the Fall Share-a-thon, our books are at zero.
0: Yeah.
1: We don't. Yes, you're going to give. You're going to. But we'd like to know that.
0: Mm-hmm.
1: If we know that, then we reach the 5.4 and we go back to regular programming so that you can hear Unshackled and everything else we air, including 12 hours a day of music, quality music.
0: And we get to talk to you. We get to hear your story when the opportunity comes for us to pray for you. And we would love to talk to you to see what God's doing in your life. Just give us a call, won't you? 1-800-888-7077. We've got about 14 minutes left, and we haven't reached that $6,000 matching challenge. What that means is someone has given $6,000, and they're going to match that up to $6,000 so that you have the opportunity

0: for your $100 to be able to be doubled. The gift from Virginia will be doubled. The gift from Chesterfield, Ohio, in effect, will be doubled, but only for the next 13 and a half minutes. We need to hear from you. Give us a call, won't you? That number to call is 1-800-888-7077.
1: And evidently that person, am I back up? That person did not make a left turn at Albuquerque. They're still there.
0: Yeah.
1: 1-800-888-7077.
0: That's one of the stations we've added on, what, in the last, what, 5 years?
1: Yeah, about five now.
0: About 5 years. And we certainly appreciate you calling in. Thank you so much for that. 1-800-888-7077. If you are in the West, this person from Albuquerque is challenging those that are in the West to support BBN. Utah, we need to hear from you. We can hear from you from Roy, Washington, from the Tacoma, Washington area, and that whole greater Seattle area. Give us a call right now, won't you? 1-800-888-7077. You love Unshackled. You love what Pacific Garden Mission does, and you want to support a radio ministry that shares the gospel. If not every episode, almost every episode of Unshackled, like you said, there's a two-parter. They might not have shared the gospel in part two. It might have been what happened since they were saved.
1: Right.
0: But almost every episode shares the gospel and how you can be unshackled from your sin. That number to call is 1-800-888-7077, a $6,000 matching challenge. We've got 12 minutes left.
1: 12 minutes. 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And the person that takes your call is sitting there waiting for their phone to ring. So
0: yes,
1: you go ahead and make it ring and make their evening. 1-800-888-7077, and give them a 15-second story about your interest, your love, the program that you like, in addition to Unshackled at BBN.
0: Absolutely. 1-800-888-7077. You say, I've been unshackled from sin. The Lord saved me, and he put me in a place where one day I know I'm going to be with him forever, for eternity. My life has changed, and my family knows that. And you've got a story to share how God has unshackled you from your sin and what a difference he's made. 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
1: I took a call from a lady driving tonight, and I said, are you driving? She said, oh, yeah, but I know all my numbers. I says, I appreciate that. 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I'll pull over there and make you happy. And I said, I appreciate that, because I'm awful nervous about you trying to talk on the telephone and give out all of those numbers on your card and everything. So if you're driving, pull on over, give us a call. 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
0: Like this person from Smithfield, North Carolina, they gave a $300 gift. They said that, "I really appreciate BBN. It's on next to my bed, and I listen all night." Thank you for that.
1: Amen.
0: Listening to Unshackled helps you out, doesn't it? 1-800-888-7077.
1: 1-800-888-7077. 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More than half yet to go.
0: Yeah.
1: And we have 8 minutes and 6 seconds. 1-800-888-7077.
0: We need to hear from you. 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
1: I heard the phone ring, and that must have been the person that was fingers was in sync with you dialing out each number. There we go. Second person remembered it.
0: Oh,
1: there's a
0: third person.
1: Hot dog, 1-800-888-7077. You're saying, well, we just heard the phone ring three different times. We have more than three people sitting at their desk.
0: Absolutely.
1: Looking at that phone saying, please ring. Please ring. 1-800-888-7077.
0: Believe me, they want to put that snack down so they can talk to you.
1: Yeah.
0: 1-800-888-7077. They may even want to put their coffee down to talk to you.
1: Yeah.
0: 1-800-888-7077. We heard from 11 people. I'm sure we can hear from 11 more. With only 6 minutes left, we're still behind on this challenge. Give us a call, a $6,000 matching challenge. It will be the last challenge of the second day of the Share-a-thon, and you can help us out.
1: And if you're dying to text in, but you don't remember that number, 22333, that's the phone number, as it were, that you put in your text app.
0: Yep.
1: Then in the body of the text, you put the three letters, BBN, real simple. Put a space in there, the total amount that you're going to give. If you're going to give $5 a month, you put in $60, because that's what $5 12 times is. If you're going to give one time $100, you put in $100. All you're doing is letting us know. And just like a phone call, that will get added to our tally board as another contact. Because I don't think we've had 11 entries up here, but we've had 11 people call. So a few people must have texted, which is great.
0: Absolutely.
1: 22333. Very simple number. Two twos and three threes. Then in the body, BBN, and the total amount that you're going to give in the next 12 months, not what you're going to give next week.
0: Yep.
1: Unless you're giving it all next week.
0: Yeah, some people give by credit card. Some send a check-in. They give by other ways. But however you give, you need to be able to do that right now. With only 4.5 minutes left, a $6,000 matching challenge. We need to hear from you. 1-800-888-7077. 11 people, 12 people now. Praise the Lord. Thank you for that call. 1-800-888-7077 is the number to call.
1: 1-800-888-7077. Somebody in Cala, Florida is awake. Somebody in Butner, North Carolina is awake.
0: Amen.
1: And they have contributed. So that's going to help us reach that goal. We don't know if they're one of those 12 or if they have to yet be added. But they're in the next Count Me. We'd like to count you also. 1-800-888-7077. You got a few minutes left to do it. Mm-hmm. Take a few seconds and tell the person that answers the phone your story in however you want.
0: That number is 1-800-888-7077. We've heard from 13 people, and we're not even halfway of matching that $6,000 matching challenge. We've got just a few minutes left, and we can take your call. 1-800-888-7077. You love Unshackled. You want to help support it. It's meant a lot to you and your family. Maybe you sit down with your husband and listen to that for 30 minutes, and then you talk about that life that was changed, and maybe gives you an opportunity to fine-tune your witnessing skills, because you might be learning something in that episode that will help you witness to someone in a unique way. But give us a call right now, won't you? 1-800-888-7077. About 2.5 minutes left, Roy.
1: Yep. And it's a whole lot more comfortable to sit and listen to it than have Doug come and thump you in the chest.
0: Yes, definitely. Absolutely. And that just speaks to how much Doug loved his buddies when he was growing up. He spent a lot of time in the gangs and the different stories he would tell about what they would do in Chicago, but then how he went to the Navy and under deep conviction and came to Christ, and his life changed forever, unshackled. Boy, he was on fire for the Lord, let me tell you. And he would be on fire here, and wherever he went, he would share the gospel with some of the engineers he would talk to. He would share the gospel with some of the listeners that would help with the translators, as far as someone that would take readings for us. And he loved the Lord, and he loved the gospel. My friend, unshackled from his sin. Are you unshackled from your sin? Maybe that's the issue right now. You don't understand what we're talking about, but give us a call. We'll be able to take the Word of God and share with you what Jesus Christ has done for you. That number is 1-800-888-7077. 16 people have reached out to us and said, I want to be a part of this $6,000 matching challenge. My friend, we need to hear from you.
1: We do. We have about eight people at least available to answer the phone. Eight people would put us at 24, just like that. And if every of one of those eight people did $50 a month, we'd exceed our goal. We'd match that $6,000 and have a little bit extra.
0: Amen.
1: 1-800-888-7077.
0: That's the number to call. Here's a gift from Holiday, Florida. Loves Unshackled. Thank you for that. Thank you for bringing in your gift. I've heard from Holiday, Florida, and also Holiday, South Carolina. And then maybe we can hear from Holiday. Well, I think there's a Holiday in California.
1: Yeah, well, they're in Holiday all year long.
0: But give us a call, won't you? 1-800-888-7077. A wonderful opportunity for you to share your faith promise commitment, and also do a double part there in that you're supporting the program Unshackled. It's meant a lot to you. You listen to it this time almost every night, and you want to say thank you, BBN, for having it. And it has meant a lot to me and meant a lot to my family, and I want to be a part of this $6,000 challenge. Just a few seconds left, and we're going to have a Count Me. My friend, call during the Count Me. That number is 1-800-888-7077.
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0: We shall rise on that resurrection morning. Trust that you're going to rise with the rest. And we did have a success. We raised $10,050 in that 30 minutes for the Unshackled program. And one of the last givers was from Raleigh, North Carolina, a listener giving $300. But the important part is they were giving in honor of her mother, who passed away recently, and encouraged her, the mother that is now deceased, encouraged her, the daughter, to listen to BBN. She also shared that she received a call from BBN a while back asking how we could pray for her, and that was an encouragement. So let's go to the Lord in prayer. Our Father, we do thank you for your faithfulness. We thank you for the testimonies that our listeners are able to share. The contributions, of course, needed to help us to reach the goal, but the testimonies, they're telling us how we're thrilling them, but at the same time, the testimony thrills us because of who you are and your faithfulness. We appreciate it all in Jesus' name. Amen.
1: Amen. Thank you, listeners. Thank you, Lord, for what you've done. And it's amazing to me how that this listener calls in and she says that BBN has been a blessing to her. Two generations now BBN has been a blessing to. And she mentioned that someone from BBN called her. What we do is we have a list of people that is distributed throughout those of us here at BBN, and we get to call just a certain number of people just to say, hey, we're here for you. Thank you for being a part of the BBN family, and how can we pray for you?
0: Yeah.
1: And we do that just to simply say thanks and to pray, and then the encouragement that we receive when we hear these stories are just tremendous.
0: Oh, I can remember back in my Marine Corps days, the church I attended, going out on visitation, and sometimes it was somebody who attended the church service the first time or whatever, a visitor. Sometimes it was, well, the church was on Roosevelt Avenue, and about 15 to 20 doors down was a wonderful lady, Mrs. Throngberg, went there and just shared. I mean, she hadn't been to services in a little while because of her failing health, et cetera. And I mean, I went away like floating.
1: Yeah.
0: I went to encourage her, and I got super blessed. And that's what's happening on these phone calls that you give us.
1: Absolutely. It's amazing. It's amazing to talk to our listeners and how the Lord is working in their life. Several times, it's a divine appointment because they either are getting ready to take someone to the hospital to an appointment, or they just got back from a doctor's appointment. And I said, well, how did you know I was going to the doctor? How did you know that I just got back from the doctor? Well, we don't.
0: Yeah.
1: It's just God's timing. And we're able to pray with them and encourage them.
0: Yeah,
1: and but they encourage us back.
0: Yeah, sometimes it's like, Lord, I need to make, that light turned red. But it was just the thing to let them get in their driveway before you arrived.
1: Absolutely.
0: We just never know. We always like green lights and continuous travel.
1: Yeah.
0: But the Lord sometimes puts up stop signs, red traffic lights, just to make sure that we're on His time.
1: Absolutely.
0: His time is what we need to obey. Is it your time for His time to give us a call? 1-800-888-7077. We don't have a challenge. Well, yeah, we do have a challenge. We still have to reach the goal.
1: Absolutely.
0: There's our challenge. So whatever you're able to do this evening, that'll help us reach the goal. And 1-800-888-7077 is the way to contact us by telephone and share with us financially what the Lord has told you to do. That's what we want, what the Lord told you to do. And then also you can share with the person on the phone something, how BBN, the Lord, through BBN, has blessed you. 1-800-888-7077.
1: Yeah, I was just noticing on the report that we're just a few thousand dollars, just a couple thousand dollars away from 46% of the goal.
0: And when I came into work at 11 this morning, I thought, what are we going to make it to tonight? 35, 40, you know? And would we like to be farther along the path?
1: Yeah.
0: Oh, yes. We'd like to be at maybe 94% or something like that instead of, you know, approaching 46%.
1: Yeah.
0: But the Lord's faithful. I have no, if we end up a dollar short, $100 short, $1,000, it doesn't matter. The Lord will provide, but we can get back to programming if He provides through you soon.
1: Absolutely. That number to call to helps to get to that. Ooh, it just jumped a little bit. We're almost at 46%. Give us a call, 1-800-888-7077. Someone can give $100 one time. Maybe you can give $500, but we're looking at a couple of $1,000 to be able to get to that 46%. We need to hear from you. 1-800-888-7077. Looks like Roy is ciphering while he's ciphering.
0: $2,160.
1: Amen.
0: That's $2,100 gifts one time.
1: Yeah.
0: That's only about seven $100 a month gifts. It isn't even that many. 1-800-888-7077. Let's go out shouting. Well, we can't sing the hallelujah chorus, but let's go out shouting hallelujah that we've reached 46% and even went over it. That'd be okay.
1: That'd be okay. We're right at 46%, $2,100, and we'll be there. Maybe you can take part of that. Maybe you can give $1,000 and someone else can give $1,000 and another person give $100.
0: Yeah, we'll give Lincoln. Let Lincoln give the $160.
1: Yeah, there you go. There you go. But get on board. Help us out. Help us to be at that 46%, and you can do that by calling 1-800-888-7077, 1-800-888-7077. That is the number to call. We need to hear from you. Let you call 1-800-888-7077. Like this person from Lake Stevens, Washington, $200. Thank you for that. 1-800-888-7077 to help us to get that at 46%.
0: 1-800-888-7077. That'll be the number to call. And again, they've been here 12 hours and 40 minutes.
1: Yep.
0: They're sitting there waiting for the phone to say, ring, so that I can stay awake, so that I'll be alert when it's time to drive home in 20 minutes.
1: That number to call, hey, this is someone from Lauderdale, Florida. $100 one time. So we should be down to about $2,060.
0: $2,060.
1: Yes. And you can be a part. 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Lincoln, play a song for our listeners to call by. Here's that number one more time. Give us a call. 1-800-888-7077.

0: Well, that goal can come tumbling down flat if you give us a call right now. 1-800-888-7077. That $1,000 gift from Columbia, South Carolina took a large portion of that amount.
1: It basically took half of it away that we needed.
0: Yeah, we got about $1,000 left to get to 46% of our goal, and you can put us over that by calling 1-800-888-7077. Maybe you can give the other $1,000, or maybe two of you can call and give $500 each and help us to get to that milestone of 46% of the goal as we wrap up the second day of the Fall Share-a-thon. Oh, there it went.
1: There it is.
0: Amen.
1: Yep, $176 extra.
0: Amen. Thank you, Lord. Thank you, Lord. Thank you, Lord.
1: All right, now we got to get to 47. Only need another 54,000. 54 people call in the next 16 minutes.
0: That's right. 54 people with $1,000. But let's just thank the Lord for that milestone. Let's thank Him. Father, thank you for those that participated and enabled us to get to this far. Thank you for those that called in the last few minutes to put us at that 46% and help us to be able to continue moving. As Father, when you move the hearts of your people, that's what the Share-a-thon's all about, when they obey you. In Jesus' name, amen.
1: Amen.
0: Amen.
1: $1,000 sounds like a lot of money. And it is, you know. You know, if somebody would say, hey, here's $1,000, I'd say, okay, thank you very much. But it's only $83.34 a month. For 12 months, and the whole truth of the matter is you will have given $1,000.08.
0: Amen.
1: $83.34 a month.
0: There you go. That's what you need to be able to help us out.
1: 1-800-888-7077. We got a little less than 14 minutes, and it's a good night. Sayonara, sleep well.
0: That's right. And we'll be able to enjoy not needing as much as we used to because you gave. Thank you for what you're doing to help us in this radio ministry. Thank you for partnering with us. Thank you for being a part of the BBN family. And it's amazing to me how many people have called. Almost 4,000 people, 3,898 called.
1: There you go.
0: We'll be able to put

0: what we've done for you,
1: yeah,
0: which you're doing for us, because that's family. It's a wonderful thing that somebody in your family says, hey, this is something I appreciate about what you've done for me. And you're part of this family.
1: Mm-hmm.
0: If you weren't listening, you wouldn't be part of the family, but you are. And we thank you for being there. We appreciate you. We ask you to check with the Lord. What does he want you to do? You got 13 minutes left to do it yet today. 1-800-888-7077.
1: Don't miss the opportunity. Like this person, they called in. They got in on the opportunity from Chattanooga, Tennessee. Thank you for that gift. We certainly appreciate that. And we need to hear from you. Maybe you're in the Knoxville area. Give us a call. Nashville, we need to hear from you. The Chattanooga area. Maybe you're also somewhere in between. 1-800-888-7077. Maybe you're in the Charlotte, North Carolina area, right here where our headquarters is. Or maybe you're way up in Maine. Give us a call. 1-800-888-7077.
0: By the way, I learned that they're not maniacs. They're Mainers. They're Mainers. So Mainers, go ahead and pick up the phone and dial 1-800-888-7077 on the Chattanooga/Knoxville stations that we have. Mm-hmm. I took a call from a lady and I just asked which one of our three stations she listened to. And she says, I don't know. It's on my radio. So I looked her city up and she can possibly hear both Chattanooga and Knoxville because of where she lives. So I can understand, especially if the car is set for one thing and the house is set for a different one.
1: Yes, absolutely. Absolutely. As sometimes people are no man's land. Their radio station, as you said, are several miles away and they just happen to be between both of them.
0: Yeah.
1: Give us a call, won't you? 1-800-888-7077. We still haven't heard from Utah. We haven't heard from Nebraska. We haven't heard from North Dakota. And you can give us a call right now, won't you? 1-800-888-7077. 1-800-888-7077 is the number to call. And my friend, you can be a part of our radio ministry that is reaching people for Jesus Christ. Give us a call. I think that one was from North Dakota. I think that ring right there is from North Dakota.
0: Yeah, we've had some calls from North Dakota. Yesterday, for yeah. sure, I saw the same young person, that's uh-huh. all I can assume.
1: Yeah.
0: Although there are lots of adults calling on the Captain's Club.
1: Yeah.
0: But with one uh-huh. young person called at least three different times, I seen the name show up on the riddle and that they had called in for an answer.
1: That's awesome.
0: Yeah, that's exciting. And there have been gifts from North Dakota.
1: Wonderful.
0: Also.
1: Wonderful. Arizona, we've got a little tiny repeater station there in Springerville, Arizona, and you can also listen on your app. Just because we don't have a station doesn't mean you can't listen, and maybe you are listening. I know there's several people from California that have called yeah. during this time. You're listening in Hawaii or Alaska.
0: Canada. We've had three calls from Canada that I've seen
1: recorded. Oh, wow. That's exciting, isn't it?
0: Yeah.
1: Give us a call right now, won't you? Maybe you're listening in the Caribbean.
0: Yeah.
1: I don't know if the 800 number will work, but you can definitely fill out a faith promise if you're listening on the app.
0: There you go.
1: But give us a call. This number works for you, 1-800-888-7077. We got 10 minutes left in the second day of this wonderful fall share-a-thon. Have we heard from you? As God puts it on your heart, so do it. 1-800-888-7077.
0: 1-800-888-7077. We have just, well, ready to go, 9 minutes until the top of the hour.
1: Yeah.
0: 1-800-888-7077. Make the phone ring on somebody's desk, and we got another 0.01. So we're over, not at, over 46%.
1: Yep.
0: That's every dollar's a plus.
1: We also just went over 3,900 people.
0: Ooh,
1: calling.
0: Yeah.
1: 3,901. Thank you so much. We appreciate that. Every phone call matters to us. You matter to us. And just give us a call and say, I love what you're doing. Your Bible teaching ministry has impacted my life. It's impacted the life of my children. And maybe it's impacted the life of your wife and you yourself. You've become a better husband because of God teaching you principles out of his word.

0: give us a call, 1-800-888-7077. I've listened to other Christian radio stations and other Christian radio ministries, and many of them are getting away from the teaching of the Word. They're playing more and more music, which is fine if that's what they want to do, but it's the preaching of the Word.
1: Yeah. We get inspired by the words of a song.
0: Mm-hmm.
1: The melody of the song lifts our heart and our soul.
0: Yeah.
1: The message of the song can be good, but we need things like John 3:16.
0: Yeah.
1: Romans 3:23.
0: Mm-hmm.
1: Romans 6:10. Romans 10:13. I mean, we need those things. How they call upon the name of the Lord, whom they've not heard.
0: Yes.
1: They have to hear to call. 1-800-888-7077 is your opportunity to call so that others can hear the gospel and call upon the Lord.
0: And maybe you're not called to be a preacher or an evangelist, but we are.
1: Yeah.
0: And you can send us. You can send us into places in your city that most people won't go.
1: And around the world where people can't go.
0: That's right. We've heard from people through the radio station or through the radio ministry that we have online from China, even North Korea. Yeah. We've heard from people that are in some of the Muslim countries where you can't even say the name Jesus. There's a guy that was working on my air conditioner from Egypt, and he's a believer.
1: Right.
0: And he went last year, he went to back to Egypt, to Cairo, to visit family. And he said, you can't even say the name Jesus out loud in Egypt. They will stone you.
1: Wow.
0: And he's Egyptian. And just think about that. We can talk about Jesus. We have the freedom. We have the Constitution that protects us from, with religious liberty. And we can do that on the airwaves. And my friend, if you love the name Jesus and you want us to be able to go into the ends of the earth, give us a call right now, 1-800-888-7077. That's the reality of false religions. They hate Jesus. They hate the name of Jesus.
1: Right. And some of them have another Jesus.
0: Yes.
1: And he isn't the Son of God.
0: No.
1: Yeah.
0: He is not. But we teach the Word of God just as it is to the souls of men, just as they are. And the impact that that's having has been tremendous. And another person called, 3,902. Thank you for that phone call. You're standing with us saying, I want to support Christian radio that's not ashamed of the name of Jesus, that's not ashamed of great music, that's not ashamed of teaching the Word of God principle by principle, precept upon precept, building families, building individuals, because we know the Word of God is eternal and the souls of men, the souls of women, the souls of children are eternal. And we want to see you in heaven with us because of what Jesus Christ has done. His finished work, his death, his burial, his resurrection. He said when he died, it is finished. He paid the penalty for all sin, all men, all women and all children to come to know him. And we proclaim that daily. And we want you to be a part of that. Give us a call, won't you? 1-800-888-7077. 5 more minutes before the count me and a brand new day begins. That's one of the things I like about the Word of God. His mercies renew every day.
1: Yeah, and somehow I read the Bible through minimum once every year.
0: Uh-huh.
1: And it's amazing, more in the Old Testament than the New. I say, when did God put that in there?
0: Yes.
1: I wasn't there last year when I read. Well, it was, but every so often, he'd just give you a nugget that's been hidden behind the truth of the Word.
0: Absolutely.
1: 1-800-888-7077 to help BBN share the truth of the Word around the world.
0: Mm-hmm.
1: Not just in English, but English is listened to in many other countries around the world, even though some other language is their heart language.
0: Yes.
1: They understand and know English. I mean, we got this fella from Brazil over here, and he understands English.
0: Yeah.
1: How about that?
0: You think about the many people from India where they know English and they speak it. It might not be their heart language, but they understand. Yeah. Just think of the impact that BBN can have in a country like India where they understand English and they can comprehend the ability to come to know Jesus and Jesus alone as their personal Savior. You know, one of the exciting things about the ministry of BBN is just like that, we can be in India.
1: Yeah.
0: Just like that, we're in Japan. Just like that, we're in Brazil. just like that. We're in Charlotte, North Carolina. And you can be a part of a radio ministry that's reaching people for Jesus Christ and the impact that the Word of God is having, the impact that the preaching of God's Word, the impact of that still small voice when the Holy Spirit convicts us of sin and we repent. As a believer in Jesus Christ, John 1:8-9. Or John 1:9.
1: John 1:8 and John 1:9.
0: Yeah. Here we are, confessing our sin because he, Jesus, is faithful and just to forgive us our sin. And he can cleanse us from all unrighteousness that fellowship can be restored. And my friend, give us a call right now. 1-800-888-7077 is the number to call.
1: I heard the phone ring, but I hadn't seen the number change to 3903 yet.
0: Yeah.
1: Maybe it will. We get Thomas to wake up over there, and he can type that last few numbers in there.
0: Yeah, he needs to wipe that sleep out of his eyes.
1: Yeah.
0: 1-800-888-7077 is the number to call. It's fascinating to me that 3,902 people said yes. Yeah. I'm going to call some the second time.
1: Yeah.
0: Oh, more than once.
1: More than once, yeah. Monday, about 3 in the afternoon,
0: mm-hmm.
1: I took a second Mylar call.
0: Wow.
1: I mean, that was our ninth hour of Share-a-thon. I got a second Mylar that early.
0: That sounds like a second Mylar calling now.
1: There you go.
0: 1-800-888-7077. That's the number to call. And stand with us for the preaching of God's word. Stand with us because we love children. And to be able to communicate with little children, truths of scripture. You say, well, can children really understand?
1: Oh, yeah.
0: Oh, yeah, absolutely. I don't know how many children have come to know our Savior at 4 and 5 and 6 years old,
1: yeah.
0: And able to grow and able to comprehend scripture, memorize scripture. You think of scripture memorization, our Bible verse that we have every day, and we change that every week so that our listeners can memorize God's word. 1-800-888-7077.
1: 1-800-888-7077. You got 49 seconds to call. 1-800-888-7077. You got 40 seconds to call. 1-800-888-7077. And if you make the phone ring at 11:59:59 and the person answers it, they're going to talk you right on through.
0: Yep, absolutely. 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
3: With SRN News, I'm John Scott. President Trump hosting tech executives at the White House as they signed a document to agree on AI. Artificial intelligence standards. More from Laura Winters.
4: The president standing outside the White House, surrounded by House Speaker Mike Johnson, Elon Musk, Meta's Mark Zuckerberg, and AI leaders as he speaks with reporters about the new agreement.
5: I believe they're going to be used for the good, and when they're not, we're going to be able to nab them. But there's going to be a tremendous self-policing aspect.
4: President Trump is also gearing up to name an AI czar. Laura Winters reporting.
3: Americans' confidence in the economy sank to the lowest level in more than a decade this month as prices remain elevated and wages stagnate amid the ongoing Iran war. The Conference Board reporting its Consumer Confidence Index tumbled 6.7 points to 81.9 in September, down from 88.6 in August. That's the lowest reading in the board survey since April 2014. Former special counsel Jack Smith spent more than 4 hours testifying on Capitol Hill.
6: Former special counsel Jack Smith was grilled by Republicans on Capitol Hill Tuesday during his testimony before the Senate Judiciary Committee.
7: I made those decisions without regard to President Trump's political association, activities, beliefs, or candidacy in the 2024 presidential election.
6: Republicans have long maintained Smith used possibly illegal tactics while investigating President Trump's alleged efforts to challenge the results of the 2020 election. In his opening statement, Smith said the charges against President Trump were the result of the evidence. That's politics. I'm Brad Siegel.
3: A former American Idol contestant convicted of murdering his wife in Ohio. A jury found Caleb Lynn guilty of killing his wife, Ashley, in their Tipp County home earlier this year. This is SRN News.
2: From the unchanging good news of God's Word, here's our good news for today. It's Psalm 59:16. But I will sing of thy power. Yea, I will sing aloud of thy mercy in the morning. For thou hast been my defense and refuge in the day of my trouble. Psalm 59, verse 16, our good news memory verse for this week.
8: 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Not Ritual, but Christ was written by Marvin Williams and read by Stephen Tabor.
9: In Santa Fe, New Mexico, thousands gather each year to burn Zozobra, a 50-foot towering effigy stuffed with their worries, bills, and regrets. They shout, "Burn him," as they hope the flames will devour their anxieties and troubles and reset their lives. The ritual reflects a deep human longing to be cleansed of fear, shame, and failure. It's dramatic, but it's also powerless. Fire can destroy paper, but not guilt. The Apostle Paul wrote in Colossians 2, "See to it that no one takes you captive through hollow and deceptive philosophy, which depends on human tradition and the elemental spiritual forces of this world rather than on Christ." He reminded his readers that they shouldn't trade Jesus for empty substitutes, and he explains why. Christ is the visible image of the invisible God, is supreme over creation, fully God in human flesh, and victorious over every power and authority. Because of his death and resurrection, we're rooted and built up in him, and fully alive and forgiven by him. Human rituals and cultural ceremonies can mesmerize a crowd, but only Jesus can cancel sin's debt and break its grip forever. Instead of yielding our burdens to rituals and traditions, let's surrender them to Christ. He alone frees us from captivity and fills us with hope. Today's encouragement was provided by Our Daily Bread Ministries.

Come, thou fount of every blessing. And the Lord has blessed us with listeners like you. Thank you for being a part of our listening family.

Well, we've been talking to a lot of people as they've called in to share with us during our BBN Share-a-thon. And I think of one who was giving. He's a businessman, and he was able to have a ministry there and play BBN in his shop and shared a gift. I think of somebody else who had a brain aneurysm and still has some issues, but is thankful that she was able to give. Paul wrote about sowing sparingly and you would reap sparingly, sowing bountifully and you would reap bountifully. He wrote, every man according as he purposeth in his heart, so let him give, not grudgingly or of necessity, for God loveth a cheerful giver. As we give, whether to the church, to a friend in need, maybe to BBN, may we do it not just because we feel like we, with a grudging attitude, have to do it, that it's necessary, but may God give us a cheerful heart whenever we give, that we give it as unto Him.

Overnight, we have most of the regular programs here at BBN. 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I'm just

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2: Cultural battles are far more extensive than whether or not your child's teacher embraces gender fluidity, or whether parents should be notified when a teen requests contraceptives from a clinic. The battle over culture began in the Garden of Eden, when a husband and wife had to decide whether they listened to the voice of God or chose to put their backs to Him and do whatever they pleased. When Adam and Eve made the decision that forever altered humanity, the playing field was level. Today, however, when you are confronted with a choice, the choice is simply up to you. What is right for you is the standard of the world. You'd be hard-pressed to find many places today where God's Word and His plan is the benchmark for human behavior. The entire history of humanity is really a centuries-old story of cultural conflict. Does Noah listen to the voice of his culture, laughing at the thought of a flood, or quietly set out to build an ark that would save his family? Did Abraham ponder the difficulty of the journey when God said it was time to leave for a land He would give to him? Or did he simply obey? And then, could not Lot, living in Sodom, have rationalized the moral behavior of fellow citizens and ignored the pleading of the angelic messengers who said God was about to destroy the wicked city? No sooner had God given deliverance to the 3 million descendants of Abraham who found themselves slaves in Egypt than they began to say, it would have been better to have stayed in Egypt than to come out here and die. Should you visit London, take the City Road bus to a cemetery known as Bunhill Fields, and there you will find a tomb with the remains of a 17th century man, the son of a tinker or a welder in today's terminology by the name of John Bunyan. In his youth, he was a rebel, living a wicked life, but certainly no worse than most of the people of his day. Then Bunyan was soundly converted and began preaching without a license. For this, he was arrested and spent the next 12 years of his life in the Bedford jail where he lived. There Bunyan had plenty of time to think through both history and life, and during that time, he wrote the most widely printed and distributed book in the English language, with the exception of the Bible. It was called Pilgrim's Progress. It's an allegorical story of the pilgrim who journeys through life constantly battling forces that would destroy him. That, friend, is a picture of the person who strives to listen to the voice of God, obey the counsel of His Word, the Bible, and defy the voices of our culture and our sinful natures in doing God's will. Take time to read Hebrews 11 in your New Testament. And there you read biographical sketches of the lives of large numbers of people who fought cultural battles, often being isolated and persecuted. At times they became martyrs, but they never gave in. They did not capitulate. They chose rather to walk alone with God than walk in the light with men. Most of the time, the challenges come in small things. And we are often prone to say, well, this doesn't really matter. But the small compromises then form the foundation of major ones. It is better, by far, to walk the lonely path with integrity and a clear conscience than to walk in the light of the world. The cultural battle is for your soul, for your family, and your very life. Never forget it.
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0: BBN is your oasis, drawing from the well of living water.
1: What do scientists say about the design of the Earth? The answer, next, on today's Creation Moment. And now, here's our Creation Moment's host, Ian Taylor.
2: Evolutionists often claim that evolution can produce living things that look as if they were designed. This is their way of answering arguments that things that look designed don't need a designer. However, in January of 2000, a paleontologist and an astronomer teamed up to publish a book that says that conditions on Earth are so unique, there is probably no other life like us in the universe. We do need to keep in mind that they do write from an evolutionary perspective. Scientists Peter D. Ward and Donald C. Brownlee concluded that conditions could exist elsewhere in the universe that could support microbes. However, there may be nowhere else in the universe that life above that level might exist. They conclude that the Earth is perfectly placed for intelligent life. Our moon is just the right size to control our climate, tilt, and tides. The planet Jupiter is a giant shield that protects us from meteors and asteroids, and it, like the Earth, has an orbit that does not threaten other planets. Our Sun is a heavy element star with a rare elliptical orbit. Earth's atmosphere has a carefully balanced mix of elements with just enough carbon to support life. Biological evolution cannot explain these delicate and unusual designs, but they can easily be accounted for if they came from the hand of an all-wise, all-knowing creator.
3: 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And be sure to join us next time for another Creation Moment.

The lady was frustrated and wanted to say something. It was tough not to. She said, "My tongue is getting harder to hold." Ever struggle with that? You want to say something, but you resist. Well, that's good. You know, it's a good thing we don't say everything that pops into our heads. May God help us to continue to be careful today in what we do and what we say.

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1: Let us run with endurance the race that is set before us, looking to Jesus, the founder and perfecter of our faith. If you're new to Bible prophecy, get set for a major dose on today's program. We'll find modern-day Europe in a king's dream. Turn to Daniel chapter 2 and sit back for a whirlwind tour of the future. Today, why a reunited Europe is another sign of Christ's return. From the Moody Church in Chicago, this is Running to Win with Dr. Erwin Lutzer, whose clear teaching helps us make it across the finish line. Erwin Lutzer is in a series on seven signs of Christ's return. Today we turn to sign number 2, Europe reunited.
2: Back in 1989, Time magazine said, "The wall crumbles overnight. Berliners embrace in disbelieving joy, and a stunned world ponders the consequences." Many of us shall never forget the Berliners dancing on the Berlin Wall. And you can't pick up your paper today without understanding that Europe seems to be coming together in some very interesting ways. What connection could there possibly be between a revived Europe and the return of Jesus Christ? Well, that's the topic that we have before us today. As you know, this is a series of messages titled Seven Signs of Christ's Return. Last time we talked about the return of Israel. Today we speak about the unification of Europe. Now you say, well, where is that found in the scriptures? Well, what I want you to do is to take your Bibles and turn to the second chapter of the book of Daniel. Daniel chapter 2, a king, a pagan king at that time, though he was later converted, a pagan king had a dream, and he did not know how to interpret the dream. It says in chapter 2, verse 1, "In the second year of his reign, Nebuchadnezzar had dreams. His mind was troubled, and he could not sleep. So the king summoned the magicians and the enchanters and the sorcerers and the astrologers to tell him what he had dreamed. When they came in and stood before the king, he said to them, 'I have had a dream that troubles me, and I want to know what it means.' And all of his advisors standing around said, 'Okay, king, tell us your dream and we'll interpret it for you.' And King Nebuchadnezzar said, 'No way, Jose.'" Now, he said it in Aramaic, but that's what he said. "No way, Jose. I know you guys. I tell you my dream and you give me the interpretation. You're making this stuff up. But I do have an agreement to make with you. If you tell me what I dreamed, then I'll believe your interpretation. And if you don't and cannot tell me what I dreamed, then you will be cut in pieces." It's called pressure. And they say, verse 10, "There is not a man on earth who can do what the king asks. No king, however great and mighty, has ever asked such a thing of any magician, enchanter, or astrologer. What the king has asked is too difficult. No one can reveal it to the king except the gods, and they do not live among men. They're off on vacation. What are we going to do?" By the way, when you're walking in the streets of Chicago and you see those signs that say a palm reading or astrologer or horoscopes read, did some of you miss that? What you should do is to say a prayer and keep on walking. Because one of two things are true. Number one, either they're making this stuff up. And if they're too good at it, and they're too specific, and they know too much about you, you know that their source of information comes from the dark side of the spirit world. Well, you say, how do you know that? Because the Bible is very clear. We're to stay away from such things. God calls it a personal affront. He calls it an abomination to try to seek wisdom that way and knowledge. And if they have hidden knowledge about you that could not have been received by ordinary means, clearly it's coming to them from the spirit world. And there are spirits who know a whole lot about you, by the way. So maybe there's a connection there. But one way to call their bluff, and I don't suggest you do it because you're not supposed to go there, but one way to call their bluff would be to say, you know, I had a dream and I've come for the interpretation. And you can just imagine them saying, oh, sure, tell us the dream and we'll interpret it. And then you say, you know, you're making that stuff up. You tell me what I dreamt and then I'll believe you. That's what the king did here, and all of them said, we are en route to the gallows. This is not working very well. And then Daniel steps in, who had a responsibility of being the cupbearer. He was next to the king, had a responsibility. Information comes to him, and he says, I think I can help. By the way, have you ever thought of the unique providence of God in bringing Daniel to that position? And I want you to know today that you are providentially where you are, in offices, in business places, in banks and factories. God has put you there, and sometimes it is there for a specific reason, at a need in time when they need you. They need you. And you know God, and you walk with God, and your resources and abilities suddenly become very, very important. That's what happened here. So Daniel prays a wonderful prayer in verse 20. He says, praise to the name of God forever and ever. Wisdom and power are his. He changes times and seasons. He sets up kings and deposes them. He gives wisdom to the wise and knowledge to the discerning. He reveals deep and hidden things. He knows what lies in darkness, and light dwells with him. I thank and praise you, O God of my fathers. You have given me wisdom and power. You have made known to me what we asked of you. You have made known to us the dream of the king. The astrologers didn't know, but God knows. By the way, did you know that God knows what you're dreaming? And he not only knows the good dreams, he knows the nightmares. He knows the struggles that you have in the depths of your soul, perhaps even because of occult invasion and occult harassment in your own experience. God knows all those things. He knows, the text says, what is done in darkness, because the darkness and the light are the same to him. So Daniel goes to the king, and I'm making a long story short here, and he says, I want to tell you two things. I want to tell you what you dreamed, and I'll tell you the interpretation. And the king said, if you can do that, you're in. You're in. I'll believe you. Verse 31, he says, you looked, O king, and there before you stood a large statue, an enormous, dazzling statue, awesome in appearance. The head of the statue was made of pure gold, its chest and arms of silver, its belly and thighs of bronze, its legs of iron, its feet partly of iron and partly of baked clay. While you were watching, a rock was cut out, but not with human hands. It struck the statue on its feet of iron and clay and smashed them. Then the iron, the clay, the bronze, the silver, and the gold were broken to pieces at the same time and became like chaff on the threshing floor in the summer. The wind swept them away without leaving a trace, but the rock that struck the statue became a huge mountain and filled the whole earth. And if you have not done a lot of Bible study, or if you're a new Christian, or you've had no orientation to the scriptures at all, you say, what in the world does that mean? And if you say that, you're not alone, because that's exactly what Nebuchadnezzar was saying. He said, I had the dreams. I saw this metallic man, a huge statue, and I saw the different kinds of metal, but what could it possibly refer to? Dreams, by the way, are very interesting. They come to us sometimes from outside the situation. You know, when you go to bed at night and you're thinking about something, oftentimes you dream about it. And my mind has such creativity, sometimes I'm overwhelmed by what I dream. But none of my dreams have ever come to pass. But this one did. Now, Daniel says, I'm going to give you the interpretation. So hang on, hang on. Don't be discouraged if there was too much symbolism, if you don't know what all of this metal is about. Verse 36, this was the dream, and now we will interpret it to the king. You, O king, are the King of Kings. The God of heaven has given you dominion and power and might and glory. In your hands he has placed mankind and the beast of the field and the birds of the air. Wherever they live, he has made you ruler over them all. You are that head of gold. Wow. So the head of gold is none other than Nebuchadnezzar, the Babylonian Empire. Then he says, and after you there will be another kingdom, an inferior kingdom to yours. That is the breast and arms of silver, known as the Medo-Persian Empire. Do you see the accuracy of Scripture? God says after Babylon, there's going to be an empire that's going to have two arms. And the reason it will have two is because it is Medo-Persia, and its metal is inferior to gold. It is silver, but nonetheless, it is going to be in existence. And then after that, it will pass off the scene. And he says, a third ruler, middle of verse 39, one with bronze will rule over the whole earth. And that, of course, refers to Greece. We think of Alexander the Great, who conquered the then-known world and extended the Grecian Empire as far as India. He did encompass the whole earth. That's the next empire to rise. And then our interest is focused on the fourth empire, because this is the key to where we're going. And after you, he says, another kingdom will arise. But verse 40, finally there will be a fourth kingdom, strong as iron, for iron breaks and smashes everything. And as iron breaks things to pieces, so it will crush and break all the others. Just as you saw that the feet and toes were partly of baked clay and partly of iron, so this will be a divided kingdom, yet it will have some of the strength of iron in it. So this kingdom will be partly strong and partly brittle. And just as you saw the iron mixed with baked clay, so the people will be a mixture and will not remain united any more than iron mixes with clay. In the time of those kings, key verse here now, everybody awake. In the time of those kings, the God of heaven will set up a kingdom that will never be destroyed, nor left to another people. It will crush all those kingdoms and bring them to the end, but it itself will endure forever.
3: I don't know about you, my friend, but I'm so encouraged when we read the Word of God and know that God has the future in His hands. Meanwhile, we on earth want to do all that we possibly can to live a life that is pleasing to Christ. And no matter where you are on your spiritual journey, I believe that you'll be encouraged, you'll be given hope. I'm holding in my hands a book entitled Failure, the Back Door to Success. You know, it was Corrie ten Boom who said these words, that there is no pit that is so deep, but that God is deeper still. You may feel that you have made a series of wrong decisions, but this book is going to be an encouragement. It will help you on your spiritual journey. Failure, the Back Door to Success.
1: Erwin Lutzer with part one of Europe Reunited, the second sign in a series on seven signs of Christ's return. Next time, we review the dream again and explore why we're seeing it come to pass in Europe in our day. 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

Singing I Go. May the Lord put a song in your heart today as you serve Him, not just out of duty, but out of love. This is called Living for Jesus. Thomas Chisholm wrote, "Living for Jesus, a life that is true, striving to please Him in all that I do, yielding allegiance, glad-hearted and free, this is the pathway of blessing for me."

I am bound for the promised land. Do you have an assurance that you're bound for God's home, his heaven, because of your faith in Jesus Christ? Maybe you have questions about that and other issues. 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
1: Someone asked, why don't you sell the radio time on BBN? They said, you know, that could take care of operating and expanding and growing and could really help BBN financially to really get underway. Well, you know, we started out BBN years ago, and we wanted it to be a ministry, but a ministry that was not for sale. And as we started out from the very day one, we determined that it would be non-commercial, all Christian, all the time, with Bible teaching, good, solid, quality music. And we decided that we'd be supported by the gifts of God's people, which really does make it a ministry. And, you know, people said, well, you can't do it that way. You can't operate BBN non-commercial and do that. You'll never make it. I've had many people tell us that, and I've said, you know, you're probably right, but we're going to keep on trying. But as we have done this over the years and tried to focus this way, God has met our need. It also leaves us in a position of putting on the broadcasters we feel that are in line with where we are theologically, biblically, and ethically, and every other way. Some programs we had to remove because there was theological concerns that were going the wrong direction, and some ethically. Some had financial problems that were not proper and would not reveal what was going on. And so we said, you're off the air. So in that sense, too, it's also protected the ministry. Yes, the radio time is worth a lot of money. We know that. But you know what? That's not our goal. Our goal is to minister the Word of God, not hounding you with all kinds of commercials and appeals and selling products and gimmicks and gadgets and concerts and all kinds of things going on. We can sit here and take the time to invest it for doing what we really want to do as a ministry, and that is to proclaim the Word of God, to give the gospel to the world, and to reach out and expand and tell people about Jesus Christ, the way, the truth, and the life. That no man can come to the Father but by Him. He is the only way. And that is the focal point of what we do every day.

I was talking to someone during the Share-a-thon, and he was talking about how they had BBN on a lot. And I think even at night, he thought it helped with their dreams, that they would not have bad dreams as much with the sound of Christian radio in the house. Hey, well, I don't guarantee good dreams, but we can be confident in good music and good Bible programs for you during these overnight hours. Through the Bible, for instance, with Dr. J. Vernon McGee coming in a few minutes.

0: Godhead bodily. That's what Paul said in Colossians 2:9. He's not merely a thaumaturgist, that is, a wonder worker. Neither was he a man with an overdeveloped God consciousness. He was God. He spoke as God. He put himself on the same plane as God. He says, "You believe in God, believe also in me. And again, he that hath seen me hath seen the Father." But he was a perfect man. He grew tired. He sat down in a well in Samaria in the cool of the day. He slept. He ate. He drank. He laughed. He wept. And beyond all that, he suffered and he died. And all of these are human characteristics. The gold and the wood and the ark are both required, yet neither was mingled with the other, nor was the identity of one lost in the other. Christ was both God and man, but these two natures were never fused or merged. He never functioned at the same time as both God and man. What he did was either perfectly human or perfectly divine. Christ was the theanthropic person, and the ark was therefore not merely an empty box, by the way. It contained three items which are enumerated over in Hebrews, the 9th chapter, verse 4. It says, which had the golden censer and the ark of the covenant overlaid round about with gold, wherein was the golden pot that had manna and Aaron's rod that budded and the tables of the covenant. Now, let's take them up. Aaron's rod that budded speaks of his resurrection. The manna speaks of the fact that he is the bread of life. And the Ten Commandments speak of the life that he lived down here. He fulfilled the law and he kept it in all of its point. Even fulfilling the prophecies are the things that it speaks of. Even this tabernacle speaks of him. Now the tables of the covenant speak of the kingship of Christ. He was born a king. He lived a king, he died a king, he rose from the dead as a king, and he's coming again to this earth as the king. And God's program is moving today and has been from eternity to the time when Christ shall rule over this earth, for he will turn and turn until he comes whose right it is to rule. Now this earth needs a ruler. Man needs a king, and someday he's coming as King of Kings and Lord of Lords. The Ten Commandments there, the tables of stone. And the pot of manna speaks of Christ as prophet. He spoke for God. When Jesus said unto them, "Verily, verily, I say unto you, Moses gave you not that bread from heaven, but my Father giveth you the true bread from heaven." And then he not only spoke for God, but he was God's message to man. He was the Logos, the Word of God, the very alphabet of God, the Alpha and the Omega. He's God's final message to man. He is the first and the last. And since Christ came, heaven has been silent, for God has no addenda to place after Christ. He has no postscript to the letter where Christ is the embodiment of that letter. God has told out his heart in Christ. And Aaron's rod in the ark speaks of the work of Christ as priest. The prophet spoke for God before God. The priest spoke for man before God. As a priest, Christ offered himself. As a priest, he passed into heaven and even now sits on God's right hand. And that is the thing that speaks of. And then we have here the work of Christ as priest. We've already been talking about that. And Aaron's rod, which budded, was in the Holy of Holies. Thus today there is in the heaven at God's right hand the man Christ Jesus, who was raised from the dead. He's the unique example of resurrection. Up to the present hour, he's there for us. And Easter lilies and eggs don't speak of the resurrection, friends. It just happens to be that Aaron's rod that budded does, for it was an old dead stick that came alive. And here you have set before us, he is prophet, priest, and king. And the Word became flesh and tabernacled here among us. That's what the ark speaks of. Now the mercy seat was where it was just the top to the box when blood was put there by the high priest, and we'll go into that in a great deal of detail later. It made that a mercy seat, and it was Christ's death here upon the cross, and he ascended into heaven. And I've taken the position, the mercy seat's the doctrine of propitiation, just as the ark is the doctrine of Christology, of the person of Christ. And this is what he did. He took his blood, presented it in heaven. Now, I take the position he literally did that. The only criticism I've ever had of my book on the tabernacle that I've ever read in any of the denominational papers was a Baptist paper back in Ohio. And the reviewer there, he did recommend the book and he urged the ministers to get it. But the thing that he said was, you have to watch this fella. He takes everything literally. He thinks Christ offered his blood in heaven. And he said, you know, that's rather crude. Well, I don't think so. I don't think the blood of Christ is crude at all. I feel like Peter called it precious blood, and that's what it is. And it's more precious than gold and silver. And that's the most valuable thing up there, is the blood he shed down here for us. And he presented that just as a high priest went in. And that's the thing that's made God's throne today a mercy seat for us. And we're bidden to come to God today on the basis of the fact that he is our great high priest who's ascended into the heavens and he's offering his sacrifice for us. This is a wonderful truth. Seeing then that we have a great high priest that's passed into the heavens, Jesus, the Son of God, let us hold fast our confession. For we have not a high priest which cannot be touched with the feeling of our infirmities, but was in all points tempted like as we are, yet without sin. Let us therefore come boldly unto the throne of grace, that we may obtain mercy and find grace to help in time of need. Now you and I go through our great high priest today in heaven. He's the living Christ at God's right hand. We go through him and we find mercy to help today. I think that many believers, they're trying to fight the battle down here alone. They're trying to meet the issues of life alone. And friends, you and I are not able to do it. We're not strong enough. We're not capable to do it. We need help today. And we're not availing ourselves of the help. Paul prayed for the Ephesians that the mighty power that worked in Christ, bringing him from the dead, might work in us today. Do you see much of that power working in believers? We need that power today, friends, and we should lay hold of it by faith, because you and I have a high priest that's yonder at God's right hand, and this ark and mercy seat set it before us. Now, the high priest in that day, he rushed in, rushed back out, but our great high priest, when he had made this offering, he sat down at God's right hand, and he's there for us. He died down here to save us. He lives up yonder to keep us safe. And by the way, we ought to keep in contact with him. And have you talked to him today? Have you had an interview with him yet today? Oh, my Christian friend, I urge you to make contact with the living Christ. Now we come to the next article of furniture that's mentioned here, and it's the table of showbread. And it's in the holy place. You see, we've looked now at the articles of furniture that's in the Holy of Holies, two of them, the ark and the mercy seat. Now we're going to take the table of showbread and the golden lampstand. And these two articles are very important for us because they speak of worship. Inside the holy place is the place of worship. The golden lampstand, I think, is the most perfect figure of Christ that we have. And then the table of showbread speaks of him as being the bread of life. Now, there's the altar of incense there, and that also speaks of prayer, the fact that he's our great intercessor today and the fact that we are to go through him. Now, we'll not take time. I don't have time to read about the table of showbread. Now, don't worry. I'm not going to read the instructions for all of these as we go along because, very candidly, if you want to know the truth, it gets pretty boring reading all these figures, just like looking at a blueprint. And I'll be frank with you, I never did even study the blueprint of my own home when it was being built. It was too boring, and I didn't understand it anyway. But we're going to try to lift the great spiritual truths out of this section here, for it all speaks of Christ. May God richly bless you, my beloved.
1: 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I'm Steve Schwetz, and I'll be back here next time saving you a seat as we make our way through the Bible on the Bible Bus.

Today's study with Dr. J. Vernon McGee is brought to you by Through the Bible, and it's made possible by the generous prayer and financial investments from listeners like you on the Bible bus all around the world.

The beauty of holiness. That's been our theme this week at Bible Quiz Time. Hi, my name is Mike Dyes. How are you? Are you ready to answer that quiz? Go ahead, pass your paper to the front. Let's see how you did on this question about the biblical concept of holiness. All right, yesterday we asked, what is the beginning part of this verse? And the house of Jacob shall possess their possessions. Actually, the first part is longer than the part that I mentioned. And the house of Jacob shall possess their possessions. Did you find the first part of that? It's in the little book of Obadiah. It's verse 17 of the book. Here it is. But upon Mount Zion shall be what? Shall be deliverance, and there shall be holiness. And the house of Jacob shall possess their possessions. So that's how the whole verse reads. Obadiah, verse 17. But upon Mount Zion shall be deliverance, and there shall be holiness. All right, if this verse's reference were to match the date, what would the date be? All right. And the very God of peace sanctify you wholly. And I pray, God, your whole spirit and soul and body be preserved blameless unto the coming of our Lord Jesus Christ. All right, so the thing you do is you find the reference for that verse, and then the numbers, you know, chapter and verse, make that into the month and day of that month. All right, so for instance, if that were John 3:16, you take the 3:16 and it would become March 16th, all right? Well, it's not John 3:16, but what verse is it? And what are the numbers that you can translate into a day of the year, of the month and date? All right, here it is again. And the very God of peace sanctify you wholly. And I pray, God, your whole spirit and soul and body be preserved blameless unto the coming of our Lord Jesus Christ. Find that reference and find the numbers, the chapter and verse for that. One more time, and the very God of peace sanctify you wholly, as in W-H-O-L-L-Y. And I pray, God, your whole spirit and soul and body be preserved blameless unto the coming of our Lord Jesus Christ. So what's the reference? And specifically, if you were to take the chapter and the verse and make it a day of the year, what would be that day? Kind of tricky, huh? Well, Lord willing, around this same time tomorrow, the answer and a new question to work on.

0: What is it about negativism that always seems to win over a positive report? Can't figure that out. Hello, I'm Chuck Swindoll. You know why I think that may be true? Because the negative stuff will always get the majority's attention. That's why the evening news is chock full of it. They're not going to tell you it's almost sunny. They'll always tell you it's partly cloudy today. And they're not going to say great things about what's happening nearby. They'll tell you about a mudslide in Malibu or some hurricane in Florida. Why? Because, my friend, that's what sells newspapers. And have you noticed how bad news affects your whole attitude?
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2: 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And this time, we'll read both the books of Nahum and Habakkuk. 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
3: The Burden of Nineveh, the Book of the Vision of Nahum the Elkoshite. God is jealous and the Lord revengeth. The Lord revengeth and is furious. The Lord will take vengeance on his adversaries, and he reserveth wrath for his enemies. The Lord is slow to anger and great in power, and will not at all acquit the wicked. The Lord hath his way in the whirlwind and in the storm, and the clouds are the dust of his feet. He rebuketh the sea and maketh it dry, and drieth up all the rivers. Bashan languisheth, and Carmel, and the flower of Lebanon languisheth. The mountains quake at him, and the hills melt, and the earth is burned at his presence, yea, the world and all that dwell therein. Who can stand before his indignation, and who can abide in the fierceness of his anger? His fury is poured out like fire, and the rocks are thrown down by him. The Lord is good, a stronghold in the day of trouble, and he knoweth them that trust in him. But with an overrunning flood he will make an utter end of the place thereof, and darkness shall pursue his enemies. What do ye imagine against the Lord? He will make an utter end. Affliction shall not rise up the second time. For while they be folded together as thorns, and while they are drunken as drunkards, they shall be devoured as stubble fully dry. There is one come out of thee that imagineth evil against the Lord, a wicked counselor. Thus saith the Lord, though they be quiet and likewise many, yet thus shall they be cut down when he shall pass through. Though I have afflicted thee, I will afflict thee no more. For now will I break his yoke from off thee, and will burst thy bonds in sunder. And the Lord hath given a commandment concerning thee, that no more of thy name be sown. Out of the house of thy gods will I cut off the graven image and the molten image. I will make thy grave, for thou art vile. Behold upon the mountains the feet of him that bringeth good tidings, that publisheth peace. O Judah, keep thy solemn feasts, perform thy vows, for the wicked shall no more pass through thee. He is utterly cut off. Chapter 2. He that dasheth in pieces is come up before thy face. Keep the munition, watch the way, make thy loins strong, fortify thy power mightily. For the Lord hath turned away the excellency of Jacob as the excellency of Israel. For the emptiers have emptied them out and marred their vine branches. The shield of his mighty men is made red, the valiant men are in scarlet. The chariots shall be with flaming torches in the day of his preparation, and the fir trees shall be terribly shaken. The chariots shall rage in the streets, they shall jostle one against another in the broad ways. They shall seem like torches, they shall run like the lightnings. He shall recount his worthies. They shall stumble in their walk, they shall make haste to the wall thereof, and the defense shall be prepared. The gates of the rivers shall be opened, and the palace shall be dissolved. And Huzzab shall be led away captive, she shall be brought up, and her maid shall lead her as with the voice of doves, tabering upon their breasts. But Nineveh is of old like a pool of water, yet they shall flee away. Stand, stand, shall they cry, but none shall look back. Take ye the spoil of silver, take the spoil of gold, for there is none end of the store and glory out of all the pleasant furniture. She is empty and void and waste, and the heart melteth and the knees smite together, and much pain is in all loins, and the faces of them all gather blackness. Where is the dwelling of the lions and the feeding place of the young lions, where the lion, even the old lion, walked and the lion's whelp, and none made them afraid? The lion did tear in pieces enough for his whelps, and strangled for his lionesses, and filled his holes with prey and his dens with ravens. Behold, I am against thee, saith the Lord of hosts, and I will burn her chariots in the smoke, and the sword shall devour thy young lions, and I will cut off thy prey from the earth, and the voice of thy messengers shall no more be heard. Chapter 3. Woe to the bloody city! It is all full of lies and robbery. The prey departeth not. The noise of a whip and the noise of the rattling of the wheels and of the prancing horses and of the jumping chariots. The horseman lifteth up both the bright sword and the glittering spear. And there is a multitude of slain and a great number of carcasses, and there is none end of their corpses. They stumble upon their corpses because of the multitude of the whoredoms of the well-favored harlot, the mistress of witchcrafts, that selleth nations through her whoredoms and families through her witchcrafts. Behold, I am against thee, saith the Lord of hosts, and I will discover thy skirts upon thy face, and I will show the nations thy nakedness, and the kingdoms thy shame. And I will cast abominable filth upon thee, and make thee vile, and will set thee as a gazing stock. And it shall come to pass that all they that look upon thee shall flee from thee, and say, Nineveh is laid waste. Who will bemoan her? Whence shall I seek comforters for thee? Art thou better than populous No, that was situate among the rivers, that had the waters round about it, whose rampart was the sea, and her wall was from the sea? Ethiopia and Egypt were her strength, and it was infinite. Put and Lubim were thy helpers. Yet was she carried away, she went into captivity. Her young children also were dashed in pieces at the top of all the streets, and they cast lots for her honorable men, and all her great men were bound in chains. Thou also shalt be drunken, thou shalt be hid, thou also shalt seek strength because of the enemy. All thy strongholds shall be like fig trees with the first ripe figs. If they be shaken, they shall even fall into the mouth of the eater. Behold, thy people in the midst of thee are women. The gates of thy land shall be set wide open unto thine enemies. The fire shall devour thy bars. Draw thee waters for the siege. Fortify thy strongholds. Go into clay and tread the mortar. Make strong the brick kiln. There shall the fire devour thee. The sword shall cut thee off. It shall eat thee up like the canker worm. Make thyself many as the canker worm. Make thyself many as the locusts. Thou hast multiplied thy merchants above the stars of heaven. The canker worm spoileth and flieth away. Thy crowned are as the locusts, and thy captains as the great grasshoppers which camp in the hedges in the cold day. But when the sun ariseth, they flee away, and their place is not known where they are. Thy shepherds slumber, O king of Assyria. Thy nobles shall dwell in the dust. Thy people is scattered upon the mountains, and no man gathereth them. There is no healing of thy bruise. Thy wound is grievous. All that hear the bruit of thee shall clap the hands over thee. For upon whom hath not thy wickedness passed continually?
4: Habakkuk. Chapter 1. The burden which Habakkuk the prophet did see. O Lord, how long shall I cry, and thou wilt not hear, even cry out unto thee of violence, and thou wilt not save? Why dost thou show me iniquity, and cause me to behold grievance? For spoiling and violence are before me, and there are that raise up strife and contention. Therefore the law is slacked, and judgment doth never go forth, for the wicked doth compass about the righteous. Therefore wrong judgment proceedeth. Behold ye among the heathen, and regard and wonder marvelously, for I will work a work in your days which ye will not believe, though it be told you. For lo, I raise up the Chaldeans, that bitter and hasty nation, which shall march through the breadth of the land, to possess the dwelling places that are not theirs. They are terrible and dreadful,
3: Their judgment and their dignity shall proceed of themselves. Their horses also are swifter than the leopards, and are more fierce than the evening wolves. And their horsemen shall spread themselves, and their horsemen shall come from far. They shall fly as the eagle that hasteth to eat. They shall come all for violence. Their faces shall sup up as the east wind, and they shall gather the captivity as the sand. And they shall scoff at the kings, and the princes shall be a scorn unto them. They shall deride every stronghold, for they shall heap dust and take it. Then shall his mind change, and he shall pass over and offend, imputing this his power unto his God. Art thou not from everlasting, O Lord, my God, mine Holy One? We shall not die. O Lord, thou hast ordained them for judgment, and, O mighty God, thou hast established them for correction. Thou art of purer eyes than to behold evil, and canst not look on iniquity. Wherefore lookest thou upon them that deal treacherously, and holdest thy tongue when the wicked devoureth the man that is more righteous than he? And makest men as the fishes of the sea, as the creeping things that have no ruler over them. They take up all of them with the angle. They catch them in their net, and gather them in their drag. Therefore they rejoice and are glad. Therefore they sacrifice unto their net, and burn incense unto their drag, because by them their portion is fat and their meat plenteous. Shall they therefore empty their net, and not spare continually to slay the nations? Chapter 2. I will stand upon my watch, and set me upon the tower, and will watch to see what he will say unto me, and what I shall answer when I am reproved. And the Lord answered me and said, Write the vision, and make it plain upon tables, that he may run that readeth it. For the vision is yet for an appointed time, but at the end it shall speak and not lie. Though it tarry, wait for it, because it will surely come, it will not tarry. Behold, his soul which is lifted up is not upright in him, but the just shall live by his faith. Yea, also because he transgresseth by wine, he is a proud man, neither keepeth at home, who enlargeth his desire as hell, and is as death, and cannot be satisfied, but gathereth unto him all nations, and heapeth unto him all people. Shall not all these take up a parable against him, and a taunting proverb against him, and say, Woe to him that increaseth that which is not his, how long, and to him that ladeth himself with thick clay? Shall they not rise up suddenly that shall bite thee, and awake that shall vex thee, and thou shalt be for booties unto them? Because thou hast spoiled many nations, all the remnant of the people shall spoil thee, because of men's blood, and for the violence of the land, of the city, and of all that dwell therein. Woe to him that coveteth an evil covetousness to his house, that he may set his nest on high, that he may be delivered from the power of evil. Thou hast consulted shame to thy house by cutting off many people, and hast sinned against thy soul. For the stone shall cry out of the wall, and the beam out of the timber shall answer it. Woe to him that buildeth a town with blood, and establisheth a city by iniquity. Behold, is it not of the Lord of hosts that the people shall labor in the very fire, and the people shall weary themselves for very vanity? For the earth shall be filled with the knowledge of the glory of the Lord, as the waters cover the sea. Woe unto him that giveth his neighbor drink, that puttest thy bottle to him, and makest him drunken also, that thou mayest look on their nakedness. Thou art filled with shame for glory. Drink thou also, and let thy foreskin be uncovered. The cup of the Lord's right hand shall be turned unto thee, and shameful spewing shall be on thy glory. For the violence of Lebanon shall cover thee, and the spoil of beasts, which made them afraid because of men's blood, and for the violence of the land, of the city, and of all that dwell therein. What profiteth the graven image, that the maker thereof hath graven it, the molten image, and a teacher of lies, that the maker of his work trusteth therein to make dumb idols? Woe unto him that saith to the wood, Awake, to the dumb stone, Arise, it shall teach. Behold, it is laid over with gold and silver, and there is no breath at all in the midst of it. But the Lord is in his holy temple. Let all the earth keep silence before him. Chapter 3. A prayer of Habakkuk the prophet upon Shigionoth. O Lord, I have heard thy speech and was afraid. O Lord, revive thy work in the midst of the years, in the midst of the years make known. In wrath, remember mercy. God came from Teman, and the Holy One from Mount Paran. Selah. His glory covered the heavens, and the earth was full of his praise, and his brightness was as the light. He had horns coming out of his hand, and there was the hiding of his power. Before him went the pestilence, and burning coals went forth at his feet. He stood and measured the earth. He beheld and drove asunder the nations. And the everlasting mountains were scattered, the perpetual hills did bow. His ways are everlasting. I saw the tents of Cushan in affliction, and the curtains of the land of Midian did tremble. Was the Lord displeased against the rivers? Was thine anger against the rivers? Was thy wrath against the sea, that thou didst ride upon thine horses and thy chariots of salvation? Thy bow was made quite naked, according to the oaths of the tribes, even thy word. Selah. Thou didst cleave the earth with rivers. The mountains saw thee, and they trembled. The overflowing of the water passed by. The deep uttered his voice and lifted up his hands on high. The sun and moon stood still in their habitation. At the light of thine arrows they went, and at the shining of thy glittering spear. Thou didst march through the land in indignation. Thou didst thresh the heathen in anger. Thou wentest forth for the salvation of thy people, even for salvation with thine anointed. Thou woundedst the head out of the house of the wicked by discovering the foundation unto the neck. Selah. Thou didst strike through with his staves the head of his villages. They came out as a whirlwind to scatter me. Their rejoicing was as to devour the poor secretly. Thou didst walk through the sea with thine horses, through the heap of great waters. When I heard, my belly trembled, my lips quivered at the voice. Rottenness entered into my bones, and I trembled in myself that I might rest in the day of trouble. When he cometh up unto the people, he will invade them with his troops. Although the fig tree shall not blossom, neither shall fruit be in the vines, the labor of the olive shall fail, and the fields shall yield no meat, the flock shall be cut off from the fold, and there shall be no herd in the stalls. Yet I will rejoice in the Lord, I will joy in the God of my salvation. The Lord God is my strength, and he will make my feet like hinds' feet, and he will make me to walk upon mine high places. To the chief singer on my stringed instruments.
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teaching the fundamentals of God's Word every day. This is BBN. Welcome to Bible Study Time, featuring the Bible teaching ministry of Dr. Lehman Strauss.

0: From a lifetime of personal study, years in the pastorate, and Bible conference ministry, Dr. Lehman Strauss instructs and encourages with his teaching from the Word of God. We are glad you've joined us for Bible study time. And now we continue with our study in the book of Genesis. Here is Dr. Lehman Strauss.
1: Your Bible is open to the 27th chapter of the book of Genesis. We are considering this study on what I have called the family feud, a divided family and a broken home, one of the saddest chapters in the book of Genesis and possibly one of the saddest in all the Bible. Now we examined a few verses dealing with Isaac. We saw something of his desires. They were twofold. First, he had a fleshly appetite. He was a glutton. His belly was his god. He lived for the venison steaks that his son Esau brought in from the forest and the woods when he went out hunting. His second desire had to do with taking the birthright that was rightfully Jacob's and turning it over to Esau. And so we have a man who does not give any evidence of being a spiritual man at all. We come now to Rebekah and her designs, beginning with verse 5 and going through verse 13. I believe the mother's role in this family feud is very important. A mother's influence will usually set the tone in any home. And I hope all of the mothers listening to me will take this to heart. Don't blame the failures on your husband. Don't blame them on your children. They have their faults. But I'm saying again, I believe that a mother's influence will set the tone, the spiritual tone, in any home. Now, from here on in the story, Rebekah reveals herself as a selfish, designing woman. I want you to look back to the 25th chapter and see this woman 40 years earlier. Go back to chapter 25 now, and let me begin with verse 20. And Isaac was 40 years old when he took Rebekah to wife, the daughter of Bethuel the Syrian of Padan Aram, the sister to Laban the Syrian. And Isaac entreated the Lord for his wife because she was barren, and the Lord was entreated of him, and Rebekah his wife conceived. And the children struggled together within her. And she said, if it be so, why am I thus? And she went to inquire of the Lord. Now back in the beginning, 40 years earlier, when she was pregnant with these twins, she gave every evidence of being a spiritual woman. Now look at her 40 years later in this 27th chapter. What a change. What a change. You know, dear friends, there can be dangers and delights in growing older. 2 Peter 3:18 says, but grow in grace and in the knowledge of our Lord and Savior Jesus Christ. Well, obviously, Rebekah was not growing in grace. She was growing meaner. If anything, she was shrinking spiritually. Imagine 40 years earlier, a spiritual giant in the home, depending upon God, calling upon the Lord. Here she is now with her twins, 40 years of age, and she's a woman who is shrinking spiritually. Chapter 27, verse 5. Now remember that Isaac had called Esau, and he said, now look, Esau, if you will go out and shoot another deer, bring in some venison steak, some of my savory meat, the way I love it, bring it to me, he said, then my soul will bless thee before I die. Now, obviously, Rebekah was listening at the keyhole. Well, I won't say keyhole. Tents don't have keyholes. But she was that type of a woman. And it's obvious that there was mistrust in that family. Isaac was meeting secretly with Esau, and Rebekah was listening in. Verse 5 said, Rebekah heard when Isaac spake to Esau his son. Rebekah heard. Do you see the mistrust in the family? There's the father playing favorites with his son Esau, and the mother playing favorites with her son Jacob, all in one family, but you can see the cause of the family feud, mistrust. Now let me read verses 6 through 10. And Rebekah spake unto Jacob her son, saying, Behold, I heard thy father speak unto Esau thy brother, saying, Bring me venison, and make me savory meat, that I may eat, and bless thee before the Lord before my death. Now therefore, my son, obey my voice, according to that which I command thee. Go now to the flock, fetch me from thence two good kids of the goats, and I will make them savory meat for thy father, such as he loveth. Now if you go back to chapter 25 and verse 28, Isaac loved Esau because he did eat of his venison. And now Rebekah knows what Isaac wants. He wants another big steak dinner. And so she says chapter 27, she said to Jacob, now you go and get a couple of goats, a couple of young kids, pick out some good ones, and I know how to fix that goat meat up so that it will taste just like deer meat. And your father will never know the difference. I can add the spices. I know just how to cook it. Now, we're told back in chapter 25 that Rebekah loved Jacob. Go back to that 28th verse. We're going back and forth because I want you to see something happened in these 40 years. Chapter 25 and verse 28, Rebekah loved Jacob. Now, come over to chapter 27, and I'm asking myself the question, what kind of love is this? Would you say that Rebekah really loved Jacob? What kind of love would perpetrate such a fraud? What kind of love would lead a son astray? Now, let's suppose for a moment that Rebekah's evil design was inspired by a good motive. After all, God had said, the elder shall serve the younger. Jacob was Esau was the elder. And Jacob was to inherit the birthright. I suppose she might have thought that God's plans and God's purposes were in danger. And so maybe we can account for her motive on that ground. But even so, if you want to give Rebekah the benefit of the doubt and believe for a moment that she is protecting the interest of God,

We can account for that, but we cannot justify it. There's a proverb which says, Proverbs 14, verse 22, "Do they not err that devise evil? Can you not see the designs and the devices of Rebekah? They are wrong. They are wrong." Romans 12 and verse 21 says, "Be not overcome of evil, but overcome evil with good." Now, Isaac is wrong. What he's planning to do with Esau is wrong. That's evil. But you don't overcome evil with evil. Romans 12, 21 says, "Overcome evil with good." 1 Peter 3, 9 says, "You never render evil for evil." And here Rebekah is violating all the principles of God's word. Certainly, Isaac was wrong in promising the blessing to Esau. Isaac knew that the blessing was promised to Jacob. Isaac was wrong in his old age. That gluttonous old man was failing to do the will of God. Now, when you come to the 8th verse of Genesis 27, Rebekah said to Jacob, "Now therefore, my son, obey my voice." Now, there is a principle in both the Old and New Testaments clearly set forth by Paul in Ephesians chapter 6 and verse 1. It says, "Children, obey your parents in the Lord, for this is right." Now, Jacob is not a child. He's 40 years of age. But he's unmarried. He's still living under the roof of his parents. And mother has been his favorite of the family, and he had been mother's favorite. So really, there was always a little bickering in the family between them. Esau was always Isaac's favorite, and Jacob was always Rebekah's favorite. And so there were two little cliques there in the family. Now, she says to Jacob, "Obey my voice." But why would she expect Jacob to obey something that was wrong? Beloved, when we demand obedience from our children, we should do so that it'll be easier for them to obey God. If I demand obedience from my children, the goal of that discipline, the goal of that family teaching, should be to teach them to obey God. I have said many, many times to young people's groups, "Dear young people, if you will not obey your parents, you will never obey God. To be rebellious against your parents, you'll be rebellious against God. Obey your parents in the Lord, for this is right." But parents, we have no right to make demands upon our children when those demands are shaded, when they are degraded, when they are wrong. And so Rebekah is asking Isaac to do something that is wrong. And so she says, "Obey my voice." Now again, let me say that when we expect obedience from our children, when we teach them obedience, the ultimate goal should be to make it easier for them to obey God. But that was not so in this instance. And I'm inclined to believe, my dear friends, that the weight of judgment must fall upon this mother. I sincerely believe that God will hold her responsible for Jacob's sin. I wonder if Rebekah concluded that Scripture was on her side. You have an idea she might have done that? Go back for a moment again to chapter 25. And in that 25th verse, we are told in verse 23 that the elder shall serve the younger. I wonder if Rebekah said, "Hey, I got Scripture on my side. I have the Word of God on my side. God said that Esau would be subservient to Jacob. I'm doing the right thing. I got the Bible on my side." There are a lot of people who root around the Bible to get a verse to support what they're doing when they know what they're doing is wrong. I counseled with a young man who left his wife. A younger, attractive girl had fed his ego, and this young man left his wife to live with this young girl. And I knew him well and had an occasion. I was in the city where he lived, and I was preaching and contacted him by phone, and he came to see me one night, brought his Bible, walked into the meeting, and I discussed the matter with him. And he said to me,
you know, you're not very kind. You're not very generous to me. And I said, why not? I'll get this. He's going to throw scripture at me now. He said, you're not very kind. You're not very generous to me. He said, yes, maybe what I'm doing is wrong. But don't forget, the prodigal son was treated kindly by his father. He was welcomed by his father. You're not being very kind to me. And I said to him, my friend, let me remind you of this. Before the father put his arms around that prodigal son, that prodigal son had been sleeping with a pig, but he left the pig and went back to his father. I never said another word. I could see anger rising up in this young man, his face becoming red. I never made another comment. I didn't apply it. I was waiting for him to challenge me. He picked the verse. He picked the incident in the Bible. I didn't choose it. He drew from the story of the prodigal son to accuse me of being unkind and not generous to him because I was rebuking him for living in sin with a woman. But you see, what he failed to see was the prodigal son was sleeping with a pig, and he left the pig to go back to his father. I think he got the point, and I think that's what caused the anger to rise up within him. Well, there's the story so far with Rebecca. If she was concluding that she had some scripture to stand on, she was misusing the word of God. Over in the 51st Psalm, there's a passage in connection with David's confession and forsaking of his sin. As you know, Psalm 51 is a psalm of repentance and confession. When David, realizing how grossly he sinned against God when he committed adultery with Bathsheba and arranged for her husband to die in battle so that she would become a widow and he could marry her and then this pregnancy would be legal, God brought the sin to David's attention. And it's a great psalm, a psalm of confession, the kind of a psalm you and I ought to read frequently when we sin against God. It's a great psalm. It's all in the first person singular. And there are no we's in here, it's I. He says, have mercy upon me, O God. Verse 2, wash me from my iniquity and cleanse me from my sin. Verse 3, I acknowledge my transgression, my sin. Verse 4, against thee and thee only have I sinned. And so it goes, a real, genuine confession. But it's verse 6 that I want you to see. Behold, thou desirest truth in the inward parts, and in the hidden part thou shalt make me to know wisdom. Truth in the inward parts. Whatever Rebecca had to justify what she was doing in her mind, she was wrong. Deep down in the secret chamber of her heart, she knew she was a designing, deceiving old woman. What a way for a Christian to grow old. There's a story, comes from tradition, and I don't know how true it is. I have an idea it may be very true, that the Chinese craftsmen who did the hand carvings in the temple were extremely careful to do their very best work. Now, a carving may be way up high near the ceiling of the temple so that human eyes could never see it. But these Chinese craftsmen, they were taught, and this was their religious training, that their gods could be anywhere and everywhere. And that if they were not careful in the carving of that little piece of wood that might be somewhere out of sight as far as humans are concerned, the gods could see it. They would be in that wood. Their gods were everywhere. Now, if these heathen religionists could be so concerned about truth in the inward parts, about being very careful with the inner carvings of these little pieces of wood because their gods could see it, beloved, how much more concerned should we be that there be truth in the inner parts? Because we're dealing with the one true and living God, the omniscient God, from whom nothing can be hid. Everything is naked and open
unto the eyes of him

seem to him as a deceiver. Now, Jacob is apprehensive about this whole plan. In 40 years, he learned that one member of the family did not trust the other. He knew that. They grew up under, what a way for children to grow up, where there is a mistrust and a conniving and a scheming in the family circle. For 40 years, those boys and young men had experienced that in their home. And Jacob is a bit apprehensive. He said in verse 11, "Behold, Esau, my brother, is a hairy man. I'm a smooth man. My father peradventure will feel me, and I shall seem to him as a deceiver, and I shall bring a curse upon me and not a blessing." Did you notice that verse 12? "I shall seem to him as a deceiver." My dear friends, that's exactly what he was. He was not just seeming. He was a schemer. He was a deceiver. Go back to chapter 25 and verse 31. Jacob said, "Sell me this day thy birthright." Wasn't that a scheming plan? Wasn't that a bit of cunning? Was he not a supplanter? Was he not a deceiver when he inveigled the birthright out of Esau for a bowl of stew? Of course it was. "I shall seem to him as a deceiver." That's exactly what he was. You know, I think most of us want people to think well of us. And sometimes in order to get them to think well of us, we will cover up. We know what we are. And in spite of the fact that that we're wrong in what we're doing, we want people to think well of us. Beloved friends, it's so much more important that God think well of us. Never mind what other people think of us. What does God think of us? You see, had Jacob been honest, I think he would have gone to his father and exposed the whole plot. I think he would have brought his parents together and said, "Look, mother and dad, this thing is not right. Here, dad, you're scheming with Esau, and here's mother scheming against me. This is only going to create greater division in the family." You see, there was not one spiritual leader in that family of four who could see the issue as it really was and get down to business and straighten it out. Well, you'll see how seared Rebekah's conscience was in verse 13. "And his mother said unto him, Upon me be thy curse, my son. Only obey my voice and go fetch me them." Oh, my word, my curse? "Thy curse be upon me?" Did she really mean that? Was that really in her heart? How far can stubborn self-will go? How seared can a conscience be? I see here in Rebekah a fierceness of self-desire. She's possessed of it. Think of a woman, a mother, who knew God, who would be willing to be cursed in order that her child might more speedily gain possession of something that God had already promised to him. He was going to get it anyhow. Well, maybe Rebekah deluded herself. She deceived herself to believe that it was not only her pleasure, but her duty to fulfill the promise of God by deceitful means. Well, she has no conscience, dear friends. I just dread to see people growing old like this. It's a joy and a delight to see Christians growing old gracefully and in grace. To see Christians staying in the Word, reading their Bible, studying their Bible, obeying the Bible. This is the real joy of growing older. One of the delights of growing older. Rebekah missed it. She surely missed it. What a way to end up one's life. "Thy curse be upon me, my son." Willing to be cursed just to gratify and satisfy her own evil designs. So she ends up her life, really messed it up, didn't she? Mothers, grandmothers, if you're listening today, this is your day. In our previous broadcast, we spoke to the men. We saw something of Jacob's evil. Today we saw something of Mother Rebekah's evil. May God help

Help us as parents to set an example by practice as well as by precept. Our children are not stupid. They know when we're deceiving. They know when we're lying. They know when we are designing and devising methods that are not right. And it isn't proper for us to say to our children, now don't do as I do, but do as I say. They'll never do it. May God help us to be good examples in the home. Thank you for listening, beloved. God willing, I'll be back at the same time and on the same station. Until then, keep looking up.

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And we are involved in a study in the book of Genesis. Join us next time as we continue this study. 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

0: Hi, and welcome to the Family Altar. It's our prayer time here at the Bible Broadcasting Network. My name is Mike Dyes, and we invite you to pray with us in a few minutes. First, though, it's a challenge from the Word of God. Here's BBN's David Wyatt with our challenge. David?
1: And he was teaching in one of the synagogues on the Sabbath, and behold, there was a woman which had a spirit of infirmity 18 years, and was bowed together, and could in no wise lift up herself. And when Jesus saw her, he called her to him, and said unto her, Woman, thou art loosed from thine infirmity. And he laid his hands on her, and immediately she was made straight, and glorified God. And the ruler of the synagogue answered with indignation, because that Jesus had healed on the Sabbath day, and said unto the people, There are 6 days in which men ought to work. In them therefore come and be healed, and not on the Sabbath day. The Lord then answered him and said, Thou hypocrite, doth not each one of you on the Sabbath loose his ox or his donkey from the stall, and lead him away to watering? And ought not this woman, being a daughter of Abraham, whom Satan hath bound, lo, these 18 years, be loosed from this bond on the Sabbath day? And when he had said these things, all his adversaries were ashamed, and all the people rejoiced for all the glorious things that were done by him. Luke 13:10-17. Well, as we move on in our brief study of a key chapter of our Lord Jesus' earthly ministry in our preparation for prayer and praise today, we've come upon a prime example of the compassion and holiness of our Savior. Now, we're not told exactly why this dear lady's in the synagogue as the Lord's teaching. We're only given the facts, being that it was the Sabbath and he was teaching, and she was in attendance. We also see that it was the Lord himself who noticed her painful predicament, and it was he who called her to himself. We notice quite a few details here, one being her faithfulness, even in great adversity. Also, though it sometimes seems, and in her case it must have been acute, that the Lord has forgotten us in our pain, but he knows and cares. Not only our Lord's healing touch is seen here, but his helpful touch also, since it's also likely that she may not have had a lot of close contact with people, her illness being so acute. We also note Luke's signature understatement in the heartwarming result seen in verse 13. And he laid his hands on her, and immediately she was made straight and glorified God. Can we even imagine the great joy and rejoicing occurring here? Now, of course, this is as it should be. We're not told, but the text here seems to indicate that Jesus called her to him before or even without her calling for help, though her condition and her being where Jesus was may have been her way of crying out for help. The fact remains that she was absolutely expressing the great rejoicing in her heart that could not have been stopped except for the religious elite and their hard hearts. And the ruler of the synagogue answered with indignation in verse 14, because that Jesus had healed on the Sabbath day, and said unto the people, There are 6 days in which men ought to work. In them, therefore, come and be healed, and not on the Sabbath day. We know here also that the synagogue ruler didn't address his complaint to the Lord, but to the people who were likely rejoicing with this dear lady. Yet we see next how our Lord responds by putting himself between this lady and the indignant ruler. Well, our champion and the captain of our salvation is seen once again rescuing us from the hopeless situations we were all in as we were bound in sin and shame until he saved us. And we praise the Lord. Well, on that note of highest rejoicing in Christ from his word to us, we'll rejoin our waiting BBN announcer as we begin sharing our hearts in prayer and praise with our wonderful Lord round his throne of grace in the BBN Family Altar Prayer Time.
0: Thank you, David. That was David Wyatt with our challenge for today. Here at the Family Altar, we invite you to pray with us as these requests are mentioned. We'll have a time of prayer at the end of the family altar as well. Pray for a couple. These two are struggling with several health problems. praying for a gentleman who needs healing from a damaged lower lumbar. It's causing severe back pain. Pray for a young lady for wisdom as she seeks a better job. We'd ask you to pray for those who have unspoken requests. A man would like prayer for his eyesight and his overall health. May the Lord bless him physically. Pray for a woman that she would soon be reunited with her adult daughter. Pray for a friend having heart problems, and this friend is in the hospital. A lady has asked us to pray for her financial help and safety for her whole family. They're moving to a new place. Pray for a son with a very serious health condition. A gentleman needs prayer as he recovers from a stroke. A listener would like prayer that an adult child will return to walking with the Lord. A wife has been placed in hospice care recently. I do pray for her. A father is recovering from a heart attack while starting a new job. Pray for a listener with lymphoma. A friend needs wisdom, protection, and healing. This friend is in a very difficult situation. A listener would like prayer for help as he travels. A lady needs healing from severe leg pain. Pray for a listener's eyesight and that the Lord would help things to heal quickly. Pray for the restoration of a relationship. Pray for a baby grandson recovering from skull surgery. A listener is requesting prayer for healing from insomnia. Pray for a wife recovering from a lung transplant surgery. A friend has terminal cancer. That's been the diagnosis. I do pray for this friend and his entire family. A daughter needs healing. She has a severe cough. Pray for a grandmother struggling with diabetes and knee pain. Pray for a wife who needs healing from dementia. and pray for her family as they try to take care of her. Pray for a listener struggling with a severe skin condition. We've been asked to pray for the strengthening of a marriage. A gentleman needs healing in his arms, his eyes, and his heart. Pray for a lady struggling with a mold issue in her apartment. A gentleman is praising the Lord for healing from back pain. A friend is in hospice care. Pray for a gentleman struggling with severe and chronic migraines. A wife is recovering from treatments for stomach cancer. Pray for a son struggling with alcoholism. A listener would like prayer for healing from a condition caused by a dog bite. Pray for a daughter who was recently diagnosed with breast cancer. Thank you for praying for us here at the family altar and for each of these individuals. Pray for a lady recovering from ankle replacement surgery. We'd ask you to pray for a sister with type 1 diabetes who's pregnant with twins, and it's a high-risk pregnancy. A grandson is struggling to afford college. Pray for unsaved friends and loved ones. A family is grieving over the sudden loss of a loved one. Pray for a lady who's struggling with several dental issues. Gentleman needs healing from a persistent wound. Pray for a son with several back issues who recently pulled a shoulder muscle. A listener would like prayer for upcoming knee replacement surgery. Pray for a son with a serious brain condition. A listener is dealing with spiritual warfare. We'd ask you to pray for a daughter who needs protection in a difficult situation. A man urgently needs to get his vehicle repaired. Pray for that to work out. Pray for the protection of a listener in a hard situation that she faces. Pray for a grandfather struggling with declining health. We'd ask you to pray for a son as he recovers from open heart surgery. Pray that a lady will continue to see improvement in her organ functions. Gentleman needs healing from a lump on his back. A listener would like prayer for healing from neuropathy. An aunt is recovering from lung cancer. We'd ask you to pray for a brother seeking God's direction for the next steps in his life. We'd ask you to pray for a friend who needs healing from celiac disease. A lady is recovering from cataract surgery. A listener is praising the Lord for a good church home. A daughter is in a high-risk pregnancy, and she needs to have a C-section. Pray for a man recovering from a torn meniscus in his knee. A father has been hospitalized with pneumonia and his heart is failing. Pray for a family. They recently were in a serious car accident. Pray for a father as he has upcoming surgery for a pancreatic cyst. A lady is in the hospital with high blood pressure and a high sugar level. The gentleman needs healing from a severe infection. A daughter needs healing. She has a pinched nerve. A wife is undergoing chemotherapy. Pray for her. And a listener is seeking good relationships and a sense of Christian community in her life. Well, let's take some time for prayer today. Our Father, we come and we ask you for your healing touch on many a life today. First, though, we praise you for what you've already done, those great results that we've seen in our lives over the years. We thank you for your many blessings. But we do have many other needs that we bring to you today. many are in regard to medical needs. Maybe it's upcoming surgery, upcoming testing, and it's the diagnosis that weighs heavy on somebody's mind. Maybe it's the question of whether an illness will return after having a good test result. Maybe it's recovery, or maybe in the next day or so, somebody will be undergoing surgery or treatment. We pray for them that you would provide the success, the healing, the effectiveness of this treatment and the surgery. We pray for their friends and family, that they would be an encouragement as well, a true support system in their time of need. We do pray for those relationships that have been strained or broken, that today you'd bring those folks back together again in harmony. Help us not to think we have to agree on everything in order to live at peace with each other. Give us insight to see where we need to compromise and where we should not compromise. Give us wisdom in all that. We pray for those who have troubled minds, maybe even a sense of depression, that you would lift that, that you would help them to see that there is hope when things seem hopeless at the moment. We pray for a better memory for those who struggle in that area. We think of those who are in need financially, that the bills are coming due, and we pray that you would provide for them, sometimes in unexpected ways. Please help those who are at difficult jobs to seek to be your representatives right there for the time, for this season of life. Help us as we struggle with this and that, that we would learn from it, that you would help us to grow through those trying times, to not give up. We pray for those who are ready to give up because of the struggles they've had spiritually, or encourage them today, we pray. For those looking for answers and assurance that they would find that, we pray for those who have never trusted in you, that today would be that day they would bow before you and receive your forgiveness. We thank you for your power. Even though we are weak, you are strong. We thank you for that and ask for your help today. Thank you for what you'll do. In Jesus' name we pray. Have your way. Amen. Well, thanks for taking time to pray with us here at the Family Altar at the Bible Broadcasting Network.

Well, we'll have some extra time for music this hour because of the Christian Classics program not being aired during Share-a-thon. That way nobody misses a chapter. So we'll begin after Share-a-thon is over. 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Thanks.

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And in light of our fall share-a-thon this week, we will not air Christian classics, but we have a new story that will be available to listen to following the conclusion of our fall share-a-thon this week. That story is Esther Reed's Awakening by Isabella MacDonald Alden. Esther Reed is the central character running her family's boarding house and managing daily chores. Her life is filled with physical labor and little time for personal reflection or prayer. But one day, an invitation to visit her wealthy cousin in the city offers her a rare chance for rest and pampering. However, this trip unexpectedly sends her on a spiritual journey that challenges her values and leads to a transformation. Esther Reed's Awakening is our next book on Christian classics, narrated by Lynn Brooks, and we'll get started on that book following the conclusion of our fall share-a-thon this week. Be in prayer and participate with your faith promise commitment this week.

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1: With SRN News, I'm John Scott. As former Hurricane Polo weakened over northwestern Mexico, the storm's remnants are battering the U.S. Southwest. Roadways flooded and residents in small New Mexico towns evacuating over concerns about a dam failing. Roads across New Mexico flooded while Arizona was becoming drenched, leading to several water rescues. President Trump is hailing Tuesday's White House summit on artificial intelligence. The president and House Speaker Mike Johnson hosted Elon Musk and the heads of Anthropic, OpenAI, NVIDIA, and others as fears grow over the rapid advancement of AI.
2: They love our country, they love the world, and they came together and they did something that few people really, it's almost like a constitution in a way.
1: The president said AI is vital to American growth and pledged artificial intelligence will henceforth be called superintelligence.
2: We've changed the name, Steve, officially to SI, okay? SI, like SI, SI, instead of AI.
1: A 77-year-old man convicted of killing a woman with a hammer has become the 16th person executed this year in Florida. Curtis Wilkie Beasley received a lethal injection at Florida State Prison in Stark. Beasley was convicted of the 1995 killing of Carolyn Montford at her home south of Orlando. The number of job openings fell slightly during the month of August.
3: The Labor Department says 7.1 million jobs were available, which is fewer than expected. The number and rate of hires was little change at 5.2 million for the month. According to the JOLTS report, the number of total separations, including quits and layoffs, were unchanged. Healthcare and social services led the way with the most job postings in August. Bob Agner reporting.
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4: From the unchanging good news of God's Word, here's our good news for today. It's Psalm 59:16. But I will sing of thy power. Yea, I will sing aloud of thy mercy in the morning. For thou hast been my defense and refuge in the day of my trouble. Psalm 59:16, our good news memory verse for this week.

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1: The world's record for the longest recorded echo is held by Trevor Cox, a Scottish acoustical engineer who found the perfect location in Inchendown. It was a series of underground fuel depots, the length of more than 2 football fields placed end to end, more than 30 feet wide and 44 feet tall. Positioning himself at just the precise point within that system, Trevor fired a pistol loaded with blanks. And the reverberations were so loud and so many that the recording went on for 112 seconds. Guinness records the world record officially at 75 seconds because of certain internal parameters they have established. But the actual scientific recording of the reverberations lasted for nearly 2 minutes. This was back in June of 2012 and stands today as the longest echo in the world. And yet I believe that the longest echo in the world is far longer than a mere 112 seconds. Yes, the gospel of Jesus Christ has echoed across the centuries as believers share it with others. A great picture of this is found in the first chapter of Paul's letter to the Thessalonians. Once they received the gospel, they sounded out or echoed out the word of the Lord in every place. For more than 5 decades, the mission of BBN Radio has been to sound forth this message until all have heard. 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The Fall Share-a-thon is here, and we need your help. 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

Here's something to consider from Matthew chapter 10. It says, "He that taketh not his cross and followeth after me is not worthy of me. He that findeth his life shall lose it, and he that loseth his life for my sake shall find it. And whosoever shall give to drink unto one of these little ones a cup of cold water only in the name of a disciple, verily I say unto you, he shall in no wise lose his

These are days of important crisis, and of course one of the ways that we can meet the needs of the hour is by means of Christian radio. Hello there, I'm Donald R. Hubbard, encouraging you to ask the Lord how much He would have you invest in the ministry.

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1: 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And we're almost ready for Dr. Hubbard's Words of Praise program. We continue our study in the book of Acts.

0: Hello there, and welcome once again to Words of Praise. Our Bible teacher is Dr. Donald R. Hubbard, and I'm your host, Jeff Apthorpe. Thank you for dialing our way today. We have been spending the last few days talking about storms and about what we can learn from the storms we face. Now with today's lesson, here's Dr. Hubbard.
1: There are many different kinds of storms, of course. There are the physical storms, which are caused by the weather. There are financial storms. There are emotional storms. There are spiritual storms. And we can learn great lessons of faith in each one of these storms. Paul himself faced a number of different storms, and the storm that we've been reading about in Acts chapter 27 is so filled with teaching for each one of us. Let's take our New Testaments now and open them to the book of Acts chapter 27, and let's continue to read beginning with verse 27. Now Paul has just shared a message of encouragement to those who were fellow passengers as well as seamen on board this ship which had been so badly battered by the storm. In fact, things were so bad that Luke wrote in verse 20, "All hope that we should be saved was then taken away." Most of the people on board that ship on that occasion thought that they were going to die. However, an angel of the Lord came to Paul and gave him a special word from heaven, and that special word from heaven was a word of encouragement that Paul indeed must stand before Caesar, just exactly the way that God had promised to Paul some time before, that as he had borne witness in Jerusalem, so he must bear witness in Rome as well. But the special message was given in addition, that God, in his grace, had given the lives of all those who sailed with Paul, however the ship would be lost. And so Paul warned the people ahead of time as to what would exactly transpire. And with that tremendous affirmation of faith ringing in their ears, Paul stating, "I believe God that it shall be even as it was told me," they then began to resume their various duties. We begin now with verse 27 of Acts chapter 27. "But when the 14th night was come, as we were driven up and down in Adria, about midnight, the sailors deemed that they drew near to some country, and sounded, and found it 20 fathoms. Now, what does it mean to sound? Well, they had a rope with a weight attached to one end, and to sound something means to find out how deep the water was at that particular point. Of course, the closer that you came to land, the lesser would be the distance of the sounding, due to the approaching shoreline. Verse 28 continues, "And sounded and found it 20 fathoms, and when they had gone a little farther, they sounded again and found it 15 fathoms. So there was a drop of 5 fathoms, indicating that indeed land was approaching. Verse 29, "Then fearing lest we should fall upon rocks, they cast 4 anchors out of the stern and wished for the day." I am reminded when I read Acts chapter 27 and verse 29 of an incident that occurred early in my ministry before I went away to seminary while I was pastoring a very small church in southern Ohio. We had invited in a guest evangelist to lead us in a series of evangelistic meetings, and one of the messages he brought had to do with 4 anchors needed for today. His text, of course, came from Acts chapter 27 and verse 29, the expression, "They cast 4 anchors out of the stern and wished for the day." I've never forgotten the particular point that he brought of the need for anchors in our day in order to give us a sense of stability and security and in order to protect us from moving too quickly. The question, of course, would be, what are those 4 anchors? Well, of course, he treated the subject in a devotional way. He referred the 4 anchors to the Word of God, prayer, loyalty to the Lordship of Jesus Christ, and obedience to the commands of Christ. I'm sure that we can all appreciate the emphasis which that brother brought, for indeed there is the need for that which will keep us steadfast and certainly on target for the Lord Jesus Christ in the day and age in which we live. But the anchors that these sailors cast out, of course, were designed in order to slow the progress of the ship, to keep it from suddenly colliding with the rocks and reefs which might surround that particular land. And, of course, in keeping with verse 29 and the fear that struck them that they were moving perhaps too rapidly, they wished for the day. Verse 30 continues, "And as the sailors were about to flee out of the ship, when they had let down the boat into the sea, under pretense as though they would have cast anchors out of the foreship, Paul said to the centurion and to the soldiers, Except these abide in the ship, ye cannot be saved." Evidently, this would be a small boat, like a lifeboat, that some of the sailors on board the ship thought that since they were near enough to land, they would try to make it to safety and would forget about the rest of the passengers on board. And so they had a pretense, and the pretense was that they were going to cast anchors out of the foreship, and they were going to let down this little, what amounted to a lifeboat, into the waters. Paul, however, saw through, with the discernment that he had, their plan, and Paul said to the centurion, according to verse 31, and to the soldiers, "Except these abide in the ship," that is, those sailors who were pretending that they were going to let these anchors out of the foreship, but really their plans were to try to make it to land on their own. "Except these abide in the ship, ye cannot be saved." And that did it. As far as the soldiers were concerned, they were abiding faithfully by the words of Paul. What Paul had said had proved to be so accurate and so true that they no longer questioned Paul's authority. The soldiers cut off the ropes of the boat and let her fall off. I can just visualize that in my mind, can't you? How that they were letting this little lifeboat over the side of the ship, and suddenly the soldiers came upon them, and with a flashing of their swords, they cut through the ropes, and that small lifeboat fell into the churning sea and was very quickly separated from the ship. But Paul knew what he was doing, and Paul knew that unless those sailors stayed in the ship, there would be a real threat concerning the saving of all of the lives on board the ship. Verse 33, "And while the day was coming on, Paul besought them all to take food, saying, This day is the 14th day that ye have tarried and continued fasting, having taken nothing." It was a long time that they had been fighting that storm, 14 days now. "So," Paul said, "there is a need for strength, there is a need for nourishment. There is still much ahead of us, and we need to be strong. Wherefore I beseech you to take some food, for this is for your health, for there shall not an hair fall from the head of any of you." So once again, a special word of encouragement from the Apostle Paul to those who sat before him. Now there is a need here to understand that there are times when we need to take time in order to make sure that physically we are all that we ought to be. They had worked zealously, and they had worked very, very long hours. The pressure of the storm had made them all do extra duty, so to speak, and in the urgency and the emergency of the time with which they were confronted, and the circumstances which so horribly pressed in upon them, they had completely forgotten about food. They did not have the time to prepare it. They did not have the time to eat it. But now the time had come when they needed to eat. One can only go so long upon reserve supplies of energy and strength. Paul knew that it would be necessary for them to be refreshed with food, for them to take good care of their health. And so he said to them that they should take some food because they needed to be strong. "Beside," Paul said, "there shall not be a hair from the head of any of you fall." You know, the Bible teaches that the body of the believer is the temple of the Holy Spirit. And we do need to take good care of this temple in which the Holy Spirit lives. Of course, the temple is not the Holy Spirit. The Holy Spirit lives within our bodies. But that's the reason why that we need to make sure that we take the proper nourishment and that we get the proper hours of sleep, and that we take good care of ourselves. Because after all, in taking care of the body in which we live, we are also taking care of the temple in which the Holy Spirit resides. Of course, it is possible that some believers make too much of the body, and therefore they spend all of their time adorning the body rather than adorning the gospel. However, the word from Paul is a necessary word for each one of us. And that is that while there are times of great spiritual stress, there are also times to meet physical necessities. Continuing with verse 35, "And when he had thus spoken, he took bread and gave thanks to God in the presence of them all, and when he had broken it, he began to eat. Then were they all of good cheer, and they also took some food. And we were in all in the ship 276 souls. And when they had eaten enough, they lightened the ship and cast out the wheat into the sea. And so what Paul had predicted some time before now came to pass. The cargo was going to be totally lost, and even the ship itself. But the lives of those who sailed on the ship would be saved. Here again, God is working out a beautiful purpose and plan in the life of Paul, as well as in the lives of the sailors who sailed with Paul. More about this when we come to the latter part of this chapter, but I would like to just review with you in today's broadcast some of the outstanding lessons that we have learned. One of the lessons we have learned from this storm is that storms do come into the life of every person. We really cannot avoid them, and they are of various kinds. The storms that do come, however, teach us many things. It teaches us about the faithfulness of God. It gives us an opportunity to understand anew and afresh of how insufficient we are in ourselves to face the storms of life. But by God's grace and by the enablement of the Holy Spirit of God, we can face and conquer the storms of life through Jesus Christ our Lord. And just as we are encouraged by God in the times of great stress, so let us encourage others with the same encouragement wherewith we have been encouraged by God. Let us also realize that during times of great stress, we may forget about our physical necessities, but there does come the time when the physical needs of the believer need to be met. Thus, good food, sound nutrition, proper sleep, and a caring for this body of ours, because it is the temple of the Holy Spirit, should be a part of our regular routine. Above all and everything else, let us never be afraid. Let us never forget that the Bible says that perfect love casts out fear. Since we know that God loves us, and He does, and that Jesus Christ died for us, and He did, and Jesus Christ arose from the dead and is seated by the right hand of the Father interceding for us now, and He does, then let us be assured that God is directing our lives, and even though the winds might blow fiercely, and even though the storms might come, great are the lessons that we learn as believers from the storms that we face. Paul and his party are now about ready to go ashore. How thankful we are for the lessons we have learned as we have sailed with Paul. Bless to our hearts, our Father, this portion of Thy Word, and use it to encourage us in the lives we live for the glory of our Savior, in whose name we pray. Amen.
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0: Mr. Jason, you're never going to believe it.
1: What?
0: I just heard from Matthew and Micah in Marietta, South Carolina, and they sent in a riddle for us.
1: They did? I bet it's a tricky one.
0: Oh, it's so tricky. Listen to this. What has a head and a tail, but no legs?
1: Ooh, that's a good one.
0: What has a head and a tail, but no legs? I know they love bugs, and I know they love spiders. I don't think it's that. What do you think? What has a head and a tail, but no legs?
1: I think it could be a coin.
0: You got it, but I bet Mr. Mike couldn't have got that one.
1: Probably not.
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1: We hope to see you there.
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My name is Mike Dyes. Have a great Wednesday.

0: Good morning and welcome to day three of the Bible Broadcasting Network Share-a-thon. We're excited to be here with you for another day to see what God will do. As I was here this morning getting ready and doing a few things around here at BBN, help get ready for the day, I couldn't help think of the song, Great is Thy Faithfulness, and the third stanza stood out to me, Pardon for sin and a peace that endureth, thine own dear presence to cheer and to guide, strength for today and bright hope for tomorrow, blessings all mine and 10,000 beside. And I'm here, Josh Schimmel here with Caleb Bednarz and Danny Francia, and you know, God's going to give us the strength he needs. He's going to give us the blessings we need. And as we get started for the day, you know, we're a little bit behind of where we would like to be in the share-a-thon, but God's going to bless and give us the strength. And we look forward to an exciting day here at the Bible Broadcasting Network Share-a-thon. How about you, my friend? Have we heard from you? 1-800-888-7077 is the phone number to call. And we got the two spies in here, Joshua and Caleb, with you first thing in the morning.
1: That's right.
0: And Caleb noticed something this morning while we were gathering for prayer he wanted to point out.
1: That's right. Now help me remember, Josh. Oh yes, I do remember. it's early this morning. I'm trying to think. Well, what was that? I did mention to him, but yes, I do recall. We have received 3,900 calls thus far. Actually, 3,903 to be exact, thus far in the Share-a-thon. And Josh and I were talking right before we were praying as a BBN staff family here, and I said, Josh, you know, we're only what now 97. Calls away from hitting that 4,000 call mark, and we can get that done here in this hour. I know it's early. It's early here. It's the third day of the Share-a-thon, but you can help us out, dear friend. You can call, you can text, you can go online, and what a help that would be to get to that 4,000 calls received mark, and we are here, too, at 46%, and I know that those 97 calls would help move us on toward victory, trying to get to that halfway point with regards to the percentage received, getting to that 50% mark. Of course, we're 50% of the way through the Share-a-thon with regards to time because we've already were into the third day, and this is a four-day Share-a-thon. But friend, would you help us? Would you pray for us? Would you pray about what the Lord would have you to give, and then just do it. Call the number 1-800-888-7077.
0: 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You know, as you look at 46%, as Caleb was saying, we'd like to be at 50%. You know, right. It is day three as we're starting, but we need God's people to call early and call often throughout the day. So, you know, Tuesday can be a bit of the doldrums, and Wednesdays when we start kind of building back up that momentum once again. And we need to get the momentum going again. And God's going to use you, my friend, as you call in and stand with us once again for the fall Share-a-thon. You know, the theme for the Share-a-thon, of course, is sounding forth that the world may hear. Right. And trying to tell so many people about the gospel and the special message here at BBN. Mm-hmm. You know, I was talking to someone yesterday, Caleb, over the phone, of course, great listeners, love talking to them. And they were saying, what's great about BBN is when I listen, I can read the Bible on my own, right? But when I listen, I understand what the Bible means. Mm. I learn how to live my life and what I should be doing.
1: Right.
0: And that's what BBN's all about, with our great music and our great programming, helping people have that firm foundation in their lives.
1: Absolutely. And that's what it's all about. That's what we want to do. We communicate God's word to you, sounding forth that the world might hear. And of course, that comes from 1 Thessalonians chapter 1. Now, why do we want the world to hear? Well, we want the world to hear because later in the book of 1 Thessalonians, we see about the Lord's return.
0: Mm-hmm.
1: And we believe that return is imminent. He could come at any moment in the twinkling of an eye. And we need to be ready. The world needs to be ready for his soon return, and we want you to know that. We want others to know that. We hope that you want your friends, your family, and neighbors to know that Jesus is coming soon. Do you know him as your Savior? That's the most important thing,
0: that's right.
1: Is that you have that settled where you will spend eternity. There's only two options. heaven or hell.
0: Mm-hmm.
1: And that's not from me. That's from what the Bible says. And Jesus even talked more about hell, that place of eternal punishment, eternal separation from God. He spoke more on that than he did heaven, Josh.
0: He did.
1: And that's the importance and the gravity of it.
0: 1-800-888-7077 is that phone number to call. And Jesus speaking on hell, why? Because the people at that time, especially the religious leaders, thought they had it figured out. We see them going back and forth with Jesus and him saying, hey, you're wrong about so many things. And we see that even in our world today, that people think they've got it figured out. They think, hey, whatever I believe is true. There's no moral truth. It's all relative. Whatever I believe is true. And yet, that's not the case. And that's why we're the Bible Broadcasting Network. We believe in the Bible. We believe in the foundation of our faith. And if the Bible says it, it doesn't matter what Danny thinks or Caleb thinks or Josh Schimmel thinks. If we disagree with it, we are wrong and the Bible is right. And that's why the world needs to know, because there's so much confusion. People don't know what the truth is anymore. Mm-hmm. And every day, my friend, you love BBN. You tune in. Why? Because the music and because the Bible teaching and the Bible preaching helps you, what, be a better person? Well, maybe in some ways, but helps you in your spiritual walk. And being more like Christ and being more like the Master is what Bible Broadcasting Network is all about. I was reading a prayer book yesterday, Caleb, and a really powerful statement. You have made me for the glory of yourself. And when I'm not an instrument for your glory, I am nothing. And folks, that's true. We are here to honor and glorify God, to lift him up, to praise his name. And one great way to do that is telling others about the Lord Jesus Christ and his gospel through the ministry of BBN, a wonderful platform in 8 different languages that tells the world about the gospel of Jesus Christ. I know you believe in the gospel. I know you love the Lord so much. Would you give us a call here early in the morning to get us on our way during this share-a-thon? 1-800-888-7077.
1: That's right, 1-800-888-7077. I know it's early. I know you might just be waking up. You heard the To God Be the Glory being played this morning, and you're rising up and you're wiping that sleep out of your eyes. Trust me, I'm doing the same thing still. But, you know, we have heard from a few even during the few minutes we've been in here, Josh. But, my, we're going to have to hear from many, many more. We are still quite a ways away from that 4,000 call received mark, from that 50% mark. And friends, you could help us. You could get on the phone. You could dial. I know it's early. Your voice might be groggy. But you know what you can do? You can text that number.
0: That's right.
1: You can text that number to 22333. That's 22333. Enter the keyword BBN. 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There'll never be another 2026 Fall Share-a-thon. 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
1: Amen.
0: The right side to be on
1: here. The victory side.
0: Yes, sir. We are here, Josh Schimmel and Caleb Bednarz and Danny Francia in the studio with you for the BBN Share-a-thon. 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And we have some early risers up in northern Indiana, good old Napanee, Indiana, a WYBV listener. And I've been there and visited listeners myself in the past, had the station for many years, so good to hear from the Hoosier State getting represented, the first one on the board so far, but we need to hear from many more of you. 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
1: Amen.
0: In with a $50 gift, and they really enjoy the music, just like probably the song we just played. 1-800-888-7077. 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And that's what the Share-a-thon is all about. And when people do choose to stick with us for another year, they get a very special gift from BBN.
1: That's right. 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
0: So what you're saying, Caleb, is you don't have to wait.
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0: 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We need your help right now. We are at 46.15%, a little bit behind where we'd like to be. And now folks need to start calling and making those phones ring. And we've got Mr. Jeff Blodgett from our facilities department here in the studio. We're trying to get the phones ringing this morning, Jeff.
2: Well, that's right. One way that happens is to give the number. Let me do that. 1-800-888-7077. Yes, it is. Day three. Normally, we'd hit the halfway mark about midnight last night, but here we are at day three at 46%. We'd love to hear from you. Let us know you're standing with us. And renewals are good for us right now. It only takes a couple of minutes, Josh. 1-800-888-7077.
0: That's right. The Fall Share-a-thon is renewal time. You saying, hey, I'm going to commit another 12 months, or some people like to give a one-time gift, but whatever it is, you're saying, I'm going to stay on BBN once again for the Fall Share-a-thon. We got some people waking up early. Praise the Lord for those who have called in already. $25 from Spring Lake in North Carolina. Tar Heel State checking in. How about the Lone Star State? Palestine, Texas checking in. $100. $600 renewal from the Tar Heel State again. And
1: wow.
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0: 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And that last comment, Caleb, so many people tell us that I listen every day.
1: They sure do. And we love to hear that. We trust that you do listen every day. You know why? Because we need to be in God's Word each and every day, having that constant walk, that constant fellowship, that constant time of prayer, prayer without ceasing. We want to be able to help you with that. We want to be able to encourage you in your walk, to fill your life with the things of the Lord. Get God's Word and hide it down deep in your heart. That's what we should be doing. We should be overwhelming our lives with the things of the Lord, not the things of the world, right? We need to stay away from the things of the world, from worldly things, from things of the flesh that will detour you and detour your walk with God. 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We want to encourage you in His things. 1-800 888-7077. You know, Josh, we're pushing for those 4,000 calls received. And, you know, we've gotten 22.
0: Amen.
1: Even since the time we've been in here. And so what is that, 78? Mm-hmm. Could we hear from 78 more callers this hour? I think that we can do that. I know it's early, but it's not too early for us to receive your call. 1-800-888-7077.
0: And usually I think between 6 and noon is kind of when we have a lot of our folks tuning
1: yeah, sure.
0: in and listening and starting their day off with BBN, whether it's on their alarm clock or it's the first thing they do, they go over and turn on that radio dial and hear the beautiful music of BBN. And it's great for the morning because it is calm music, it is relaxing, it is spiritual, and it is encouraging. You're not going to hear some rock music blasting out and burning your eardrums. Mm. You're going to hear great Christian music and great preaching that puts your mind on the things of Christ, which
1: That's
0: Paul
1: right.
0: reminds us to do, to set your affection on what?
1: Things
0: that are above, not things that are down here.
1: That's
0: and that's
1: right.
0: what BBN is all about, getting you to look up and see Jesus. Well, folks, we'd love to hear from you. Maybe you're waiting for some of that great BBN music to call by. So Danny's going to cue up a song and give us some music. But we'd like to hear from you during this music break. Give us a call here at 1-800-888-7077.

0: Sitting down and resting a little while.
1: That's right.
0: Love that beautiful bass part and everything like that. Some great music once again on BBN. And we can sit down a little bit. We can't rest on our laurels because we've got a lot of ground to cover here today at Bible Broadcasting Network. We are at 46% of our goal, and we need to hopefully get to at least 75%. And how do we do that? 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You know, Dr. Davey, the founder of BBN, did a wonderful job in many ways. And one listener called yesterday, Jeff, was telling me, I'm so grateful for BBN, and Dr. Davey taught me so much so I can avoid apostasy and follow the Lord. Isn't that great?
2: Amen. He really encouraged them to listen and listen often. You know, we had that comment, I listen every day to BBN. And that's true. But, you know, Caleb, we have a lot of people that listen all day. Every day and all night, every
0: Absolutely.
2: Night,
0: we
2: and
0: did.
2: They're plugged in. I talked to a gentleman yesterday, and he said, "Yeah, we turn off the TV. We don't keep up with all that. We just keep BBN on throughout the day, and we're fed." And I always encourage them when I talk to them on the phone. Yeah, well, you're being well fed. 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A great time to call in early in the morning. 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
0: Jeff talking about that spiritual food that BBN provides to our listeners. And one lady called in yesterday and had an interesting way of putting it. BBN is my spiritual vitamins. You know, I take them every morning when I get up with my Bible reading and prayer. And, you know, we are so honored and privileged to be part of your spiritual journey. That's what it's all about, bringing you closer to Christ and helping you know him more, helping you to be more like the Master. And some people have called in because they believe that as well. We got someone from Deep Gap, North Carolina, a renewal, $600. Thank you so much. How about Greenville, South Carolina, calling and checking in? Daleville, Virginia, Old Dominion State, calling in, 360 there. And Lexington, South Carolina, the Palmetto State, checking in with another gift of $25. And, you know, Caleb, I know you're really good about knowing all these cities and all these things around the country, but we're hearing from some states, but many more people could be calling in.
1: Absolutely. Absolutely. Could we hear from Tennessee this morning? We have some folks in the Knoxville area. How about Powell, Tennessee? Check in with us this morning. You're listening to WYFC there. Why don't you give us a call? Let us know you're standing with us. Chattanooga, WYBK, give us a call. Let us know. Say, hey, I want to stand with BBN. I want to be one of the callers during this 6 o'clock hour this morning to help get BBN toward the victory, toward that 4,000th call in the Share-a-thon. What about Nashville? Would you check in this morning? Would you let us know? We have folks all up and down the East Coast, all over the country, really. But I know we have our East Coast listeners that are listening this morning. And would you give us a call? Would you stand with BBN? Would you support your local BBN radio station? What about Florida? I don't know. Have we seen any Florida
0: call? One Florida call earlier.
1: We had one Florida call this morning so far, but I know we have more out there. We've got folks all over the panhandle, all over the Sunshine State. Give us a call. How about our Southern Florida listeners down in Fort Lauderdale, down in the Keys? What about our Orlando area listeners? I know you're there. We've got three translators around that Orlando area. Give us a call, 1-800-888-7077. Guess what, Josh? 71 callers, 71 would get us to 4,000.
0: And that's what we're pushing for right now, folks. When you call 1-800-888-7077, we'd like to get to that 4,000 call mark, and we're creeping along and getting there. How about you Michiganders, you Wolverines? You give us a call here and let us know you're standing with us. And maybe our rivals to the south there, to Buckeye State, you folks from Ohio, you give us a call and let us know. We already heard from Indiana. So many people can call in from around the country. Some folks from Virginia have already checked in. We love to hear from that. How about you folks up in Maine? You give us a call at 1-800-888-7077 and let us know that BBN means the world to you. Here you go. You have not because you asked not.
1: That's right.
0: You asked for Florida. There you go. Sunshine State checking in from Tampa, Florida at 1-800-888-7077. And I know, Jeff, it's a little bit early, but I think some people may have gotten that first round of coffee in them, and maybe they're waking up a little bit.
2: Well, that's right. And here's someone in Roland Park, Kansas. It's early out there.
0: Oh, yeah?
2: 1-800-888-7077. Stand with us here in the Fall Share-a-thon. It's a great time to get on board here early in the morning. We're still looking for those the 4,000 mark on those calls. 69 to go, I think.
1: What do we got now? 68.
0: We got one more sneak in there. Man.
2: We're inching up on it, Josh. 1-800-888-7077. 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You may have found us for the very first time this morning, just tuning in across the dial. 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
0: You know, in every share-a-thon, we get this. People tune in, and I had a guy yesterday saying, you know, I don't know what's going on, but everyone's so excited. I had to call in and find out what you guys are doing. And he gave his gift, and so many people, but everyone at one point, if you think about it, was a first-time giver. I mean, at some point, you had to start giving and standing with BBN. So maybe that's you. You're listening and saying, wow, these guys are excited. They're on there. They're talking about all these cities and places in the Bible. Well, we're here to tell people about the Word of God, to use mass communication to tell the world about Jesus so that the world can hear, the world can know about the gospel of Jesus Christ. And that's what we're all about. So when you call us at 1-800-888-7077, that's what you're supporting. That's what you're standing behind BBN. We are here to tell the world about Jesus. We got to go to the Count Me here at the bottom of the hour. We'll come back with some news, hopefully, on the other side for you. 1-800-888-7077.
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0: You know why we call it faith promise? And listen, some people try to get you to make a pledge. They say, got to make a pledge for the coming year. You know, that's a pledge that you make. This isn't what we're talking about. This is faith promise giving. You're saying, hey, I'm going to come in here, and by faith, I'm going to trust the God that created this universe, and I'm his child, that he's going to supply my needs according to the riches in Christ Jesus, and I'm going to take a step of faith and call BBN and say, I'm a listener. I want to be a partner with you. I want to share a gift with you. That's not a pledge, folks. We don't put any obligation on you. There's no legal documents that are up there. It's the fact that you say, hey, I'm going to trust the God that I declare, that I believe in, that I live for, that I'm willing to die for, and I'm going to make a step of faith, promise, and trust him. And you know what he's doing? He's knocking at your heart, some of you, and I'm talking a lot to you right now. God is provoking you to good works, and he's provoking your heart, and he's saying, you need to go call. You need to take that step of faith, and I'll tell you what, folks, I know that God will meet your need because he said he would, and God doesn't lie.
1: All right, Dr. Lowell Davey, getting us going this morning and reminding us about what we're doing and how we are giving our gifts. And folks, we have some news for you. In the bottom half of this hour, we have a challenge for you. We are looking for 55 people who will say, I will give $55 for the next 12 months. I know we can go way beyond that, maybe well over 100. But before we get started, I'm going to ask Jeff Blodgett to pray God to bless our challenge.
2: Let's do that. Heavenly Father, we look towards you again this morning. We're thankful for the calls that we've received. And yet we've got a ways to go in the share-a-thon. So we plead for your blessing on this next half hour, that you'd lay on hearts of our listening family to call and be part of that. Thank you so much for the way you've provided for the ministry of BBN for these 55 years, and we look forward to your blessing in the future as we ask this in Jesus' name. Amen.
1: 1-800-888-7077. We got a challenge for you. Maybe you were making your bacon and eggs and sipping your coffee and waiting for a challenge at 6:30. Well, we got one going on right now. 55 calls with $55 for the next 12 months. Could that be you? Could you call in and be one of these 55 who says they will stand with BBN? 1-800-888-7077. Jeff, our first challenge of the day.
2: That's right. 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Sharing the Word of God is what we're all about. 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We're looking for 55 people to call in, $55 a month over the next 12 months. How about you?
1: That's right, folks. Heard from a few people already early this morning. $1,000 gifts from Granite Quarry, North Carolina. How about Durham continues to give their monthly gift? Caleb asking for the volunteer state to check in. Tennessee
3: That's
1: checking
3: right,
1: in
3: sure
1: with a $30 gift. Rocky Mount, North Carolina. Tampa Bay, Florida. Marlton, New Jersey from the Garden State check in and saying, hey, all you Garden State people, get on the phone and call BBN. She listens, of course, on the BBN app. And Pittsfield, Massachusetts, the old Bay State checking in. How about the Yellowhammer State? Madison, Alabama checking in with a $25 gift. Thank you so much for all those people who called in. But we need to hear from you. 1-800-888-7077. 55 callers at $55 a month. And that folk, that person in New Jersey listening on the app, Caleb, and that's one of the ways to give.
3: 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But friends, we want to hear from you. We love listening. We love hearing from our listeners. We love talking to you. We love being able to pray with you. We love being able to hear your testimony, and of course, to be able to just hear how BBN has blessed you. And that's a blessing to us. It's a blessing to have you call and to have these phones ringing, especially during these challenge times, to hear the phone literally ringing off the hook and folks calling in and saying, you can count on me. Dear friend, we want to hear from you. 1-800-888-7077. We're looking for 55 callers. 55 callers at $55 a month. I know that there's 55 folks listening this morning. I know that we have 55 BBN listeners out there who haven't yet called in, who haven't yet given toward the Share-a-thon, but want to. They're praying about it. They have prayed about it. The Lord has spoke to them. Mm-hmm. Will you act upon that now? Will you call? Will you give? Friend, your call will help move us on toward the victory like these others have. Hey, we've got some more Alabama listeners out there.
1: Absolutely.
3: We've got folks in Dothan. We've got folks in Huntsville, Alabama. Mm-hmm. We've got folks that are listening online. What about Florence, Alabama? Yeah. We have a translator there.
1: Decatur, Alabama.
3: Decatur. Would you call? Would you check in? 1-800-888-7077.
1: Normally during this time, you'd be hearing glad tidings with J. Allen Blair. And he said, the devil does not fear a big church. He fears a humble church, a praying church. He fears when two or three are gathered in the name of Jesus.
3: That's right.
1: And Satan hates it when God's people unite and say, we can do this through the power of God. And that's what happens when people get together and say, hey, I don't have $5.4 million in my back pocket, and I know the guys in this room don't, and you who are listening don't either, most likely. But if you get together and two or three gather here and there and all across the country, we unite, we can see the Lord do great things. But we need folks to call and stand together. And stand together makes a big difference during this $55 a month for the next 12 months challenge. We're looking for at least 55 people who could do that. And if people started uniting there, Caleb, we could start getting some momentum rolling.
3: We certainly can. That's what it takes. It takes everybody coming together. It takes the BBN listening family joining, coming together, calling. You know, you hear about that, you read about that in the Bible, all the different parts that make up the body and come together. And you know, you don't have to do it all. The hand has its objective. The eye has its objective. Everything working together. That's the body of Christ. And dear friend, we want you to do your part, to give your $5, to give your $50. In this case, we're asking if we could get 55 calls at $55 a month. But whatever you're able to give, whatever the Lord has provided to you, that's what we ask that you do. Would you give us a call? South Carolina has. What is that? Awindaw, South Carolina checked in.
1: It looks like it.
3: We heard from a Michigan listener giving a gift from Stanwood, Michigan. That's your neck of the woods.
1: That's right. Good old Michigan checking in.
3: Absolutely. Charleston, South Carolina, WYFH down there on the coast of South Carolina, the low country. They said, you, BBN, are my lifeline. And we hear that so often. And I tell you what, we don't take that for granted. We know and we understand how much you appreciate, how much you rely on BBN. And that's why we want to keep it on the air. We're listener supported. We don't have a guaranteed income coming in or anything like that from commercials, from advertisements, nothing like that. We just rely on the Lord. And he provides the need through you, the listener. So would you share with us? 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Would you give us a call at 1-800-888-7077?
2: 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Thank you for that. She listens on the app. Someone in Pittfield, Massachusetts, checked in as well.
3: They did.
2: And so a $100 gift there. 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Thank you so much. We appreciate that. It's a challenge this half hour. 55 calls, $55 a month over the next 12 months. We're getting calls in on that. But pray about what the Lord would have you to do to participate in the Share-a-thon here at BBN. It's a fall Share-a-thon. This is one that keeps us going throughout the year. 1-800-888-7077.
1: Got a challenge going on right now, my friends. I know it's early, but we need to hear from you. 55 people calling at $55 a month. Would you be one of those few who would call? Not too many have called yet. We need to hear from many more. 1-800-888-7077. And maybe it's time to talk about second milers, Caleb. We have someone from the Prairie State, Illinois, calling in and saying, the Lord laid on my heart to give $1,000. You can't. outgive God. What a powerful message. And maybe you can tell our folks what our second milers are all about as well.
3: Sure. Second milers are those who have already called once during the share-a-thon. They've given a faith promise. They've given a gift. And they call a second time. They say, you know what? I gave once, but I can't help but call back. I want to give again. And sometimes we see third, fourth, fifth milers that say, you know what? I gave already, but the Lord is just stirring them in my heart, and I want to be able to give again. Perhaps that's you, dear friend. Well, we'd love to hear from you. You can call. We'd love to be able to share with you in your gift. And so why don't you give us a call? 1-800-888-7077. It is a 55-call challenge. It is challenge time. There are 18 minutes left. And friends, we've only heard from seven. We've only had seven calls come in, and we're approaching almost the halfway point in this challenge, but it's going to take many more callers. We're going to need another, 48 calls, 47 calls, something like that. 48 calls, 48 there calls. It is.
1: Yep.
3: But hey, we did hear from Hollywood, Florida. We were asking about our Florida listeners.
1: That's right.
3: About our Southern Florida listeners.
1: Yep.
3: And we had some folks there from Hollywood, Florida. Check in. That's our WYBP Fort Lauderdale listening area. And guess what? They shared a testimony and they said that they trusted Christ as their Savior listening to BBN. Amen. That's what it's all about, dear friend. We've heard several testimonies of that, not just in the English language, but we hear them from all of our languages that BBN offers. We've heard testimonies from those who said, I was saved listening to the preaching on BBN. Praise God for that. And
1: amen.
3: Friend, it takes your gift, it takes your giving to help keep the gospel going forth, sounding forth that the world might hear. That's what it's all about, this share-a-thon. That's why we're doing this. That's why we're asking you to give. 1-800-888-7077.
1: You know, J. Allen Blair, who you hear during this time, normally said, I assure you, there are no limits to God's marvelous provision through His dedicated people. And for some reason, folks, we don't know why, but God chooses to use human beings.
3: Yes.
1: He could just say, I'm going to do this, and I'm going to make it happen because I'm God and I can do anything. But he used Joshua, he used Moses, David, all flawed individuals, by the way, just like us, but he used them to do mighty things. And God's looking for somebody who will stand in the gap, who will say, you can count on me, Lord, send me, and I will be part of this mission to raise the funds for BBN to go on another year. But we need to hear from you, my friend. 1-800-888-7077 is that number. Looking for 55 callers at $55 a month. 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But, Jeff, we only heard about 10 people have checked in, but we got to know there's many more.
2: Oh, yes, many more listening right now who could make that call, 55 callers, $55 a month over the next 12. Josh, Hollywood, Florida is kind of special to me. I grew up in South Florida.
1: Oh, yeah?
2: My wife and I were married in Hollywood, Florida.
1: Praise the Lord. The
2: Hollywood Beach Hotel at the time was under the Florida Bible College had the hotel at that time 50 years ago. And so we have fond memories of Hollywood. Say, if you're listening in the Fort Lauderdale area, we'd love to hear from you. 1-800-888-7077. 55 calls, and we're looking forward to hearing from you. It's renewal time here at BBN. Great time to renew that faith promise giving. And takes just a minute or two. We'll have you on your way. 1-800-888-7077.
1: You know, when we have these challenges, we always give the phone number, encourage people. But sometimes when we kind of get stuck in a rut, you know, one thing I think we could do, Caleb, right now is just take a moment and just pray.
3: Yes.
1: And I'm going to ask you to pray that the Lord would just excite His people to call in and help us get through this challenge.
3: Absolutely. Let's do that. Lord, we thank You for this time that You've given us. We thank You for this challenge time. We thank You for those that we have heard from. And Lord, we just ask that we would hear from many, many more. We just bring this request unto Thee, Lord, and we ask that You would answer it. We pray, Lord, and trusting You, that You would provide the need for this share-a-thon, that You'd provide the need for this challenge. Thank You for how You've already placed it in the hearts of listeners to give. And Lord, we ask that You would just do a mighty work here And Lord, help us move on toward that victory. We thank you. We commit now this time unto thee, for it's in Jesus' name we do pray and ask these things. Amen.
1: Amen. Thank you so much. Halfway through, folks, a challenge here in this half hour, 13 minutes to go, and we need 55 people who will give $55 for the next 12.

0: 12 months. So how about you, my friend? You listen to J. Allen Blair. You love Glad Tidings. We need you to pick up the phone at 1-800-888-7077 and give us a call. Heard from the Volunteer State, Benton, Tennessee, checking in with $55 a month. How about Salisbury, North Carolina? Plays all day and all night. BBN Radio, of course. Very generous gift there from our Tar Heel friend. And how about one on the board there? We got a Bible name up on the board from Michigan there. Jeff?
1: That's right. Beulah, Michigan.
2: Beulah Lane.
1: Thank you so much. Amen. Thank you. We appreciate that gift. That's a $100 gift from Beulah, Michigan. And that goes towards reaching the overall goal here at BBN in the fall share-a-thon. Say, we've got a challenge going on in this half hour. 1-800-888-7077. 55 callers. That's what we're looking for. $55 a month for the next 12 months. You hear us say 55 a lot here. Well, we've been doing this for 55 years now. Amen. The Lord's met our need, Josh, all those years. We're looking forward to his blessing in the share-a-thon here. 1-800-888-7077.
0: 1-800-888-7077. A challenge going on right now. And Jeff talking about how God has met our needs. And guess how he's done that?
1: That's right.
0: He's done that through his people.
2: That's right.
0: We are listener supported, my friends. J. Allen Blair and Erwin Lutzer and Adrian Rogers and you name the broadcaster, they don't pay a single penny to be on the air here at BBN. We allow them to be on the air because of their wonderful content. And people like you say, I will support that ministry so BBN can carry on what's going on. You know, this listener from Salisbury says she plays BBN all day and all night, and people over and over again say, you know, when I tune into BBN, it's always exactly what I need. Mm-hmm. And folks, we don't think that's by chance.
2: Right.
0: We think that's the Lord orchestrating the time when you tune in and what BBN is playing and it being exactly what you need for your spiritual health. And that's why, Caleb, so many people enjoy tuning into BBN because it encourages them. It's a blessing to them.
2: Absolutely. We hear that so often. And, Josh, we've been able to visit listeners. Mm-hmm. We've been able to talk on the phone with our listeners. Mm-hmm. And we so appreciate you. We so love to hear your testimonies. We love to walk up to that door when we get ready to knock just to say thank you. Mm-hmm. Nothing more. Just say thank you for supporting us. Thank you for listening. And you know what? You get up to that door, and before you even knock on it, you hear BBN blasting in the background. And I tell you what, I love to hear that. I love to hear the testimonies of folks saying, you know, I leave it on when I leave the house, and my dog or my cat, they listen to BBN. It's such a blessing to hear that, and we're so thankful to hear that you leave it on, that you enjoy it all day and all night. Thank you, Noblesville, Indiana, for checking in with a one-time gift. How about this one? This one's special to me, Hertford, North Carolina. I've got family in Hertford, North Carolina.
0: All right.
2: We love going over there. I grew up fishing on the Albemarle Sound. Maybe you're one of the folks that are there on the Albemarle Sound area. You know, you can pick up both stations, WYFI, if you're on the northern side, a 99.7, but you can also pick up WYFL from our Henderson station on the eastern and southern side near like Wilmington and Plymouth, Columbia, North Carolina, all that area. Maybe you're listening this morning. Would you check in? Would you give a gift? Would you say, I want to be one of the 55 that call, that give during the challenge? 9.5 minutes to go. Josh, we need to hear from many more.
0: 1-800-888-7077. Almost getting halfway there, so some good news and some momentum, but so many more of you could call in and let us know. Heard from Harrisonburg, Virginia, a translator off WYFT, where you find truth up there, in Luray, Virginia. Thank you so much for calling from the Shenandoah Valley up there, a beautiful area that I always love visiting. But we need to hear from you folks in the middle of a challenge. Maybe it's finally time where folks are starting to get rolling and get moving. And we need you to call in and let us know that you are going to stand with us here during this fall share-a-thon. A little behind so far, folks, so we need to get the day started off right. 1-800-888-7077. Jeff, that's so important, right? You want to start the day off the right way.
1: Well, sure. We want to keep the momentum going here in the share-a-thon. 1-800-888-7077, the number to call. Caleb, you mentioned that we do some in-home visiting sometimes.
2: Yeah.
1: And I spoke to a listener yesterday. They were in Shelton, Washington, Washington State.
0: Oh, yeah.
1: And
0: wow.
1: Said they had a knock on the door, and it was Hank and Carolyn Kroll.
2: Really?
1: Visiting out there. They were in the

0: Phillip and Bremerton and Spanaway and Olympia, and seeing all these wonderful listeners out there, and they are just a welcoming folk out there. They're so impressed that you would come all the way from North Carolina and come out to visit them and knock on their door and say thank you for listening, thank you for praying, and thank you for sharing the BBN ministry. And a big Slavic community out there as well. Churches, I was talking to some listeners out there, churches of several thousand people, and they listen to BBN in English and in Russian as well. So, but no matter where you're from, folks, we have come to your area most likely over the years and knocked on doors. Maybe we haven't visited you yet, and hopefully we will get to you. But that's one of the things we do here at BBN. We love you. We care about you. We knock on the door. We see your smiling face, and we're there to say thank you for listening. Thank you for being a part of our BBN family. A 55-call challenge going on right now. 55 people giving $55 for the next 12 months. We need to hear from you. 1-800-888-7077. And Caleb, people in who listen to BBN are really our BBN family. We say that all the time.
1: Absolutely. You are our family. We refer to one another here as staff. We're the BBN family here as staff. But also, you are a part of that family. You're not just some outsider. We appreciate you. You are not just a brother. You are a brother and sister in Christ, sure, but you're a part of the BBN listening family. You are a partner with us in ministry. This is the Lord's ministry, ultimately, but it's also your ministry, and your support is helping the gospel go around the world in 8 different languages. We're seeing souls saved, sounding forth that the world might hear. That's what it's all about. That's why your gift is coming in. That's why you're wanting to give toward BBN, so that the gospel can be proclaimed around the world. 5.5 minutes to go, Josh. 5.5 minutes to go. We've heard from 30 callers, so we're really going to have to ramp this up in the next 5.5 minutes. We need to hear from 25 callers. Do we have 25 listeners out there who would want to give $55 a month? I know there's 25 listeners listening right now. We've heard from Harrisonburg, Virginia. We've heard from Greensboro, North Carolina. We've heard from Weldon's, North Carolina. We've heard from Lakeland, Florida, down there near the lake, all those lakes in Florida.
0: Oh, yeah.
1: We want to hear from you. Would you give us a call? 1-800-888-7077.
0: How about you people in Tarpon Springs, Florida? How about you people in Ocala, Florida? We need to hear from you as well. 1-800-888-7077. Listener calls and says she appreciates us manning the line,
1: Amen.
0: Having somebody standing by the phone bright and early, and we're bright-eyed and bushy-tailed, or at least we're hopefully awake answering
1: the
0: calls and being there for you folks. And when you call 1-800-888-7077 during this challenge time, you're talking to a live, breathing and moving BBN staff member or someone affiliated with our ministry, right? 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
2: No, it's right here at the BBN headquarters, and we love to get on the phone. 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
0: That's right. 55 people need to call in with the gift of $55 for the next 12 months. We're getting down under 3 minutes, so we know many more are listening. 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How about you, my friend? 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You know, Jeff talking about

0: 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And you know, when people understand that, they really appreciate what we're trying to do, because we're careful with your money. We're responsible. We take those resources and think of the widow's mite, so to speak, and
1: that's right,
0: the person making a sacrifice to give to keep the station on the air. 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How about you, my friend? 1-800-888-7077. Some people are checking in right now across the country. Callaway, Virginia, checking in. $55. Thank you for that call. How about a $1,000 gift? Another Florida listener mentioning the Sunshine State here this morning. Lake City, Florida, checking in with that one. Spartanburg, South Carolina, checking in. For a WYFG Gaffney listener on 91.1 FM. $500 a month, and she's taking her sister to a medical procedure, and I'm sure our staff member prayed. We pray that goes well. Silver Springs, Florida, calling in $600 a month, $55 a month from Danville, Florida. So people are starting to wake up a little bit and getting going here, Caleb. We got 60 seconds. We need to hear from many more.
2: Absolutely. 60 seconds to go, friends. 60 seconds to go. 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
0: That's right. 10 seconds left to go, but we'll take your call through the Count Me. 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

0: Well, a beautiful song there on Bible Broadcasting Network. I know that's one of the key features that people enjoy is the wonderful music here on BBN. A little more of a relaxing song there during the share-a-thon, but hey, that's okay. We got some good news for you. First of all, I want to welcome Hank Ferrier into the studio.
1: Yes, sir, Josh. Good morning. Great to be here. How are you?
0: Doing well, doing well. He's going to come in and help us for the next hour and run the controls and keep our voices on the air so that you can hear us. And well, you're having a challenge in that last half hour there, Jeff, and trying to get 55 callers. And what did the Lord do during that last half
2: hour? Well, he allowed us to receive 40 calls during that that challenge time, 40 calls at $55 a month. Say, we're so thankful for each and every one of those 40 calls. We appreciate that very much.
0: All right, Hank, I'd like to ask you to pray and thank the Lord for what he did.
1: Let's pray. Heavenly Father, we just cannot fully describe who you are. You are incomprehensible because you are God. But we thank you for entering our lives. Thank you for sharing your Son, Jesus Christ, with us and offering salvation through him and giving us the privilege of sharing that good news with others. We thank you for the ministry of BBN. We thank you for our listeners who listen every day and encourage us. We thank you specifically for those who called this last half hour, and we know that they give sacrificially, many of them, and we thank you for the responsibility and privilege we have of using those funds for your kingdom, and we pray in the name of Jesus our Savior. Amen.
0: Amen. I love that prayer, Hank, thanking God for his salvation. And what a gift yes. that grace is, the amazing grace that God gives us just leaves us in awe all the time. See, folks, we're not here at BBN to toot our own horn, okay? We're not here to elevate the ministry of BBN. We're here to elevate our great God that we are honored to serve. And my friends, you are a part of that. You are part of the BBN family who help us get out the word and tell people about the ministry. So really, we appreciate you. You are so vital to what's going on. And when you call 1-800-888-7077, you're standing with the ministry who seeks to put Christ first.
2: Amen.
0: Well, we were pushing towards a goal earlier, Jeff, if you remember, trying to get up to the next level on our calls, and the Lord's blessed, we're getting pretty close.
2: Well, that's right. 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It's day 3 of the fall Share-a-thon here at BBN. 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It's what keeps BBN going. The entire ministry, when you hear us talk about 8 languages and Bible institutes and all these things, that's what your support is going for. 1-800-888-7077. Say, perhaps you've been giving BBN for a number of years. We thank you for that. We've been doing this for 55 years, and the Lord is faithful. 1-800-888-7077. Let us know you're standing with us for the coming year.
0: You know, folks, when you woke up this morning, did you think that God was going to do something great? You know, did you think that God was going to maybe use you to be part of something great? And that's what the Share-a-thon's about, an opportunity to be part of a great thing. Mm-hmm. You know, and that's why we're excited. That's why we come to you and say, hey, we need you to call. We need you to stand with us because God's going to do mighty things. The question is, are you on board? Are you willing to be part of what God is doing here at Bible Broadcasting Network? And Hank Ferrier, that's how we keep the ministry going, is people like that.
1: 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This is our Share-a-thon. We're asking you to call and say, yes, I will support BBN in the upcoming months with a gift of blank amount, whatever the Lord impresses upon you. 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It could be $50 a month for the next year. Consider $55 a month. We're celebrating our 55th anniversary here at BBN. You know, Josh, I spoke with someone on the phone a few minutes ago, and I submitted this comment to the studio here. You may have read it on the air. I don't know. But this lady said, BBN is my lifeline.
0: We did, yeah.
1: Yeah, and when you think about that, what is a lifeline? It, you have this image of somebody throwing a rope out to someone who has maybe fallen off a ship, and you're throwing this line to them to save their life. And this dear listener was saying, BBN is my lifeline. I mean, they're saving my life in a manner of speaking. So that's how important BBN is to so many of our BBN listeners, and hopefully to you too. So please give us a call. We enjoy your comments. 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
0: Being that lifeline, the strong lifeline, why? Because BBN's this amazing, wonderful thing. Well, it is in many ways, but the lifeline is strong because it's based on God's word and the gospel of Jesus Christ. Amen. That's why the lifeline works. And when the storms of life come ringing against you and bashing around you on all sides and you feel like you're drowning, remember that the Lord loves you. He is with you. And that's what we share here at BBN. I was talking to a listener the other day, and she was apologizing. Josh, I'm depressed. Josh, I'm struggling. I'm sorry to tell you all this. And I said, no, there's no need to apologize. That's why we're here. And I can guarantee you that all Christians, all people go through dark times, but at the end, what do they put their trust in? What do they put their faith in? If they put their faith and trust in Jesus Christ, they'll have that firm lifeline. But if they try to do it on their own, they'll sink beneath the waves. And we don't want that for you, my friend. We want you to hold on to Christ. We want to provide that lifeline and be someone or a ministry who is there for you during your darkest hours and hopefully during your best hours. We're a little bit past the time here, Hank, but I want to give folks some music to call by here. Going to give you that number one more time, 1-800-888-7077.

0: 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You know, Jeff Blodge is over there really enjoying that last song, and it was upbeat and encouraging.
1: That's right, and it is a great new day. Yes. 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Say it's the Fall Share-a-thon, day three of the Fall Share-a-thon. What a great time to get involved in the ministry here of BBN. Josh, you were talking about people that we talk to on the phone, very often we will offer to pray with them. Mm-hmm. They may have a special need. And so you can also do that when you call that number, 1-800-888-7077. We're here to help you along the way. 1-800-888-7077. Josh, we've been looking for that 4,000 call mark. We're only three calls away.
0: Oh,
1: How about that?
0: That would be exciting. We could take care of that lickety-split if you would call 1-800-888-7077. Three people at least calling in and helping us push past that 4,000 call mark. You know, Jeff talking about people calling in, and one of the main prayer requests, at least that I hear, I'm not one of the biblical advisors who gets lots of phone calls, but the ones I do receive, unsaved family members.
1: Yes.
0: People that don't know the Lord, that these individuals love and care about, and that's why BBN's so important. We need to be out there broadcasting the Word of God so people like your family members who do not know the Lord can hear the gospel message and come to a saving knowledge of Jesus Christ. And guess what, folks? It works. We had somebody saved this week during the Share-a-thon calling in because they heard the Share-a-thon and they wanted to know more about Jesus Christ. And we were able to present the gospel and tell them the truth and pray with them. And I was actually the one who was able to be part of that conversation. And gentlemen, that prayer was so sweet, was so real. This person lost at sea in life and calling out to Jesus and saying, Jesus, save me. Much like Peter when he was walking on the water and he got discouraged by the waves and he saw all this going on. He's like, surely God can't help me now. And he began to sink. But Jesus reached out and said, hey, where's your faith? Where'd it go? You had faith for a while. And that's why BBN's so important, helping people find Christ. 1-800-888-7077 is that phone number to call. bbnradio.org is the website. You can give on there as well. Or if you're text savvy and you like to get those thumbs going, you can text the number 22333. The keyword is BBN, a space, and then the total amount you intend to give. That lets us know that you're going to give. Nothing transacts during that time. I was looking up on the board, and I saw a gift from Newport News, Virginia, a WYFI listener. And I was up there. We do these things from time to time called visitation blitzes, and it's usually about four gentlemen from BBN, and we try to see about 500 people between the four of us. Ooh. And Newport News has at least 500 listeners, and I remember going there, and we go from house to house, listeners' houses, not everyone's house, but listeners' houses. And folk, gentlemen, they are so close together. I mean, it's like, you know, they're on the same block. There's three listeners all on the same road. And a lot of times they know each other and encourage each other. And, you know, Jeff, that's what it's all about, right? People who love BBN and they're telling others and they're listening to and enjoying
1: the
0: ministry. That's right.
1: Most of the people we talk to share BBN with others. Josh, I just noticed we hit a milestone.
0: Hey, look at that.
1: Amen. 4,000 calls so far in the first 2 days or two days in a few hours, yep, anyway, of the Share-a-thon. Thank you so much. We appreciate each and every one of you that have called. How about you, folks? Have you called today? 1-800-888-7077. Josh, someone in San Antonio, Texas, called in a $100 gift. Thank you. Sevierville, Tennessee, checking in for $55 a month. Thank you. We appreciate that. And we're looking forward to hearing from you, friend. 1-800-888-7077.
0: You know, we believe here at BBN that God is in control and he has his hand on everything. And looking at that call that came in from Sevierville, Tennessee, the gentleman who answered that is from Tennessee, and I think that might be his stomping grounds over there. And God had that person call and our staff member answered, and they had that connection. And Hank, we hear it all the time. You know, the other day we had a guy call. He was Korean, and he called one of our staff members. We don't have a lot of Korean staff members, but he talked to a Korean staff member. It's the hand of God. He lines people up and connects people all the time.
2: That is fascinating, but it should not be surprising, I suppose, Josh. You know, we have a good number of people here at BBN headquarters who are from, let's see, they speak English, Spanish, Portuguese, Chinese, Japanese, Korean, German, and Russian. And I think in almost every instance, if not every instance, these people are ministering to the people who, with their heart language. In other words, they grew up speaking that language. We don't have people here who are saying, well, I think I can go and learn some Spanish and talk to the Spanish people who call in BBN. No, these are people who grew up in a country where Spanish is their native language. And, you know, the Great Commission says that we are to go into all the world and preach the gospel to everyone. That's what Jesus said. And we're doing our best to fulfill that commission. So you call us here. We're in English this morning. I can promise you that's the only language I'm going to speak. Josh and Jeff, I don't know about you guys. You can really, you can speak some Spanish, can't you?
0: A little bit. I get into trouble pretty fast, though.
2: Well, we don't want to do that. Well, thank you for listening this morning. Hard to believe it's a Wednesday already. 1-800-888-7077.
0: The International Ministry of BBN, 8 different languages. You know, I was actually in a Korean church this past Sunday visiting a friend over there. And it just goes to show you that every tongue, tribe, nation, and people will be before the throne of God worshiping Him. Why? Because they believe the same gospel, they believe in the same Jesus, and it didn't matter what language they spoke, and Christ saves everyone, no matter the color, the language, the background, and that's the message that BBN upholds. We believe that anyone who wants to come to Christ can. It doesn't matter where you're from or what language you speak. The Lord loves you. Jesus Christ died for you so you could one day be with Him and all those others who believe in heaven. What a day that will be when we all will be in heaven and singing praises to God. I don't even know if what language we'll use or whatever. God's got that figured out. But we'll all worship the Lord. And what a time that will be. But until then, we need to keep ministries like BBN going. So why? So the whole world can hear and know about Jesus Christ. How about you, my friend? We'd love to hear from you. It's our third day of our BBN Share-a-thon. We're going to get some music queued up here by Hank to let you call by, but we need to hear from you, my friend. The phones need to keep ringing. We got to keep that momentum going. 1-800-888-7077.

0: We shall rise here on BBN, and we're looking forward to that day when the work and labor of life is over, and we rise to be with our Lord and Savior Jesus Christ. And the Bible says that God will wipe away all the tears from our eyes. Why? Because living in this world is hard. But once we get to glory, it won't be that way anymore. It'll be full of joy. We'll be with the people that we love, and we'll be so excited to see what our Savior is. First of all, do you know that a blind person wrote that line?
1: Fanny Crosby wrote that. Did not.
0: Seeing that Savior, first thing that she would see, and when her eyes were open, was her Savior that she loved so much. I know you love our Savior, my friend. You're tuning in to BBN, and you're calling 1-800-888-7077 during our Fall Share-a-thon. We were talking a little earlier about how God orchestrates the calls and connects the right people at the right time. And I've had lots of interesting calls. One of our staff members says, Josh, you get all the interesting calls. So maybe they're not happening because I'm not out there on the phones right now. But Jeff Blodgett, he had a call that he wanted to talk to us about.
2: Well, yeah, I took a call from a lady down in the southern part of Georgia, and she wanted to leave a faith promise commitment. We talked a little bit. She had just recently moved into the area. And so we conducted the business like normal. And then she said, hey, before you go, can you tell me, does Jeff Blodgett still work there? I said, well, yeah, you're speaking to him. And it was a former church member of a church that we attended in Dothan, Alabama for years. Our family grew up there. And so we got to reconnect, so to speak, from back in like the early 1980s was the last time. And so it was just a blessing. And she said, I'm going to cherish this call throughout the day today. Oh, it was wonderful. And but what are the chances of her calling in, asking for me, and I'm the one who answered the phone out of all the phone calls here? We see those divine appointments throughout the day, not just with the phone calls, but people tuning in on the dial. They'll tune in at a certain time saying, wow, the Lord really blessed me. Well, those are things we couldn't put together. The Lord does that. He does that through the Bible teaching, through the music, all through the ministry here at BBN. 1-800-888-7077. Let us know you're standing with us in the Fall Share-a-thon.
0: You know, Jeff, as the psalmist would say, it is the Lord's doing, and it is marvelous in our eyes.
2: Yes.
0: Because we can't see all that. See, we think we're pretty smart sometimes. You know, the psalmist actually says in Psalm 50 that we thought God was just like us, but he's not. He's different than us. He knows more. No one gives God counsel. And God sees all the moving pieces and all the parts that are going on in the world, and he brings them together. And when we see that puzzle, when we see that picture come together, we say, wow, God was doing it all along. And it's so exciting to hear that call that you had and that they were looking for you. I think someone on the air, they're talking to someone who called in, and they went to the same church and were baptized by the same pastor.
2: Yes.
0: I mean, you know, it's the Lord who does it. He connects people, listeners and staff together, and makes it a wonderful story. Hearing from some listeners here, Spring Hill, Florida, a WYFE listener, Tarpon Springs, Florida, enjoys hearing Chuck Swindoll and Christian Classics. Those programs will be a little bit later normally on our schedule. Of course, during Share-a-thon, we're bypassing those to raise the funds. Durham, North Carolina calling in, BBN has been an inspiration in my daily life. Thank you. Another person says, hey, I haven't been giving for a while, but I'm going to start giving again. From Harleyville, South Carolina, the Palmetto State checking in. And another WYFE listener from Brooksville, Florida, a second mile of giving, $75. Thank you so much, all those who call. You know, sometimes, Hank, when people call in, I don't know quite how to word it, so I'll try, but you almost get like into a thank you back and forth. Thank you for you know, thank you for being BBN. Well, thank you for giving. Well, thank you for being on the air, you know, and we're so excited to thank each other.
1: That is true. We appreciate you so much. We know that you appreciate us, and we thank you, but we appreciate you as well. Thank you for supporting us here at the Bible Broadcasting Network. I'll just sort of jump on the bandwagon, fellas. A couple of days ago, I received a call when I was answering the phone here, and on the other end of the line was a pastor friend whom I knew many, many years ago before I even joined BBN, which is back in 1989, and he had a faith promise commitment, and he said something about Hank Farrier being on the air, and I said, I'm Hank Farrier. Oh, how are you doing? So, yeah, he connected us together as well, and he's been listening for all these many years. So we appreciate you listening, brother. You know who I'm talking about. And whoever you are, you're a blessing to us. So thank you for listening. It's Wednesday, the third day of the Share-a-thon. You can give us a call, 1-800-888-7077. You know, something we don't speak about very often, Josh, is we know that there are some good listeners out there who could share a larger gift, a substantial gift.
0: Absolutely.
1: That you might want to use as a challenge. So please think about that. 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We'd like to hear from you at 1-800-888-7077.
0: And, you know, Hank, that's an excellent reminder, because right now when we are behind, we are at 47% right now. We'd like to be at 50 by this time. We know the Lord's working, of course, but those larger gifts can excite other people. We can use them as part of our challenges, and we can raise those funds and get the momentum rolling and get the ball rolling, so to speak. So maybe the Lord would lay on your heart. Maybe you have a business, or the Lord's blessed you financially for some reason or another, and you're like, you know what, I'm looking for a way to use this money, and I'm wondering what the Lord would have me to do. Well, maybe the Lord's laying on your heart and saying, hey, why don't you give to BBN and encourage others towards good works and be part of that ministry? So thank you for reminding that, Hank. And that's one of that's you, my friend, and you're thinking that way. Hey, here's a number for you. 1-800-888-7077 is that number. 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

0: This is Erwin Lutzer. I'm grateful that God uses me to proclaim His Word on the radio. But I'm even more grateful that BBN makes it possible for millions to hear the messages as they go forth. Please help BBN keep its signal strong. 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
1: All right. Thank you, Brother Lutzer, for that challenge. And we have a challenge here in the Share-a-thon studio. And it's a very exciting challenge going on right now during this half hour. Rob Dahl and Jason Padgett have joined me in the studio. And Rob, why don't you give us an update on what's going on?
2: That sounds great, Josh. We are looking forward to the next 30 minutes with you. And that's ticking away. And why I say that is because this is a $50,000 challenge. We are so blessed.
3: Now, did you say 50? 50.
2: 50.
1: 50.
2: Yeah, 50. 50,000. A $50,000 matching challenge this half hour. This is when you're listening to Running to Win with Erwin Lutzer, as he just led off the half hour. And we are looking forward to what God is going to do to help us toward our goal in the Share-a-thon. 1-800-888-7077.
1: But we can't do this without the Lord's help.
3: Amen.
1: Jason Padgett, please pray for us.
3: Let's pray. Lord, we are so excited to see what you've already done and impressing upon this dear listener to share this very special $50,000 gift with us. And now, Lord, as we go into this challenge, we pray that you will do the work that we cannot. Mm-hmm. Move on the hearts of people. We need to hear from so many during this half hour who will respond in faith, trusting you to do the work that needs to be done. And so, Lord, we just pray now for your blessing on this challenge. Guide and guard our words and our hearts, and may they be acceptable to you, we pray. In Jesus' name, amen.
2: Amen.
1: Amen. A $50,000 challenge, folks. We don't have this very often. It's very rare. If this challenge was a person, it'd be over the hill. So we need you to call 1-800-888-7077.
3: Said the one person in this room who's not 50.
2: Yeah. Okay.
1: Admit it is a good thing, an exciting thing, right?
3: Hank, if you could just kill Josh's mic for the rest of this half hour.
4: This is a mature, seasoned challenge.
3: That's right.
4: Over 50, okay.
3: Yes.
1: We're behind right now, folks. This challenge could really help us make up a lot of ground, but we need God's people jumping on those phones and give us a call. We need many, many calls, maybe up to 200 calls.
3: That's what we need. Absolutely. Yeah, I agree. Yeah.
2: 1-800-888-7077. It was good to hear the phone ringing even during prayer just moments ago. So you are getting excited. You are ready to go. This is day three of the Share-a-thon, right? And we're past the halfway point from a time standpoint in our Share-a-thon, but the real focus right now is this half hour, 25 minutes, just a little over 25 minutes in the half hour to match a gift of $50,000. What would God do in your heart with your gift right now at this time? Would you give us a call at 1-800-888-7077?
3: That's right. This is the time to get your faith promise in, because every gift up to $50,000, that's right, $50,000. Every gift, every faith promise that's called in during this time is going to be matched. And so you can effectively double the impact of your gift through the ministry of BBN, because of a faithful listener has said, yes, you can count on me. I'm going to share $50,000. I will match that amount during this half hour. 1-800-888-7077. That's 1-800-888-7077. What does that gift do? 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I mean, you talk about making an investment that really makes a difference for eternity. This is it, folks. Don't miss out on this tremendous opportunity. Josh, you're absolutely right. I think we need about 200 calls during this half hour if we're going to make this and really get the traction that we need. So you call right now, 1-800-888-7077.
1: That's not 5,000. 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I want to call in during a challenge and give my folk, my friends, this is really stretching. I mean, you are really multiplying your impact during a $50,000 challenge during one of our most popular broadcasters, Erwin Lutzer. They love his preaching. They love his teaching of the Word of God, and you have a chance to be part of this. 1-800-888-7077. Chesapeake, Virginia, checking in. East Leroy, Michigan, the Wolverine State, checking in. How about you Tar Heels, Siler City, checking in.
4: Amen.
1: You Sunflower State people in Kansas, checking in. The Volunteer State of Merville, Hoosier State of Indiana, checking in. You know, California, the Sunshine State, checking in. How about your state, my friend? We want to say your state. We want to say your city. $50,000 challenge going on right now. We need those phones to ring the whole time we're on this challenge. 1-800-888-7077.
2: That's 1-800-888-7077. $50,000 is a lot of money, and yet we've asked over the time of our share-a-thons for God's people who have been blessed financially to consider challenging others with a sizable gift. And this is a listener who said, yep, that's me. I want to do that. I want to encourage God's people to help the ministry continue to go forward for another 12 months. And so we're grateful for what God has already begun to do in the hearts of listeners. And the phones are ringing. We need to hear from you. 1-800-888-7077. 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But what would God do in using your gift, your financial gift, to make an impact on eternity? 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
3: This is the only $50,000 gift that we have seen. In fact, this is the largest gift we've seen come in during this share-a-thon so far. And we know not everyone can give $50,000.
1: Sure.
3: We would love that if we had a whole lineup of people who said, every share-a-thon, I'm going to call in and I'm going to give $50,000. Not everyone is equipped to do that. But some people working together, many people working together, can help us match that amount.
2: Yeah.
3: And so this, the Lord has blessed this individual, has moved upon their heart to share this special financial gift with us, and is wanting to encourage others, to provoke one another to good works, to get them to join together. And that's really a great picture of what Christian ministry is supposed to be. Paul often referred to fellow laborers and fellow bondservants in the ministry. And again, that is something that we look at as an opportunity for God's people to come together and do a great work for God as He enables us and empowers us to do it. Right now, we have a $50,000 matching challenge. You heard that right, a $50,000 matching challenge. We've got to reach it during this half hour, and we're asking for your help. We've already prayed and asked the Lord to bless us, and we're hearing from people.
2: Yeah.
3: We're hearing from people in Raleigh, North Carolina, in Spartanburg, South Carolina, Pleasant Garden, North Carolina, a WHPE listener. There's Henderson, North Carolina. Hey, North Carolina is responding. What about you? 1-800-888-7077 is the number. That's 1-800-888-7077. Does it work? Well, I'll tell you what. The hundreds of people every year that we see come to faith in Christ,
1: Amen.
3: They would say, yes,
1: Amen.
3: It works.
1: That's right.
3: The many thousands of people that we have the opportunity to counsel with and to pray with on a daily basis here at BBN and to minister to one-on-one, the listeners that we are able to speak with and pray with them over the needs that they have, they would say it works.
1: Mm-hmm.
3: What about you in your life? The encouragement that you get when you tune into the radio and you hear Bible teaching like we get every day with Running to Win and Erwin Lutzer, as well as our many other broadcasters here on BBN. Does it work? Of course it does. God's Word does not return void.
2: Amen.
3: When we invest in the Word of God, there is going to be an impact that takes place. Hank, you have the opportunity on the air on a very regular basis to share encouragement from the Word of God. That's the basis of that, and it makes a difference.
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1: $50,000 challenge, my friends, going on right now. You heard that right. A huge challenge going on right now. We need to hear from all you people who are listening and give us a call here at 1-800-888-7077. Jason asking earlier, does the ministry work? It works, yes, but why does it work? Because people like you call and stand with us and give every day and jump in on a challenge like this where you can effectively double your money. What an exciting opportunity. You know, one of the songs we play here often is Ring the Bells of Heaven. We play it all the time when we start our air shifts. And one of the great lines is, "Tis a mighty army, like a, tis a ransomed army, like a mighty sea." We need that ransomed army right now picking up their phones and standing with us for an exciting challenge during Erwin Lutzer. We haven't heard from you, my friend. How about your state? How about your town? We'll say it on the air if we hear from you. Give us a call right now. $50,000 challenge, folks. So exciting. We hope you hear in our voices, and we hope you're excited, and you give us a call here. 1-800-888-7077. Rob Dahl, let's keep those phones a-ringing.
2: Amen. 1-800-888-7077. $50,000 is the challenge. 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Two, you're renewing your gift, and that's something you are planning to do anyway. And during a challenge, you can take advantage of renewal time, making sure we know you're planning to stand with us financially for another 12 months. That not only will help this challenge, but help the overall goal in our planning for the next 12 months. In addition to that, any gift during the Share-a-thon is automatically going to trigger you receiving the 2027 BBN calendar. Mm-hmm. So there's a whole lot of good you can do at the same time with one simple phone call. 1-800-888-7077. Again, North Carolina checking in from Raleigh, from Henderson, Virginia, Glenn Allen with a gift from there. Raleigh, North Carolina, Monroe, North Carolina, Goldsboro, North Carolina. Thank you, North Carolina. How about the rest of the country? Yeah. Let's hear. Oh, okay, there's some Ocala, Florida, Boiling Springs, South Carolina, and then a couple more from North Carolina, Shelby and Greensboro and Powhatan, Virginia. Praise the Lord for each and every one of you.
1: Thank you so much for calling in. I see that one caller is a second miler, Jason, saying, "Hey, I love BBN. I'm excited. I gave already, but man, I'm not going to miss out on this $50,000 challenge. I'm calling back again at 1-800-888-7077. You know, second milers make a big difference, don't they, brother?
3: They do. In fact, we often hear from second milers and third milers. Every once in a while, you'll hear from a fourth miler and even more because people do get excited about what God is doing through this ministry. And it is Him. You know, we look at, there's so many things that we just stand in awe at, considering what God has done, especially considering who He's using. You look around this building, you know, you're not going to find a lot of special people here other than people who have just committed their lives to serving the Lord where He has us and using what meager talents that we have for His honor and glory. And so we have the opportunity, we have the tools of technology available to us in order to reach around the world and proclaim the good news of Jesus Christ.
2: Amen.
3: We to share His word, to teach it effectively and systematically, and to make a difference in the lives of people where we can. And again, that is God's word, and we're so thankful to be able to be used in that. How about you? You are a part of that as well. When we talk about the Bible Broadcasting Network, it's not just the 70 of us that work in this building. We're talking about you, the listener, too. Your partnership is vital to what goes on every day over the airwaves. 1-800-888-7077. Please be a part of this $50,000 matching challenge during this half hour. Half of it is already ticked away. Already ticked away, and so you still have time. 15 minutes. We need to hear from 200 people this half hour. So far, 67 calls, Josh, have come in.
1: That's right. $50,000 challenge, folks. You hear that? How exciting is that? We need you to jump in and get on board at 1-800 888-7077. Jason talking about the staff are just, you know, we're common people. We're not super special, awesome, or whatever. But guess what? We have a special message, the gospel of Jesus Christ, and we have special listeners. That's you, my friends. Yes, you are special because God uses you to sound forth the word of truth, to sound forth the gospel of Jesus Christ, to help BBN keep going. You are special. We love you, but we need to hear from you right now. A $50,000 challenge. You've been waiting for a challenge. You can't get much better than this, Rob Dalton.
2: Amen.
1: This is an exciting challenge going on right now.
2: That's right.
1: 1-800-888-7077.
2: And I think it's good to say right now at this point, in spite of being more than halfway through the half hour, we have not yet matched that $50,000 amount. So we're still seeking to match it. That gift has been given by one individual saying, I want to challenge others to do likewise. 13 and a half minutes remain in the half hour. We haven't matched $50,000, and we'd like to. Will you help us do that with your phone call right now? 1-800-888-7077. It's neat to see a listener in Lewis, Delaware. I hadn't seen a call come in from Delaware yet. That may have happened. I don't see all the notes. But praise the Lord with a gift there. And he said, you know, every blessing from God that he receives is like a hug from God.
1: Wow.
2: And he's so glad to be checking in with us, Georgetown, Delaware. The signal is in Lewis, and he's hoping that we can have a great continuing ministry there.
3: And that's one of our translator stations,
2: it is.
3: So it's a lower power station, but glad to know, because we have heard from a few people from there.
2: Yeah, yeah. Amen. 1-800-888-7077. $50,000 is the challenge right now on the table, 12 and a half minutes to go in this half hour. We've heard from about 79 of you, it looks like, our most recent refresh of the screen, 80. And there's that phone call right there, so we thank you for that. Keep the phones ringing. 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You'll be able to participate in this challenge as well. Text us maybe at 22333. Put BBN in the keyword in the text. Leave a space in the total amount. We'll count that in this challenge. But the best way we can hear your voice is to call 1-800-888-7077.
3: A moment ago, Rob, you were talking about the BBN calendar, the 2027 calendar, and how that anyone who gives a gift during the Share-a-thon and, of course, the month of October as well, will be getting a copy of that calendar as our thanks to you. And we're really looking forward to it. We've gotten to see this, and the theme this year is all about verses from the scriptures that have to do with salvation.
2: Yeah.
3: What a powerful witnessing tool that is.
2: Amen.
3: We've actually had people who have come to faith in Christ through the calendar before.
2: Mm-hmm.
3: And so even in something like that, we have the opportunity to share the good news through the Word of God going out. 1-800-888-7077. I'd also add, it's got some beautiful artwork in this year. It's every year we look at it, we say, how can we improve upon last year? And somehow, I think we managed to do that. We've got a talented staff here that works on that very diligently, and I'm just excited to see that come out in print. It should be very soon. 1-800-888-7077. We have a $50,000 matching challenge going on, and as we pointed out, we haven't reached that amount yet. We haven't matched it yet, so we still need to hear from you before the top of this hour. In fact, if we could hear from another 105 people that would call right now, we can take those calls, but you've got to go to the phone right now, 1-800-888-7077, online, bbnradio.org, again, bbnradio.org. If you're listening on the mobile app, simply click on the button there that says Make a Faith Promise, fill out the form there. That will all get counted during this challenge.
1: That's right, and I want to make sure you folks heard that, what Jason's saying about the calendar. You don't have to wait till tomorrow to get the calendar. You can call right now during a $50,000 challenge. Be part of this exciting challenge, double your money, and get a calendar at the same time. It's a pretty good deal going on right now. But we need to hear from you, my friend. A $50,000 challenge. You love Irwin Lutzer. You love Running to Win. That's why you're tuning in right now. Here's a chance for you to get involved on the biggest challenge of the Share-a-thon, and one of the biggest challenges I've seen. And I've been at BBN for a while. We've had some big ones. But, man, this has got to be one of the biggest ones we've had. 1-800-888-7077 is that number to get involved. You know, Rob Dalton, someone wrote in and said, BBN makes the Word of God come alive. Isn't that a wonderful comment?
2: Amen. We need the teaching of God's Word to grow in our own personal lives. And God has gifted men like Erwin Lutzer to communicate the truth. And what a blessing to be able to partner with him in the ministry. And we're just asking you to help us keep Running to Win on the air in your city. What about it, friend? Would you make a call right now and let us know, yes, I want Running to Win to still play. And I'm just looking at our list of calls most recently, Middlesex, North Carolina. Somebody there saying, yes, I want to make sure Running to Win goes on the air in my city. Matthews, North Carolina as well. Winston-Salem, North Carolina. Nashville, Tennessee. Or Oakland Park, Florida. Yes, we want this to continue in our city. But friend, what about you? We haven't heard from you yet. And we're waiting for you right now. 1-800-888-7077. 8.5 minutes remain in a $50,000 challenge, and we have not matched that amount yet. We are looking forward to what God is going to do. We are confident in God's ability to provide. He has done that faithfully. He's used many like you, and we're waiting for you to be a part of it. 1-800-888-7077.
1: Erwin Lutzer said, the unbelief and failure of man can never thwart the intended plan of God. And no matter what the world may do and what Satan may throw, God will always win. We know that God's plan is to keep BBN going. We know that God wants to use you, my friend, to keep BBN on the air. How about we believe that God's going to do something great here? How about we believe that the floodgates of heaven are going to open and God's going to move among his people, and we're going to look back at 8 o'clock and say, look what God has done. And I, as a listener, was able to be a part of that. How exciting is that? $50,000 challenge going on. The storm clouds are rolling in. Do you got your umbrella? Because God wants to use showers of blessings.

0: individual to share $50,000, he also knows the other individuals, the other 200 that it's going to take to match that amount. And he's moving among people. Now, sometimes we put up our barriers. We want to resist that. We try to stiff arm God. Never a good idea, by the way. You know, you never want to resist God, especially if he is prompting you to do something special like that. But, you know, you trust him. Trust him for that. And that's what we're doing right now. We're presenting the need, and we're just trusting that God's people are going to respond in faith. Many have already, but we still need to hear from about 77 more people that would call in right now. 1-800-888-7077. 1-800-888-7077. It is a $50,000 matching challenge. 6 minutes. Hank, we've got 6 minutes left to go, and we still need to hear from a lot of people, but we can do that.
1: Yeah, just 6 minutes to go during this $50,000 matching challenge. Now, I want to explain something to you, friend. We're not asking you to send in a check for $50,000. That's not what we mean by $50,000 matching challenge. We have one person, one individual, BBN listener, who says, I'm going to share $50,000, but I want to use this as a motivator. I want you to get other people to give whatever they can, $10 a month, $50 a month, $1,000 one time. And then when all those additional gifts are added up, they equal $50,000. So do you know what 50 and 50 is? That's 100. That means we'll have $100,000 to help further the gospel here at BBN, and hopefully way above that too. So that's what we mean by a $50,000 challenge. Mm-hmm. We have 5 minutes to go, 5 minutes to go. Your gift may be $10. It may be $1,000. Whatever it is, you call right now during this $50,000 challenge. This is an unusually high challenge, and you want to be a part of it. You call right now. 1-800-888-7077.
2: And that's what's so exciting about the challenge, my friend. You can get on board no matter what size your gift is.
0: Right.
2: But we want to hear from you. Your $5 gets doubled to 10. Your 20 gets doubled to 40. And that's what it's all about. So no matter what you can give, we need to hear from you. Maybe you can give a larger gift. Maybe you can give a medium gift. Maybe you can give a small gift. It doesn't matter. What the Lord is asking you to do is to call in and be part of this $50,000 challenge. And as Jason said, it's not a good idea to resist the Lord. So if he's calling you to do it, guess what? It's a good idea to do it. 1-800-888-7077. $50,000 challenge going on right now. The phones are ringing, and we hope they keep doing so, Rob.
3: 1-800-888-7077. Just looking at the screen, we need 55 mm-hmm. more people to call so that we can reach that 200 call goal that we have. And listen, friends, would you be one of 55 in the next 4 minutes? Just under 4 minutes remain in the half hour. A $50,000 challenge that we are looking to see what God is going to do during this time. So many of you have called. Thank you so much from you in Holly Springs, North Carolina, Kernersville, North Carolina, Columbia, South Carolina, Chesapeake, Virginia. What a blessing to hear that phone ringing off the hook. Literally, that sound you hear in the studio is our phones ringing in the building. And friends, when you call, you're not calling a call center. You are calling BBN headquarters right here in Charlotte. 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And so we're ready to help you. 1-800-888-7077. 3 minutes remain in a $50,000 challenge, and we have yet to hear from you. We need 55 more to call so that we can hit that 200 call goal this half hour. 1-800-888-7077.
0: We heard from another second miler here calling in. We've heard from some other folks as well. This particular second miler from Florida mentioned how BBN keeps her company, and so we're so thankful to be able to do that. I mean, that's a ministry in itself.
3: Yeah.
0: Here's $65 per month from, is that Leesville, South Carolina? Mm-hmm. Thank you so much for that. You know, again, during this challenge, every gift is matched up to $50,000, and so your giving is stretched even further. God has a way of multiplying
3: Amen.
0: Our faithfulness. 1-800-888-7077. 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Just over 2 minutes remaining in this $50,000 challenge. We still need to hear from 40 people who can call. We have the phone answers. 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Some of you might be able to go on to bbnradio.org. 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That will get counted during this challenge. 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

0: 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But however you do it, let's get this done in the next 2 minutes, minute and a half really now. 1-800-888-7077. 1-800-888-7077. Josh, the clock is ticking. It's going to put this challenge will be in the history books in just a few minutes. Mm. We need God's people responding.
1: That's right. So if you want to get involved, my friend, you've got less than 90 seconds to call 1-800-888-7077. Become part of this massive $50,000 challenge, folks. We don't usually have numbers this big, but we have it right now, and you're able to call in and be a part of it. Thank you for the person in Nashville, Tennessee, calling in. Glen Allen, Virginia. High Point, North Carolina. St. Louis, Missouri. The Show Me State calling in. Amen. Praise the Lord for that, my friend. These people have checked in already and said, I'm going to stand at BBN during a $50,000 challenge. How about you, my friend? 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Or have you texted 22333? 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We know you love Running to Win. 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And that's what it's all about here at BBN. We want you to grow in your faith. 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

Folks, we've had a very exciting last half hour, a $50,000 challenge for Running to Win. 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

0: Amen. Thanks for that beautiful song there, Bennett. And just coming on the other side of that challenge, folks, how exciting. 200 of you called in and stood with BBN during that last half hour. Amen. Praise the Lord. And $94,000 was raised over the amount that we were going for, which is $50,000. So thank you so much for all those who called in and joined us for that challenge. And I'm going to ask Bennett Roberts to praise the Lord for what he did.
1: Absolutely. Let's pray. Our Heavenly Father, we thank you for this time that you've given to us. We thank you for the success in this last 30 minutes that we've had. Lord, we pray now for the remaining time before us as new gentlemen come in here with me, as we proclaim that there is a need still in front of us, a need that needs to be met. And we pray for the many of our listeners who are still wondering if they should give. We pray that you would stir in the hearts of your people, that you would work in miraculous ways as you have done so many times before us. We pray all of this in your holy name. Amen. Well, friend, we are now at a new hour. It's just past the 8 o'clock hour, and we've got just a few new people here in the studio alongside me. Across from me is Carl Ray. They've put us together again, so that must be a good thing, isn't it, Carl?
2: Sure. We'll take that.
1: We'll go for it that way, at
2: Me
1: least.
2: And Bennett get along. That's why. That's what it is. We don't fight on air.
1: Absolutely. And right next to Carl, we have Joel Slusser, a newer voice, but still we've heard from him just a few times yesterday and maybe even the day before. I'm not sure. Yesterday was the first day, right?
3: Yes, just yesterday.
1: Well, wonderful. And now we've got him here right now, 8 o'clock, bright and early. I know we've had a few hours already on the air, but still we are getting right at it. It's the third day of the Share-a-thon, friend, and that means that this Share-a-thon is almost over. So make that call right now, 1-800-888-7077. Also, beside Joel, we have Rob Dalton.
4: Great.
1: He didn't even leave. He's still here with us today.
4: I'm going to hang around for a little bit longer.
1: Absolutely. Wonderful. 1-800-888-7077 is the number to call. We are sounding forth the Word of God. That is our theme this year, found in 1 Thessalonians chapter 1, verse 8. 1 Thessalonians 1, 8 is that verse. Sounding forth the Word of God. It has this picture of something being struck, whether a bell or some sort of chime that is just ringing and echoing its sound across space and all of time, because God's word, it is eternal, it is lasting, and it is permanent. Though this world may change, though kings and kingdoms, they shall come and go, but God's word, it will last forever.
0: Amen.
1: We have a large goal in front of us, $5.4 million. We've heard from a few people just in the past few minutes. Joel, do you mind going through some of those people that we've heard from?
3: Sure, absolutely. We have a listener in Richmond, Virginia that gave a generous gift. We also have a gift from Pennsylvania today. Also, we have a listener in Matthews, North Carolina, a 10-year-old who wanted to call BBN before leaving for school. She likes BBN because there is a program for the whole family. Her favorite programs are Patch the Pirate and Adventures in Odyssey. Those were also some of my favorite children's programs as a kid. So that's exciting to see, even young people getting involved and giving.
2: You can't fool me. You still like those programs.
3: I still do. That's right.
2: Because I like those programs.
1: Who doesn't like those programs? Right. 1-800-888-7077. Carl, I imagine that we've had quite a few calls that you were saying earlier that you've been on the phones and they just kept ringing and ringing that last half hour. Have you spoke to anybody that has just been absolutely blessed by the programming here at BBM?
2: Yes, I had a couple, and the gentleman just happened to have the same first name as myself. And I thought that was pretty unusual. I'm not down here. It's like my name's everywhere around down here. But he was very blessed. He thinks BBN has been very helpful in his spiritual growth and keeping his marriage together. Him and his wife were both on the phone. They sounded like a lovely couple. They just wanted to thank BBN for all the programs, the preaching, and the songs. And like I was saying yesterday, listeners, when they hear a song, they just say, wow, that was special. So if that's special to you and you like what you hear, you like the programs that you're hearing, you like Erwin Lutzer's Running to Win, like they were talking about earlier, call us at 1-800-888-7077. We have plenty of people willing and ready to take your calls. This is an exciting day. I know it's the third day. You know, it's Wednesday, so it's hump day. So this should go up, right?
3: Yes.
2: So this is
3: right.
2: What we're expecting.
1: We need to spike right here. Yeah.
2: Right. And right. Well, we could be done today if callers just call in. The faith promise, it's something that you pray about, you ask the Lord about, and we know that you are thinking about it because you're listening to us right now. And if you haven't given yet, now's the time to call, 1-800-888-7077.
5: You know, one of the things that will help us get over that midpoint, we're at 49.99% of the goal.
2: Wow.
5: You know, once you hit 50%, the rest of it's kind of like going downhill skiing. You're really just going to be like that. The Share-a-thon We Trust is going to be like a snowball going downhill. It's going to pick up momentum, and we're going to crush the victory quickly. So keep those phones ringing at 1-800-888-7077. We've just come off an exciting half hour. I wanted to mention a listener just called asking just if we could repeat the challenge total. Sometimes you at home, you step away from where you're listening, and I missed the information. It was so exciting. That half hour went by so quickly. It was a $50,000 challenge, and just so you know, 94,166 came in over and above that 50,000.
2: Wow.
5: So we praise the Lord for that, and 200 calls in that time as well. So we just want to make sure we give the glory to the Lord.
2: Amen.
5: And we thank you, listeners, because you made that happen. That's what we see here, though, Bennett. We see God's people, and have for 55 years. God's people have said, yes, we want the truth of the Word of God to go forth. And guess what? We just hit 50%.
1: Amen.
5: So,
1: wow.
5: Praise the Lord. We're halfway done with the Share-a-thon.
1: Carl, like you were saying, it's all downhill from here, you know?
2: Rob said it was all downhill from here.
0: In a good way.
5: But we're going to give you credit for that, Carl.
2: Gee, thanks. I'll forever go down.
5: 1-800-888-7077. I was getting a little choked up there. Let me repeat that. 1-800-888-7077. That's the number to call. We need to hear from you, friends, so that this challenge can get wrapped up and we can get you back to the programming you know and love.
3: You know, Brother Rob, something this morning that has kind of been on my mind, just with taking a few calls and hearing listeners, is just the generosity of God's people today and the past 2 days. And I know God's going to bless that and multiply it, as we've seen. Mm. So that's been exciting to see.
5: That's great. What an incredible, just thinking about starting with one station back in 1971, and now 146 stations across the United States, 146 listening footprints across the United States that God has added to the network one by one by one by one.
1: Amen. Mm-hmm.
5: And that's something that, as he has done that, he has used you. You have responded to his promptings for the gospel message to go forward in other locations. And we're just sitting here as kind of like the ones being given the driver, the steering wheel. 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We praise the Lord for what he is doing through BBN Radio around the world. 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
1: You can also text the number 22333. 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Enter the keyword BBN followed by a space and the total amount of your faith promise. We are at 50% as of right now, and I'm just going to read it on the board because it looks so nice. We need 4,500 calls at a recommended amount of $50 a month for 12 months. Exactly, 4,500. We have heard from 4,240 people have already called in. They've already made their gift or their faith promise. And it should be said, just because you make a faith promise, that doesn't necessarily mean that we will hold you to that number. We won't call you back a few months from now saying, hey, where's that gift you promised? No, of course not. It is you stepping out on faith that God will provide the money that you need in order to do that. It's exactly what it says it is. It is a faith promise, stepping out on faith, trusting that God will work in miraculous ways, and we believe that he will. He's done so for 55 years here at BBN, and we hope that we are praying that he will continue to do so. We trust that he is continuing to do so. 1-800-888-7077 is the number. It's the third day of the BBN Fall Share-a-thon. It won't be on much longer. We're going to end at midnight on Thursday if the goal has not been met. We will go back to our regular programming. Everything will resume as normal. But now is your chance to call in if you haven't already. 1-800-888-7077. We're going to give you some of that music to call by.

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It is good to feel that Holy Spirit moving in the lives of so many people.

0: As we've already heard from today, quite a few hundred people that have called in showing their support for BBN. If you didn't already know, it's renewal time here at BBN during our fall share-a-thon, where we raise our annual budget for the entire year. Different than the spring, you may already be have given in the past, this last year, and you say, I'm already giving. Well, we don't assume that because you've given that you will give again. Something could be different. We won't assume that you are in the same position. You may be, you may not be able to give as much as you did previously. You may have been blessed, and God has been working in your life. We would praise the Lord with you, right alongside you. He may be leading you to give more. In any case, we won't know unless you call this number, 1-800-888-7077. You know, guys, $20 a week comes out to about $1,000 a year. $20 a week. That's not a whole lot. It's, what, half a tank of gas for most of us? I mean, maybe just like a gallon that you would stick in the car. No, bad yet. But $20 a week.
1: It's one drink at some coffee shop.
0: Right,
1: so
2: that's true.
0: If you put enough stuff in there, it's going to come out to a pretty big sum. So what are you willing to sacrifice in service for your God? Serving the Lord isn't easy. Sometimes we are called to make sacrifices. $20 a week. Can you imagine? Just a trip to the grocery store, how much we spend there, a trip to another shopping convenience store, like Carl was saying, getting a coffee, getting a drink at the gas station, whatever it is. What are we willing to sacrifice in service of our God? 1-800-888-7077. Rob, we're making some progress, but we can see that number slowly but surely going up.
3: Yes, that's right. We are, again, just over the 50% mark in the overall goal of $5.4 million. And so there's work to be done, friends, as you are listening in and tuning in. Make sure you're not delaying your gift because of the calendar. Some have asked, how does the calendar work this year? Let us be clear. Any gift given during the share-a-thon will be counted for the calendar. Normally, it's the month of October, and that is still in place. But your gift during the share-a-thon, you don't have. My point is very simply: you don't have to wait till tomorrow, which is October 1st, to call and give your gift and receive the calendar. I should stress it is a gift during the share-a-thon, a gift during October that will automatically trigger the release of your calendar. And so we're looking forward to that. The theme of this year's calendar is So Great Salvation. And every month of the year is dealing with a verse, a gospel verse that is going to be helpful. And it's going to be a testimony for you, wherever you hang that, a tool that you can use with interaction with other people that are coming by your desk or in your home or something that you share with them. Perhaps just a reminder in that particular month of a verse that you would keep on your lips and allow God to use as you witness to others nearby. Well, we want to encourage you to be a part of the share-a-thon. 1-800-888-7077. That's the number to call. We also want to assure you that we are sensitive to the economic state that things are in these days. We talk about a $20 beverage somewhere, and that's no joke, especially when it's so expensive in so many other ways. For many of our staff, we have many, as Bennett was touching on, who sacrificially give, and the slightest adjustment in the economy really wreaks havoc in your own personal finances. So we are asking you to consider what God would have you to do. We're asking you to use wisdom. We're asking you to trust Him. God is our Jehovah Jireh. He is our provider, and He has never, ever, ever failed to come through for His people. Was it David? I can't remember which psalm it was, but David saying that I was young and now I am old, but I have never seen God's people begging bread. Mm-hmm. And that is the reality of a life walked with God. God provides. The timing sometimes is a little nerve-wracking for us, right? Because we have a particular set of expectations, but God is He's able to see tomorrow. He's been to tomorrow. He knows the need before we do. He knows how he's going to bring us through that valley period, that tight spot. He has a plan for you, for me. And so even in the Share-a-thon, with circumstances financially the way that they are in our country, in your own personal finances, we're asking you to consider what God is doing. Even in the midst of these things that cause you to maybe calculate a little bit more, where is it that you could be involved in matters of eternity by supporting the work here at BBN Radio? 1-800-888-7077. That's the number to call. 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
2: 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And on the first page, there's also a button there where you can press. As Brother Rob was mentioning, no gift is too small. Don't feel like, oh man, this is a small gift. Maybe I shouldn't call it in. Doesn't matter the size. There's a song we sing, and I'm sure we play it on BBN, little as much when God is in it. Mm-hmm. And giving from the heart is what God wants, and any gift we'll be very grateful for, and we don't take for granted.
0: Mm-hmm. Absolutely. So. Just a few minutes ago, I was seeing on the board a monthly gift. It was $5 a month, and what an amazing testimony that is. We may not necessarily think it as a large gift, but $5 over the course of the entire year, that's $60. That's no small thing.
3: Yeah.
0: God is working in everyone's life right now. We've had people give very, very small amounts, but each one of those gifts, when they add up together, 4,500 calls that come in over the course of these 4 days, they add up to the goal of over $5 million. Each and every one of those gifts is a blessing to us. And we hope that BBN Radio has been a part of a blessing to you. And if that's the case, please let us know. Call that number, 1-800-888-7077. You know, Galatians 6:9 tells us to not be weary in well-doing, for in due season we shall reap if we faint not. Now, it's not that hot in here, guys. We can't be going on fainting in front of all of these people as the morning is just getting started. It's the third day of the Share-a-thon, friend. It's the third day of the Share-a-thon, Carl. It's hump day. We got to get on going with this goal.
1: It's time to wake up. It's time to get moving. I know people are getting ready for work. I mean, whether here in the East Coast, most of them are probably there already, or almost there, or almost dropping their kids off at school. But in the Midwest, they're just getting ready to go. And then you got the West Coast. Some of them are just crawling out of bed. Mm-hmm. So, hey, if you're hearing us, give us a call at 1-800-888-7077. We would love to hear from you. Has BBN been a part of your life? I've heard that over again, how much BBN has blessed people, how much they need it, how it's like a partner with them. It's like a living person in their house. And they said, what a blessing it is to have that. I've had widows and other people who said that, you know, it's a constant companion for them now that they lost their spouse. It's a comfort. That's wonderful to hear how the Lord is using BBN to touch these people's lives. And that's the listeners calling us to tell us that. Is that you today? Are you going through some struggles? Are you going through some hard times? Well, give us a call at 1-800-888-7077 and partner with us so we can continue to send out the message. Mm-hmm. So we continue to send out this great preaching that we have and the beautiful music that's very uplifting. Songs that when you hear them, it's an encouragement.
3: Yeah.
1: There's times, like I said, I've come to work here in the morning. I get out of my car. I've got thoughts going on in my head of things in the world, you know, that problems, things you got to solve. And I'll hear a song right when I get out of the car. I'm thinking, that's exactly what I needed.
0: Amen.
1: So, hey, is that you? Give us a call at 1-800-888-7077. 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In the body of the text, write BBN, space, and the amount you want to give. And you can also go on your phone Now that they've got it on there, you've got an orange button, and all you have to do is, as Rob would say, mash it.
3: Yes.
1: And fill out the paperwork, and it only takes a minute or so to do so. We would like to hear from you. That's 1-800-888-7077.
0: We're hearing from Poteet, Texas, a gift that has come in, another from Virginia, Lillington, North Carolina. This listener is increasing their giving from last year. Wonderful. Thank you so much. As we were saying earlier, the Lord may be working in your life to give a different amount than you have been, and that takes a step of faith. Thank you so much for that gift. Another coming in from Waynesboro, Georgia, another $300 from there. Thank you so much for that call. 1-800-888-7077. As Carl was saying, this is usually about the time when we're on our way to work. We're arriving here at the building. We're walking in, starting our day like so many of you. And BBN has provided the 24/7 Christian radio programming, great Christian music, a great biblical teaching. In just a minute is when Wisdom for the Heart with Stephen Davey would begin playing. We know that we were on time, or if we were a little late arriving to the building, based on whether or not we heard the intro to Wisdom for the Heart playing. But in any case, that is a blessing to so many people who are in the same situation. They're on their way to work. They're running errands. They're going out into the world. They're needing to hear wisdom from God's word for each and every day, so many different situations in their life. We don't know what you're facing, but God does.
3: Amen.
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1: That was Stephen Davey from Wisdom for the Heart, the program that you'd usually hear about this time. 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It's renewal time. And right now, this half hour, we have a special thing, a $15,000 challenge for this half hour, friend. We are looking for people who will call in and say, I have been blessed by the music, by the great teaching that I hear when I'm starting my day. A $15,000 challenge, friend, in the next 27 minutes, someone has come alongside BBN and said, I will match up to $15,000 for anybody who is willing to give in this half hour. Before we get started with this, Carl Ray, would you mind praying for us in this this time ahead?
2: Heavenly Father, we thank you for this time. We thank you for this place that we have here at BBN that gets the gospel out throughout the world. And we thank you for our listeners who are willing to give to help support this station, Lord, and help in that effort and help to be missionaries themselves in getting the gospel out throughout the whole world. We pray that you continue to be with us and bless us. Help us during this time of this challenge. Prick the hearts of those who are listening to give, to help support us. Lord, may it be you who leads them. And we just thank you for all that you do for us. For it's in your name we pray. Amen.
1: Amen. Amen. Amen. We've already heard from a few people so far. They're right on top of this challenge. We've heard from six so far in the past 4 minutes, but we have 26 minutes to go for this $15,000 challenge. We've heard from people already. Where are they at, Joel?
3: We have a caller from Knoxville, Tennessee, and Salisbury, North Carolina. We have a caller from Fishersville, Virginia, actually celebrating her 31st anniversary of surviving an accident, similar to one of our broadcasters, Johnny Erickson Tata.
1: Amen.
3: She also gave a one-time gift as well.
1: Amen.
3: We also have a listener from Virginia Beach, Virginia, and a renewal from Raleigh, North Carolina. You know, we were talking a few minutes ago about the time of day and folks waking up. Yesterday morning, we were talking about the West Coast and wondering if anyone was up yet.
1: Yeah.
3: And we got a call from California saying, yes, indeed, there is someone awake on the West Coast. So we'd love to hear from y'all. If you're, even though it's early morning, if you're already awake and ready and, as they say, let's see, bright-eyed and bushy-tailed, we'd love to hear from you out there on the West Coast, Midwest, out West, here East, anywhere, really. We'd love to hear from you.
1: Absolutely. If you're up and at them, please let us know that you're awake, that you're hearing BBN, 1-800-888-7077. We're hearing from more people. 24 minutes remaining in this challenge, Rob.
4: That's right. 24 minutes and $15,000 has been given to encourage you to match that amount. 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It's early. 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You are enjoying the ministry of Wisdom for the Heart. 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We don't have challenges all the time. Here's a $15,000 one. 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
1: You know, guys, the world will tell us that we don't need to think about tomorrow. We only need to worry about ourselves. We only need to live for today. But the Bible would call that attitude very much similar to a proud heart, electing ourselves above the needs of anyone around us. But that's not what Jesus did. Jesus humbled himself and became a servant to those around him, to his followers who would even learn of his ways, to the disciples themselves. Jesus humbled himself even to death. Even the death of the cross. And again, friend, if that is something that would touch your heart, think about, especially not even just tomorrow, think about an eternal investment, something that will not only span the rest of this week, this month, but eternal, something of eternal value. When lives are saved, when people come to know a saving knowledge of Jesus Christ, isn't that worth something investing in?
4: Amen.
1: 1-800-888-7077.
3: Again, that's 1-800-888-7077. Good morning, Vancouver, Washington. We got a call from the way out there on the West Coast, like we were talking about a minute ago. A generous monthly gift. We also have Virginia Beach and Virginia and South Carolina, Dalton, Georgia. Good morning, Albion. Is that how you say that, Brother Carl? Albion.
4: That's what
3: Albion.
4: I would say.
3: Albion, yep. Indiana. Great to hear from y'all.
4: A teacher on the way to school.
3: Hey, that's right. Yes,
1: what
3: sir.
1: What a wonderful thing.
2: See, that's what we said.
1: I saw the confetti coming out earlier for that Washington gift, but I didn't know what it was. We're celebrating in here for the for those West Coast listeners.
4: It's just a great reminder. You know, you have not because you ask not. And it's often, it's just an unusual thing to say it. I should say it's a common thing to say it and then see it.
3: Yes.
4: And so we're just excited to know that you are listening. You are awake. You are out of bed. You are anxious on the West Coast to see what God would do through your gift during this challenge. 1-800-888-7077. We've heard from 25 of you so far. The phones are ringing. We're grateful for that. Keep calling. 1-800-888-7077.
2: All right, 1-800-888-7077. I was thinking about last night on my way home, I was listening to Carl Runneman and Jamie Swanson, and they were saying the same thing. They were talking about a certain state that hadn't called in.
4: That's neat. Yeah.
2: And it wasn't. And Carl said, I would like someone from this place to call. And then Jamie said, well, he's the president. You got to obey the president. And sure enough, they got a call. And I think Jamie jumped out of his seat, too. We got to put seatbelts on these chairs because, you know, we got to stay in our chairs.
4: That's
2: right. It is exciting. Yeah. We thank you, the listener, who keep calling in. I can hear the phones ringing. Mm-hmm. We love to hear that. We've got plenty of people here ready and willing to take your call. That's at 1-800-888-7077. What has the Lord laid on your heart today? If you're listening now and God's, you know, I know some of you have been listening for the last few days and now you're thinking, man, I need to call in. I need to give that gift. Well, now's the time to do it. It's a challenge time. Mm-hmm. And everybody likes a challenge time because now their gift is going to mean more. So call us at 1-800-888-7077 or text us at 222-333. Put BBN in the body and then space. And the total amount. We look forward to hearing from you. That's 1-800-888-7077.
3: Again, that's 1-800-888-7077. Brother Rob, how does this work with the challenge? Do we have a listener that gives a large amount and encourages others?
4: Yes.
3: So is that something that other listeners can do as well?
4: That's right. Absolutely. Okay. Great, good question. And the answer to that is yes, a large gift can come in during a challenge time as well. And we will ask you, is it okay to use your gift to challenge others and encourage others? So it's something that we need to have for half hours like this not that we expect everybody to have large gift ability, but we do like to take great strides toward our overall goal during challenge half hours. And so with that large gift, we can do other things that really help us in the overall goal. Right now, we have a $15,000 gift that we're talking about, trying to match. Right now, we're 18 minutes remaining in the half hour, so 12 minutes into this half hour. We haven't matched that $15,000 yet. And so please call 1-800-888-7077. Let us know you'd like to be part of that challenge. Let us know you'd like to help keep Wisdom for the Heart on the air in your city right now with your gift of any size. We'd be glad to hear from you. 32 have contacted so far, including, I saw just moments ago, Carl, we have an Illinois connection, both of us born and raised in Illinois, and it was Sycamore, Illinois, with a monthly gift coming in. We're glad to hear from you. Alabama as well. Lutz, Florida, I'm not sure. Stanwood, Michigan, Virginia Beach, Virginia. Even a listener out in New Mexico. There's another West Coaster.
3: Here we go.
4: And so good to hear from you. Zeeland, Michigan, Virginia Beach, Virginia, and Laurel, Maryland, Mechanicsville, Virginia. Keep the phones ringing, friends. 1-800-888-7077. It's a $15,000 challenge right now at BBN Radio during the time you're listening normally to Stephen Davey and Wisdom for the Heart. We haven't matched that amount yet. We're waiting for your call. 1-800-888-7077.
3: Brother Rob, I see that our listener in Maryland that called in also mentioned that she's praying for us with our goal, and
4: amen.
3: We greatly appreciate that, partnering with us in prayer as well.
4: We don't want to just make it about the money. Really, we cannot do God's work without prayer.
3: Absolutely.
4: God's work done man's way doesn't work. Mm. And so we have to have your prayers. That actually is more valuable to us than your money.
3: Yes.
4: Without your prayer, our work is in vain. And so, friends, continue to pray. Thank you for praying for us there in Laurel, Maryland. 1-800-888-7077. We've heard from 48 of you, friends. We have 16 minutes to go. I think we need to go for at least twice that many calls. I'd like to push it.
5: Yeah, maybe 140. I think
4: let's
5: we can
4: go 140.
5: Reach that.
4: Yeah, let's go 140.
5: 140 calls in the next 16 minutes. 50, or just about 50, have already called in. We are at 49. Can we reach 140 calls in the next 16 minutes, friend? Will you be a part of that? Will you be one of them? 1-800-888-7077. Maybe you haven't called us yet because you haven't heard where you're from. Would you call and let us know? Maybe you're listening from Chattanooga, Gainesville, Chesapeake, somebody from our Gaffney station as well.
4: Right.
5: Maybe you're in a place that we haven't even heard from this Share-a-thon. I'm seeing the board right now, and I see the pronunciation for it. Ahoskie, North Carolina that listener with a generous gift has been listening since 1979.
3: Wow.
5: 1979. What an amazing thing. Has BBN on in every room of the house. That is a blessing. 1-800-888-7077. Maybe you haven't heard where somebody give from a place like where you're from yet because we don't have many listeners in that area. Will you be the first? Tell us how to say that city so that we can let you know right here. 1-800-888-7077. We've got just under 15 minutes remaining. Half of the time has passed in this challenge, this $15,000 challenge for Wisdom for the Heart. 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It's not going to take just one call. It's going to take a whole lot of them. But will you be the next? 1-800-888-7077. We're hearing from more people. 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That's 22333. 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It's a special time, Carl, because we have this $15,000 challenge.
2: That's $15,000. 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
4: Yeah.
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4: Right.
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4: 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That sounds like, wow, that's a lot. But, you know, in 12 minutes, we have 40 people that can process a call in about 2 minutes right now. Can you imagine what we could do in 12 minutes?
2: Amen.
4: I don't even
2: Amen.
4: Want to start that math, but we could blow 140 out of the water.
2: You're using a calculator over there.
4: You got that right. Me and live math on the air, not wise. 1-800-888-7077. We're looking forward to hearing from you, friends. It's a $15,000 challenge. Wisdom for the Heart is normally what you're listening to at this time of day with Stephen Davey. We're thankful for his ministry. We're thankful for his partnership. We're thankful for the reminder he gave us at the very beginning of this challenge, that BBN is driven to communicate the gospel literally around the world. And we can do that with your help. Would you vote right now with your call, with your gift of any size, to keep Wisdom for the Heart on in your city at this time of day for another 12 months? This is our budget share-a-thon. This is our fall share-a-thon. $5.4 million is our big goal. This right now, though, in this half hour, of which 11 minutes remain, $15,000 is our goal. We're trying to match that. We're trying to exceed that. We're trying to see what God will do in the moments we have set aside for it. And friends, we've heard from a good number of you, and hoping to hear from even more. 75 so far have let us know, yes, we want to be part of a $15,000 challenge. With 10 and a half minutes to go, Bennett, we can take so many more than that to reach 140 calls.
1: Absolutely.
4: That is definitely doable.
1: To answer that math question earlier, it was about 500. So, I mean, we can really get those phones ringing. We can answer them. We have the people to take that call, and it'll only take just a minute or two to get that information from you, and then you'll be on your way with the rest of your day knowing that you were a part of something big, a $15,000 challenge, friend. 75 have called so far, but we've got just 10 minutes remaining in this challenge. Can we hear from you? Mm-hmm. We have heard from a listener in Dunn, North Carolina, another in North Lauderdale, Florida, Port Richey, Florida, another gift from there checking in. He says, my wife is blind and depends on BBN. Wonderful. That is such a great thing to hear. We have a new listener from Florida.
4: Amen.
1: Giving a monthly gift as well at that recommended amount, $55 a month. Pennsylvania, Masontown, Pennsylvania.
4: Hmm.
1: I think I know how to say that one.
4: That's
1: Hutchinson,
4: right.
1: Kansas, another monthly gift from there. Thank you so much for sending that in. New Wellington, South Carolina as well. All of these places all over the country, and it's not only impacting just this country, friend. It's going all over the world in 8 different languages, proclaiming the gospel. We are giving the winds the Bible voice, friend, and we are sowing the seed, as we were talking about yesterday. We are casting the seed into that wind and letting God do with it what he will. He will water, he will nourish, and he will grow those new believers in faith and in trusting in his goodness, in his love,
5: and his mercy friend. 1-800-888-7077.
3: Again, that's 1-800-888-7077. You can join in on our challenge. It looks like we have a gentleman from St. Louis, Missouri that said to tell the folks, he says, hey. So, hello, St. Louis, Missouri. Thank you for your generous gift.
6: Hey.
3: We also have a gift from Gastonia, North Carolina. We had some from Alabama, I think Decatur and Huntsville and Union, Iowa. Hello, Midwest. We have North Carolina. Bennett mentioned some of the Florida callers. We have calls keep coming in, but we need a few more to reach. I think you said 140. Is that what we're shooting
4: 140.
3: For?
4: 140. That's right.
3: Yes, sir. We
4: that's
3: already right. have several that keep coming in, but the phone's ringing right now.
4: 53
3: love to
4: more.
3: Hear from you. 53 more.
4: 53 more.
6: Yes, I saw his hand quickly go over that calculator.
3: Yes, sir. So
4: you know, I could do the fives and the tens, that kind of math.
6: Well,
4: works.
6: I had it figured out in my head, and then you keep refreshing. I'm thinking, oh, I just did it. I'm not going to do it again.
3: And then more calls come in. We have to do the math again.
4: You get 87, and we're like, ah, come on. What is that math? So anyway, 1-800-888-7077. I could do that math all day. Uh-huh. That phone number is the way to contact us during a $15,000 challenge. Wisdom for the heart, normally this half hour, and you're not hearing it because it's Share-a-thon time, and we're seeing what God will do to help us keep wisdom for the heart, not wisdom for the hair, but wisdom for the heart.
6: We both need
4: air. You try to say heart and air at the same time. Sometimes some interesting things come out. Mm-hmm. But we're trying to keep that on the air for another 12 months, and your gift of any size will help. About 7 minutes remain in this challenge. We have time to take your call. We've heard from 87 of you. We'd like to hear from 140 of you, friends. So please let us know. Be one of 53 to call us and say, yes, I'll be part of a $15,000 challenge. Yes, I'm thankful for the ministry of Wisdom for the Heart. I'm thankful for the preaching and the Bible teaching of Dr. Stephen Davey. I'm looking forward to getting back to the series that he

0: 48 people. We keep mashing that refresh button, so it gets harder and harder. Well, it should be easier every time.
1: I was going to say.
0: But you think it would be easier, but in that case, not in our case. 1-800-888-7077 is the number to call. It's a $15,000 challenge right now, friend. 5.5 minutes remaining. The time is winding down. Will you be a part of it? I hear that call. Thank you so much. Amen. Maybe that's the Wyoming that we're looking for.
2: Yes.
0: 1-800-888-7077. We have a listener who says that they are praying for you all. You teach and encourage me in the Lord, and I am so thankful for that. And in this world, we all have troubles. So I am praying the Lord meets all your needs. Keep up the good work. Well, thank you for that. Certainly, we do all have our troubles. Something, I don't know, if we went around this room, if we went to everybody in the building and said, can we pray for you in some way? I imagine one of, if not everybody, maybe one or two that wouldn't think of something that we couldn't pray for, as we are all having our own lives. Something is going on. Maybe it's friends or family. Mm-hmm. Maybe it's acquaintances, somebody that we work with, somebody that we met at the store, just in passing, maybe at church, at school, whatever the case is. Somebody that you know is probably having a hard time with something. Friend, it is good to be an encouragement in the Lord. It is good to be a blessing to somebody else, to have encouraging scripture to look at, to hear Christian radio programming just like Wisdom for the Heart, like the Wisdom Journey, like Wisdom International as a whole. It is good to hear these things, friend, each and every day. 1-800-888-7077 is the number to call right now, friend. 4 minutes remaining in this $15,000 challenge, friend. Somebody has come alongside us and said, I want to be a blessing as BBN has been a blessing to me, and I want to encourage others to do good, to be a blessing as well by giving $15,000 and matching any gift up to that amount. So, friend, will you join them? Will you join the 105 people who have called in the last 27 or so minutes and be one of the people that we are trying to reach 140 calls in the rest of the time remaining?
2: That's right.
0: So
2: only need 35.
0: 35 to go. That's easy math
1: Man,
0: for
1: I
0: us
1: did the
0: here.
1: Math for that one.
0: 35 callers in the next 3.5 minutes. We certainly have the people. We have the staff to take your call. It won't take very long, just a minute or two of your time, and you'll be on your way. 1-800-888-7077.
3: Again, that's 1-800-888-7077. You know, Bennett, I saw a comment on there of a listener who gave a gift, and he said, for the proclamation of the gospel. That's why he's giving it, is to spread the gospel. That's
0: Amen.
3: Wonderful. We also have a blind pastor who BBN has been a great resource to him in studying the Bible. We have a listener from Louisiana with a generous gift.
0: Amen.
3: We have a listener from Alabama, Madison, North Carolina. She has a beauty shop, and she plays BBN at her beauty shop, so her customers can listen to BBN while she's cutting their hair or doing whatever she needs to do.
0: Beautiful on the outside and on the inside as well.
3: Absolutely.
0: Just like you, Carl.
1: Thanks. You are absolutely right. You know, nobody can get a hairdo like mine.
0: 1-800-888-7077 is the number to call. Just a little bit under 2.5 minutes remaining in this $15,000 challenge. We've heard from 114 people.
3: Great.
0: But we need to hear from more. 26 calls to go for the rest to reach our goal of 140 people in this half hour, friend. We need to hear from you. We have about 40 or so people who are on the phones right now, and they are ready and willing to take your call, to pray with you, to get a prayer request, to talk with you, and just have a nice sense of fellowship. We are in a hurry, but we will by all means take a minute or two out of our time here to get a chance to hear how you are doing, friend. Can we hear from you? 1-800-888-7077. We're nearing that top of the hour. I hear a call there. Thank you so much. We've heard from Morgantown, West Virginia, Wichita, Kansas, Inverness, Florida.
1: Inverness.
0: I said it. I inverted it. That's what I did. Inverness, Florida. Thank you so much for that gift. It was a monthly gift from there as well. Greenville, South Carolina. Thank you for checking in. Just over a minute to go, Carl, in this $15,000 challenge.

0: That's 1-800-888-7077. We are looking forward to hearing from you, calling it in. We've got, it looks like, 25 more calls to get to 40. Mm-hmm. We've refreshed several times. I was able to do the math. I could see Rob pounding that button.
1: He's
0: to see
1: mashing
0: if he could
1: the refresh button. Yeah.
0: Well, I think he was trying to throw me off when I was trying to do my math.
2: As soon as you get the answer, I'm going to mess it up.
0: But that's okay. But we're looking for 25 more calls. That's at 1-800-888-7077. If the Lord's laid it on your heart to give today, now's the time to do it. You've got a few minutes, or not even that. You got a minute and a half left, or not even that, half a minute left.
2: Right.
0: We want you to call in 30 seconds. Now, as the music's playing, you can still call in.
2: That's
0: Don't
2: right.
0: give up. Mm-hmm. Call in anyway, because once your call goes in, we can take it. We have like 40 people ready to answer your call, and that is more than enough to cover 25.
2: Sure.
0: So call us at 1-800-888-7077, and here we are. 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
1: 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We'll take those calls through the Count Me.
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0: Well, welcome back, friends, to the BBN Fall Share-a-thon. Great music, just like you heard just then. Glorious things of thee are spoken. Beautiful Christian music 24/7 here on the Bible Broadcasting Network. We've just come out of a $15,000 challenge, friend, for wisdom for the heart. And friend, the results were amazing. We were looking to receive 140 calls in that last half hour. And Carl, wouldn't you believe it? We had over 140 calls come in. 142 of you in that last half hour stood with us and said, I want to support programs just like Wisdom for the Heart, great Christian music to start my day. And we say thank you so much for being a part of that. We're joined by a few people in the studio. Mr. George Quick alongside me here. George, how you doing?
1: Well, we've been on the phones, you know, answering the phone calls there. An exciting time.
0: Yeah.
1: Hearing what God is doing in the lives of our listeners. We never, we always have time for hearing the testimony of what God is doing. And we thank the Lord for that.
0: Absolutely. And before we continue any further, let's just take a moment to pray for the success that we just had and for the continued success for the rest of this share-a-thon as God would work in the lives of those listeners as well. George, would you please pray for
1: Absolutely. Heavenly Father, we are so grateful today for the opportunity to trust in you, a God who cannot fail. Over and over, just like this half hour where we had the challenge, you have again proven yourself. We know that we can trust you, not just for financial needs, such as this ministry has, but for very personal needs, things that are burdens in our family, medical issues, that sort of thing, relationships. Over and over again, we know we can trust you, including this worldwide ministry, reaching around the world in 8 languages with the gospel of Jesus Christ so that many can be saved. We thank you for our listeners standing with us. You've moved in their hearts and you've brought them to the place of supporting a ministry that is dedicated to your honor and glory. And we thank you for your help and your blessing upon us. In Jesus' name, amen.
2: Amen.
0: Amen. 1-800-888-7077 is the number to call, friend. It is the third day of our fall share-a-thon. It's renewal time, and we have still a large way to go in front of us. We're over halfway there, 51%, almost 52% of the way there. But we need more help, friend. And we're joined by another voice in the studio, another great voice, I must say, voice of Jason Padgett. Welcome.
2: Well, thank you so much. I don't think I've ever been introduced that way, so I appreciate that, Bennett. See, that's why you're my favorite.
0: I'll try to do it better.
2: And we are excited to see what God has been doing throughout this share-a-thon, especially here on day 3 of our 4-day share-a-thon. Of course, it doesn't have to be a 4-day share-a-thon. You know, we always talk about, we set aside 4 days for the fall share-a-thon to raise the overall goal. But once we reach 100% of that goal, we go, no, we don't keep going. We stop. Oh. We play the hallelujah chorus.
0: That's right.
2: We pray, and then we get back to our regular programming.
0: Oh.
2: Because just like you, we want to get back to the regular programming as quickly as we can as well. There's a lot to do. And so we're excited about what God is doing here. And to see that we're closing in on 52% of the goal so far is encouraging on day 3.
0: Absolutely.
2: But we're lagging behind where we actually need to be. We're about 350 calls behind where we need to be. And that can be made up. We can close that gap. That seems like a large gap. But, you know, with just a few extra calls each half hour, we can see that gap close, regardless of the size of the gift. But you've got to call. And that's the trick right there, is getting you to call 1-800-888-7077. That's 1-800-888-7077. And when you call and make your faith promise commitment of any size, whether it's $5 or $50 or $500 or even $5,000, that will be an encouragement to us, and it will get us that much closer to 100% of the goal and getting back to our regular programming as quickly as we can.
3: That's a 1-800-888-7077. And as Jason was saying, we'll get back to that regular programming as soon as we can reach our goal. I had a listener yesterday. I mean, usually it doesn't happen that early, but I had a listener yesterday asking for when is Scorby going to be coming on to, you know, read the Bible, because she is missing listening to read the Bible. She can't see. She says her eyesight's not what it used to be, so she waits so she can listen to the scripture being read to her. Amen. So I understand that, and I apologized and said we are looking forward to getting back to that too, but we have to meet our goal. Now, she was understanding, but you could tell she just couldn't wait. Well, if you went on to get back to these programs, we need to reach our goal.
2: I'm guessing she's not awake at 3 in the morning Eastern time to...
3: She may be.
2: Because she could hear it there. But
3: I was going to think she may be, but she's not. She misses it definitely during the 1 in the afternoon. But call us at 1-800-888-7077. I'll get it spit out there. And give us a call with your faith promise, and we can get those programs back on.
2: That's what we call the day 3 ups right there. So far, and you're giving the phone number, and then and you've given it 5,000 times during the charathon, and all of a sudden, the numbers are there. They're just not coming out. And, I've heard all sorts of things.
3: It's dyslexia of the mind.
2: Yes.
3: It all gets jumbled.
2: It does happen, though, to the best of us. 1-800-888-7077. And we have heard from a number of folks. In fact, as we were coming out of that challenge, we heard from someone in Auburn, Alabama, sharing a $100 gift. Here's $50 monthly from Lecanto, Florida. Thank you for that. Here's a Minnesota listener, Perham, Minnesota, $50. Granger, Indiana, $60. And $100 from Alabama. A listener in Goshen, Indiana, is sharing $200 and has an encouraging note here that BBN is a blessing. Well, we're glad about that.
3: Amen.
2: And then here's $2,000 coming in from Fort Wayne, Indiana, and $50 a monthly renewal. From Columbia, South Carolina, a great reminder, it is renewal time here during our fall share-a-thon. So we're so thankful to each and every one of you who've called. We've had so many that have called in already today, but we need the phones continuing to ring, ring, ring, ring, ring, and ring some more.
0: That's right, and maybe just one more ring after that, but we'll be sure to answer any call that comes in, especially when the phones become ringing so much that you may have to wait just a little bit of time on the phone while we're answering calls, while we're putting everybody's information in. It should be just a minute or two of your time when you call that number, and we'll get you on your way so that you can have the peace of mind knowing that you gave, knowing that you supported the Bible Broadcasting Network in our fall share-a-thon time. Jason, I saw one of those messages just come on by, and it made me chuckle a little bit. A gentleman in Dundee, Florida, he said he buys lunch for construction workers and prays and shares the gospel with them.
2: Amen.
0: Today, he is bringing them a 72-piece chicken basket, so he wanted to donate $72 to us.
2: Wow. Well, thank you for that.
0: You can donate the chicken basket.
2: I was going to say, is there any chicken coming with that? 72 pieces would not last very long around here, you that.
0: Oh, no. Yeah. We have a lot of people. A lot of people here. Hungry mouths. But anyway, 1-800-888-7077. We've heard from a little more amount of listeners. A Glen Allen, Virginia listener with a generous gift looks forward to BBN, who is using a QR code on the ITLs to help listeners find the station. Wonderful. Thank you so much for helping in that way, for helping share the gospel especially. We love using those ITL cards. I was on the phone with a listener yesterday who said he had just received 1,000 ITL cards that he was getting ready to pass out into his community, into his surrounding area. And 1,000 people, can you imagine? 1,000 people coming to know, maybe not every single one of those 1,000 that maybe they were already saved, but still 1,000 people who have been urged to know what it is to know the gospel, to know great Christian music, great radio programming like you would hear here on BBN. 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But in any case, what an amazing thing to share those ITL cards as a witnessing tool, especially 1-800-888-7077. Maybe you have a similar situation that you'd like to share, how you were sharing the gospel, maybe at a grocery store just in passing, as you were at school, university, wherever the case was, 1-800-888-7077. Please let us know.
1: Sometimes we refer to them as ITL cards, and people wonder, what's ITL? 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
0: Right.
1: You know, it is about seeing people come to know Jesus Christ as their personal Savior.
0: Amen.
1: We may be talking to someone today who, they're not sure. Maybe they have some questions or doubts about that. Folks, we never stop ministry just so we can have a share-a-thon, you know? No, that's not true. You can call in, and we will do our best to help you and show you in God's Word how you can be assured of your salvation. And when you leave this world, you can go to be with the Lord and see maybe some folks who've gone on before you. Isn't that wonderful, Carl?
3: Amen. It's always good to be able to see people that you know went ahead of you.
1: That's
3: I've
1: right.
3: had a parent who's already there, grandparents.
1: Sure.
3: I talk to people every day through the chat rooms and through things where people have lost somebody, and they said BBN was a comfort to them.
1: Right.
3: They say that BBN has just been their companion. It's helped them and understand that, you know, yes, we miss the person here, but they've gone on ahead of us and are help preparing a place for us. And we praise the Lord for that, and we praise the Lord for BBN being a comfort to them.
1: So what we do, of course, is obviously we have to raise the funds. That's why we have share-a-thons, you know. But we never stop doing ministry, Bennett. That's the focus of BBN, reaching people with the gospel of Jesus Christ so they can be saved and be assured that God has reserved a place for them in heaven. Isn't that wonderful?
0: Amen. Absolutely. We will take the time to share God's word with you. Maybe you don't know what it is to be saved. You don't know what it is to be born again. Call that number, 1-800-888-7077, just to talk with somebody to get that answer of spiritual destiny settled. Are you going to a place called heaven? Are you going to a place called hell? That is a real question, friend, that needs to be answered. More important than the goal that we reached today, we've already had a few people call in who have come to know Jesus Christ as their Savior. And what a blessing that is. 1-800-888-7077 is the number to call, or you can text 22333. That's 22333. 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

0: kind of ends abruptly there, doesn't it? Amen. 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A wonderful message there in that song, and we will continue to play songs just like that when we get back to our regular programming throughout the rest of the Share-a-thon. 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
1: The good news, Bennett, is that we are already more than halfway to that goal.
0: Absolutely.
1: And so as we're on the downward slope of that that goal now at 52.5% almost. So we're so thankful for the more than 4,400 of you who have called so far, and we're still looking forward to hearing from the remaining 4,000 who need to call right now. 1-800-888-7077. Well, 4,000 don't have to call right now.
0: Yeah.
1: But we certainly wouldn't shy away from 400 that decided to call right now. 1-800-888-7077. Here's a few phone calls that we have received just recently. We heard from Pilot Mountain, North Carolina, where $75 a month. Now, if you are fans of the old Andy Griffith show, you might know that as Mount Pilot, because that's what Correct. It's based upon. But Pilot Mountain is the real town there in North Carolina. Ocala, Florida, $50. And here's $100 a month from a listener in Fort Worth, Texas. And says she's been listening for 27 years. Well, thank you so much for that support. North Chesterfield, Virginia, here's $250. And mentions that BBN encourages him to live for the Lord. That's exactly our purpose right there, isn't
2: Amen.
1: It?
2: Amen.
1: You know, our mission is to get God's word to the hearts and minds of people as quickly as we can using the tools of technology and every means available to us so that listeners can be encouraged to live for the Lord on a daily basis and to serve him faithfully. Here's $100 from Brandon, Florida, $25 a month. This is a faith promise renewal from Virginia Beach, Virginia, and $500 one time from Pearson, Michigan. $1,200 a yearly faith promise from Pompano Beach, Florida, and wants to thank BBN for the opportunity to give. And then $225 per month from Richmond, Virginia. Here's another Michigan listener, $50 from Fremont, Michigan. And Valrico, Florida, $100. Here's $1,000 from Ohio. And so we're excited to see what God is doing with all of these gifts that have just been pouring in. Thank you, thank you, thank you. What about you, friend? We are lagging behind where we need to be right now. And so we need the phones ringing. Here's how to get them to ring. You dial 1-800-888-7077. Again, 1-800-888-7077. Did you get that? One more time. 1-800-888-7077. Help us make up this lag. We've got just about 6 minutes before the bottom of the hour. We can take a lot of phone calls in those 6 minutes.
2: 1-800-888-7077. I'm back on track.
1: Yes.
2: We were talking about different radio stations that have Christian radio, but BBN, the way it stands out, the way that it's different, we're not here for entertainment. We're not here to fill time or fill air with just emptiness. You may be entertained by some of the things we play with the music and the programs that you listen to, but the purpose is God's Word. The purpose is getting out the message of Christ and how to be saved and how to come to know the Lord, how to live your Christian life. Jesus didn't just come here to die on the cross. He came here to show us how to live
1: That's
2: every
1: right.
2: day. And through his example, we're trying to spread that throughout the world to help other Christians not just get you saved, but to disciple you and make you a stronger Christian in the Lord and help you to be a faithful witness to him wherever you go. So call us at 1-800-888-7077.
1: Now, some people misinterret that, where we talk about abundant life, and they say, you see, Jesus wants you to be rich, and he wants you to have a garage full of fancy cars and a million-dollar home and all these different things and swimming pools and everything else. And that's not what abundant life is. Abundant life is life that is overflowing with fruitfulness that comes from the Spirit of God working in us through His Word and through His worship. And as we do that, as we are faithful to that call of sharing God's Word with others, reaching people with the gospel, God in turn gives blessings that go far beyond what a bank account can hold or what we might see in our material belongings.
3: I piggyback on what you just said, because one of the titles that Christ has is the Prince of Peace.
1: Yes.
3: And you can't measure that, but I'll tell you one thing, there's nothing like having the peace of God upon your life.
1: Well, it passes understanding, right?
3: That's right.
1: You can't
3: comprehend that. That is exactly right, Jason. And so we're talking about spiritual blessings. Now, it doesn't mean God doesn't take care of your physical needs. He does. You know, He's a great God to do that. But the priority, of course, is your relationship with Him and with others, that God's blessing of peace be upon your life.
1: Amen.
3: If you'd like to know more about that, you can call BBN. We're glad to talk with you to make sure that you are walking in the peace of Christ. 1-800-888-7077.
0: There's other ways that you can give as well. Texting the number 22333. That's 22333. Enter the keyword BBN, followed by a space, and the total amount of your faith promise, friend. It's about 3 minutes to the bottom of the hour before our Count Me. There's still time to call before then. We have another gift coming in from High Point, North Carolina. Thank you for that gift. A renewal from Athens, Texas. A great reminder that it is renewal time here at BBN. It's our fall share-a-thon. It's the third day as well. It's almost over. It can be done tonight, friend, if we hear from you. We won't assume that because you've given in the past that you will give today. Something could be different. Your situation could have changed. You might not be able to give as much. You might be able to give more. God has blessed you in that sense. If that's the case, please let us know. We won't assume that you will. Please call that number, 1-800-888-7077. Another one-time gift from right here in Charlotte, North Carolina, right down the road from us, Asheboro, North Carolina. A gift from there as well. And let's see, we have one from Winter Haven, Florida. Another reminder of how God has blessed this ministry for so many years, 55 years at the Bible Broadcasting Network. That would be this year, I think, just a few days from now, right?
1: It'll be this Friday. Yep.
0: Absolutely. It is cause for celebration to say, to God be the glory, great things He has done, friend. Would you stand with us? Would you show your support, friend? 1-800-888-7077.
3: 1-800-888-7077. Bennett, I was just looking. We had a $200 gift from a dear listener in Coldwater, Michigan. I don't know if they have hot water there, but they do have cold water.
0: That'd
3: evidently.
0: Be a lot of cold, yeah.
3: Okay. And she listens day and night.
0: Amen.
3: Okay, so no matter what the water or temperature may be, we are glad to hear from our listeners in Coldwater, Michigan. All right, so thank you for that gift. And if you've already given to BBN, we appreciate it. You can pray for us. We would certainly appreciate you doing that. You can get on the phone. You can call your family members. Did you forget? You know, the BBN Share-a-thon's going on. They would love for you to hear from you. How Amen. About give them a call? You can give them the toll-free number, 1-800-888-7077. They can call that toll-free number just like you did, okay?
0: Absolutely.
3: That's right, 1-800. Go ahead.
0: No, you.
3: 1-800-888-7077. We just talk right over one another sometimes.
0: How often do we hear that? It is a blessing for you to hear the great songs in Christian music here at BBN. 1-800-888-7077.
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0: Can we count on you, friend? 1-800-888-7077 is the number to call. 1-800-888-7077. Well, it certainly is a special time right now as we're joined in the studio by a few more people. Right next to me, Rob Dalton. Welcome back into the studio.
1: Thank you.
0: How was it out there?
1: It was good. Sun's shining.
0: Absolutely.
1: Ready for a great half hour.
0: It's a beautiful day. And then also...
2: The sun's out? Really? Okay, I see.
0: We're also joined by Mr. Caleb Bednarz.
2: Mister.
0: Oh. Absolutely.
3: All right. Amen.
4: Well, thank
3: Mr.
4: you for that,
3: Bednarz,
4: man.
3: I appreciate that. It's a pleasure to be here with you, and I'm looking forward to what the Lord will do in the next half hour.
5: Well, we've got a lot going on, Bennett. I don't know if you've checked the screen here, but it looks like we've got a challenge coming up.
0: We have a challenge, a $27,000 challenge, friend.
2: Nice.
0: Right now is usually the time you'd be hearing Love Worth Finding with Adrian Rogers, a wonderful program. We've got 27 minutes to go in this challenge. We've already lost some time. We got to make up for it, friend. Mm-hmm. Would you call that number? 1-800-888-7077. You know, I have a quote here from Adrian Rogers that I would like to share with you guys. It says, "When you have his joy in your heart, it doesn't necessarily mean your pain or hurt will be taken away. It means that you will be able to bear it."
5: Mm.
0: Like George was saying earlier, how it is a peace from God that passes all understanding. His peace, when it comes over you, it fills your heart, your mind, your very soul with his love and understanding, friend. Before we get started in this challenge, let's take a moment to pray. Caleb, would you please pray for this challenge for
3: us? Certainly. Lord, we do thank you for this opportunity. We thank you for the gifts that have come in. Thank you for this challenge opportunity, Lord. We pray now that you would just bless us. Go before us, we ask. Provide the need here, Lord. Stir in the hearts of our listeners, we ask. Thank you for the ministry of Love Worth Finding, Dr. Adrian Rogers, and the gospel that has been and is continuing to be proclaimed on BBN's airwaves. Lord, we commit this time to you, and we thank you. In Jesus' name, amen.
5: Amen.
0: Amen. Amen. 1-800-888-7077. 26 minutes to go for the rest of this challenge, Jason. We need to hear those phones ringing.
5: Absolutely. And with 26 minutes to raise $27,000, even Rob Dalton can do that math. More than $1,000 per minute.
3: Right.
5: But that can happen with God's people responding right now. Here's the phone number, 1-800-888-7077. That's 1-800-888-7077. That actually sounded mean when I said that, but Rob would be the first to admit, you know, the quick math is probably not his strong suit.
1: Well, there are different giftings.
5: That's right.
1: And I own mine.
5: Absolutely.
2: You almost caused him whiplash as I saw him going for his calculator.
5: No. But right now what we need is a lot of people. You know, earlier this morning we had a big challenge where we saw 200 calls come in.
2: Mm-hmm.
5: So
2: Amen.
5: We know it can happen.
2: That's right.
5: And so we're asking for God's people to respond. If we had 200 phone calls in this half hour, it would blow the windows off this room.
1: Amen.
5: And we could clean the mess up, but that's all right. We need to hear from you. 1-800-888-7077. It's a $27,000 matching challenge. Every gift up to that amount is matched dollar for dollar. And so your support is not only welcome, it is vital.
1: Yeah.
5: We cannot do this without you, and we need to hear from you. I would say right now.
1: Absolutely.
5: Right.
1: 1-800-888-7077. The clock ticks. This half hour is set aside to see what God will do for a matching challenge of $27,000 that's been given to motivate you, friend, wherever you're listening from. And, you know, we've been hearing from all over North Carolina in a wonderful way this morning, but we know that with 146 listening stations, listening footprints, I should say, around the country, we've got people listening everywhere. Your feet don't have ears, Jason. I know what you don't know. My peripheral vision's working real good.
5: I was just checking.
1: But my point being, thank you, North Carolina, but friends in South Carolina, friends in Indiana, friends in Tennessee, friends in Washington State and New Mexico and Kansas and Texas and Michigan, we need to hear from you. Illinois, we need to hear from you right now. You're normally listening to Adrian Rogers and Love Worth Finding, but we have work to do. In order to keep Love Worth Finding on the air in your city, we need to hear from you. 1-800-888-7077. 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And so we're trusting the Lord for the next 12 months to see what He will do through listeners just like you. 1-800-888-7077. $27,000 matching challenge. It's exciting.
5: It's great to hear from Maine. We have a Farmingdale, Maine listener who is thankful for God's working in her life. 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
1: That's right.
5: So that $10 a month actually becomes $20 a month because someone else is going to give another $10. 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And here's $30 per month from our friends in West Columbia, South Carolina, just down the highway from us. 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What about you, friend? We're looking for your help at a $27,000 challenge, 1-800-888-7077. There's Greenville, South Carolina, checking in. Now, Caleb's our Atlas man. He can start naming off all the little communities that branch off of every other city, and so you might know some areas that need to be calling in.
3: Certainly. Well, you know, we got a Griff from Greenville, South Carolina. There's Greer that just checked in. That's in the same neighborhood. What about Anderson, South Carolina, around there? What about Gaffney? Will you check in? Will you give us a call? How about Cowpen, South Carolina? These are all WYFG listening area folks, and we want to hear from you. It is 22 minutes left, a $27,000 matching challenge. Now, we're hearing the phones ring pretty good right now, and we're excited about that because, you know, you've been waiting for this kind of challenge. You said, I'm going to hold off. Well, I'm going to wait till there's a challenge that I can really get behind. I want to make sure that there's a big impact made in the Share-a-thon. Friend, now is the time. You know, we really haven't had a ton of large challenges.
5: That's true.
3: Share-a-thon. This is probably one of the larger ones, I believe. Mm-hmm. So now's the time. We don't know if there'll be another one like this during the Share-a-thon. We don't know what the other opportunities will be. So why not call now? 1-800-888-7077. A listener in Enrico is giving $75. That is right there in Richmond, Virginia. Mm-hmm. WYFJ, if you're listening, good morning to you. Support Love Worth Finding, Adrian Rogers on BBN. Keep that program on the air. Wichita, Kansas. How about Derby, Kansas? How about Hutchinson, Kansas? How about McPherson, Kansas? Those are all stations in the BBN network.
5: Yes.
3: Check in. Syracuse, New York. How about that one? Giving
1: that.
3: A generous gift.
1: Amen.
3: Thank you so much for that.
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5: I like that. 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
5: Yeah, this is your call to call. 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
3: all y'all
5: call right now during this $27,000 challenge. 20 minutes remaining. And so far, we've heard from 36 people who have called in. We are looking for 200. I mean, that's an ambitious number, I know, but I know it can happen because it happened earlier today. But that's 200 people calling 1-800-888-7077, 1-800-888-7077. That's some of you going online to bbnradio.org. 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We have a web form that you fill out. It doesn't take long at all. That gets counted during this $27,000 challenge. 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We will get that counted in during this $27,000 challenge. We've heard from Yadkinville, North Carolina. That's a WHPE listener. And Newport News, Virginia, in memory of her husband who introduced her to BBN.
1: Amen.
5: Sharing $200. Thank you so much from that. Mm-hmm. And here's a $20 renewal for the year from Hollywood, South Carolina. Now, I'm not sure where Hollywood, South Carolina is. Well, we thank you from here in Charlotte. We thank you for calling that in.
2: It could be close to Bel Air, South Carolina.
5: That would make sense in some twisted capacity. 1-800-888-7077. It makes sense to Carl. So that's really
4: that's all that matters.
5: Yeah. That's it. Now about you. Does it make sense for you to call? Of course. Amen. This is your call to call right now as we are looking to hear from you during this $27,000 challenge. And Bennett, we've got a good ways to go yet.
0: Absolutely. $27,000 challenge, 18 and a half minutes to go. We've heard from 43 people. We can hear from a whole lot more. We have the capacity. We have the people who are ready and willing to take those calls. Will you be one of them, friend? Will you be one to call in the next 18 minutes saying that you support Love Worth Finding, that you support the programming, that you support the programs that you hear here on BBN? 1-800-888-7077. You think of a name like Love Worth Finding, and that means that you have found, maybe that you are a part of the family of God that has given you a love especially worth finding. It is worth far beyond anything you could ever possibly imagine, worth far more than any possession that you have. And we know that when we leave here on this earth, if you are a part of His family, if you have trusted and believed on the name of the Lord Jesus Christ, then you are inheriting eternal riches. You are a part of His family. He has called you a child of His own. 1-800-888-7077. It is a love worth finding.
5: That's right. In fact, it's also a love worth sharing.
0: That's right.
5: And, you know, we find it and then we share it. You know, that's what somebody once said, that the gospel is simply one beggar telling another beggar where he found bread. Mm-hmm. And that really is a great picture of it. Now, I do have official word on Hollywood, South Carolina. According to our executive director, Carl Redeman, Hollywood, South Carolina is near Charleston. He looked it up himself. Oh. And so that's the official word. So thank you so much for clarifying that, and thank you from Hollywood. Jamie Swanson shared that with us too. Hollywood is near Charleston. So now we know. 1-800-888-7077. That's 1-800-888-7077. Now, Rob, Michigan is waking up because you see their Grand Rapids and Holland, Michigan, and Battle Creek, Michigan. So good to hear from them.
4: 1-800-888-7077. And just a little bit earlier, Vermontville, Michigan signed in, and then it was Pittsford, Michigan. So I was thinking, yes, great to hear from the Midwest. Continue to give us a call at 1-800-888-7077. We are excited to bring you Love Worth Finding at this time every day. Dr. Adrian Rogers with the Lord now, but what a great blessing to be able to continue to air the messages he preached and allow the Word of God to continue to be used in your life and help you in your growth in Christ. 1-800-888-7077. Looks like you have a note there, Jason, from a listener in Virginia.
5: Yes, this is a listener in Virginia who got saved 6 years ago listening to BBN.
4: Wow.
5: Says he grew up in church and in a Christian school and wasn't saved. He was driving for work and heard Adrian Rogers, or another one of our broadcasters, on the radio. He doesn't know how the radio was tuned to BBN. We do. And he says he pulled to the side of the road and accepted Jesus as his Savior. Amen. What a wonderful testimony that is.
4: That's great.
5: And, you know, we don't get to always hear those stories.
4: Yeah.
5: I think we're going to be spending some time in heaven catching up on some of the things that we had no clue about. But praise the Lord to hear that, how God used the ministry of BBN and particularly the ministry of our Bible teachers to share not only God's Word, but the clear gospel of Jesus Christ, and someone responds in faith. You know, you're a part of that when you support BBN financially. You have a part in that person's salvation. You have a part in the ministry that goes out of teaching people and equipping them to serve God. You have a part in everything we do here at BBN. In fact, you have a vital role. And that's why we're sharing this with you right now, this $27,000 challenge. We are halfway through it, but we are not even anywhere near reaching that $27,000 yet.
4: Yep.
5: So we still need to hear from you. 1-800-888-7077. That's 1-800-888-7077. Kayla, if I'm not mistaken, that's 56 calls we've received so far.
3: That's
5: only about a quarter of the way.
3: Absolutely. 56 calls so far. We could hear from many, many more. We heard from 200 this morning during a challenge. Why can't we replicate that? I believe we can. I know the Lord is able. Will you give us a call? Will you help with this $27,000 matching challenge? $27,000. That is the challenge that we have. And folks, we need to hear from you. We haven't reached that goal. We're still a ways off. We still are ways off on calls, but we can get there. We've heard from – we've got two gifts that came in from Wichita, Kansas.
4: Yep.
3: Thank you for checking in. We're talking about that. How about Hutchinson? How about McPherson? How about Derby? Thank you for checking in. Rock Hill, South Carolina checked in with a gift. Just down the road off 77. WYFG listening area, but also now we've got 100.9 in Charlotte, WYFQ-FM.
5: We're just down there, sure.
3: And you can hear us now in Rock Hill. What about Fort Mill? What about Tiga K? What about Indian Land, South Carolina? Give us a call. Check in. Irmo, South Carolina. How about Homeland, Florida? There's so many places in Florida. I've had those stations before as a station manager. Loved our meeting with our Florida listeners. Great listening area. Homosassa, Florida. Tarpon Springs. Clearwater, I saw, came through. And so many, many more. 1-800-888-7077. 69 calls, Jason.
5: That's right.
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5: 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And I think it is possible with 12 and a half minutes remaining. 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Yes, we have heard from the Southeast, and we have heard from the East Coast. We've heard from the Midwest. It'd be great to hear from the West Coast and get some of those calls in. Maybe out in Washington State, maybe in the Wasatch area of Utah, that direction out west. Wherever you are, would you call us and let us know that you're going to stand with us in support of this ministry, in support of Love Worth Finding, being on the air for another year here on BBN, of your radio station broadcasting for another year? 1-800-888-7077. We need to hear from you right now. We need to hear from a lot of you right now so that we can reach this challenge and that we can hit the goal and get that much closer to our ultimate victory. Will you call us right now? 1-800-888-7077.
4: 129 to go, according to my math, and I think I'm right on that one. 129. Will you be one of 129 in the next 11 and a half minutes to call and say, yes, I want to be part of a $27,000 challenge? Here's what God has enabled me to do. It might be a gift of $5. It might be a gift of $50. It might be a gift of $500 a month. Regardless of the size of that gift, your participation is crucial to the gospel going forth, to Love Worth Finding continuing in your city. We had a gift, as

0: Caleb mentioned moments ago from Wichita, Kansas, of $10. We're thankful for somebody who said, yes, I have $10 to contribute to the gospel ministry. Regardless of size, friend, you call right now. Let us know you're standing with us. 1-800-888-7077. Now, friends, $27,000 has been given with the purpose of challenging you to match it. And we haven't yet matched it. The clock is ticking. 10.5 minutes to go in this half hour. 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A text to 22333. BBN is the key word in the body of the text, followed by a space, then the total amount of your faith promise. I think we're up to about 100 people who have texted us in the Share-a-thon.
1: Yeah.
0: So that is a common way to reach out to us and let us know that you're involved and engaged. We'll count that in this challenge. Don't forget that those of you that are listening on the West Coast, out in California and Oregon and Montana and all over the country out there, by the app, there's an orange button on the app. Go ahead and indicate your plans to participate in this challenge, and that'll be a great blessing. 1-800-888-7077. 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
2: 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Spring Hill, Florida checked in. That's in the Tampa Bay area, Tarpon Springs, Hudson, Homosassa, Clearwater, Sebring, Sarasota. Are you checking in? Have you checked in yet? Have you called? Have you given during the Share-a-thon? Why not give now? It's no better time like the present. It's a $27,000 challenge. And dear friend, there's only 8.5 minutes to go. We need to hear from you. We need to be able to share with you, have you share with us during the Share-a-thon. Thank you, Park City, Kansas, for checking in. Coopersville, Michigan gave a gift. Spring Hope, North Carolina. How about Knoxville, Tennessee? Do we have folks in Powell, Tennessee that are listening? Pigeon Forge, Tennessee that are listening? What about Gatlinburg? Give us a call. Let us know. 1-800-888-7077. There's an Anderson, South Carolina listener that checked in. We were talking about that. Maybe you're listening this morning from the Gaffney area, from Greenville. Give us a call. 1-800-888-7077.
1: Well, we saw a gift coming through from Oak Ridge, Tennessee. That's in the Knoxville area.
2: Yeah.
1: And the secret city, as they called it back when it was developed during World War II. Mm-hmm. And my mother was actually born in Oak Ridge, Tennessee, because my grandfather was part of that project. But I also saw a gift come in from Americus, Georgia. And my grandmother went to school there. So, you know, it's like a family reunion. Wow. It really is coming down to that. Yes, absolutely. if I just hear from Pooler, Georgia, then I'll just feel right at home. 1-800-888-7077.
2: Clovis.
1: That's 1-800-888-7077. Yes, Clovis, New Mexico. We saw one earlier today. This is a second miler coming in.
2: Yeah.
1: $100 one time from Clovis. $5,000 from North Charleston, South Carolina. Thank you, thank you, thank you. We certainly want to...
0: he said, let's wrap this thing up.
1: Amen to that. Amen. Well, if we can do that with your help. We've heard from 97 people. That's about half of what we were really hoping for. And we've got 6 minutes, almost 7 minutes. Yeah. Plenty of time to get those calls in. Plenty of phone answerers. Mm-hmm. If you'll call right now, 1-800-888-7077. Hey, we've got a third miler calling in from, is that Dougsburg, Virginia?
3: Yes.
1: Am I saying that
2: right? I imagine
1: so.
2: Okay. Yep. Dougsburg.
1: Okay. Well, 1-800-888-7077. 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But we need to get to the victory here in this challenge, and we've just got a few minutes to do it, Rob.
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1: 1-800-888-7077. Thank you, Rockwell, North Carolina, for checking in. How about Salisbury, North Carolina? Trinity, North Carolina? Kannapolis, are you listening to us?
2: Maybe China Grove.
1: China Grove. Yeah. Give us a call. Let us know. 1-800-888-7077. What about Moxville, North Carolina? Yeah. That's up that way. Yep. Concord, Harrisburg, all listeners in the just outside of the greater Charlotte area. Maybe you're listening this morning on 95.5 WHPE out of High Point. Could I be. Know that's special to you, Jason.
2: Yeah.
1: It's a great station up there. We have great listening family. Thank you for calling in. Thank you for checking in. But we still have a ways to go. 4.5 minutes, $27,000 matching challenge. Can we hear from many, many more? 1-800-888-7077.
2: We'd received a one-time gift of $1,000 and a monthly gift of $100 from a listener who tunes in to BBN every day while sewing. And, look at that. And praise with Jason in the afternoon. Well, thank you. I was not
1: praise for Jason.
2: Well, I definitely need that. And I did not realize I was not trying to be self-serving there. But, hey, thank you so much. We are grateful to always hear from those who are praying with us here at BBN. Here's $100 from Lakeland, Florida. And we're thankful for that gift as well. All of these are getting counted during our $27,000 matching challenge during this remaining 3.5 minutes. And so we have heard from so many people. It looks like 106. Let's do a quick review. 108 people who've called so far.
0: 92.
2: That's right. 92 more. And again,
1: so
2: in
1: quick.
2: 3.5 minutes, we can take those calls.
1: Yep.
2: 1-800-888-7077. 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Thank you for your support and your continued ongoing prayers. Hey, pray with us right now for a victory in this challenge. We hope that you're doing that. Here's $500 one time from Newport News, Virginia. Always good to hear from our Virginia listeners. They,
1: yes, sir.
2: Most of them have been listening a very long time. Many of them have, and we're glad to hear from you. Now, we could also stand to hear from some of our newer listeners, as those in Roanoke, Virginia, or in Grand Rapids, Michigan, or in St. Louis, Missouri, or wherever you might be. It'd be good to hear from Albuquerque, New Mexico, and some of these other stations that have come on the air in recent years. 1-800-888-7077. That's 1-800-888-7077. And we're hearing from there's another Virginia listener, Colonial Heights, calling in with $20 per month. So Rob, I think
1: there's third one.
2: Oh, look at that, Chesapeake. All right, well, thank you, Chesapeake. $55 a month. So we're getting closer and closer, almost to the 2-minute warning.
0: That's right, 1-800-888-7077. How about you friends in the Midwest that are listening out of the station that we have in Indianapolis, Indiana? That's one of our newer stations. Our station in Chicago, it's south of Chicago, down near Kankakee. That's one of our newer stations. Quite a footprint there with more than 5 million potential listeners in that area. So those of you in Bolingbrook and Lamont and out in Aurora to the west, you over to the east side on near Hammond, Indiana. All of you are covered by that station there in Chicago. We haven't heard from you yet, friend, and we'd love to do so right now. 1-800-888-7077. 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Mm-hmm. 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
2: That's right, 1-800-888-7077. One listener from Lexington, North Carolina mentioned, loved the voice of Vic Gregory when he was still on the air. And, of course, Vic is in heaven now.
0: Oh, yeah.
2: And his voice, I'm sure, sounds even better than it ever did. And we certainly miss Vic, but we are thankful for our listeners and who are supporting us. Here's one $100 from a month, $100 a month from Whitsett, North Carolina, and $10 per month from Valrico, Florida. Thank you, thank you, thank you. As we are closing in on these final seconds of this challenge, we can still hear from you. In fact, we're going to take calls. Bennett, with your permission, we'll take calls all the way through the Count Me. How about that?
0: Sounds good to me.
2: Yeah, we'll do that and get all of this tallied up so that we have a good report to share with you. We're excited to see what God is going to do. We still need to hear from a good number of you.

0: 71 who could contact us, and you can get that call in. 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That's 1-800-888-7077. We're closing in on the bottom. We'll see you on the other side. 1-800-888-7077.
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0: Good morning and welcome back to the Fall Share-a-thon. Yes, some different voices here in the room. We've had a change of shift. We've got Joel over here. We've got Daniel. And we two, that's right, double Daniel.
1: Two times the day.
0: Does that mean it's going to be twice as much fun?
2: Absolutely.
0: Sure. That's right. That's right. Well, guys, we got some exciting results. We're still tabulating. They're still counting. So we're going to go ahead and play a song to finish up so we can give you the exciting results of that $27,000 matching challenge this last half hour. So listen to the music while we finish our counting.

0: Amen. Victory is promised through grace, the amazing grace of our Lord Jesus Christ, that grace that saves us. For by grace are you saved through faith. And aren't you guys glad for our faith in Christ?
1: Yes,
0: hey, we
1: sir.
0: Had Caleb join us again, too. Glad to have you.
2: Hey, thank you, Jamie. Glad to be back with you.
0: I am looking forward to the shift, and we have some exciting news. You know, we gave you that song. Okay, there we go. I just refreshed. Amazing. We were talking about making the goal and the $27,000 challenge. Yes, we did make the goal. Joel, take a look. Tell us what the numbers are. And I'm excited about the calls, too. We were talking about
3: the number
0: of calls. Tell us the results.
3: Absolutely. The challenge was $27,000, and praise the Lord, $64,340 came in. And then also, we received our goal of 150 calls right on the dot. Unless, if you refresh it again, we might have more.
0: I think it's going to stay. No,
3: 152.
0: 152.
3: That's great.
0: Okay, so refresh makes a difference there. But folks, thank you again. Those are the final numbers. We raised $65,000 for 740 above and beyond the 27,000 matching. So yes, 100% successful. And what are we going to do? We got to give thanks. And we were excited about the number of calls, because 152 calls is a great number of calls.
3: Absolutely.
0: For that half hour. So let's, Joel, give thanks.
3: Absolutely. Dear Lord, we thank you for today. We thank you for BBN and how you've used it. Lord, we've heard from listeners this morning of how you've used it in their lives. We praise you and thank you, Lord, for the 152 calls that we received that represent 152 listeners, Lord. We also thank you for bringing in the finances, and we thank you for just the generosity of your people. We pray that you'd bless each of them for their generosity, and we thank you for what you've done and for what you're going to do. It's in Jesus' name that we pray. Amen.
2: Amen.
0: Amen. Thank you, Joel. Well, folks, this is an exciting time, an exciting day. We're nearing the finish line. We're over halfway through the Share-a-thon, and we're over, I think we had about, 54% or so. But we're moving on, and no matter what, we will finish tomorrow night, and I know that God will provide everything that we need. You know, normally it's Sharing Hope at this time with Johnny Erickson, and you're listening to the Fall Share-a-thon instead. We're going to get back to her. All our regular programming, we've got Insight for Living, Chuck Swindoll, coming up at 10:30, but not today. But it will be later this week, Friday for sure, all right? Absolutely Friday for sure. But until then, folks, this is Sharing Hope. 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Call and stand with us. And I'm excited about this day. It's a beautiful sunshine day outside. There's light in the world. Jesus is the light of the world. Caleb, have you had any blessings lately? I know you have.
2: Absolutely. I'm blessed every day, right?
0: Every day. I saw your daughter yesterday. What a joy. I finally got her to warm up for me. You know what I did? I pulled up pictures of fish. You go, fish.
2: I wonder how that worked out.
0: And then she started pointing the finger, and I said, What's this? And she go, fish.
2: Yeah.
0: It's so cute. She is so sweet.
2: Wonderful?
0: And praise you got another one on the way. God is blessing here at BBM. We have young families.
2: Yeah,
0: we have future families. Daniel, you've got some young children too at home.
4: That's a blessing. Two kids at home, a 3-year-old, a 1-year-old, and one on the way here in about 5 weeks.
0: Amen. And you're going to share the hope of Jesus with those children.
3: I know
0: that.
3: Yeah.
0: Folks, we got the future. Here we got Joel. Joel, young man, I got to ask Joel, how old are you?
3: 21.
0: 21, folks. Yes, the future of BBN sitting in the room here with the old guys. Mostly old. We have almost more young. And it's just Daniel and I are the old guys. You guys are young. But what a blessing to know that we have listeners out there, and BBN has a secure future because you're going to call us and support us. 1-800-888-7077. We need you to call us now. Joel, give us the number.
3: Again, that's 1-800-888-7077. You know, Brother Jamie, something that's been exciting to see is that we have listeners that have been listening for 50 years, or I got a call from a lady who's been listening to it for 27 years. Yesterday, I got a call from a lady who yesterday was her first day listening to BBN, and she called in to give a generous gift. Just having, she had a friend she wanted us to recognize.
0: Yes,
3: you probably saw that last night.
0: I know, and we were all excited about that. We love first-time callers, first-time givers.
3: It was wonderful. Her friend Richard had told her about BBN.
0: Praise God
3: and,
0: for that.
3: She was grateful for his boldness to share his faith. And that's wonderful. We love to hear our listeners giving out ITL cards and sharing the gospel. That's what BBN is all about.
0: 1-800-888-7077. Give us a call. The phones are open. We're standing by. And you're calling. It's a beautiful day. Maybe it's not shining where you are, but it's a beautiful sunshiny today. And hopefully you're going to get a BBN employee that's just right there for you, listening, wanting to hear your story. And we want you to tell us why you love BBN. Normally it's Sharing Hope with Johnny Erickson. Maybe that's a favorite program of yours. Or maybe it's Adrian Rogers in the morning. He's a great favorite. Or, of course, the Bible Bus and Warren Wiersbe. Many, many, many favorites. You know, one thing I ask the people that call, all right, J. Vernon McGee, okay?
2: There you go. I know.
0: Hey, I like Warren Wiersbe, too, and I mix the two guys up all the time. But they're both great Bible teachers. But the Bible Bus, of course, is incredible and highly supported, highly loved here at BBN, right? That's right. 1-800-888-7077. But I got to tell you, I think that the future, I love how we're preparing for the future at BBN. We have a young staff. We're looking for whenever the Lord comes. It could be next week, but we are ready. Daniel,
2: maybe today.
0: Give us maybe today, perhaps right. today.
2: There you go.
0: I had a professor at college, and on his desk, he had a little sign, as professors often do, and it wasn't his name. All it said were two words, perhaps today.
2: Yeah.
0: Amen. What a message. Daniel, give us the number.
4: You know not when the time is.
0: And you, we don't. No,
4: even,
0: we don't.
4: Even so, come quickly. We'd be quickly. Happy with that, wouldn't we? Yes,
0: exactly.
4: Now, that number to call, 1-800-888-7077. That's 1-800-888-7077.
0: 1-800-888-7077. And again, we had 152 calls the last half hour. Let's keep the calls going. The phones are kind of quiet right now, but we need your faith promise. This is renewal time. Whatever the amount the Lord lays on your heart, I had some folks call in, and it's interesting. You know, you have varied amounts, but I have some folks that are like, can you look up what I was? I said, nope. I cannot. Don't we get that all the time? Like, can you look up? No, everything is secure, and we're just putting the information in you give us now. That's why we have Faith Promise Renewal, because we don't know. We don't depend upon, you know, we depend upon you coming back to us and saying, hey, we're going to stand another year, recommit our goal of giving to the Lord that the Lord has laid on our heart. And I love it. A lot of folks come in, and most of the folks are increasing their faith promise, right, Caleb?
2: Absolutely. We hear from folks every year that are, every time they call in, that say, listen, I gave this much last year, and I'm praying and asking the Lord by faith. I'm trusting him that I'll be able to increase that by whatever amount that is for you. It might be $5, $10. Some want to double that. We have folks that give the second and third and fourth milers that have already given during the Share-a-thon, and they get burdened and they're like, you know, I gave already, but I want to call back. I want to give again because I want to help in the Share-a-thon. I want to be a part of what the Lord is doing at BBN, and we're seeing God do a wonderful work. We're seeing souls saved. We're seeing souls saved throughout the world in places even where missionaries can't go. But you know what? Radio can get there. BBN can get there. The stream is able to get there. The Bible Institute,
0: everywhere.
2: We're
0: Bible
2: able to
0: Institute,
2: teach.
0: Yes.
2: We're able to teach folks to be laymen in their local church, to be Sunday school teachers, to grow in their walk with the Lord. And that's what your gift is able to do. Yes, it's a free Bible Institute. It's a free chat ministry. But there is a cost. There's an operating cost to that. And your generosity during the Share-a-thon, it's listener supported. That's what you're helping with. That's what you're supporting, is making sure that the Bible, God's Word, the gospel, the good news of Jesus Christ makes it around the world. Look at that. Bismarck, North Dakota. We were talking
0: about Bismarck.
2: We were praying for that yesterday. And
0: good
2: now
0: morning,
2: we got
0: Bismarck.
2: A monthly gift coming in from Bismarck, North Dakota. Thank you for that. 1-800-888-7077.
3: Again, that's 1-800-888-7077. You know, we play the song Send the Light.
2: That's
3: and
2: right.
3: The gospel light.
0: Mm-hmm.
3: I believe, Caleb, at your church, I think at the front of the auditorium, there's a verse right out front and center that says, the entrance of thy word giveth light.
2: That's
3: and that's
2: right.
3: what we're doing. When we spread the gospel, we're putting the Bible on the airways. We're sending the light of God's word all around the world, all around our country. And we get to see, when we hear from listeners, we get to see that that light is penetrating into their hearts. I think, I can't remember who it was yesterday, we were talking about all the places that radio gets to. Sometimes it's in a prison. Sometimes it's in someone's car.
2: Sure.
3: That the light of the gospel gets through. I talked to a listener today. We may have mentioned it on the air an hour ago or so. But I just talked to a listener who 6 years ago got saved, driving, I think on the way to work or driving for work, he his radio happened again, and the invisible air quotes that you can't see, that it was tuned to BBN, and he heard either Adrian Rogers or maybe another preacher giving the gospel, and he was convicted, and he pulled to the side of the road and accepted Jesus as a savior.
2: Amen.
3: And we hear stories like that all the time of how God is working using his word that he promised wouldn't return to him void, as we proclaim it here at BBN.
0: Thy word is a lamp unto my feet. Amen. And the light of the world truly is Jesus. Folks, we preach Jesus Christ unashamedly, holy. We love the gospel. The gospel has changed every life in this room.
3: Yes.
0: And the gospel has changed the life of the 4,600 callers that reached out to us, our listeners out there. I think, is that right? 4,600 have come in.
2: So far.
0: Yeah. In 14. Let me get it right down to the number there. And all of you know what it is to know the Lord Jesus Christ. Folks, and keep us on the air. It's fall, share-a-thon time. It's renewal time. We need to hear from you. I got a question about the texting. You know, you could, folks can text 22333, and then BBN is the main word, and then the total amount, as and hit send. Can they put in there also a little text about like renewal? I had that question come up, like, you know, we put the amount in there as we always tell them, but can they put like renew for 55 to 12 months and send that in a text?
2: Absolutely. Yeah.
0: I was so wondering about that.
2: You send that text, you can put, if you want to do, you know, renewing for $55 a month for the next 12 months, you put that in
0: message
2: there, and
0: in there.
2: It counts as the whole amount.
0: That's good.
2: Absolutely.
0: I didn't know that.
2: It's a faith promise, and then you'll get a confirmation text.
0: Amen.
2: Saying that it was received, and it'll have the link embedded in there so that you can actually go to the website
0: and
2: convenient. Make the transaction.
0: Well, give it to us one more time. How do they do that?
2: 22333. Text 22333. Enter the keyword BBN. 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
2: 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But we do love to hear from our listeners. We love to hear from you. We like to speak with you. And we like to hear these phones in here ringing. It encourages
0: us. It's quiet.
2: Us.
0: I haven't heard it for a bit.
2: It primes
0: the, phones,
2: the pump,
0: folks.
2: So to
0: Amen.
2: Speak.
0: And energizes us.
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0: That's 1-800-888-7077 for the BBN Fall Share-a-thon. And normally, like we said, it's Johnny Erickson and Sharing Hope. Well, we're still sharing hope. We're talking about Jesus. We're talking about the light of the world and God's word being a light into our feet. But yet, the regular programming not on the air. It's coming back soon. It will be back tomorrow night at midnight, no matter the what. Hopefully sooner. Sooner if we can get there. We're at 53.86%, so we got a ways to go. But listen, folks, we need to hear from you. Daniel, give us the number.
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0: We've heard from Tennessee. We've heard from Fayetteville, North Carolina, a generous gift there, and a large gift from Tampa, Florida. Thank you, Florida. We just heard from San Antonio, Texas, but I love it. We have folks all over, and I love giving a shout-out. I remember last night we were saying, how about some states we haven't heard from? And we heard from Missouri last night.
2: Good.
0: I thought that was pretty neat. They must have been listening online, or we got a little translator there, don't we?
2: No, we got KYFI St.
0: Yeah, that's
2: Louis.
0: Right. That's, I'm sorry. St. Louis reaches over the Missouri. That's right. And it's huge. It really, especially at night. Giant.
2: Absolutely.
0: Okay. Amen. So, folks, calling from states all over this great country, and we've had country out of state, out of country calls.
2: We did. I got one actually earlier from Ontario.
0: Wow.
2: Ontario, Canada. Saw Bermuda the other day.
0: Okay.
2: Wow.
0: The United Kingdom one. I'm still talking about that. That came in. I think it was just one, but thank you, United Kingdom, the listener out there, folks, wherever you are. Maybe you are listening overseas on the app, but you. This is a ministry. You like it. The English ministry of BB. And of course, we're in other languages too. But we want you to support us. Give us a call at 1-800-888-7077. That would be great. Joel?
3: That's 1-800-888-7077. You know, Brother Jamie, you served as a stations operation manager here at BBN, right?
0: Amen.
3: I loved it. What are some of the stations that you served and you'd like to hear from?
0: Well, I tell you, yesterday I did a shout-out to WYFU Masontown.
2: There we go.
0: They answered the call, Masontown. A lot of folks up there, there's Carmichael's, other little area towns.
2: Fair Chance.
0: And Fair Chance, mm-hmm. Yes, and we heard from them, and we are thankful for all our Masontown, our WYFU listeners. I love WYHH, Cincinnati, and I've seen Cincinnati calling in. I saw Cambridge calling, Cambridge, Ohio calling in. And I'm thankful for those stations. And, of course, I don't think we've had any from Leesport yet. Is anybody from Leesport, Pennsylvania?
2: Leesport, Reading.
0: Reading, yeah.
2: No, I don't know that I have seen that.
0: All right,
2: we'd
0: folks,
2: love to hear from WYBQ.
0: We'd like to hear from you. So I always called it barbecue for fun, but you know, that's the way I remembered it. BQ. We love BQ here. We just had barbecue the other day.
2: So. Amen.
0: But WYBQ, if you're out there listening in Pennsylvania, give us a shout. Call us. We would love to have your faith promise. 1-800-888-7077.
2: 1-800-888-7077. 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
0: We are.
2: We got a generous gift that came in from Tampa, Florida.
0: I know.
2: Thank you for
0: fantastic.
2: Checking in. Tarpon Springs, Hudson, Spring Hill, Newport Richey, there on the Tampa Bay area, on the west coast of Florida. I'm sure the weather's just gorgeous down there today. We appreciate that gift. Thank you for checking in. San Antonio, Texas, Jamie.
0: I love it. I talked to several people this morning, and I love to tell them this. I say, you know, you of all the people here, 80-plus people, you got a hold of somebody who knows KYFS, who knows that station. And I tell them where it is, out of New Braunfels. They love that.
2: Absolutely.
0: And I am thankful. What a beautiful place. Folks, we'll give a shout-out. Give us another call from San Antonio, 1-800-888-7077.
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0: I wish you, the listener, could hear all the letters, get all the letters and hear all the responses that people come back and say, this is what God did in my life. Because I know who made it happen. You did. You, the listener who supported us financially, you made it happen. And, you know, that's so exciting when we see this, because we know that God just put us in a crossroads here. 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We couldn't make it work. It takes you to stand with us. And as a BBN family, I want to say thank you, thank you, thank you for all that you do, for all your partnership, for catching the vision, for joining the team, for helping us out in ministry. It is exciting, folks. Your phone call keeps us going to say, hey, keep BBN going. Keep the programming coming, the music. Keep the standard right. And we're committed. That's what we're going to do.
1: Amen. Thank you, Lowell. That was our founder speaking. And it was so neat. In the background of the tape, there were phones ringing, a little different pitch, but at the same time, we were all looking at each other in here like, where's that coming? Our phones in here were ringing, folks.
2: Yeah.
1: The real phones. So those were phones from the past, and our great founder speaking from the past, but yet he was right here with us. Thank you, Lowell. And what are you doing to do your part in giving? You got to call us, 1-800-888-7077. We'd love to hear from you. We've been talking a little bit about sharing hope with Johnny Erickson. We're getting close to Insight for Living. But listen, there's a lot of programming you folks love. I like it when the folks say, I can't pick a favorite. I like all the programming. Mm-hmm. And that's okay. But yet there are the favorites. But listen, to keep us on the air, we don't charge any of our platforms any funds for being on the air. It's all the way we do it. And we put it out there, and so these programs don't cost them anything, and we need you to help us to keep that going. Joel, give us the number.
3: That's 1-800-888-7077, 1-800-888-7077. You know, it was neat to hear Dr. Davies' voice just a minute ago. Recently, I read a book that he wrote at the 25th anniversary of BBN, and it was so neat to read about how BBN started, but also how God has been faithful through that 25 years. And then at the end, he mentioned that he was hopeful for another 25 years of God's faithfulness. And here we are 30 years later, and God has continued to be faithful. And through the generous giving of God's people, we're still able to send out the gospel voice, the Bible voice, and be a blessing to many believers and also see lost saved.
1: Amen. Well, you know, we were talking about different places. Thank you, Joel. And different places phone in. Here, Ohio. Ohio checked in. Lower Salem, right. Ohio. Additional gift that they had made, a second miler. Amen. And then this, we have a Fairmont, West Virginia caller that said they accidentally dialed us on accident. Might have probably had it queued up or something. And they decided to give another gift because they were on the phone with BBN.
2: Hey,
1: praise God.
2: Wonderful.
1: And thank
2: Amen.
1: You, Fairmont,
2: that.
1: West Virginia. And then Roanoke phoned in with a gift here. And here it is. This is what we hear all the time. We never get tired of it, but this is what we want to hear. BBN is a blessing, including the music and the teaching. Thank you, Roanoke, for that gift. And folks, have we heard from you today? Give us a call, 1-800-888-7077. We're coming up on the half hour. We'll be moving into Insight for Living, but not actually Insight for Living. It's going to be the Share-a-thon. But we are going to get back to that regular programming, Caleb. If we keep going, give us a number.
2: 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It is the Fall Share-a-thon. We're in the middle of it. We're on the third day here. We're almost at 54%, but we have a ways to go. It's a $5.4 million goal, and we're just over the halfway point. We need to hear from many of our listeners checking in, calling in, going online, texting, letting us know that you want to stand with BBN over the course of this next year. Thank you for that gift from Roanoke, Virginia.
1: Amen.
2: 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Vinton, Salem's there. 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
1: That's 1-800-888-7077. And I might add, I want to create a little sense of urgency. The phones have been quiet. We're over 300 plus calls behind where we normally are. We're it's a big number. It's like 370 calls. Anyway, that number fluctuates. But yet, folks, it does mean that we've had a lower call volume this year. And we do need to hear from you, folks. It is renewal time. Maybe you're just tuning in and getting used to the Share-a-thon and you haven't called. Or here's the ones we love, first-time callers. Folks, you're listening, but you've never called us. You've never said, I'm going to make a commitment. But maybe the Lord, just take time. 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

0: There's something very special going on right now. Did you know that? And it includes you. Hi, this is Chuck Swindoll. That something special is the relationship you have with this station. Maybe you don't think of it as a relationship, but it really is. Each and every day, the programs you hear coming from this station help to encourage you, to strengthen you, and to equip you in your walk with Christ. And you know, that's something worth supporting. It's share-a-thon time. That means it's time to show with your giving that you appreciate and you benefit from the ministry of this station. Why don't you take a couple of minutes right now? Think of it as an investment in an eternal relationship.
1: Well, folks, it's challenge time. It's normally insight for living time, but yet we have a $18,000 challenge that's come up, and we want to see that happen. We want to multiply that 18 and double it and so forth. So we need to hear from you. Let me give you the number. We're going to pray here in a moment, too, 1-800-888-7077. Daniel, pray for us and ask the Lord to bless this wonderful challenge we have before us.
2: Absolutely. Let's pray. Father in heaven, Lord, we love you. We just want to come before you, Lord, with thanksgiving and praise. You are a great God. You have provided so much for us, but we still have a long ways to go, Lord. We ask that you would just work in the hearts of our listeners now and help us to meet the challenge before us. In Jesus' name we pray. Amen.
1: Amen. Well, in the next 30 minutes, normally it would be Insight for Living, and Chuck is doing a wonderful message on the book of Job, but you heard him today. It's share-a-thon time. He said That's so, right. And yes, it is. And not only that, it's challenge time, Josh.
3: That's right. Very exciting to be back here in the studio. $18,000 challenge going on right now, so an awesome opportunity for you folks to get involved and call us here at 1-800-888-7077. Just got off the phone with a fella who is a third miler.
1: Okay.
3: Wow. He's like, I've been trying to keep track of all this stuff, and I'm going to give you all of it at once right now. And a very sweet call. Thank you, brother, for that. But,
1: Amen.
3: Folks, this is your chance, whether you're a first miler, second miler, or third miler. We need you to call and get involved in this challenge. I know you love Chuck Swindoll and his ministry. We need to hear from you. 1-800-888-7077.
1: Well, we've heard from Mechanicsville, Virginia. Thank you. A generous gift there. Large gift. Knoxville, Tennessee. A 25-month renewal. Thank you. Thank you. And then here is Round Rock, Texas. I'm not sure where that is, but I love the state of Texas and our stations there. And this listener says that they love to start their day every day with BBN. What a blessing. Hampton, Virginia, checking in with a generous gift. Folks, we've heard from four callers, but we need a lot more here in this $18,000 challenge. Joel, help us with that number.
4: 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You can also text us at 22333. That's 22333. Type BBN, space, and the total amount for the giving. Also, we have Josh just joined us. I was asking Brother Jamie a minute ago about his stations that he served when he was here at BBN full-time.
1: Mm-hmm.
4: And what are some of the stations that you serve right now that you'd love to hear from today?
3: Yeah, no, I serve the North Carolina area. So WHPE, High Point, North Carolina, WIFL,
1: Big one.
3: Henderson, North Carolina. Got the Florida stations, got WYBP and all the stations, Ocala and Tarpon Springs and all those stations down there in the Florida area. We'd love to hear from you Sunshine State people and you Tar Heel people, and I also have Utah as well, so you
1: That's
3: Beehive
1: right.
3: people as well. I know it's a Beehive
1: right.
3: state, and I know Jamie and
1: I love
3: Kayla
1: bees.
3: Both love bees.
1: We love bees.
3: We want to create a buzz here
1: yeah,
3: about this challenge,
1: go.
3: Though.
1: And make it sweet.
3: There you go. 1-800-888-7077. $18,000 challenge going on right now for Chuck Swindoll. How about you buzz on the phone and give us a call?
1: All right, help us out. 1-800-888-7077. We've only had a handful of callers, like six, being kind of quiet on this $18,000 challenge. That's something to get excited about. We can multiply the $100 or the $50 or the $25 you send our way. It's effectively doubled because of this matching gift that somebody has been blessed with and given. They've given us a large gift and said, mm-hmm. put it up for matching. Here it is, $18,000, 1-800-888-7077. 1-800-888-7077.
4: Again, that's 1-800-888-7077. Brother Jamie, it looks like we have a lady in Iowa who just gave and said she hasn't heard anyone calling from Iowa, so she wanted to call and represent Marshalltown, Iowa.
1: Hello, Marshalltown, Iowa.
4: Thank you for calling
1: in. Hey, there is a veterans home in Marshalltown, Iowa, and I remember a call from that one time, and my brother actually worked and put doors and helped build that veteran center in Marshalltown, so a shout-out to Marshalltown. Thank you for checking in. A place I know about, I've been to, but we are in an $18,000 challenge. If you keep calling, we've heard from Greensboro. They checked in Portage, Michigan. All right, with a generous gift. Folks, you are calling. The calls, I haven't heard them ring yet here in the office, but Josh, tell us what they got to do make that happen.
3: Yeah, you know, we could hear from the Hawkeye state of Iowa. I know we have lots of listeners out
1: there in Marshalltown.
3: And, and when it goes off the air, man, we're getting calls. Hey, get the station going. Of course, Greensboro, lots of listeners there. WHPE 95.5 FM. Thank you for calling in Portage, Michigan, listening to WYBA. So lots of variety, but an $18,000 challenge going on right now. We need to hear from you. 1-800-888-7077. How about you people from Virginia? You people from Ohio? You people from Illinois? We need to hear from you. Some KYFI listeners are listening to 6:30 a.m. How about you call us at 1-800-888-7077 and become part of this $18,000 challenge?
4: Look at that, Brother Josh. I just saw, right when you said here from Virginia, we got a call from Chesapeake, Virginia, calling.
3: You have in. Not because you asked me.
4: Absolutely.
1: And listen to what she says. She says,
4: he loves BBN and hopes to be able to support one day, but he's encouraged by the station. So he called in just to give us some encouragement.
1: Okay, amen, and we thank you for that. You know where I'd love to hear from? We have a brand new station, Grand Forks, North Dakota.
3: Right.
1: And I don't believe I have. I've been looking. I have been looking.
3: Yeah, we had one
1: from Minnesota. Okay, which counts.
3: Yeah.
1: Okay, so listen, if you're up there near Grand Forks, if you're in Minnesota or North Dakota, I would love to see you call in right now and say, hey, give us a shout-out. Appreciate the new station up here. Thank you for being on the air. 1-800-888-7077. That would be exciting. Caleb,
3: absolutely.
1: Awesome.
3: 1-800-888-7077. Thank you for that call from Chesapeake, Virginia. I know that there are some Tidewater listeners out there. 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
1: Give us a call.
3: Let us know that you want to stand with us. The original BBN station there. Mm-hmm. At Chesapeake, WYFI, where you find inspiration. Give us a call. We'd love to hear from you. It's the, you know, you think about it, we're coming up on our 55th year of ministry here.
1: Amen.
3: And it all started there.
1: That's right. That one place.
3: Yeah, all started there.
1: Special place.
3: And we know there's so many listeners up there. We used to do these visitation blitzes where
1: four guys would go.
3: 500 people a week would go
1: a week.
3: See. And Norfolk was one of the main stations we've been to. So lots of you folks up there on 99.7 FM listening, and you take pride in being the first ones to call. We'll be the ones to call during this $18,000 challenge for Chuck Swindoll. We need to hear from you folks in Virginia, North Carolina, South Carolina, Georgia, Florida, wherever you're from.
1: Amen.
3: 1-800-888-7077. The Peace Garden State, North Dakota. Jamie's asking for a call from them. Bismarck
1: or
3: Grand Forks. Yeah.
1: We saw some Bismarck ones coming. Yeah,
3: right.
1: Yeah. Awesome. That's exciting.
3: Well, keep calling. 1-800-888-7077. Have we got one from Laramie, Wyoming?
1: I don't know of.
3: We have a station in Laramie, Wyoming. And I tell you, maybe you're listening now from Laramie. Even if you're not specifically in Laramie, but you're in Wyoming and you're listening online or via the app, would you call? Would you say, hey, I'm going to represent the great state of Wyoming? Maybe Josh, do you know what that state is?
5: Yeah, the Cowboy State or the Equality State.
3: The Cowboy State.
1: Well, we'd like to hear from Wyoming. That would be exciting. Just give us a call. Well, we had a couple dozen calls. We're up to 24, but we're on an $18,000 challenge during this time to support not just Insight for Living, all of the BBM program, but this is Chuck Swindoll's time, and normally you're listening to his wonderful voice and his fabulous Bible teaching, but accordingly, you've got us. Yeah, you're stuck with us, the five of us here in the room, and I'm sorry, I apologize about that, but listen, we love the Lord, and we love the Lord like Chuck does, and we want to stay on the air. We need you to help us with it. Will you call 1-800-888-7077?
4: Again, that's 1-800-888-7077. Speaking of Chuck Swindoll, it looks like we have a listener who's originally from Chuck-a-Tuck, Virginia? Is that how you say that?
1: Okay. Chuck-a-Tuck,
4: Virginia.
5: He wanted to make us our Virginia expert.
1: We're going
5: to
1: have fun with that.
4: He's originally from there. Right now, it looks like he's from Portsmouth, Virginia, but he wanted to let us know that he's originally from Chuck-a-Tuck, and his church is giving a faith promise, and he personally is giving a faith promise. So thank you, pastor from Portsmouth, Virginia. We also have a gift from University Place, Washington, out there in the Northwest, and we also have Hampton, Virginia.
1: Yeah,
4: getting calls in from all over, and we'd love for you to join them.
3: You know, the Evergreen State, Washington, has been so well supported. I mean, every time I'm in here, I'm seeing someone from Washington call. So we think
1: there's
3: about
1: Olympia.
3: Washington,
1: another one. Olympia,
3: the capital,
1: right,
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3: From someone from Bellevue, Nebraska, the Cornhusker State, checking in. 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
1: All right, and we only have 16 minutes left. 16 and a half. 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
6: 1-800-888-7077. $18,000 matching challenge, and we are approaching the halfway point with regards to time. There's only 15 minutes left to go, so now's the time to get in on it. Now's the time to give us a call. Thank you for those calls coming in, but we've only heard from 36. We've had 36 calls received.
1: I want to do a lot more.
6: You know how this works. We need to hear from about 100, 150. 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
1: What it takes to make that matching.
6: Thank you, Suffolk, Virginia, for checking in. Says they've been listening since their childhood. They're very thankful for BBN and the wonderful program. Well, we're very thankful to hear that. How about Lattimore, North Carolina, checked in just there off Highway 74, west of Charlotte, near the Shelby area. We got some Gastonia listeners out there, perhaps.
1: Amen.
6: Maybe you're tuned in this morning to 91.1, or perhaps you're tuned in to the new 100.9 WYFQ-FM out of Charlotte. Thank you for calling. Can we hear from more? Can we hear from listeners throughout the country? What about some Nebraska listeners?
1: Did we name the Nebraska one?
3: Yeah, we had a Nebraska listener.
6: Yeah, we did have Bellevue check in.
1: Okay.
6: What about that? I just saw Kansas come through. Where? Rose Hill, Kansas. Thank you. So that's nearby.
1: Gift.
6: Yeah. We got. I know we have some more Nebraska listeners out there. What about Utah? I know it's early in the morning out there, but we have a great station out there in Logan, Utah. Also in Centerville is a translator.
3: Ogden.
6: Ogden. That's what
1: Ogden.
6: I was thinking.
1: Couple of
6: Ogden. Salt Lake City, the greater Salt Lake City area. If you're listening to us this morning from Salt Lake City, or you're listening to KYFO out of Ogden, would you check in? Would you get your gift in during the Share-a-thon? As you know, that's a place that needs the Lord.
3: That's right.
6: The whole country needs the Lord. Amen. The whole world needs the gospel. Needs the gospel.
3: Another place is New Mexico. We have stations out there.
1: Clovis.
3: The Enchanted Place.
1: Albuquerque.
3: Okay. Albuquerque. And I need to hear from you folks out there in New Mexico. You know, we saw that chat come up that this person was listening since childhood. They're a second-generation listener. Their parents listened, and now they listen. Caleb's one of
1: Caleb,
3: those as
1: and
3: well.
1: And he grew up on that same station there in South Bay.
3: And maybe you're that way. You grew up listening to BBN, and now you want to call in and keep supporting the ministry that your parents raised you on. Well, hey, we need to hear from you, second-generationer or second-miler, whatever the case may be. 1-800-888-7077. $18,000 challenge going on right now, and we haven't reached that matching amount, folks. We need you to jump on board and get involved in this challenge.
1: All right, Daniel, what do you think? How many calls we got there?
2: It looks like we've had 37 calls. Only 37
1: we
2: calls
1: need more.
2: And only 13 minutes left in the
1: I
2: challenge.
1: I know. So the phone's got to ring. 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
2: 1-800-888-7077. 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
1: Now, we've been giving shout-outs to states and places that we have stations, but there are people listening, as Daniel said, on the app. The phone app, the BBN app, be it an Android phone, an iPhone, but that app works. And if you look at it right now, if you're listening somewhere and you've got your phone on, look at that orange banner. That orange banner right there allows you to connect to a little form and take you like 1 minute to fill out. Use that right now and give us a shout. We'd love to actually have you call us, too, at 1-800-888-7077 and tell us where you're listening from on the app. I know we heard from Los Angeles, California.
6: We did yesterday.
1: That just blessed my heart.
6: Absolutely. Thank you for checking in. Thank you for calling in. How about this? We heard from Buford, Georgia.
1: Okay.
6: Called in, gave a gift, said they had met Lowell Davey when he was still living, and said, I'm sure that was a blessing. Thank you. Adisto Island, South Carolina, checked in with a monthly gift. Thank you for that. What else do we have? Wilson, North Carolina, San Antonio, Texas, checked in. Thank you so much for all of these gifts. Thank you for checking in. Columbus,
1: Amen.
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1: Reaches over into Alabama.
6: Absolutely. Maybe you're listening from Opelika, Alabama.
1: Yes.
6: What about Harvest, Alabama? Auburn, Alabama.
1: Right there in that area. Amen.
6: Phoenix City,
1: Amen.
6: Alabama. Great listening area. Love visiting listeners down there. Of course, we got to do that many times together.
1: We did.
6: Jamie.
1: I love that place.
6: It was always
1: it was
6: a blessing.
1: Blessing.
6: And we'd love to hear from more. 1-800-888-7077. Guess what? We're up to 54
1: Daniel,
6: calls
1: I think
6: received.
1: It worked. We had Daniel give the number.
6: 54 calls received. Maybe we'd have Daniel give it some more. 1-800-888-7077.
2: That's 10 minutes left, everyone. We need to hear from you. 1-800-888-7077. That's 1-800-888-7077.
1: All right, 1-800-888-7077. And like we said, we did jump. We got up to 54 calls. That $18,000 challenge, we want to make it. We want to match it. We want to double it, triple it, whatever the Lord allows us to do. 10 minutes, Josh. That's it.
3: Yeah, we heard from someone who is from Laramie, Wyoming.
6: That's right.
1: Okay,
6: yeah.
1: So we got the name in there.
3: So appreciate you calling in.
1: They're in Texas, but they were from there. So
3: that's
1: amen.
3: Right. And they give out the ITL cards, the invitation to listen cards, and use those as a gospel tool and a way to listen. During the Adrian Rogers challenge, I heard a lady say, I would have never heard about Adrian Rogers except for from BBN.
1: Really?
3: And I never would have heard about BBN except some sweet lady gave me an ITL
1: That's
3: card.
1: Wonderful card.
3: And those cards are so powerful. People hear about the ministry and they start listening and God blesses them. Maybe that's the way you are. Hey, someone gave you a card and you're like, what's this all about? What are these guys on the air all excited about? We're excited about an $18,000 challenge. Not
1: Amen.
3: That you have to give $18,000. You give what you think the Lord leads you to do, and you get involved. We match this challenge. We raise money to help keep BBN going, keep your station on the air. How about you, my friend? Big challenge going on right now. 1-800-888-7077. 1-800-888-7077.
1: 1-800-888-7077. 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It's the chat ministry. It's the Bible Institute. BBN, we go well beyond just the radio. 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
6: They need to call 1-800-888-7077. 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We heard from Vero Beach. We've heard from Newport News, Florida. We've heard from Roxborough, North Carolina. Orchard, Washington.
1: Washington. Great.
6: And we're just so
1: thankful. That's all over the country. That's coast to coast right there.
6: Absolutely. And we know that there are plenty of listeners in between. So, dear friend, can we hear from you?
1: Culpepper. Culpepper, Virginia. Amen. A listener for many years and a generous $400 gift coming in. Thank you, Culpepper. And wherever you're from, like Caleb said, give us a call. 1-800-888-7077.
2: 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Joel.
4: Again, that's 1-800-888-7077. A minute ago, we had a testimony from a lady who gave from Tullahoma, Tennessee. She said that BBN has transformed her life.
6: Wow.
4: That's a great testimony to hear. Looks like we have another gift from Roy, Washington, Taylor, South Carolina. We have a listener who's been listening for many years, many, many years is what they said, from Culpepper, Virginia. We already mentioned that one. I saw another one that said a listener had been listening since the 90s.
1: Mm-hmm. Amen. And I love it again right there with those last two from Roy, Washington and Taylor, South Carolina. We went coast to coast again with two calls. Folks, have we heard from you? We got an $18,000 challenge. There's only about 7 minutes left. And we've not quite. I'd like to get to 100 calls. We're not there yet. We just heard one ring, but call us 1-800-888-7077.
3: That's right. $18,000 challenge going on right now. We know many of you enjoy Chuck Swindoll and his way with the Word of God, just so clearly presenting the Word and applying it to your life and explaining what the Word of God means. A listener called in and said, "You know, I read the Bible by myself and I try. But when BBN has these programs out that explain the Word of God, I can better understand and better live for the Lord." And that's exactly what Chuck Swindoll does. He explains the Word. He shows you what it means. And therefore, you can live for the Lord and be closer to Him. And that's what it's all about, being more like Christ, reaching people with the Word of God, the Bible Amen. Broadcasting Network. That's what we're here to do. That's what Insight for Living is here to do, to show you how to live for Christ. And if you support that, we need to hear from you. $18,000 challenge going on right now. 64 have checked in, so we're creeping
1: Amen.
3: Closer
1: we're getting closer
3: triple
1: to
3: 100 digits,
1: plus.
3: But we need to hear from you. How about you, my friend? Do you love Chuck Swindoll? Give us a call, 1-800-888-7077.
1: That's 1-800-888-7077. We're hearing again from all over. And I got to add this too. You know what? One thing I really like about BBN, I like the on demand. Much of our programming, not all of it, you can go and replay it for

0: So you're saying it's unexpected,
1: Jamie? Unexpected. She couldn't see clearly, but yeah. All right, now she can. But no, it was a real neat program, and I love our on-demand. 1-800-888-7077. We've been talking about Insight for Living, Chuck Swindoll, a fantastic program. We've got this $18,000 challenge going on. We've heard from 73 people, Joel.
2: Yes, sir. I was just about to say, 73 people we've heard from, but we need to hear from more. We're hoping for, I think, 150. Is that what we said? Looking for 150 calls.
1: Well, we'd love calls.
2: To hear. We would love to hear from y'all.
1: It's been done this morning. We'd
3: have
1: to do it again.
3: I think we can do 100.
2: We can.
1: We want to do 100, but the phone's got to ring.
2: Absolutely. So please call us at 1-800-888-7077. Again, that's 1-800-888-7077. We'd love to hear from you.
0: We're looking for 27 gap men or gap women. Ezekiel said he's looking for someone to stand in the gap and make up the hedge so he wouldn't have to judge the people. And that's what we're looking for.
1: Amen.
0: People, gap men or gap women, you give us a call. You be one of those 27 or so who say, hey, I love Chuck Swindoll. I'm going to keep this program going for another year. And I want BBN to know, gap people, give us a call. 1-800-888-7077. $18,000 challenge, Jamie, going on.
1: 1-800-888-7077. 74 callers. It's kind of slowed down right now. We'd like to hear from you. Our board, we want it to move. We need to hear from you so we can read something up here and get excited
0: about
1: it.
0: There you go.
1: Because people are calling. One just popped in. Here's a generous gift from Augusta, Michigan, right?
0: Amen.
1: Mm-hmm. Amen. Well, thank you, Michigan. Well, how about Indiana just phoned in. A generous
3: Napanee.
1: Gift. Napanee. Amen. Thank you, Indiana. Well, keep that board rolling. Call us in. Tell
0: Absolutely.
1: Us where you're from and how it's a blessing to you. Caleb?
3: Absolutely. We heard from Augusta, Michigan, but what about Augusta, Georgia? Can
1: okay.
3: we hear from Augusta, Georgia, WYFA there in Waynesboro?
1: Right. Amen.
3: Would you check in? Would you let us know? That area is a great, great
1: lot of
3: region.
1: Listeners
3: a lot
1: there.
3: Of listeners there. Maybe
1: great
3: you're
1: barbecue,
3: tuned
1: too.
3: In this morning. Amen. Maybe you're tuned in Martinez or Hepzibah, and you want to call in and check in. 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
1: Amen.
3: World, giving the winds the Bible voice,
1: sounding forth the word
3: that the world might hear. That's what we're doing here, and that's what it's all about, and we need your help, dear friend.
0: Of course, don't forget about Augusta, Maine as well. We've got
1: okay,
0: Augusta, Maine,
1: Augusta,
0: Portland,
1: Maine.
0: Bar Harbor, Bailey Island, wonderful island, Freeport,
1: that's right.
0: all those wonderful cities up there. You maniacs, we need to hear from you. Give us a call here, 1-800-888-7077 and get involved. $18,000 challenge.
1: Minute and a half.
0: You know, it's dwindling away, Jamie. The time is ticking down. We got about 90
1: I want to make
0: seconds
1: this, too.
0: Go.
1: So 1-800-888-7077. Have we heard from you? Please give us a call. Daniel, give us that number.
4: That number, 1-800-888-7077. That's 1-800-888-7077. Coming up on a minute to go, Jamie.
1: All right, Absolutely. Folks. We are down to the last bit here, and I just want to just say thank you for all those that have called, but we're not done. We're not done. We need the phones to ring. I heard
0: That's
1: one right there. We
0: it's
1: want to hit over 100 calls. That'll enable us to reach that 18,000 match and double it. We need you to call. We just heard from Apex, North Carolina. Amen. Thank you for that generous gift. Amen. So folks are calling, but yes, we need you right now. 1-800-888-7077. I think that this is going to – I want it to end well. I can't wait to announce the results. I want to go over, folks. I hope we hit our 100 calls.
3: Yeah, we'll need 13.
1: 13 callers.
3: 13 callers.
1: There. 13 calls right now. There's plenty of people here. We are ready for your call. 1-800-888-7077.
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1: All right. There's another call. Okay, listen, I'm going to refresh. I'm hopeful here.
3: There you
1: well,
3: go.
1: We're kind of stuck.
3: 13 callers.
1: 13 callers.
3: 13 callers, 20
1: seconds.
3: We can make
1: it. 20 seconds. And
3: we
1: remember, we're going to call.
3: 88,
1: 12. Keep calling during the count me time, folks. So
3: 12
1: give
3: calls,
1: a number
3: 12 seconds.
1: Right up to the, that's right. Exactly. It's good math. I love it.
3: Hurry up.
1: All right. Amen. 1-800-888-7077. 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

0: Well, it's a great day here at BBN, the Bible Broadcasting Network. It's great to be on the air live. Here we are. It's Share-a-thon time, and we just got done with a challenge, an exciting challenge. We've had a little change here. We've got Hank with us now on the board. Thank you for coming in, Hank.
1: Yeah, glad to be here.
0: It's always wonderful to be with you and to hear you and see how God's been working in your life. And I tell you what,
1: thank you.
0: Look at this challenge. I know you're just coming into it. $18,000 challenge. What happened?
1: Well, we went well over, didn't we? It looks like
0: I know. Hallelujah.
1: We reached a total of 29,194. That 18,000 turned into over 29,000. Thank you, friend, for calling.
0: Not only that, we had 103 calls. We were hoping for 100, and we made it, Joel.
2: Yes, sir.
0: 103 calls. But I love that, $29,000. Let's give thanks, Hank. That is a blessing.
1: Certainly, let's do that. Heavenly Father, we praise you for who you are. Thank you for motivating those BBN listeners who called. We know that you own everything anyway, and everything is just going to work out in your favor, and we appreciate that. But this special time, this $18,000 challenge, is so encouraging to all of us. As we know, those BBN listeners took to the phone and gave us a call and said, yes, I want to get on board. Heavenly Father, we praise you, and we pray that in the upcoming days and months and years, however long you allow us to be here, that your gospel will be proclaimed. We thank you, and we pray in the name of your Son and our Savior, Jesus Christ. Amen.
0: Amen. Thank you, Hank. And I'm looking, Joel, over the board here. Look at this. Right there at the end, in the last few minutes, I'm looking at the calls that came in, and we have some neat reports. We heard from Rockwell, North Carolina, St. Louis, Missouri, North Carolina again, but this Williamsburg, Virginia listener, a generous gift. And what'd they say? Do you see
2: that? Yes, sir. I see
0: that.
2: Williamsburg, Virginia. Our listener loves Chuck Swindoll, Elizabeth Elliott, Johnny Erickson Tada. Great programs there. I think of Elizabeth Elliott and Johnny Erickson Tada, both great ladies who have served the Lord, and just great testimonies to God's grace, both of them overcoming unimaginable circumstances. But we have a God who is capable and able to give grace to overcome anything. And so great to hear from Williamsburg, Virginia, also Fort White, Florida. I think you mentioned St. Louis, Missouri, North Carolina. We have a listener from Pocahontas, Illinois, who increased her giving, and she said she hasn't heard anyone give from Illinois, and she's hoping her gift gets Illinois woken up and to do something. She also shared that BBN is a fabulous encouragement to her, and she turns it on sometimes at night when she can't sleep. She wants BBN to stay on for a long time. So she's encouraging her fellow Hoosiers to that's Indiana, isn't
0: that's
2: it?
0: That's Indiana, yeah.
2: What do
0: you
2: call a person from Illinois? What's the
0: Illinois?
2: Illinoisian, I guess.
1: Illinois, I think.
2: Yes.
1: Yeah.
2: Our listeners from Illinois, she wants to encourage them to give.
0: And, amen.
2: But we would love to hear from some Hoosiers as well from Indiana. And then we also have a generous monthly gift from Jamestown, Tennessee, my home state. We also have a gift from Cedar Rapids, Iowa, Matthews, North Carolina, Lynn, Kansas, Virginia Beach, Virginia, another gift from Virginia. We have lots of givers calling in, and we'd love to keep hearing from you from all over the U.S. Anywhere that you're listening, we'd love to hear from you.
0: What was exciting is all those that Joel just read came in the space of just a couple of minutes, which, number one, shows you that people were listening, responded to the $18,000 challenge, helped us to make it to that 100-plus
2: yes.
0: goal on the calls, and those were all in the last minute or two timestamps, folks. That was exciting. You listened, you responded, and you're from all over. We were going coast to coast, which is exciting. But I wanted to point this out. The first one I had to read there from Williamsburg, Virginia, I thought it was interesting because they got all three of the people that are in our two-hour slot here for programming, because we did Insight for Living. Before that, we were talking about Joni Action. And right now, in just a few minutes, it should be Gateway to Joy with Elizabeth Elliott. But it's not going to be, because it's Share-a-thon time, folks. It's the time we raise our support for the coming year. We just do it for 4 days. We're going to be done tomorrow midnight, no matter the what, but sooner if you call. Joel, tell them what number to call.
2: Yes, sir. That's 1-800-888-7077. Give us a call at 1-800-888-7077. You can also text 22333. That's the number that you text, 22333. And then in your text, type BBN space and then the total amount. You can give that way. You can also give online at www.bbnradio.org. There's a banner right across the top that says Share-a-thon. It shows the percentage that we're at. You can click on that, and it'll take you to the page where you can put your information in. Also on the app, if you're listening on the app, you can go right to the front page. There's an orange button that says Share-a-thon. You can click on that, and it'll take you to the same spot.
0: All right. We're at 55.37% of our $5.4 wow. million dollar goal. We are well on the way. We're still, I got to mention, and this is kind of sad in a way. We are up to 400 calls behind our normal place. So that I'm not worried. I don't want to create any alarm, but there is a sense of urgency. We do need to hear from you and call. 400 calls behind. We'd love to finish early, but if not, no matter what, of course, midnight tomorrow night becomes the end. But we're going to have calls, is what I'm saying. Going to have you reaching out at 1-800-888-7077 and making a faith promise. And also sharing with us, hey, I love Elizabeth Elliott. Would like to hear how it's been a blessing to you when you share with us on the phone. So have we heard from you? Hank, give us the phone number.
1: And the number is, as usual, 1-800-888-7077. I'll say it more slowly. 1-800-888-7077. Jamie, to the point you were making, I'm sure there are one or two benefactors out there who could write huge checks and just help us reach the goal just immediately, but we want to know that you are out there listening. I mean, what would be the purpose of BBN if we were not here to share the gospel with as many people as possible? So we want to know that you are there listening. Regardless of the size of your gift, let us hear from you. I want to be an encouragement to you. Maybe you're thinking, well, I can't send one of those $1,000 checks, but I can send maybe 100. I can send maybe 10. Well, you are part of the family, and your gift will be multiplied and used by the Lord. We want to hear from you regardless of the size of the gift. So please call. We are behind in the number of calls that we would like to have. So you please call regardless of the size of your gift. We'll just take a moment of your time. You'll be on your way. Please call 1-800-888-7077.
0: As Hank was saying, that's 1-800-888-7077. We just heard from Bismarck, North Carolina, not Dakota. When I looked at it, I was thinking of Bismarck, but no, it's Bismarck, North Carolina. There's a Bismarck here. And thank you for that generous gift. We heard from Virginia and Virginia Beach, two different gifts, two different callers. Thank you. It looks like, but God is good. Kansas, there's Lynn, Kansas, up there at the top a few minutes back. And praise the Lord for that. What a blessing. We just heard from Matthews, our area here in Charlotte. In fact, that's near where we have a new radio station there in Indian Trail, in Matthews area. So,
2: Brother Jamie, it looks like actually that was Bismarck, North Dakota. There's a typo there.
0: There's a typo. So they corrected it.
2: Hello, Bismarck, North Dakota.
0: All right.
2: There we go.
0: I love it.
2: Also, Huntsville, Alabama.
0: That's great.
2: Very generous gift. And Greenville, North Carolina, listener, giving a generous gift. And we have a lot of fun finding out the different places that we have listeners, hearing from y'all. You can tell I'm from the Southeast saying y'all, but hearing from you guys, you-ins, you all, however you say it, wherever you
0: live.
2: Do
0: you say soda or pop?
2: I say soda.
0: Okay.
2: I never say pop, but girlfriend is from Michigan, not Michigan, right. Illinois. She's from the Midwest is what I meant to say. And she says pop.
0: I always loved it. My uncle was from the North, and he wouldn't say battery. It was always battery.
2: Batteries.
0: The pronunciation is great. Wherever you're from, we've got accents and pronunciations from all of you. You might call in here, and you might have somebody that does have an accent. You know why? BBN is in 8 languages, and you might be talking to one of our Korean team members. You might be talking to one of our Chinese or Spanish team members. And yes, they're going to have a little accent, but we love them. They love the Lord Jesus. They're going to help you take your faith promise. Please call us, 1-800-888-7077. We've heard from nearly 5,000, but we need a couple hundred calls to get there. But we're on track, over 4,753 callers. But we're going to need to hear from a lot more, almost that many again to finish, Hank, about that many again. So give them the number.
1: 1-800 1-800-888-7077. 1-800-888-7077. Jamie, speaking about accents, you know, we one of our co-workers here at BBN who speaks Portuguese, he's from Brazil originally, he answers the phone, and he said the other day he was speaking with someone on the phone, and they said, "Are you from?" And they mentioned another country. You know how sometimes when you make a service call and it ends up in another country?
0: Yeah, it gets transferred.
1: Yeah, so I just want to remind you that when you call BBN, if you hear a person with a bit of an accent, a non-English accent, that does not mean you're not calling another country.
0: You're not calling a call center. Even a call center. 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
1: You're actually calling Charlotte, North Carolina.
0: That's right.
1: 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And the number to call is 1-800-888-7077. We have plenty of people. I think we have about 40 people answering the phone, so we can get your call right now.
0: Amen. 1-800-888-7077. We just heard from Coates, North Carolina. And thank you for that gift in Huntsville, Alabama. What a blessing. And all over this great land, Joel, where are some of the favorite places you like to hear from? I know you're from Tennessee and you like Tennessee.
2: Yes, sir. I was actually just talking today to a retired pastor in Lower Peninsula, Michigan, the main part of the state.
0: Okay.
2: But we were talking about the beautiful Upper Peninsula, Michigan. And if we have any listeners there, we would love to hear from you. I don't know that we have any stations that reach there, but our online streaming reaches there. Perhaps we have listeners in Marquette or close to different towns we have there in Upper Peninsula. We'd love to hear from you. Beautiful part of the country. We also would love to hear from Utah. We have a station in the Salt Lake City area. We'd love to hear from y'all. Wherever you may be in the U.S. or even abroad, we've heard from some abroad. We would love to hear you call in and to know that you're listening wherever you are.
0: All right, that number to call is 1-800-888-7077. 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It's going to be there. You click on that banner, it'll take you to a form that you can quickly fill out. I took several calls this morning where the folks say they give online, and that's what they use. They use our online giving. The orange button doesn't stay up all the time, but there's a place that you can donate online. But anyway, right now it connects to the orange button, and it goes to a form. Very simple to do. Takes about a minute, and your faith promise comes into BBN. Of course, there's texting, Joel.
2: Yes, sir. You can text 22333. Text BBN space the total amount. So the number you text is 22333. And then in the text body, you put BBN a space and then the total amount that you plan to give.
0: And I like qualifying this too. Folks, on the texting, the 22333, and you put BBN, you can put in, like if you're doing $55 a month for the next 12 months, you can just type that right out, and it'll come right into our center. You're going to get a confirmation text on the other side. And or if you're just going to put it, you could put a single one-time gift, you know, $200, $100, $155, whatever the number is, put it right there in the amount, and we will get that text, 22333. BBN and the total amount. Thank you much, Joel.
2: What about
0: the phone number?
2: Yes, sir. That's 1-800-888-7077. You can call us here in Charlotte at 1-800-888-7077. And you know, Brother Jamie, here at our headquarters, I know you've seen over behind me, there's a wall down the hall a little bit. There's a wall that is a giant map of the world, and we have different
0: It's right
2: pins.
0: Around the corner there. Yeah,
2: yes, sir, right around the corner. And there are these push pins that we have on the map showing, we have black pins showing our stations here in the U.S. and then also in Latin America, Central and South America. There's a black pin for every station that we have, but there's also these silver pins that we put over cities and locations that we have listeners from all over the world. You can see push pins all over North America. We have locations in Europe, Asia, Africa, islands, where we have listeners listening to BBN. And it's neat to see the reach that God has blessed BBN with, to be able to reach out across the world, giving the winds the Bible voice in 8 different languages. And if you're listening here in the U.S. or other places as well, we would love to hear from you. It looks like we have a caller from St. Augustine, Florida, that just gave a generous gift. Also, a gift from Roanoke, Virginia, Coates, North Carolina, Greenville, North Carolina. Thank you for calling in.
0: All right, folks, the phones have been kind of quiet. We need some more calls to come in, 1-800-888-7077. I think what we're going to do is we're going to have Hank. He's got a song picked out for us. We'd love you to call, and it's gonna, we're going to give you some time. I'll give you the number again if you need to write it down. But just call us with your faith promise, and remember, somebody here at BBN, they want to talk to you, and tell us also why you love, what a BBN means to you. We love to hear it. They'll type something up. We get to share it on the air and be a blessing. 1-800-888-7077. That's 1-800-888-7077.
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0: Amen.

0: Well, you heard it. Jesus is wonderful.
1: Amen.
0: What a wonderful Savior we have. Wonderful Counselor, Prince of Peace, the Mighty of God. And one day He's coming back.
1: Amen.
0: And we all look forward to it. We don't know when it is. And really, for me, it doesn't matter. I just want to make sure I'm occupying when He does come, and I am ready. Until then, we are preaching the Word. We are teaching the Word at the Bible Broadcasting Network, BBN Radio, on the air. 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We're a little behind in calls. We haven't had many calls recently. We're down in our totals a bit here for the Share-a-thon. It's fine. I'm not worried, but I want you to call. We need your calls. 1-800-888-7077. Renew your faith promise for this year to come. Stand with us and also share with us. We get excited about the blessings we hear about God's doing out there. And we just had Paris, Texas check in. I got a station in Paris, KYFP. It says, keep giving us the old hymns. That made my day. I love it. There you go. That's what we want to know. And they sent a generous gift as well. Just came in now. Have we heard from you? Hank, give us that number.
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0: mm-hmm.
2: and you will mm-hmm. hear definitely Friday at this time. Could even hear it tomorrow afternoon if we were to finish the Share-a-thon early. What a woman Elizabeth Elliott was. She was a radio host, a missionary, an author, a speaker, and she went through so many challenges, as you alluded to, Joel. And she is just, what a blessing. Of course, she's with the Lord now. But I know you appreciate her. You appreciate the program. So you call us and say, yeah, I listen to Gateway to Joy, and I appreciate that. And I'm going to help make sure that program stays on the air with my gift. What size? Well, it could be $10, $15, $20, $25. We just want to hear from you. You may use your credit card. Hey, here's a hint. If you want to use your credit card, go ahead and pull it out so you
0: have
2: can
0: it ready.
2: Be ready to read that number and also the numbers on the back,
0: mm-hmm.
2: the security code
0: mm-hmm.
2: and so forth, the expiration date.
0: Mm-hmm.
2: 1-800-888-7077.
0: All right, give us a call at BBN for the Fall Share-a-thon. We just heard from Princeton, North Carolina, with a generous gift. Thank you. I got to mention, I was out in Paris, Texas a couple years ago visiting, and I had an address, and I ended up driving down this long road to this like brick guardhouse. And it was a prison. And I'm like, okay, I don't think I can go any further. It was kind of interesting. But we have folks that are they're in prison, and they listen to BBN, and hopefully it's blessing them, and they're coming to know Christ and being encouraged. But we have listeners from all walks of life. I just an interesting story from Paris, Texas, but a lot of great listeners out there, too. Beautiful, beautiful area. Thank you for phoning in with a generous gift. And they said, keep those old hymns going. That blesses my heart. You know, one thing, I think I mentioned it earlier, we like to ask the people, when I like to ask them, when they call in and say, I've been listening, Joel, like you said, for 45 years, 50 years, as long as BBN's been on the air, 55. I ask them, well, in your estimation, you know, when you look back, how has BBN been about the same? And they'll say, well, you might not have some preachers you used to have. And I said, that's true, but we just try to stay biblical with all the folk and content we have. And the music, they said, you guys have really stayed the same. And I said, that's our goal. And folks, how do we do that? We need you to support us. You to call us, 1-800-888-7077.
3: Yes, sir. That's 1-800-888-7077. You know, Brother Jamie, you were mentioning about callers
0: yeah.
3: sharing what BBN has meant to them. And we would love it if you call in, let us know what's your favorite program, what's your some of the favorite songs that we play. Maybe there's another aspect of BBN's ministry that you appreciate. Maybe you've called in and received counseling or had someone pray with you. Maybe you've used our chat, or maybe
0: mm-hmm.
3: you've listened. Maybe English isn't your first language and you've listened in your heart language on our app. Just, we would love to hear from you how BBN has blessed you. Maybe you've used the Bible Institute and been helped by the preaching and the lectures. Just call in, let us know, how has BBN been a blessing to you?
0: Amen. And right now, it's normally Gateway to Joy with Elizabeth Elliott. And I know we have listeners that absolutely love that program. I got a sister up in Minnesota. She's listening right now on the app. and using that tool. And she's able to listen to Elizabeth Elliott, and it's a blessing to her. I know it's a favorite program. Hey, we just got a call from High Point, North Carolina with a generous gift. The phones are quiet, though. I don't know why. It's kind of slowed down, but that's how we got behind these 400-some-odd calls. Well, have we heard from you, folks? If you're waiting, don't wait any longer. 1-800-888-7077.
2: 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Good to hear from you. Princeton, North Carolina. Here's Paris, Texas. St. Augustine, Florida. North Carolina, South Carolina, Virginia, Alabama, Georgia, Florida. A lot of East Coast stations checking in. Well, you know, we're also in the middle portion of the U.S. We're also in the West. And you can hear us anywhere on the internet at BBNRadio.org, BBNRadio.org. You know, Jamie, quite a few years ago, we acquired all the programs for Gateway to Joy, and that was a blessing to be able to do that after Elizabeth Elliott passed away. For a while, the program was not on the air from the original distributor, and we thought, well, that's a shame. Those teachings are so good. We want to acquire those programs. So we did. So now BBN presents that program and carries it on over the air and the internet all over the world. I know you're blessed by Elizabeth Elliott, so give us a call and let us know and share a financial gift with us here at BBN, a faith promise commitment. 1-800-888-7077.
0: And that gift will enable us to continue that programming. And I know we have no... we're not changing anything here in the near future. 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
3: Again, that's 1-800-888-7077. You know, Brother Hank, one thing about Gateway to Joy that stood out to me is Elizabeth Elliott's soothing voice. Her voice is very calming and very pleasant to listen to. But more than that, obviously, is the truth that she shares. I know they've encouraged many listeners. We hear from a lot of listeners that say Gateway to Joy was one of their favorite programs. And so if that's the case for you, we would love to hear from you. Call in. Again, that's 1-800-888-7077.
0: I remember a year ago, so I was listening to Gateway to Joy, and I was at BBN, of course. It was at BBN time, 11:15, and I just got into the story. And she had gone back to where it all began when she was originally married to Jim Elliott and had lost her husband there in the tragic Aka Indian attack, and he lost his life. And she went back to visit some years later, and she was actually like one of the little mission houses, and a man rode up on a motorcycle, and it was a man from Europe who had read the book, had no idea that she was going to be there, and he got to meet Elizabeth Elliott, and it was just a surreal connection. She told the story, very special, sweet story, and we knew that God had brought them together. And I thought, wow, that is a great one little story from Elizabeth Elliott. Bless my heart, I'll never forget it. Joel, you've listened to her quite a bit too, I take it.
3: Yes, sir. I've heard. I remember being a kid and hearing Elizabeth Elliott, Gateway to Joy, coming in.
0: That's great.
3: In our vehicle. And listening to the program along with the other programs. We actually have a personal connection here at BBN.
0: Okay.
3: One of our counselors from Ecuador has a friend who's a grandchild of one of the Aka Indians. So neat connection here at BBN.
0: How about that? Amen. Well, we just heard from Michigan, a generous gift coming in there. How would we pronounce that? To Kenosha or?
2: It's about time for the Count Me.
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0: Well, it's the BBN Fall Share-a-thon back with us, and yes, it is a bottom of the hour, and we've got a challenge. We want to count you. In order to do that, you're going to have to call us. Let me give you the number, 1-800-888-7077. We've got something that came up. We do have a challenge, and I like this challenge. These are interesting. We're talking about faith promise, and we've got a number. Joel, what's the number?
1: 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You can call us at 1-800-888-7077.
0: And here's what we're looking for. This half an hour challenge. We want you to call 1-800-888-7077 and commit to a number. We're going to give a little bit larger number. We're going to do an even $100 faith promises. Let's see this half hour how many $100 faith promises we can generate. One-time gifts, maybe second milers and third milers. You want to give some more. And we're going to pray. I got Caleb with us here. We're going to have him pray in a minute. But how about it, folks out there? Give us a call and say, hey, I want to give $100 to the faith promise to keep you, your programming on the air, to keep you going forward, to keep you going well beyond the 55% to reach our goal. Caleb, pray for us.
2: Yes, Lord, we do come to you now, and we thank you for this opportunity. We thank you for all the listeners that we've heard from thus far in the Share-a-thon who've given, who've shared with us, who want to support the gospel ministry, Lord. We just ask that you would be with us now in this challenge, that these phones would ring, that we would hear from these listeners, Lord, and that you would do a mighty work. Go before us, Lord, and give us favor, for it's in thy Son's name we pray. Amen.
0: Amen. Amen. Amen. All right. We got a faith promise challenge right now. We'd like you to call in and commit to $100 to the BBN Share-a-thon. And accordingly, we're going to kind of keep track. And I'd like to see, I don't know how many $100 calls you think we could get. Should we pick
2: a number? Well, that's the good thing about this, Jamie, is that it's open-ended. We just want to get all of them.
0: All of them. I love that.
2: And, I think... Now, like we've been saying, 100 calls is always a good goal.
0: Yeah, that's a good.
2: It's a lot for this time of day. But you know what? We've got a bigger God than 100 calls. He can do that. He
0: instantly
2: has done that. And so we just pray that He'll continue to work with us, that He'll continue to bless, that He'll continue to provide. And we trust that He will. Thank you for the gifts that have come through, $1,200 from Raleigh, North Carolina. Thank you for that.
0: Amen.
2: Thank you for this gift from Viola, Kansas. We appreciate that. And they appreciate the conservative music
0: that we play.
2: Great. Thank you for that gift from West Columbia, South Carolina. We appreciate that. Thank you, the WYFV listening area. Thank you for checking in. We appreciate it. We want to hear from you, friends. 1-800-888-7077. 1-800-888-7077.
0: You know, I'm going to mention this. You didn't mention the amount there, but West Columbia, I'm thinking there. They we suggested a $100 gift. And it looks like somebody gave 1,000. I'm guessing they probably took that number and just said, hey, I'm doing this. Whatever, that is exciting to see. We're just asking for $100 faith promises, but thank you, West Columbia. What a blessing. Here's Iowa Marshalltown again checking in and says that they love hearing Hank again. Makes her cry once. Wanted to tell him. And she also wanted to tell the guys on the air that the phone number needs to be given out a little slower, like the way Hank does. Hank,
3: okay,
0: give us the number.
3: Well, at least I can do one thing well. I can give the phone number slowly.
0: No, you do more than one thing. You do two things well.
3: Okay, thank you, Jamie. Our number here during this special challenge, we want to see how many we can get before the top of the hour. $100 faith promise commitments. Certainly you can share one of those. Give us a call, 1-800-888-7077. Again, the number during the special $100 faith promise commitment challenge is 1-800-888-7077.
0: And of course, you can give online. You can go to the BBN website and look for the orange banner. And then my favorite, the application, the phone app, you can download it from, if you haven't, go to the Play Store, App Store, Android phone, iPhone, and download. We got a custom-made app. Put it on there, and you're going to see an orange banner. Maybe have it up right now on the phone. Take a look for it. And it says, send a faith promise. Very simple to do and very effective. But, of course, the number is great because somebody real here is ready for you. We don't have a paid call center. It's BBN people, BBN employees. We are waiting for you. We are waiting at this number, 1-800-888-7077. Give us a call. We got a $100 faith challenge. Caleb and I were talking. We're thinking, like, you know, we need a lot of calls. We'd like 100 phone calls, you know, but we're not going to, we'll pick that number, 100 faith promises, 100, but we want to go well over that, okay? Right. But as many as we can get, there as many as go. We can get. Joel, give us the number.
1: 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I think it's orange. You can press that, and it'll take you right where you need to. And then also on our website, bbnradio.org.
0: Amen. 1-800-888-7077. We're on a segment of BBN. Usually we have music in here through this time, and then just before the top of the hour, we have prayer for the nation, a favorite of mine with Jason. He does a fabulous job. I love listening to Jason pray.
3: He does. You know, he obviously knows what's going on in the world, and he prays prayers related to current events. And you know, God can answer those prayers. I enjoy hearing Jason pray also.
0: Amen. And I'm going to add this. I'm going to add something interesting. I don't know if it'll happen, but remember, Daniel was a great prayer warrior. Daniel was praying for his nation, and who tapped on his shoulder? Gabriel. Now, I hope maybe Jason one day can meet Gabriel. That would be exciting. But I think of that moment when Daniel turned around and Gabriel was there.
2: That's right.
0: Because he said, the Lord, you know, loves you and loves your prayer and your heart. And I believe that for Jason. We love him. And that's usually during this time. But $100. What?
2: Well, look at that. Look at that, Jamie. You're talking about prayer for the nation.
0: Okay.
2: And we had a gift come in from a missionary in Brazil.
0: I did not see that. That just came in.
2: That they enjoy and they love and appreciate
0: prayer
2: for our nation.
0: And that was before, I think, I don't know, about a while.
2: That's right.
0: That's exciting.
2: And you know, here's the main thing, folks. We need to pray for our leaders. We need to pray for each other. I hope you pray for BBM. Mm. But the Bible says, blessed is the nation whose God is the Lord. And we need to pray for our nation. We need to pray for those who are in authority. And dear friend, we just ask that you'd continue to help us, that you continue to partner with us. We pray for our leaders. We pray
0: for you.
2: We pray for our listeners, listening family of BBN. Thank you, Raleigh, North Carolina, for checking in, for giving a gift. Thank you, Bonifay, Florida, for giving a gift. We really appreciate that. Friends, it is a call challenge to see how many $100 faith promises that we can receive in the next half hour, and we are looking forward to being able to hear from you. We need the phones ringing, though. 1-800-888-7077. 1-800-888-7077. We got a gift from Brown Summit, North Carolina. Checked in with a monthly gift. We appreciate that. Thank you so much. Here's another one. Overland Park, Kansas gave a gift of $100. We really appreciate that. That's what it's going to take, Jamie. It's going to take callers, BBN listeners, calling in saying, I want to stand with BBN. I want to continue to hear it. 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
0: That's 1-800-888-7077. And the Overland Park person, I thought the little note was neat here. 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
1: Again, that's 1-800-888-7077. I'll say that one more time, 1-800-888-7077. It looks like we just got a call from, I don't know how you'd say that, Caleb. Is that Chapin?
3: Chapin, South Carolina.
1: Yeah. An increase in her giving, so we're grateful for that. And we'd love to hear some more calls coming in. We'd love to hear from you. We're grateful for that.
0: Amen. People are responding. We've got calls coming in for that $100 faith promises. We know that God is working in hearts, and we thank you for those that have and those that are going to. Morgantown, West Virginia, checking in.
2: Amen.
0: You know,
2: hey,
0: we got
2: Mason
0: a translator
2: Town.
0: Up there in Masontown.
2: It's
0: either WYFU or a little translator there. That's exciting. That's a beautiful area. I've been up there, steep hills, driving up and down. I've made visits out in that area.
2: Yeah.
0: I've had some really special moments. One day I remember I was ended up at a lake talking to a couple, praying with them, and they were surprised I was there. They invited me to sit in their little gazebo, and we prayed together, prayed for their children, and it was right there in Morgantown, West Virginia.
2: Wow.
0: What a blessing. Folks, we love all our listeners. We can't do this without you. We need you. We need some $100 contributions for Faith Promise here. 1-800-888-7077.
1: Again, that's 1-800-888-7077. 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
0: Amen.
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0: Amen. Listen, speaking of blessings, here's Mount Crawford, Virginia, checking in. A listener saying that she's getting treatments for stomach cancer and sharing a $100 gift with us. Really enjoys the app that allows her to listen anytime she wants. I love that technology use. Praise God. And I know some folks are older and they say, I have a hard time with the technology, but listen, those apps are simple. Have somebody help you load it up, and all you got to do is find the little BBN logo and press it, and then the little start button. That simple. Wonderful. Here's Hudsonville, Michigan, checking in with that $100 gift we're looking for. LaGrange, Indiana, multiplied it. They went six times over that number, right? Amen.
2: Amen.
0: Wow. Praise God. So that's a blessing. And they also, I missed it here.
2: I
0: wanted to read.
2: Yeah, they said they listened to the Wakarusa and the Coldwater Station.
0: Okay.
2: So
0: let's
2: we appreciate
0: back.
2: You,
0: oh, that is
2: Michigan
0: great.
2: Listeners out there.
0: Amen.
2: Checking in, listening to your local station.
0: Wakarusa and Coldwater. Amen. We'll give a shout out to you. Thank you for calling. Well, listen, we have people from all over this country. And this is the time. We got a challenge going
2: on.
0: We want to hear from $100 faith promises going on, as many as we can get. We can take 200 calls in a space of time.
2: Absolutely.
0: I know that. We have people here. And the phones have been kind of quiet, but that number to call, Hank, give us that number.
3: Yes, sir. It's toll free. It's 1-800-888-7077. That's our Share-a-thon phone number. And by the way, it's the same number that you call any
0: mm-hmm.
3: other day here.
0: That's
3: at the
0: right. 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
3: You may have a prayer request you want to share. 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
0: Mm-hmm.
3: And we have many people answering the phone. 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
0: We're about halfway, and we have heard from Ashland, Virginia. 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They tripled it. They tripled the 100,
2: yeah.
0: Which is exciting. You
2: yes.
0: could do that, whatever the Lord lays on your heart. Thank you, thank you. And we heard from Hudsonville, Michigan, with the number we've been looking for,
2: right.
0: That $100 faith promise. Praise God.
2: Thank
0: Joel, give us the
2: call.
0: Number.
1: Yes, sir. That's 1-800-
0: Keep those phones ringing.
1: 888-7077. 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We are looking for as many calls as we can get. 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
2: Amen. 1-800-888-7077. You know, Jamie, I'm watching the clock. We're over halfway through this challenge. Only 14 minutes left.
0: I know.
2: The phones that, you know, we've had some trickle in. We're seeing how many callers we can get with a $100 gift. We only have less than 14 minutes to go, Jamie. You know, I feel like we have to pick up the intensity just
0: a little
2: bit.
0: We do.
2: Pick up the pace. And here's why, right? We're speaking with our BBN listening family here. And sometimes as a family, you just have to have some honest conversations.
0: And we're behind in the calls.
2: We are about 400 calls behind.
0: Yeah.
2: And so you're calling, you picking up the phone, you texting, going online. You could really help us in this share-a-thon, dear friend. Move us along. 1-800-888-7077. It's a great opportunity. It's challenge time. And we have only received 26 calls.
0: Could you help us, please?
2: Could you pray about it? Would you be one of the ones that calls, that gives, that helps move us on toward the victory? Thank you for that generous gift from Monroe, North Carolina. We appreciate that. Are you tuned in now from Union County, North Carolina? We'd love to hear from you. We'd love to hear from our WYHG listeners tuned in to 93.5 FM. How about this one? Whitewater, Kansas, checking in with a $300 gift. We appreciate that. We just want to hear from you wherever you're at. How about this? I guess you say that Otsego, Michigan?
0: Yeah, you got to read that
2: one. They checked in with a gift. Says it's a memory of her husband who passed away a year ago. Always has BBN playing in her home and hopes that this gift encourages people in her area to give to BBN. Oh, friend, we appreciate that. We pray that we are a blessing to you, and we pray that that encourages others, because that's what your gift is able to do. It's able to keep BBN on for those in need. Yes, it's a blessing to you, but what about that widow who's alone, that isn't able to give, who loves BBN, who it's her lifeline? She keeps it on all night and day because it gives her peace and comfort, and she's able to feel the presence of the Lord through that. Friend, you're supporting that. You're supporting that one who is in an area who's lost and doesn't know the Lord. But because of your giving, you're able to keep the gospel all going across the airwaves. Dear friend, that's what you're supporting. So will you get on board? Will you help us? Will you make that call? 1-800-888-7077.
0: Caleb, it's just like the song says, make me a blessing. I just realized that not only are you keeping your station on and the programming that you like, but you're helping it for all your other fellow listeners, the thousands of them out there across the country that need to hear it, the widows and the widowers and family members, young and old, that need the BBM programming and the gospel going out. You are a part of all that. 1-800-888-7077. $100 faith promises. How many can we get? We've heard from over 33 people, and we want to keep that going, so call us. Just get the number out there again, Joel.
1: 1-800-888-7077. 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
0: All right, we have about 11 minutes left. The clock is ticking down, Caleb. And like you said, we need to create a sense of urgency. We are 400 calls behind this year.
2: Amen.
0: That's why we're pushing for some numbers here. I'd like to have 100 calls in this half hour.
2: Come on, and, Jamie. You're probably the most excited person I know.
0: Well, that's just me. And I do that sometimes. You know, it's a miracle. Sometimes I can do it without coffee, but the coffee does help. And
2: you,
0: I've had my coffee
2: today.
0: You want
2: a sip?
0: Yes. He's got it. Caleb and I love our black coffee. We absolutely do.
2: Grand Rapids.
0: And amen. So, you know, I just thought of that, too. It helps us keep our coffee full, right? Is that okay to say?
2: What's that?
0: That everybody helps it?
3: Well, you've already said it now, Jamie.
0: I said it. Well, thank you, folks. Coffee cups, it's great to keep them full and bless that way. We appreciate you. $100 faith promises, though. We want to stay going forward. We just heard from Statesboro, Georgia, Taylor, South Carolina. Generous gift. They tripled the number there, Caleb. Look at that.
2: Amen.
0: All right.
2: Yeah, keep them going. Thank
0: 1-800-888-7077. $100 faith promises. How many in this half hour can we get? We've heard from, again, about 30-some-odd, but we want to hear from you,
2: Jamie,
0: all over the country.
2: We've heard from 33. Okay. That's how many we got right now. It's 33. We want to hear from much more, but I'm thinking of a verse.
0: All right.
2: Jeremiah 33:3, call unto me, and I will answer thee.
0: Amen.
2: And show thee great and mighty things. So will you be one of those ones? We're calling unto the Lord. We're going to call unto the Lord.
0: His ministry.
2: We ask the Lord to bless us, to help, to go before us in this time. Would you be one of the ones that now calls BBN? Call that number. Give us, share with us what you would like to give, what your faith promise would be for this share-a-thon. 1-800-888-7077. Look at that. I'm encouraged by
0: I know,
2: that one. We got a $100 gift from Fort Lauderdale,
0: Amen.
2: Florida, WYBP. 84-year-old listener says that she listens to BBN every day and night. That's what we were talking about, friend.
0: That's
2: how about
0: exactly
2: this one?
0: Right.
2: A monthly gift and a $100 one-time
0: gift for
2: from
0: the 100.
2: Kissimmee, Florida. Now, Kissimmee, Florida, that is an Orlando area translator.
0: Okay.
2: So maybe we have some other translators in those areas, some listeners to those translators that would like to give. Maybe you're listening from Union Park, Winter Garden. There's another one over there. I'm trying to think of the name of it. That's all right. You know what it is. If you're living around Orlando
0: That's
2: area,
0: right.
2: maybe Lakeland, Winter Haven, Bartow, Florida, 91.9 down there, WYFO. Would you check in? Here's a Florida listener, Boynton Beach.
0: Boynton
2: checked
0: Beach.
2: In with a gift.
0: They tripled
2: Thank
0: the number we were
2: so
0: asking
2: much.
0: For. That's great.
2: 1-800-888-7077. 8 minutes to go. How many $100 gifts can we get? We want to hear from so many listeners checking in, standing with us, standing in the gap. We talked about that earlier from Ezekiel. Would you be one of the ones? Thank you, Salisbury, for checking in, listening to 95.5 there, WHPE. We love our North Carolina listeners. We love all our BBN
0: Amen.
2: Listeners,
0: That's right.
2: Jamie.
0: That's right.
2: And we need to hear from them. We need to communicate that now is the time. Time is running out in this challenge, Jamie, and it is now the time to give us a call.
0: Down to 7.5 minutes. We've had almost 50 callers. We want to hit 100. We need you to call. The phones are open here at BBN. Call us. We're asking for a $100 faith promise. Whatever the number is, though, that's just a suggestion. It's the number we're looking at. But listen, and people are. We've had, here's one from Salisbury, $150. $50. And we're excited. And we had a one-time gift from Terra Alta, which was even five times the amount. So listen, whatever the Lord lays on your heart, we need some faith promises called in. Like Caleb said, call unto me, and I will answer thee and show thee. We're ready to answer you. We want to hear from you, hear what God's been blessing you about. Stand with us. 6 minutes left, 1-800-888-7077.
1: Again, that's 1-800-888-7077. Brother Jamie, you know, I'd love to hear from some of our Northeastern listeners. I know we have listeners in Maine, Delaware, New York, yeah. Pennsylvania. We'd love to hear from some of them today.
2: Absolutely. We have listeners on the Eastern Shore, Virginia, Accomack, Virginia. Are you listening to us right now from Accomack? Would you check in? How about Lewis, Delaware? We've heard some Delaware listeners come in. I even had one from Dover.
1: Really?
2: Would you check in? Would you share with us? Would you partner with us? Call the number. Let us know that you want to be a part of the challenge. Give that $100 faith promise and be counted in this 2026 Fall Share-a-thon. What about Harpswell, Maine? We've got a station up there, WYFP, Bailey Island. How about Augusta, Maine? How about Saco, Maine? Would you give us
0: Amen.
2: A call? Look at there. Here we go. Another monthly gift from Monroe, North Carolina.
0: Okay, our
2: down
0: home
2: in
0: area.
2: Union County.
0: Yeah, your area.
2: Yeah, my
0: live.
2: Folks in Monroe. Give us a call. What about Waxhaw? What about Wingate, Marshville, Wadesboro? Would you give us a call? Let us know that you want to partner with us. Danville, Virginia, we have a translator out there. How about Martinsville, Virginia? That's another translator we have in that
0: well,
2: area.
0: Well, let's go north. Let's go to Ohio. We got translators in Ohio. We got Cincinnati, Ohio, full-class station.
2: Yeah.
0: Cambridge, Ohio,
2: Amen.
0: Full-class station.
2: Yep.
0: What about our translators? We got
2: go
0: Worcester.
2: Ahead. We got Worcester.
0: Worcester.
2: We got Willard.
0: Willard and
2: Ashland.
0: Ashland.
2: Sandusky.
0: Sandusky.
2: New Philadelphia.
0: There we go. That's what
2: there
0: I was trying to think of. New Philadelphia. Listen, folks, there's translators. There's folks listening in Ohio. We haven't heard from Ohio in a while. Give us a call. $100 Faith Promise Challenge or whatever the number the Lord lays on your heart. We've had about 50 calls. We made that far.
2: Look at that.
0: We want 50
2: right
0: more
2: there.
0: Calls. Yeah.
2: Right
0: here we go.
2: Right Beach, Delaware.
0: Okay.
2: Hello,
0: all right.
2: Delaware.
0: All right. Dear responding. Alert. North Carolina's alert.
2: Alert.
0: Well, Alert. Okay, all right. Fayetteville, that is wonderful, folks. Have we heard from you?
2: Look at that.
1: Another listener in Delaware.
2: Listener
0: okay,
2: in Newark,
0: okay.
2: Delaware.
1: Hello, Delaware.
0: Caleb, it's time for that
2: Amen.
0: Number again.
2: Keep going down Delaware. 1-800-888-7077. 1-800-888-7077. We love

0: $100 at one time. You can just give it in increments as the Lord provides. We just want you to call and let us know what you are able to do. 1-800-888-7077.
1: Like Caleb said, that's 1-800-888-7077. We've heard from over 60 people. We've had calls come in. Here's a generous gift over the number we asked for from Raleigh. Thank you, Raleigh. Sunshine, Florida. Amen. An interesting number there. Well over our $100 faith promise. Amen. Whatever the number is, give us a call. Stand with us. We're going to take that 55%. We're going to bump it up. Get closer to the 5.4 million. Make this share-a-thon get closed. Hopefully early. It's going to take calls to do that. We're, like we said, we're 400 calls behind. This is helping make it up, but listen, a second miler, a generous gift from Raleigh. Thank you, Raleigh, North Carolina. But have we heard from you? How about someone further out to the west? Again, I have not seen New Mexico. I would love Clovis or Albuquerque to check in. I have not seen anybody from there today. It would be great. If you're out there listening, we would love to hear your stories, how BBN's a blessing to you. Call us, and we will answer. 1-800-888-7077.
2: Again, that's 1-800-888-7077. Caleb, looks like we have a caller from Harvest, Alabama with a generous monthly gift.
0: Yes.
2: Also, White Plains, Virginia.
0: Amen.
2: Yes, sir.
0: We sure did. Look at that one. Mason Town.
1: Mason Town. Pennsylvania. We were talking about it earlier. Amen.
0: We got folks all over the map.
1: Thank you
0: calling
1: for Mason Town.
0: We need to hear from you. We are approaching the 2-minute mark, Jamie.
1: I know.
0: Two minutes to go.
1: And we're going to have to count me.
0: 2-minute warning. No stops, no pauses, no timeouts, friends. We need to hear from you. Thank you, Rocky Mount, North Carolina. Checking in. Says they love the Gateway to Joy program with Elizabeth Elliott. In fact, says that she was able to meet Elizabeth Elliott while she was still living here on Earth. So we appreciate that testimony. We want to hear from you, friends. We want you to get that call in while you still can. In the next minute and a half, you can give us a call. Thank you for that call. Let us know you want to partner with BBN and keep your local station on the air. St. Louis, Missouri, checking in with KYFI out there. Are you in the Midwest listening right now? Are you checking in from Oklahoma? How about from Nebraska, Kansas, Indiana, Illinois? We have stations all throughout those states. We'd love to hear from you, friends. 1-800-888-7077. Jamie, we've heard from 67. Of course, our folks know that we're here, that we're ready to take their call, that we want to hear from them, and they can certainly help us move along toward the victory.
1: We've been looking for $100 one-time faith promise challenges coming in, and we've had a lot. We've had that number, more than that number, under that number, whatever the Lord lays in your heart. We sent that out as a general goal there. Here's $100 checking in from Fairmont, West Virginia. Thank you. And Chicago, I know we got a lot of Chicago listeners. I would love to have Chicago. Give us a call. We'd love to hear from you. 1-800-888-7077. Less than a minute left. It's been an exciting challenge. What are we doing? We're trying to get done with the share-a-thon. That's what we want to get. Caleb and I want to get done early. We do.
0: Yeah, we all want to get programming.
1: We want to go back to normal programming, folks. And the way to do that, the phones need to ring. We've got 30 seconds left. But listen, it's going to go through the count me time. That 1-800-888-7077 will be active. There'll be people standing by. And I know there's plenty of bandwidth now because the phones have been kind of quiet. But we need to hear from you. Join us. There we go. Okay. Cincinnati, Ohio called in. Thank you, Cincinnati. We were hoping. Yes, Florence, South Carolina sent in a $100 renewal. There it is. So, folks, you're reacting. We're out of time. 1-800-888-7077.
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0: Well, I'll be there, my friend, and the gentlemen around this table will be there. The question is, will you be there when God calls a roll up yonder seeking those who have believed on him? Will you be one of those? I sure hope you will. And if you ever have a question about that, you can always call us at 1-800-888-7077. And folks, you just heard some energetic gentlemen from the last half hour giving you a challenge to call in and give. And Mike Dyes, the results have finally rolled in.
1: Yeah, so well, tell us all about it. Do you want me to tell
0: us
1: all
0: about it? Yeah, go ahead, Mike. Right.
1: Well, in that case, I'll tell us all about it. It was we're looking for a number of calls. We had 81 calls. And we thank each one of those who let us know their support. You know, it could be a small amount, could be large amount, somewhere in between, monthly, one time. But let us know what you're planning to do in the next 12 months. Maybe it's the same thing you've been doing. Well, let us know at 1-800-888-7077.
0: All right. Well, we just got Tim Smith rolling in the studio. Hate to put him on the spot, but Tim, I'd like you to pray and thank the Lord for what he did in that last half hour for our challenge, our call challenge.
2: Absolutely. Thank you so much, Father God, for your provision. We've seen it over and over throughout this share-a-thon and every share-a-thon that we do and that you've allowed us to do here at BBN. And just so grateful here on day three, seeing your hand at work and so many of our dear listeners responding. And saying yes and saying, count me. So we just continue to trust you with the victory and looking forward to what you're going to do in the time that we have left. Thank you in Christ's name. Amen.
0: All right, a little extra information came in from the control room. The 80 calls produced $41,444 and maybe 44 cents. I don't know, but lots of fours in there. And thank you so much, each and every one of you who called. I was talking to a listener today, and it's just always a reminder that people who listen to BBN love the Lord. And she said, I hope you have a Christ-filled day. And I said, you know
2: sweet.
0: What? I like that. I like that. Yeah. And it's good to know that when you call someone at BBN at 1-800-888-7077, and Mike, you're talking to a brother or sister in Christ who loves the Lord and loves you.
1: Yes, and they just love to give to BBN. It's such a part of their lives. A lady was talking that I was talking to earlier said she loves the app because she can listen anytime. It actually comes in better than her radio station probably in the middle of the night, anywhere she travels, just use that. And whether you use the app or you tune in on the radio or by way of the computer, let us know what you think about BBN and how you'd like to support us in the coming 12 months. 1-800-888-7077. Let us hear from you.
0: Yeah, I'm going to go ahead and give a bit of an update there, Rob Dalton. Where are we right now in the share-a-thon as far as our goal and all that?
3: Sure thing. We are striving for $5.4 million, which we will hopefully hit. We plan to hit before midnight Thursday night. That's tomorrow. By the way, the share-a-thon ends tomorrow. Just be aware of that, unless we have a groundswell of activity on the phones. But we are seeking $5.4 million, and at this point, we have received 56.5% of that goal. Little over, almost just shy of 5,000 folks have called, texted, or gone to our website and contacted us, and we usually think in terms of about 9,000 contacts from outside that help reach the goal. So there's some ground to cover yet, but we're thankful for where we are on day three of the share-a-thon. 1-800-888-7077 is the number to call.
0: You know, maybe the next couple hours we could get to that 5,000 call plateau.
3: And that'd be great.
0: And that'd be exciting to see. We heard from the Green Mountain State, Benning, Vermont, calling in and listening on the app there. Thank you so much. Beautiful state up there in Vermont. If you've never been up there, it's a good place to go visit. How about Georgia, the Peach State, calling in? And they always love BBN, and it's playing everywhere they go. And then the Lone Star State checking in. Harper, Texas, renewing his faith promise commitment. And Tim, that's what we're asking people to do right now, right, is to renew their faith promise.
2: It is, and that's really important that we clarify that, because we do have two share-a-thons throughout the year. One is in the spring, March, April, depending upon the year that we're in. And that is a three-day share-a-thon where we look for funds to help cover special projects, things that have come up or things that we know are going to be coming up, extraordinary outside of the regular operating budget. And then this time of the year, which is usually either end of September, early October, this year it happens to be a couple days in both months, three in September, one in October, is the operating budget. And so this is a 12-month commitment. Sometimes they're one-time gifts. Many times it's spread out over 12 months, but it's renewal time. It's time for you who have been with BBN for years to take that step of faith and say, count on me for one more year. We don't process those cards year after year. We need you to call. We need you to let us know that we can count on you for one more year. So that's why it's so important for you to renew that faith promise commitment to the Lord through the ministry of BBN. And how do you do that? Well, that's easy. Give us a call. 1-800-888-7077. Once again, that's 1-800-888-7077.
0: That's right. So if your question is, should I renew? Well, the answer is yes. We want you to renew. We can't assume that you're going to keep on giving forever. You might say, well, I'm going to give until the rapture or the Lord takes me home. That's wonderful. But we just want to confirm with you and make sure, because we see it as a 12-month commitment. And then after that, you've fulfilled what you said to do. So we need you to renew and let us know you're jumping back on board for another year. Listener called in and said, I'm sticking with you guys for another year. And that's what we like to hear, right?
2: Yep.
0: So 1-800-888-7077. Mike Dice on the control board over there is going to give us some music to call by, my friend. 1-800-888-7077.

0: You ever wonder why Christians are so happy and go about singing? That's because something has changed in their life. The Lord has taken away the load of sin. What a beautiful song and a beautiful picture. So, folks, it's okay to sing. It's okay to thank the Lord for everything he's done for you. And we believe that here at BBN, we know the load has been lifted from our souls as the Lord Jesus Christ has saved us. We hope he has saved you, too. If you don't know the Lord, as always, give us a call here, 1-800-888-7077, and we'd love to talk to you. Coming up here in a few minutes, normally you'd hear Christian Classics with Lynn Brooks, and everyone loves a good story. Yes. And you know, Rob, one of the stories that I love to hear the most is how a listener found BBN, and we hear so many ways that the Lord worked. It's really amazing.
1: Yeah, the one that always gets me is the random find
2: accident.
1: We just spinning the dial.
2: Yeah,
1: not sure how. I didn't know you were there. We've had listeners actually call this week and just say, "Just found you." Mm-hmm. And one actually was like, "What's going on?" And wow, okay, great. After we explained, and I'm going to call back later and see what I can do to be involved. So the beautiful thing though is just seeing how God directs people to at a particular time of life to the ministry of BBN Radio, and we're able to have really a tremendous relationship with them. God's design in bringing truth to his people cannot be foiled. His plan, and he's got truth for you. And we're excited for to know who our listening family is. Share-a-thon is a wonderful time for us to actually get feedback from you. We love hearing your voice. We love hearing the impact of the ministry on your life. And so thank you for calling. Many, many of you have touched base. Like we said, almost 5,000 of you to this point in the Share-a-thon. And our batteries are just charging up as we anticipate 12 more months of ministry. We need your help to do that, though, friends. So keep the phone ringing. 1-800-888-7077 is the number to call. We've received almost 57% of our goal of $5.4 million, but we need your help because there's much more work to do. Remember, you can do a whole lot of things with a phone call right now to BBN. You can renew. Maybe you plan to give, but you haven't told us. Well, you can handle that renewal process right now, letting us count your amount toward our goal. In addition to that, you can also, with your gift today, you can actually be signed up for the calendar. The 2027 calendar is coming, and every gift that is given during the Share-a-thon, as well as the month of October, will automatically trigger that calendar coming to your house, and you'll enjoy it. The theme of this calendar is So Great Salvation. 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You may be able to use that in your own witnessing to folks around you. It'll be a testimony wherever you display that calendar, a wonderful tool, we believe, a beautiful tool that God will use in the coming year. Go ahead and take care of all those things with one call, 1-800-888-7077.
0: Of course, one thing Rob did not mention about the calendar is it's got the Reading Through the Bible guide. So every day it's got the chapters you're supposed to read, and you can read along with Alexander Scorby, of course, here on BBN.
1: Yeah.
0: But that's a really cool thing. And of course, also people call and say, when's the Share-a-thon? Well, these calendars have it marked, so you'll know when that is coming up. Talk to a lady in Los Angeles, California. No, we don't have a AM or FM radio station out there, but she was tickled pink about that BBN calendar. I mean, I don't know how she heard about it, but she was like, I need to talk to a manager. I've got to make sure I get that calendar. Can you make sure I get that calendar? She was so excited. So, my friends, would you call that 1-800-888-7077? You can be tickled pink too, Tim, and you can get that calendar as well.
2: That's right. 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
0: See, folks, we take care of you on this airship. We have the insider right there, Tim Smith, giving you the scoop on the calendar. Insider right here on this airship, so you know about the calendar that is coming up. 1-800-888-7077 is that phone number to get your calendar. I got a few calls coming in from Raleigh, North Carolina, $75 a month. Tar Heel State calling in. How about the Palmetto State? Inman, South Carolina calling in. 30 by 12 there, $30 a month for the next year. Oh, the Volunteer State checking in. Oliver Springs, Tennessee, and lots of listeners there because I keep seeing the city pop up over and over and over again. And BBN is our spiritual food. Lyman, South Carolina, and the Volunteer State checking in. Harriman, Tennessee, with a $100 gift. So no matter where you're from or how you're listening on the app out in California or on one of our FM or AM radio stations, we'd like to hear from you to keep the momentum going. We are still a little bit behind of where we would like to be, but we know the Lord will provide, and he's going to use you, my friend, to do so. So how about you, my friend? Give us a call here. We're going to give you some music to call by in a few seconds here. 1-800-888-7077 is the phone number. Here's some music for you to call.

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1: Rise up, O men of God, is the song. But the lady that hit that high note at the end, we'd like the women to rise up too. You know, so all of you, just as Josh said, let's rise up and meet this challenge here. Challenge of the overall share-a-thon goal of $5.4 million.
0: All right. Well, thank you, Rob, for pointing out. Yes, ladies and men, and hey, even young people,
1: absolutely,
0: children as well, call in and make their share-a-thon gift as well. 1-800-888-7077. If you're a man, a woman, child, or whatever, that is a number everyone can call and become part of the share-a-thon. And during the break there, we were listening to that beautiful song. Tim Smith was notating some of the numbers, and he wanted to kind of give us an update on that.
2: Yeah, so we just crossed over the threshold of 57% of our overall goal. So that's exciting to see here on day three. And we have received 4,884 phone calls. And to get to another partial milestone, if you will, 116. Well, now you just refresh the page, and if you can keep doing that, and that number will keep increasing. But 114 phone calls would get us to 4,500 contacts received, and so we would love to see that maybe by the end of this hour. I'm sure in a few minutes we're going to have a special challenge for a program that many of you are getting ready to tune in for through the Bible. So maybe we could look for that. We're excited about what the Lord is going to do, and we're excited to have you with us. We're so grateful for your support. And if this is day three and you've been listening day one, and day two, and now day three, and you haven't taken that step of faith to share your faith promise with us, now would be a great time to do so. 1-800-888-7077. That's the number to call to share your faith promise with us. 1-800-888-7077.
0: You know, I did want to offer a word of encouragement here in a couple of different fronts. Number one, we have some people who are very generous today. We're seeing a gift here from Greenville, North Carolina, on the eastern side of the state there. And they're calling in with a very generous gift to challenge others to give. And maybe that's you, my friend. Maybe you're someone like that who God has richly blessed. And you're like, man, I'd love to use money for the kingdom and encourage others. Well, hey, why don't you be like this person? Give us a call at 1-800-888-7077. Say, hey, I want to give and challenge others. And my other encouragement is for Mike Dyes. I've heard about three or four listeners today say, I love your BBN announcers. Sometimes I learn more from them than I do from the program. So, you know, your work is appreciated, my friend, and it's a very vital part of the ministry here at BBN.
3: Well, you never know who's listening and who's listening at that particular time, and the prayer is that whatever it is will be the right thing at the right time, said in the right way, because you mess up on any of those, you say the wrong thing, or you don't say it when you should say it, or you say it in the wrong way. You know, any of those things going wrong can be a problem, but the Lord uses it. We don't know, and somebody will call in and say, you know, that's just what I needed at that moment. Well, we don't know that, but the Lord does. So trying to be used in that way so that He can direct those listeners to tune in just at the right time.
0: 1-800-888-7077 is that phone number. I know many of you enjoy the announcers by name. You know Mike and Ed and Steve and Bennett, and you appreciate their ministry, and we appreciate their ministry too. And those comments they're making that are right on time, that's God doing that. And we see it over and over again. We're talking earlier, Rob and I were talking earlier this morning about how God even lines up who answers the phone call. Some old high school buddy or some pastor or something. And that person answers the phone. And you could say, well, there's 70 people. What are the odds? Well, God doesn't care about that.
1: That's right. Yeah. Even yesterday, I think it was, a Korean individual called and got actually the head of our Korean ministry. And so it's, you know, how does that happen with 40 different people answering the phone? Why is it that it works out that way? Well, God orchestrates these things. We see that in the music. Sometimes an individual will comment on just what a blessing this song was. Well, God orchestrates when that music is played as well. You know, He guides Mike and the other announcers as they put shifts together and really prepare the comments as well as the music that is going to be played around the comments that they make and the programs that they make. And God is the one. I'm glad He's the one in charge of that. That's a lot to orchestrate, but He's a great conductor. We're so thankful to hear from each and every one of you. Continue to call 1-800-888-7077. So good to hear from Wichita, Kansas, a one-time gift from there. South Bend, Indiana, a listener with a gift as well, a one-time gift. Hamilton, Ohio, a one-time gift. And Canyon Lake, Texas, with a one-time gift. So, friends, whether it's a monthly gift or a one-time gift, whether it's a gift of $5 or a gift of $1,000, you do what God is leading you to do and trust Him with the results. He provides faithfully, and He has done so forever. So we can trust Him. Tim was given those numbers just a few moments ago. We're 114 calls away, if I think I heard you right,
2: yep,
1: from 5,000 calls received so far, and that'll be great. So continue to call, continue to text 22333. That's the phone number to use when you text. Use BBN as the keyword in the body of that text, followed by a space, and then the total amount that you'd like to participate with. You can go to our website. That also counts as a air quote call,
2: yep,
1: air quote, and you can click on the web banner at the top of that home page. It'll take you to the Faith Promise page. You fill that out, submit it, and you're good to go. We'd love to hear from you.
0: And maybe a better way to word it would be points of contact instead of phone calls necessarily, because it's including several different things.
1: Sure, sure.
0: And I was telling a listener, she was wondering where her email, the gift receipt was, and I said, well, man, we take about 10,000 almost calls.
1: Right.
0: What? And I was like, yeah, so please be patient. We have a small staff. We're working through it. She was gracious. And, yeah, so a lot of people call. And, Tim, one thing that maybe you've been talking about, the numbers received, and now looking at we're behind a little bit, about 400 calls. So even though it was like, one-time gifts or whatever, any call is going to help us right now.
2: Exactly. And it's an important distinction that you make there. Every contact counts as a call received, whether that's online, whether that's through the app, whether that's through a text, or whether that's through an actual phone call. And we are a little bit behind from where we were at this point last year, both in percentage and in numbers in terms of contact. But we are trusting that the Lord will pick up in that pace, and whether that's today or throughout tomorrow, we're trusting the Lord for that. We were just talking a moment ago about the accidents, right? The air quotes accidents. Mm. And in God's kingdom, there are no such things as accidents.
1: That's right.
2: And in His providence, He works all those things out. He allows some things that perhaps we wouldn't choose to allow, but God has good purposes in mind. And He's not surprised by the fact that we are a little bit behind where we were last year. But we don't need to worry. We don't need to fret. The Lord is in control, and we're trusting Him to move His people to continue to do His work. And we're encouraged because we are 102 contacts shy of 5,000, and we're trusting the Lord for the victory, and we know that we're going to be able to reach that because of you, our dear listeners, who are so faithful to the Lord in your support. 1-800-888-7077, that is the number to call.
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1: All right. Thank you, Steve, for that announcement, letting you know that it's Through the Bible time. J. Vernon McGee, we got a huge challenge coming up right now, a $20,000 challenge. And
2: right.
1: Jason Pagy just rolled into the studio.
3: Roll right on in.
1: I'm going to have him introduce the challenge and sure. pray for us.
3: Absolutely. It is a $20,000 matching challenge this half hour. So every gift that is called in, every faith promise that's made is going to be matched for that up to that amount. And so we need to hear from our listeners as they call us at 1-800-888-7077. But before we get started, let's go ahead and open in prayer. Let's pray. Lord, we do love you, and we thank you for your lavish grace. You are so good to us to move on the hearts of people in the way that you do. And this special gift of $20,000, Lord, we're just committing it to you to multiply as only you can do. Lord, go before us and, again, tender the hearts of those who are listening even right now, many of whom are faithful listeners and students of the Bible. We pray, Lord, that you would burden their hearts with the great need that there is for God's Word to continue to go out, the whole Word for the whole world. And, Lord, we just pray that you would help us in this time to speak clearly and to do so in a manner that would please our Lord Jesus Christ and honor his name. For it's in that name that we pray. Amen.
1: Amen. Amen. Thank you, Jason. An exciting time right now, my friends. If you love Through the Bible and J. Vernon McGee, this is your time to call 1-800-888-7077 for a $20,000 challenge. How exciting. In your lunch hour, put down that sandwich and pick up the phone. 1-800-888-7077. And Rob, people love Through the Bible. They love J. Vernon McGee, and they need to give us a call.
4: It's time to stop munching and start punching, all right? Punch the keys on that phone.
5: Oh, not your coworker.
4: Dial in right now, 1-800-888-7077. This is the time that you are normally hearing J. Vernon McGee, and you're maybe riding the Bible bus with Through the Bible. I haven't seen many comments of how many times listeners have ridden the Bible bus. I remember a share-a-thon or two ago where a gentleman had ridden it through 5 times,
1: oh,
4: and I
1: wow.
4: thought, good night. That's a 5-year study
1: yeah.
4: through the Bible. He's completed it 5 times, and so you just do the math there. I can do that. That's 25 years of studying the Word of God, and that is so wonderful. The Word of God will never return void, and the, one of the beautiful things about studying God's Word is that you and I are changing as time goes by. Our circumstances are changing, our bodies are changing, our families are changing, all that stuff is different. And as you continue to study God's Word, you apply it to different situations in your life, different circumstances in your life, and you begin to understand the depths of the fullness of the truth of God's Word. Well, friend, allow J. Vernon McGee's exposition of God's Word through the Bible at this time in your city to continue for another 12 months with a gift of any size. You can do that during this challenge. $20,000 has been given for the express purpose to encourage you to call right now. 1-800-888-7077.
1: That's right. $20,000 challenge going on right now during Through the Bible. And Rob talking about the changes, the vicissitudes of life, right?
4: Ooh.
1: But one thing that doesn't change is the Word of God.
4: Right.
1: And that's why J. Vernon McGee is able to have such a wonderful ministry. And they also are very international. I know Tim is
4: yep.
1: a man who speaks more than one language. You know, they're in 160 countries in 100 different languages getting out on the Bible bus.
5: That is true. Now, I don't speak all of those languages. I just speak one other besides English. That is Spanish. But we do have Through the Bible in Spanish. And that is an incredible ministry taking place all across Latin America through BBN Spanish, a program that is very well listened to, and in the English language as well. So many faithful listeners, so many people who call in every year saying, I love J. Vernon McGee, that country voice that's just so friendly, so warm, so inviting, as if he were sitting right at this table with us and having a conversation. Very simple but very profound truths of the scriptures. And so if that has been an encouragement to you in your spiritual walk with the Lord, this is your time to give us a call and share your faith promise with us. 1-800-888-7077. That's the number to call. We've heard from 10 people so far. 10 of you have said, yes, count on me, and we're so grateful for every single one of you. And we've got 23 minutes, Josh, 23 minutes left in this challenge.
1: That's right. You know, Jay Vernon felt that the biggest sin was lack of knowledge of the Word of God, and he definitely did not have that. You know, Jason, you know stories of him. He'd go to church and preach, and he'd sit in the back and answer questions for hours afterwards.
3: Oh, yeah, absolutely. And he was a man that certainly knew the Bible and was not afraid to share. In fact, was loved to do that. There are times that even groups from BBN, we would take trips to a Bible conference that he was speaking at, and he would just spend hours in the lobby sitting down and answering questions, fielding all sorts of things, and not always simple questions. I'll add that. And what a great teacher of the Word of God. By the way, for me, it's eight. This is my eighth trip of going through the Bible with Dr. McGee.
4: Amen.
3: Yeah, I was doing a little mental math there, and sure enough, I've completed seven circuits there. And, you know, there's a lot of listeners who could probably show that number in multiples as far as how many times they've listened. And, you know, it is what's fascinating is, again, just like when reading God's Word, you get to a certain point in life, and you hear something that you've understood before, but you really look at it from a different light, from a different perspective, because of where you are in life. Mm-hmm. And that is so true. That's why this journey through the Bible isn't just once and done. Many people say, yeah, sign me up. I'm going to get back on board. Mm-hmm. And we're asking for your help and keeping this program going over the airwaves, keeping the Bible bus rolling for another year here on BBN. When you support us, and this is a great time to do it because there's a $20,000 challenge going on. So every gift, every faith promise that's made during this time is matched. The phone number is 1-800-888-7077. That's 1-800-888-7077. I feel a little bit out of place in this room with Josh's vicissitudes and Tim's multilingual capabilities. I don't know what to say.
4: Other and my than, math.
3: And of course, Rob's mad math skills. You know, Mike, I think you and I are the only normal people in here.
2: Yeah, well, somebody's got to lower the
3: bar.
1: But, you know, Jason, talking about the Bible just being a book you can always learn from, and does it shock us that an infinite God would have an infinite book that has infinite knowledge and wisdom in it? And no matter how old we are, no matter how many times we've read the Bible, we can always learn more. So I encourage you folks, if you've been on the Bible bus, when you call, why don't you tell the person who answers the phone how many times you've been through the 5-year journey? Let them know, and then let us know here on the screen, and we'll talk about it. 1-800-888-7077. We're in the middle of a $20,000 challenge, and, you know, Mike, through the Bible always says stuff about putting tires on the bus and gassing up the tank and doing all those cool things to keep the bus going.
2: That's right, and that's what we do at this time of the year. We ask you to help us in those common, every ordinary, everyday type issues and needs. 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The regular operating budget of BBN, that's what the fall is about, the fall share-a-thon. So give us a call if you want the wheels to keep turning, you don't want a flat tire, that now is the time to give us a call to support BBN. It's 1-800-888-7077, 1-800-888-7077.
1: You know, what's interesting is the cost to put gas in that tank may be a little bit higher, Rob Dalton, than it used to be in the past, but seeing God's people still respond and have a generous heart for programs like Through the Bible when they call 1-800-888-7077 is really so encouraging.
4: Amen. Maybe it's time for an oil change on that bus. It's a good time to get involved and get prepared for the next 12 months. Make sure that bus is up to speed, so to speak, and you're ready to go. $20,000, though, is a challenge right now. We have 19 minutes remaining in this half hour, and we haven't heard from you. Now, we've heard from 27, which is a great encouragement, but we haven't matched that goal of $20,000, and we'd like to see that happen. We'd like to see more than that happen, and a whole host of people calling 1-800-888-7077. Let me just comment on a few of you that have contacted us around the country. We've heard from a monthly giver in Worthington Springs, Florida. I appreciate all the music, messages, and everyone involved in this wonderful ministry. She's also studying in the Bible Institute and enjoys that as well. So great to hear from you. A gift from a listener in Knoxville, Tennessee, loving several of the programs, hoping that the Share-a-thon is done soon. You and me both. Let's get it wrapped up. We can do that with your phone call, 1-800-888-7077. Another monthly gift from Hastings, Michigan, and from Irmo, South Carolina, a one-time gift from Lexington, South Carolina, a one-time gift from LaGrange, Indiana, a one-time gift from Streamwood, Illinois. So good to hear from you. One-time gift from Port Richey, Florida. BBN is on all the time. Another gift from Sandusky, Ohio, California, Kentucky. I always get thrown a little bit by those cities that are state names. Yep. You know, I'm thinking, California, yes, Kentucky. Yeah. Okay, well, excited for you. And certainly we've mentioned California several times behind the microphone. And then somebody from California who's listening on the app or a mobile device of some sort contacts us and says, yep, we're here, we're awake, and we want to participate. Thank you so much for contacting us during this $20,000 challenge. The clock continues to tick. We need to hear from you, friend. 1-800-888-7077.
1: You got to love this Chesapeake, Virginia listener writing in and saying, hey, the Bible bus hasn't stopped by. We're waiting at the bus stop for the last 3 days, and the bus hasn't rolled up. Let's get the Share-a-thon over so we can get picked up by the bus. My wife and I want a ride.
4: That's awesome.
1: And what's great about the Bible bus, Tim, is that the reason why people get on the Bible bus is not because of J. Vernon McGee, because J. Vernon McGee points people to Christ.
5: Exactly. It's not about the who's driving the bus. It's about where the bus is going. It's about the destination, and it's also about the journey, because it is a five-year journey on that Bible bus, and you can imagine what it would be like taking a five-year journey around the United States and how many beautiful sights you would be able to see. I would personally love something like that, but it's a slow but intentional journey. It's 5 years. It seems like a really long time, but just as Jason, he's already gone through that, what, seven times, you said?
3: Right.
5: Seven times around the entire Bible, and that's just wonderful. And I'm sure that you who are listening are excited to get J. Vernon McGee back on the air once the Share-a-thon is over, but in order to do that, we're going to need your help. 1-800-888-7077. That's the number to call to get in on this $20,000 matching challenge.
1: That's right. 1-800-888-7077, a $20,000 challenge. And, you know, Jason is a studious man. He's been through the Bible bus several times. And maybe you can speak to the expository style of preaching, the verse-by-verse method that's so powerful to study the Bible.
3: I'm still looking up the word vicissitudes. actually, to Tim's point, I actually like what he was saying, but you know, it is, you're right, it doesn't matter who the driver is, except you sure do like a driver who knows his way around.
5: That is true.
3: He knows
1: and
3: the destination.
1: Drive you off a cliff or something.
3: That's right. And yes. Dr. McGee is one of those drivers who can get you not only to where you're going safely, but can point out the points of interest along the way. Mm-hmm. That's that expository verse-by-verse approach, which is so important, because he can open up God's word and teach it the whole counsel of God. And that is so vital when you're really wanting to see scripture in daily life. That's where we're talking about. You know, the Bible is a very practical book. Yes, it is lofty and it is rich. It is the depths are beyond our ability to fathom, and yet it's approachable. It is. It's real life, and it matters to God how we live, and He gives us direction for it. Mm-hmm. It's the only handbook that we have for daily living, and it's so critical. And that's why programs like this are vital. We are sharing this program because it really does help accomplish our mission here at BBN, and your partnership is extremely important in that. That's why we're asking for your help during this $20,000 challenge. If you'll call us at 1-800-888-7077 and partner with us in getting God's word out around the world. 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What a difference it would make in the world. The more people who hear God's word and are transformed by it to live for Christ. 1-800-888-7077. Again, 1-800-888-7077. I don't know if we've refreshed in a while, but we're looking for a number of phone calls. It looks like we've only

0: had 32 so far, and there's 13, almost 14 minutes remaining in this challenge. We need to double that number and then some, triple that number even, to get where we need to be. So you be one who'll call us, like this listener in San Antonio, Texas, sharing $10. Thank you for that. Norwood, North Carolina, $35 a month. There's Greenville, South Carolina with $200. Oak Brook, Illinois is checking in for $400. Amen. And there's $100 from Augusta, Georgia. Good to hear from you. Thank you so much. And we're looking to hear from you now. 1-800-888-7077. That's 1-800-888-7077.
1: 1-800-888-7077. 13 minutes to go. $20,000 challenge. I should pause and say we haven't matched it yet. So we're waiting for your call. We'd love to see what God will do in the next just under 13 minutes. And we'd love to see maybe really blow this challenge out of the water. Can we get more than 20,000? Can we get how many more than 20,000 can we get? Let us know. Every call, every gift, that'll count toward the excess, because we want to make sure God's word continues to go forth around the network on BBN through the Bible this time of day in your city for the next 12 months. 1-800-888-7077.
2: 1-800-888-7077. A $20,000 challenge going on right now, and we have someone writing in and saying their second time on the Bible bus. Thank you. When you call 1-800-888-7077, let the person taking the call know how many times you have been on the bus. And, you know, I think about, when I think of the Bible bus, I kind of think of the jeepney in the Philippines, and Jason's been there. It's this bus with, like, the top and the back cut off, and they just pack those people in there.
0: So
2: people are hanging out the windows, grabbing a handle, hanging out the side, and they're just shoving as many people as they can. And that's what we want. We got this Bible bus to be maxed out full to the limit on this $20,000 challenge. But to make that happen, we need people to get in the bus stop and get on the bus.
0: And just like those jeepneys, there's always room for one more.
2: That's right. Bring it on. We'll pitch you in there.
0: Absolutely.
2: We'll squeeze you in.
0: That's right.
2: 1-800-888-7077 is that phone number. Call in. Mike, 45 have checked in, but many, many more are listening.
3: That's right. We have a lot of people on the phones ready to take your call. 1-800-888-7077. 1-800-888-7077. You know, Josh, I think one of the things we tend to do in our Bible reading is go back to our same favorite passages of the Bible. But for through the Bible, they take a different approach. What does the whole thing say? Not just the easy parts, but some of the difficult sections, maybe something you haven't read in Obadiah lately. Going all the way through the Bible, I think that's a key to what they're doing.
0: Yeah. What's your favorite verse, Mike, in Obadiah?
3: Well, it's not the second chapter, because there's only one.
0: There you go.
3: Verse 17.
0: I just love the entire first chapter.
2: Judgment against Edom is the theme of the book of Obadiah, anyway, if you're wondering about that.
3: Oh, okay.
2: But 1-800-888-7077 is the phone number.
1: I wasn't. focused on this challenge, Josh.
2: And that's what's great about Through the Bible, because you learn about Obadiah when you listen to that five-year journey. Jason knows seven times through. He knows all about it.
0: There's a future challenge where we're going to be bringing judgment on Edom, but that's a different matter.
2: Folks, right now, we'd love to hear from you. Having fun on the air, but really, we'd love to hear from you. Thank you so much. This listener from Clayton, North Carolina, checking in with a $30 gift. Sandusky, Ohio, up there up by Lake Erie, a $100 gift there. Chesapeake, Virginia, where BBN started, $250 in Lakeland, Florida. He needs BBN, and he's encouraging others to give as well. Tim, 49 have checked in. We'd love to get well over 100. We can do it if people call 1-800-888-7077.
4: That's right, Josh. And as you refresh that page, that number jumped up to 56. And so we're very excited about that. And we would love to hit that 100 call mark. I'm sure we can. We've got 9.5 minutes to go, and we would love to hear from you. 1-800-888-7077. That is the number to call to share your faith promise with us. You know, we're talking about the Bible bus and that illustration. It's really it's a good image, and it helps you to visualize what's going on. And I think about the impact that a good bus driver can actually have on the people on the bus. And it wasn't that long ago that I was one of those young. I won't describe my character during that time period of my life. But you know, I was trying to fit in with the crowd and wanted to be with the cool kids, and also wanted to behave, because I knew that if I got home and my parents found out I wasn't behaving, then I was going to have some pretty serious consequences. And to be honest, one of the people that was a major influence

0: in shaping my character during those times of my life was my bus driver. His name was George. He was in the military, and he could just look at me, and I knew he was saying, get away from those kids and come up here and sit with me. And many times I would do that. I would sit right behind him in that front row, and that kept me from getting into what was certainly going to be a certain amount of trouble. And so I'm grateful for his life. I don't know if he was a believer or not, but maybe you're out there and you're a bus driver. We just started the school year, and it's a difficult job having to deal with all those youngins on the bus, and especially the ones that sit in the back like I used to. And so maybe you can have an influence on the kids in your life, and you're a bus driver, and you know what the Bible bus means and what that driver, J. Vernon McGee, is doing through these programs and how that's impacted and touched your life. Maybe you're a mechanic. You know, that's such an honorable job, and the Bible bus needs work. I've been doing a lot of work on my car recently, and so I'm grateful for the mechanics in my life that helped me. And you can be a mechanic on the Bible bus by giving a faith promise and helping us out reaching this partial goal, this $20,000 matching challenge. 1-800-888-7077.
1: You know, Tim talked about having the proper guide. How important it is, because there's a lot of people who will guide you. There's a lot of people who tell you go this way, go that way. The world will tell you where to go. But someone who tells you to go to the Word of God and follows that faithfully, that is what has value. That has eternal value. And that's what J. Vernon McGee does in the Bible bus. He's a good guide because he sticks to the Word of God and he loves the Lord Jesus Christ. Amen. He says, in the Bible is the only place you find salvation. And that's how we know how we can reconcile and be made right with God by studying His Word. And that's why the Bible bus is so important, Jason. We here at BBM preach the gospel right along with through the Bible, and we need people to call in.
2: That's right. I can remember a time I was out of the country, and we were taking what we thought was a tour bus. It was certainly advertised that way, and you pay a little bit, and you get on the bus, and you think, okay, we're going to see the sights. And it wasn't before long, but we realized, you know, they're kind of taking us away from all the tourist areas, and then you end up in this neighborhood, and it's like, okay, I think we're on the wrong bus. And then you know, of course, we were able to get off the bus and somehow find our way back to where we belonged. Because there are a lot of things out there that will take you down directions that you don't need to be going.
1: That's right.
2: But that's one thing reliable about God's Word. God's Word will guide you. It will get you to where you need to go. And that's why programs like Through the Bible are so important here on BBN.
1: Amen.
2: We are in about 6 minutes remaining in a $20,000 challenge, and we need to hear from a number of you who will call in, another 50 people who could call in these next 6 minutes. We do have the time. 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That will get counted during this challenge as well. Or if you text us at the number 22333, and in the message start with BBN, then a space and the total amount of your faith promise, that will get counted during this $20,000 matching challenge.
1: Now, I do want to say, if you're driving one of those buses, okay, don't give your credit card or take any risks, all right? You be safe. You can make the faith promise. I will give a certain amount, and then you can call right in later or give online later, right, Jason?
2: That's
1: but
2: right.
1: Be safe out there, you bus drivers, and you other people driving other various and sundry vehicles.
2: Yes. Otherwise, the impact that you have will not be as positive as what Tim was talking about.
1: There may be an impact.
0: We don't want that kind of impact.
3: And the vicissitudes of life will be a little bit different in a situation like that.
1: We are under 5 minutes left in this challenge,
2: yes,
1: folks.
2: Yes, indeed.
1: $20,000 has been put up as a challenge for you to call in and give at 1-800-888-7077. And we're asking people to call in. Mike, we got a few people up on the board there that have given. Who's calling in there, brother?
4: Well, I see one that says, running to win gets his day going every day and then aligns his heart with God's Word. And then it's a blessing when his lunch break aligns with the Bible bus. He discovered BBN 3 years ago, and it looks like he's in Masontown, West Virginia.
3: Amen.
4: We had a call from Palm Coast, Florida, somebody planning to give monthly $55, and maybe you'd like to do that. Maybe you've given one time in the past, but could you try to make that same gift each month? You might be surprised how the Lord provides the extra money. Give us a call at 1-800-888.

0: $100 monthly gift from, yes, it is Gloucester, Virginia. That is a real city there, brother. Thanks for writing in on that. And, you know, that's what's kind of a cool thing to do as well, Rob. Some people give a one-time gift and give monthly. What a great idea.
1: Yeah, they have creative ways, many different creative ways to reach out and be involved. Many meaningful ways to individuals. It might be an anniversary. Some have given the $55 amount in light of the fact that it's our 55th year of ministry. Matter of fact, tomorrow begins our 56th year of ministry as BBN Radio. So we're thankful for the creativity, but in this particular $20,000 challenge, we have 2 minutes to go, and there's really nothing creative about it. Pick up the phone and dial 1-800-888-7077. We need 18 people to call to just reach 100 calls. We'd love to see that happen. See what God does in this half hour. A $20,000 gift has been given to encourage you to be a part of that. Every dollar up to that amount is effectively doubled, and God often does many wonderful things, helps us take large strides toward our overall goal in these challenges. So we'd love to hear from you. 1-800-888-7077. It's a $20,000 challenge, and we have less than 2 minutes to go, Josh.
0: That's right. Getting down to about 90 seconds left in this challenge, so we're going to have to go lickety-split right here and get these calls in, but we got people who can take those, people all around the room, Tim.
2: That's right. We've got people all around this building who could take your call. We would love to get to 100. We've got 82. Josh keeps refreshing that page, and that number keeps going up. 83. We would love to hear from you. 1-800-888-7077. That's the number to call. Josh, go ahead. Keep refreshing the page. Every time you hit refresh, 84, 85. Just keep going. 86. Come on. Let's keep it going. 86 calls we've received, and we would love to hear from you. We've got 1 minute left in this $20,000 matching challenge. Grateful for you in Indianapolis, Indiana, giving a one-time gift. Williamsburg, Virginia, second miler, somebody who's called in the Share-a-thon once, and they're calling back to say, count on me one more time. 1-800-888-7077. We've got 45 seconds, Josh, in this challenge. The bus is going to keep rolling on, but there's still space. There's still space for you.
3: That's,
4: you know,
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4: Before
0: we get there, 1-800-888-7077. 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

0: We are rejoicing right now here at BBN about what the Lord did during that last half hour during the Through the Bible Challenge. And W.C. Dias has just come into the studio. He's behind the microphone across the way, and he's going to give us an update on what God did that last half hour.
1: Absolutely. It was a $20,000 challenge, and we went above and beyond that. We had 100 calls received and $43,931. And so praise the Lord for that, and we're thankful. So let's go to Him and thank Him for what He did in that challenge and how He worked in hearts. Heavenly Father, Lord, we thank You for the wonderful opportunity, Lord, that You've presented to Your people, Lord, with this challenge. Thank You for working in their hearts, Lord, giving us the victory above and beyond all that we could ask or think. And so, Lord, we ask now that You would continue to do a work in the hearts, Lord, of our listeners as we continue to march towards the goal, Lord. Thank You for the victory, and we look forward to what You're going to continue to do. In Your name we pray. Amen.
0: Amen. 1-800-888-7077 is the phone number to get involved in the BBN Fall Share-a-thon. And, you know, seeing a state that doesn't call too often on the board there, Jason, Hope, Arkansas, the natural state,
2: yeah,
0: checking in with the gift. Springfield, Arkansas, we have a translator there.
2: We sure do, and it's good to hear from listeners all over the United States. We are hearing from South Boston, Virginia. We heard from Landrum, South Carolina. We heard from Greensboro, North Carolina.
1: All right.
2: I mean, there's all over the place, and that's what it takes. It takes God's people all across the country being a part in the share-a-thon here. You know, what's interesting also is during that challenge, we crossed the 5,000 call mark.
1: Amen.
2: And that gets us closer and closer to our ultimate victory, about 58% of the way there. And we would love to see a lot of ground made up. We're still lagging behind quite a bit where we need to be. What I'm seeing here is correct. Yeah, about 400 calls behind. That is significant, and the only way to make up a margin like that is for the phones to continue to ring. If you would like to help us with that, you can get those phones ringing by calling us at 1-800-888-7077. Thank you very much for that. 1-800-888-7077. That's 1-800-888-7077. Yes, we need the phones ringing during challenges, but we need the phones ringing when it's when we're in the middle, not having a challenge right now.
0: Yeah, you know, the 1 o'clock hour, Jason, does tend to be kind of that slower time here for BBN. Maybe people are getting the sleepies from their nice big lasagna lunch they ate or whatever the case may be.
2: You were looking right at WC when you said that.
1: I'm sorry, I was asleep. What did you say?
0: And, you know, so they're getting recovered from their lunch. So we would need you to call in. And, hey, maybe you're not in the mood to call, but that's okay. We have other options. You can give online at bbnradio.org. And if you're a bit thumbsy, you can text 22333, keyword BBN, and then the amount you intend to give. Now, you're not giving money at that time. You're
2: right,
0: just letting BBN know. And I believe also there's a link they get as well, right, Jason, when they send that text?
2: Right. So when the text goes through, you'll get a automated response back from us thanking you, but it will also have a link where you can give, as well as the address if you'd like to mail that in. And so you can complete that transaction at your convenience.
0: Yeah, so that's a nice way to get it all done at once. And, you know, I had a listener call in WC and say, hey, I'm calling in for the fall, and I'll see you in 6 months. And
1: amen.
0: Referring to the Spring Share-a-thon, WC, maybe a good idea to remind people the difference between the two.
1: Yeah, this is our annual fall budget share-a-thon, so this is what pays the bills and helps keeps the lights on, and in the spring is our special project share-a-thon, and that's what we use to do some work on the stations and the projects and things. 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
0: We do, and give you lots of various options to get involved in the share-a-thon. Good to hear from Greensboro, North Carolina. Thank you for that. How about Philadelphia, PA, the Keystone State? Checking in. I was actually talking to someone from Pennsylvania before I came on the air, and we don't quite have a station in that part of the country. They must be listening on the app. And then someone from Rock Hill, in memory of a Christian lady from, I think that's supposed to be Sri Lanka,
2: yeah,
0: who passed away recently. And, you know, that's near and dear to our heart here at BBN, because we are in international ministry, and we want everyone in the world to know about the Lord, to know about the gospel. Eight languages, Jason, we're broadcasting and telling everyone we can about Jesus.
2: Absolutely, and that we do want the gospel to go out. You know, the Lord gave us all, as believers, a great commission, as we call it, to go into all the world and proclaim the gospel, to teach and to baptize believers and get people, followers of Christ, make disciples. That's what we're to do. And through the ministry of BBN, we're able to go places that many people aren't able to do. We're able to broadcast in China.
0: Mm-hmm.
2: That's a field that's largely closed to missionary work. We're able to go into Russia and Ukraine. We're able to go into parts of Europe where you wouldn't necessarily normally be able to. And not only that, within those countries, but even in places, prisons and hospitals that would be restricted, we're able to reach people where they are. That's the beauty of Christian radio. We can share the message of the gospel in the far reaches, the uttermost parts of the earth, if you will. And so your partnership with us is so important. We're asking for you to help us because you are a part of this ministry. In fact, you are part of the Bible Broadcasting Network. 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That's 1-800-888-7077. And I know we've done some international travel. You travel internationally,
0: oh, yeah.
2: Some, Josh. I've done the same. I've been to Japan. It's always thrilling to me to be able to listen to BBN, mm-hmm. you know, in a different country and to have that familiar sound, because you know what you're going to get no matter where
0: you are. That's right. And it's the same type of music and Bible teaching. It's conservative and wonderful, and you can listen on the app anywhere in the world. And WC, you had something on your mind,
1: yeah,
0: brother.
1: You know, I talked to a lady just this morning. She was calling to make a faith promise gift, and she said, I want to thank y'all too. She said, my son listens to BBN, and he was in prison for a while, and she said, y'all are able to minister to him while he was there. And it really, you know, she kind of teared up, and she was so thankful that, you know, the ministry of radio doesn't just stop, you know, in a radio, and it, you know, you're talking about how it transcends through walls and times, and it's just amazing that, you know, your gift, no matter the size, when you call us and give that gift, is not just starting or stopping here in Charlotte or your town. It's going literally around the world.
2: Mm-hmm.
0: In another place that's kind of locked off by walls are a lot of these retirement homes, these nursing homes, where you go there as BBN representatives, you're visiting that listener, and they say, Josh, WC, Jason, you're the only one to visit me all month. Like, nobody mm-hmm. comes by and sees me, and we're able to have that unique ministry to the elderly who desperately want someone to come by and just say, hey, we care about you and we're praying for you.
1: Yeah.
2: You
1: yeah.
2: know, the ministry goes beyond just evangelism, you know, and that's an important part, and I certainly would not minimize that. We're thankful that God gives us the opportunity to daily share the gospel and to have opportunities to see people from all over the world come to faith in Christ through our chat ministry, through our counseling ministry. As they reach out and let us know or come to us with questions, we're able to open God's word and share that with them, and we see hundreds of people saved every year. Praise God for that. But beyond that is the day-to-day ministry, the ministry of teaching God's word to equip the saints, to build up the family of God so that they're better equipped to have strong Christian homes and strong Christian churches and communities, all to the glory of God, to be a better witness and servant of the Lord where God has you in whatever aspect of ministry he might have called you to. And then, of course, there is that daily ministry of prayer and encouragement that we get with our listeners that call in and they share burdens with us, and our biblical advisors are able to give them answers from God's mm-hmm. word on those matters.
0: Absolutely.
2: And take time and pray with them. And then, of course, there's the visitation ministry you mm-hmm. talked about, and we're able to go out and visit some of our listeners just to say thank you. We're not fundraising in it by any means. We are simply thanking people and trying to be an encouragement. And what an opportunity God gives us every day here at BBN. That's what your support goes to, is the ongoing ministry of God's word. And as varied as that is, that's what you see here at BBN. You're a part of it as well, and we appreciate that. We appreciate your support. We're asking for you to call us right now at 1-800-888-7077, because we have another year of ministry ahead of us, and we can only do it with your help.
0: Yeah, the variety, the facets of the ministry here at BBN, but really the bottom line is, How can we make you more like Christ? First of all, if you don't know him, we want you to know him. But if you do know him, how can our programming and our Bible teaching and our staff members make you more like the Master? Because that's what it's all about. Your relationship with Jesus Christ is what's all about here at BBN. And that's why we have the program. That's why we have the music. So you can know him more and grow in your faith. 1-800-888-7077 is the phone number to call. We're running a little late for some music, Mike, but I think we can go ahead and give some folks some music to call by here. 1-800-888-7077.

0: way of the cross leads home. Home to where? Well, home to eternity. Home to heaven with Jesus and all those others who have believed on him. What a time that will be. But in the meantime here, we are here to serve the Lord and to get out the news about the cross of Jesus Christ. 1-800-888-7077 is a number to get involved in the Share-a-thon. You know, gentlemen, when you do something or you have a hobby or something of interest, you like to tell people about it. I recently joined a soccer league, trying to get more active. It's kind of a 35 and up league, so it's not for the super young athletic people. And there's injuries more often than you think there would be.
1: It's probably about what I think it would be.
0: But it's a good time, and I enjoy it, and I tell people about it. It's kind of a fun thing to do. And the same thing is here with BBN. We care about BBN. We love BBN and our listeners as well. They give all those ITL cards, Jason, and they let their family and friends know all about the ministry because it means so much to them.
1: Well, and that's the thing. You know, what we always hope when we're sharing the financial needs of BBN during the Share-a-thon is not just to persuade someone to do something. We're actually trying to help align our beliefs and our passion. We care very much about reaching people with the gospel. We care very much about seeing God's word effect change in the hearts and lives of people. And that's not something we can do ourselves. It's the power of God's word. You know, the gospel has the power. It is the power of God unto salvation to everyone who believes. And not only that, it is living and powerful and sharper than a two-edged sword. It can make a difference in a life. Faith comes by hearing, and hearing by the word of God. I mean, it is that kind of, it's so important. And because we recognize that, we're trying to align ourselves with others who share that same passion and say, yes, it's so important to get the ministry of God's word out over the airwaves, because we don't know how much time we've got. Well, you know, we're not promised tomorrow.
0: No.
1: We have a limited time to do the work that God has called us to do in reaching our world for Jesus Christ. And we care deeply about that. And we know that many of our listeners do as well. And so we're not trying to persuade you to do anything. We're trying to share with you the burden that we have and hope that you'll stand with us in that. And that's why we are so enthusiastic about the needs here at BBN. And we're asking for your help when you call us at 1-800-888-7077. That's 1-800-888-7077. We heard from a listener in Illinois wanting to share a $100 gift, and they're renewing their gift.
0: Yeah, that's right.
1: That's a good reminder for us that this is the time to renew. If you are a faithful supporter of BBN and you plan to give this year, hey, let us know so we can plan accordingly. We can add that in and get closer and closer to the victory.
0: You know, Jason, doing a very good job talking about sharing the burden. You know, you get guys on there talking about money and gifts and those things. Some people may get slightly rubbed the wrong way, like a cat. You know, you go the wrong way in a cat, well, you know pretty quick you did something wrong, right?
1: Right.
0: But in this case, we're not doing that. We're trying to share the burden, because some people don't know, and they don't understand, like, what it takes to run this ministry. I mean, just one thing, being a station manager, I mean, some of these electric bills can be hundreds or thousands of dollars a month, and that keeps your radio station going. So it's so important, WCU, people calling to realize that we're sharing the burden so they can partner with us and help keep BBN going for another year.
2: Yeah, we're not asking one person, you know, to carry that load or one person to do that. We're asking everybody to be involved. And that's, you know, the Lord could choose to just, you know, do that through one person, but he likes to use you, likes to use individuals. And so we're looking for you to partner with us, to come on board. Maybe you've never given before. Maybe you've listened for years and years and you haven't given. And so maybe the Lord's placed that on your heart to do that. Maybe you give, you know, all the time. You call in and do that. But we'd love to hear from you and let us know that, so that we can count that towards our goal. You know, the Bible says where there is no vision, the people perish. And so we're simply just sharing our vision with you of what it takes for BBN to run. And so we're looking for you to call 1-800-888-7077. I took a call earlier, gentlemen, that was a young guy that he said, you know, I just started listening and been listening for a couple of days. And he said, what's going on? What are y'all doing? You know, and so I got the chance to just explain to him what the Share-a-thon was all about and what we were doing. And he was really excited about that. And so we're looking for you to help us with this goal. $5.4 million is the total goal. And we'll, as soon as we get there, guys, we'll go right back to programming.
1: Amen.
0: You know, we share because we care, and our listeners care as well. And it's always interesting when these listeners say goodbye, they'll say, I love you. You know, like you're saying goodbye to their spouse, and you're kind of like, we love you too.
1: Yeah, and, absolutely.
0: You know, it's true. It's not awkward at all. It's a mutual affection in Christ that we have for you as a brother or sister. You're standing with us. You're being part of our ministry. We love you for supporting us, and you love us for the ministry that we provide. And I think it's a wonderful relationship, Jason.
1: Absolutely. And, you know, the good news is that we are moving on toward our goal, that $5.4 million we talk about. We're already 58% of the way there.
0: Amen.
1: A little north of that, actually. And so that's an encouragement. But now, obviously, we're not where we need to be. And we can only get there as many people will call in and say, yes, you can count on me for another year of support. Our phone number is 1-800-888-7077. That's 1-800-888-7077. And we're asking for you to prayerfully consider what God would lay upon your heart to share with this ministry for the coming year. You don't have to necessarily make a payment today. Some people choose to make a gift by credit card or start their first gift by credit card, and that's fine. We're set up to do that securely. But you may want to say, well, I'm going to give over the coming year, I'm going to give $50 a month, and I'll send that in the mail. And that's fine, too. We just want to be able to account for that toward the goal as we continue on toward the victory. And that's why we need to hear from you. We're trusting God that if he's laying it upon your heart to provide it, that he will provide it.
2: Amen.
1: That's our part in the faith promise
0: that's
1: as
0: right.
1: well. And so we're asking for your help. 1-800-888-7077. Like this listener from Bastrop, Louisiana, a $200 gift, and there's Farmington, West Virginia, sharing $50. It takes all size gifts from all over the place.
0: It does. The Pelican State and the Mountaineer State checking in. How about your state? We'd love to hear from you and talk about your state nickname. The Prairie State checking in there as well, Illinois. But, folks, we need to hear from you. We're going to use some of the favorite BBN music that you love to call by here, 1-800-888-7077.

0: Bound for Heaven. What a wonderful message here at the Bible Broadcasting Network, hearing that wonderful music that you all enjoy so much. You say, don't change the music, and that's exactly why, because the music speaks to your soul.
1: That's right.
0: And encourages you in your spiritual walk. Well, we're getting here a little bit in the doldrums of the afternoon time, and we'll be showing up a little bit later with some news to hopefully help encourage you along your walk. You know, thinking of the international side of BBN, and Jason mentioned earlier he had been to the country of Japan, and one of our Japanese folks wrote in and said that they were struggling. They were married, and their marriage was in shambles, falling apart, and they didn't know what to do. And actually, it was a pastor and his wife, of all things, that were struggling as a couple. And yet, the Japanese ministry of BBN came through on the app and encouraged them and brought them back together and repaired their relationship. And see, we talk about salvation. We talk about what BBN does. There's an example right there of real life working in the lives of our listeners.
2: Yes, absolutely. And those opportunities are not accidental. They're not coincidental. God gives us those appointments, like the divine appointments, as we often call them, to be able to minister. And we're only able to do that because God has orchestrated those things, but also he's given us his word. He has given us all that we need pertaining to life and godliness, and we can share that message with others. And that's why we are so thrilled to be able to be in different parts of the world, but also in your local community. And this share-a-thon really is about keeping your local radio station on the air and reaching people in your area with the gospel. But not only that, reaching out into other parts of the world. 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That's just pick up the phone and call us and let us know what God would have you to do as you make your faith promise commitment for the coming year. 1-800-888-7077. That's 1-800-888-7077. We're coming down close to the bottom of the hour, and we'd like to see the needle move just a little bit. I know we've been talking about being behind a bit, and we'd love to see a lot of people respond as we go through these afternoon hours.
0: Yeah, Jason talking about broadcasting, right? The idea of broadcasting. Yeah. And, of course, in the Bible, that's what they used to do, and they would sow seed, they would broadcast. And one of broadcasters, Crown Financial, was talking about how they're training people in Africa to go to that old method, to broadcast the seed as much as you can and let as many plants grow up as you can, because what they're doing right now isn't working. And when they follow the biblical model of planting, they have all these wonderful crops. They can feed the whole family. They can feed the whole city. And that's the vision here, not broadcasting seed that you would eat, but broadcasting the seed of the gospel, the seed of the word of God, and letting it go out and touch and impact lives.
2: And what a wonderful seed that is. It's the type of thing that yields, like you said, not just physical sustenance, not just physical bread, but eternal life, eternal sustenance, a wonderful seed, a powerful seed indeed.
0: And God has given us the platform to broadcast that seed in 8 different languages around the world on our app. And you know, I wonder sometimes if they have internet and space, and someone on the International Space Station has even been able to listen to BBN. Oh, I don't know.
2: I don't either.
0: But be cool.
2: Hey, if you're on the International Space Station right now and you'd like to call us, we'd love to hear from you. 1-800-888-7077. That's very specific. Yeah,
0: that's right. But you know, around the world, letting everyone who can listen know. So, folks, we need to hear from you. It is slowing down. We are a bit behind on a Wednesday afternoon, and we need you to pick up that phone and let us know that you want to stand with us and help us continue to broadcast the good news of the gospel of Jesus Christ. How about it, my friend? You've got some time now. We're going to give you some music to call by, but give you the number first so you know which numbers to dial. 1-800-888-7077. One more time, 1-800-888-7077.
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0: That's the theme song here at BBN. Count me. And have we counted you yet, my friend? Well, if not, we've got a pretty cool opportunity for you to be counted.
1: In fact, we're going to do a lot of counting in this half hour.
0: We're going to run out of fingers and toes, that's for sure.
1: Yeah, WC's going to have to start writing on the wall or something.
0: We
1: are going to be doing a lot of counting during this half hour.
0: What we got for you, folks, is we want as many calls as we can get. We got lots of people sitting around by the phones waiting for you to call 1-800-888-7077. And the amount we're recommending... it's $55, so maybe it's $55 one time, maybe it's $55 a month, $55 a quarter, you know, whatever slices your bread is good for us, all right?
1: So absolutely.
0: 1-800-888-7077 is a phone number, and WC, please pray for this challenge for us.
2: Yeah, let's do that. Lord, we come before you now, Lord, asking that you would burden the hearts of your people, Lord, to call in. Lord, that we would be able to make up some of this ground that we need, Lord, for our overall goal. We ask that you would just do something special now in this half hour. Lord, we look forward to you working and look forward to the victory. In your name we pray. Amen.
1: Amen.
0: All right, challenge going on right now. As many people as we can get in this next half hour with the recommended gift of $55. And maybe, Jason, it's a good idea to remember, where did you guys pull that number from?
1: Well, 55 is a significant number for us this year because in just a couple of days, October 2nd, there will be our 55th anniversary here at BBN. For 55 years, God has allowed us the privilege of being in ministry, starting with one radio station 55 years ago, 1971, in Norfolk, Virginia. Mm-hmm. And over the years, God has allowed this ministry to grow and to multiply and expand. And now we have well over about 150 radio stations here in the United States, including our translators and low-power repeaters. But not only that, we have an international ministry broadcasting in Spanish and in Portuguese on radio stations in Latin America. And we broadcast in 8 languages worldwide over the internet: English, Spanish, Portuguese, Chinese, Japanese, Korean, German, and Russian. And we're able to, over these past 55 years, it's amazing to look back on the history and see how we started and then to see what God has done over these 5.5 decades. And so in honor of that, we'd like to give you the opportunity to share during this half hour as you call in your $55 gift, whether it's one time or monthly or however you want to do it. In fact, you may say, well, what if I wanted to give $5,000? Hey, you know what? We'll count that as a phone call as well. We just need to hear from you. 1-800-888-7077. That's 1-800-888-7077. So far, 3 calls have come in.
0: Amen.
1: And, you know, usually in a half hour like this, of course, it's the afternoon, as we said, but we know we have people listening on their lunch break and opportunities that they can take to make that phone call. I mean, you know, we could probably easily see 75 calls come in, maybe 100. You just never know. That's what we want to find out, is how many calls can actually get counted.
0: See how many folks can call in. Hey, you know, like Jason said, 55 is a recommended amount. Maybe it's 5. Maybe it's 50. Maybe it's 555. Maybe you're on Highway 55 out there in Missouri somewhere and you can call. But we like the number 5. It's great. But whatever the Lord lays on your heart, WC, and that's what's so great about it, isn't it? You can set the amount, whatever you and your family and the Lord say to do. That's what we're asking.
2: Yeah, we're just suggesting an amount, something to kind of get you're thinking there and praying about it. And so whatever that amount may be, we still want you to call 1-800-888-7077. And please don't apologize if you think your gift is small. We don't look at it that way. We know, Jason, the elephant, right? How do you eat an elephant?
1: One bite at a time.
2: Lots of ketchup.
1: Maybe a little bit of gravy.
2: Yeah. And so whatever the size of your gift, we're asking you to call this half hour, 1-800-888-7077. Josh, you said maybe you're on Highway 55. Maybe somebody's stuck behind somebody going 55 on the interstate. That's your chance to call 1-800-888-7077.
0: Heard from Randleman, just up the road here, North Carolina. $35 a month. Thank you for that. How about someone from Deerfield Beach, Florida, 95 years old, and they can't imagine what life would be like without BBN, a comment we often hear and appreciate. Someone from Jenison, Michigan. Several folks from Jenison during the Share-a-thon. I've seen that city many times, doing a double fiver there, $55 a month. And then, hey, this person outside the box, $1,000 from Knoxville, Tennessee. WYFC listener. And McLennansville, North Carolina. Life was busy, but BBN gives me the peace I need. And they even went a little above. They went with $60 a month. And really, that's what's great about BBN. You know, a lot of stations you listen to, the music is loud, it's energetic, it's boo-rah, boo-rah, whatever. Hmm. But BBN is quiet and calms your soul. And now that's what it's all about. So, Mike, when people call 1-800-888-7077, they're supporting a radio that blesses your soul.
3: 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But now you're part of it. 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
0: You know, becoming invested, right, Mike, is what you're saying. Having some skin in the game, so to speak, praying for the ministry. You know, George Mueller said that 9/10 of the difficulties are overcome when our hearts are ready to do the Lord's will, whatever it may be. And that's what we're asking you to do. If the Lord's calling you to support BBN, you need to do so. And Jason, it's all about that. We want that relationship. We want our family, our BBN family, to call us and stand with us. It's so valuable.
1: Sure. And, you know, a lot of people spend a lot of time wondering, I wonder what God's will for me is. And you know what I have found? The older I get, the more I've come to realize is, you know, we don't have to wonder what God's will is. Well, we have to look no further than the Word of God. Mm-hmm. Many times in Scripture, you come across that phrase, this is the will of God. Mm-hmm. You know, giving thanks, this is the will of God. Or whatever it might be, rejoicing, this is the will of God. And you know, if we would concentrate on the things where the God explicitly states, this is my will, you know what we'll find? We'll find we're in the center of God's will when we do those things. Mm-hmm. And the rest of it sorts itself out. And that's what we're talking about here. We're asking for you to do the will of God. Now, God wants all of us to be givers. He wants us to give cheerfully. God loves a cheerful giver. So we know that is God's will. Now, we don't always know the size of the gift, but, you know, God has a way of impressing that upon our hearts. And so we're suggesting $55, but maybe it's $5. Maybe it's $10 that God is laying upon your heart. Maybe he's prompting you to start a journey of trusting him with your resources. And maybe this is the very first time that you have really felt that tug to give and invest in a ministry like BBN. Hey, so why not step out in faith and see what God is going to do when you trust him? 1-800-888-7077. How many calls are we looking for? As many as we can get. And I know we can take a lot of calls during this half hour as people go to the phone, 1-800-888-7077. So far, we've heard from 14 people. You know, we can triple that. We can quadruple that. I know we certainly have the phones to do it. 1-800-888-7077. And we are hearing from people all over the country. We've heard from Virginia. We have heard from someone listening on the mobile app. We've heard from Tacoma, Washington, and Huntsville, Alabama. Hey, thank you so much for calling in, taking time to be a part of this challenge as you're calling in your faith promise for the coming year. 1-800-888-7077. And WC, I know you kind of keep an eye on our phones and you know what we can handle. Oh, we've got the capacity, right?
2: Oh, yeah. We could easily take 75 to 100 calls this half hour very easily. We've got folks sitting by eagerly waiting to press that answer button and to say, BBN Share-a-thon, can we count on you? And that's what it's all about. But in order for them to do that, we need you to call 1-800-888-7077. And so we're just looking for you to answer that and call us, give a gift of any amount. The suggested amount is $55 a month, and so we would take that. But whatever God has placed on your heart, 1-800-888-7077. You know, it's neat seeing some of the stations come across that you that we were personally involved in. I was on the build team for the Tacoma station, and that was a hard build. And so what a blessing to see fruit from that coming in. And folks, we're just asking you to be a small part of this, a very large ministry, a worldwide ministry, international ministry. And you there in your spot could have a part in that. 1-800-888-7077. 888-7077.
0: Jason, talking a little bit ago about being a cheerful giver, and, you know, I think we have that. You know, when I hear that voice on the other end of the phone line, it is joyful. It is happy. They're excited to talk to us, and we're excited to talk to you, too.
1: Yeah,
0: so
1: for sure.
0: It's a mutual thing. You're talking to a friend. You're talking to somebody who cares about you. Well, I think if Mike can find us a bit of a shorter song, I think we're going to give you a little bit of music to call by, give you a bit of a break here. 1-800-888-7077. We'd like to hear from you.

0: night. I'll fly away. We'll fly away to glory one day. All of us will be with the Lord. And Jason's already warming, limbering up for the event.
1: Practicing over here.
2: Got to get stretched out and ready to go. Hey.
0: You know, during this 1 o'clock hour, we do have the family altar prayer time. And it's three different times we pray. Of course, the family altar. And Jason himself right here does the prayer for the nation. And then we also have family altar in the wee hours of the morning as well. And Daniel prayed three times a day. So not a bad model, right?
2: That's true. That's true. Well, prayer is important, and you know, we don't take it lightly. The ministry of prayer, praying for one another, and that we're encouraged to do that as believers, and that's why we do have the family altar that we share the listeners' needs on the air, and we take time and pray for those. And of course, even as staff, we often will pray for those as they come in, and then praying for our nation. Of course, that's a great privilege and a tremendous responsibility these days, as everyone knows. But we have an obligation to do that as well. To lift up those who are in authority over us and pray for their salvation so that we can live quiet, peaceable lives in godliness and honesty. And that's what we are striving for in this world, so that we have opportunity for the gospel to go forth. These are important ministries here at BBN, and we're asking for your help in support of this ministry. Right now, what we're looking for is for as many of you who will gather together right now, partnering, joining arms, and calling right now, 1-800-888-7077. If it's a little difficult to dial that number with your arms joined, you can unjoin for a second, but call 1-800-888-7077. Again, 1-800-888-7077. For 55 years, BBN has been able to continue to minister and to have that ministry of prayer, the ministry of Bible teaching, the ministry of outreach and evangelism, the ministry of counseling, the ministry of encouragement. All of these things that God has enabled us to do and equipped us to do for such a time as this, we are thankful to the Lord for those 55 years. And we're asking for you to prayerfully consider sharing $55 one time or per month with BBN, and calling and standing with us. That would really help us out, as we have a bit of a call deficit right now, getting as many of those calls in during this half hour as we can. 1-800-888-7077. That's 1-800-888-7077. Maybe you have a prayer need you'd like to share with us when you call. We would certainly love to hear that, and we'll be praying with you. And maybe you have something, that a testimony that you'd like to share. That would encourage us as well.
0: That's great.
2: So call us at 1-800-888-7077.
0: And you know, we'll always take that time to pray with you if you have the time. Maybe sometimes you're in a bit of a rush, but if you have that time to pray, well, I always say, hey, can I pray over the phone with you right now?
1: Yeah.
0: And about 99% of the time, people say yes, and it's a really sweet time. You know, Adrian Rogers, WC, said, if you spend a lot of time on your knees, you'll be in good standing. And, you know, it's so important. You know, our theme here is sending out the word so the whole world can hear. And in Thessalonians, it talks about, Paul says, we have not ceased to pray for you.
1: Yeah.
0: And we pray for our listeners, they pray for us, and it's all really important.
1: Yeah, it is. You know, we enjoy spending that time with you, getting to know you a little better, and then adding your prayer request not only to the family altar, but helping you pray, you know, over the phone. Every once in a while, you know, we'll call somebody and we'll say, is there anything I can help you pray about? And they go, nope.
2: That's true. That's true.
1: And that's, you know, sometimes that's okay. And sometimes it's nice to be in an okay spot, but some people aren't. And so that's one of the unique things about BBN. You know, if you hand somebody a tract, a lot of times you don't ever see that person again. And or if you're able to lead somebody to the Lord, you don't have all the material to disciple that person or to give them everything they need. BBN has all of these tools at your disposal, the Bible Institute that's free, the counseling, the music, the preaching, you know. And so really it's somewhere that you can share with somebody and give them a lot of different tools. And we're looking for you to help us keep that going, staying on the air, keeping those tools available. And we need you to call 1-800-888-7077. We're looking for as many calls as possible in this half hour, and we've got just under 12 minutes left to go, and we've heard from 28 of you, and thank you for each one of those. And so, friend, won't you be one of those? 1-800-888-7077.
0: A listener from Florida says that her husband had a stroke and he can no longer read his Bible anymore. So the daily Bible reading, which comes up a little bit later in the day, and the preaching and the music is a blessing to him. You know, one of the sweetest visits I went in was in Virginia, and I was visiting with a lady, and she says, you need to wait right here. I'm going to call Susie.
1: So
0: who's Susie? Well, Susie lives down the road. It's her neighbor and also a sister in Christ. And she said, this is Susie, Josh. My vision is so bad, I can't read my Bible. But Susie comes over every morning and reads the Bible.
2: Wow.
0: And isn't that amazing?
2: What a blessing.
0: You know, and listeners that just never cease to amaze me, their love for each other, their love for the Lord, their desire to put out the news of the gospel, and also to put out the news about BBN and tell other people about their favorite radio station. Well, I know you're listening. You'll enjoy BBN. But, Mike, you know, we've had 28 call, but I know many more could call 1-800-888-7077 and become part of this call challenge.
3: That's right, 1-800-888-7077. You talk about telling your neighbors about BBN. I saw what may be the largest ITL card ever. Yeah, ever created, a picture of it. It was maybe 20, 30 feet long. Somebody in his yard painted, you know, call this number.
1: Wow.
3: And I think he had the frequency, too. He had just taken it on himself. There was a construction project, and people were going to pass, and he was going to tell them about BBN. So however you spread the word, a giant ITL card works, or whatever your plan is. One of the ways you can support your station is by calling us right now at 1-800-888-7077.
2: Yeah, you know, if you have a giant ITL card, you don't have to call us. Now, but those of you who don't have a giant ITL card in your yard, you're the ones we're looking for. We want you to call us right now.
3: Yeah,
2: and
3: right.
2: You know what? If you do have a giant ITL card in your yard, you can call us too. That's all right. We'll keep it open for everybody.
3: He called her.
2: He already called. Yes. Perfect.
0: Yes. You could put a cover over that giant ITL card and say, call for the Share-a-thon.
2: You could.
0: Put the phone number
2: absolutely.
0: There, you know?
2: Yeah.
0: Let everybody know.
2: That's right. An ITL for all seasons.
0: Yeah, that's right. That's right. A lot of people do that. They tell their friends or neighbors. I talked to a fella Monday who said, I need you to send me Spanish and English ITL cards. I need like 200 of each, and I'm going to give them out. And he just goes into town, and he's like, by the way, if I need to talk to someone who knows Spanish, or someone at BBN who speaks Spanish, I'm like, there's an amigo right across the hall. You tell them to call, and we'll help them out. And that's what's great about BBN, too, people telling others about the ministry, the international aspect, and telling people about the Lord. Call from Asheboro, North Carolina. $100 there. Thank you so much. And they're excited about getting that beautiful calendar we're putting together. About the theme is salvation, right?
2: Yes.
0: Salvation versus Jason.
2: Yeah, how great salvation is the actual theme. And it is chock full of Bible verses related to salvation and what that means. And so, you know, it's a good time to remind you that everyone who shares a gift, not just a faith promise, but who actually shares a gift either during the Share-a-thon or throughout the month of October, in thanks for your gift, we're going to send you a copy of this beautiful calendar. The artwork is just simply amazing. And, of course, the graphics that put all that together with the scripture references, it is truly a wonderful calendar. You would want a copy of this. And we're also reminded the phone number is printed in that calendar. So if you have last year's calendar, that's a good reminder for you to call right now, 1-800-888-7077, 1-800-888-7077. And if you would like a copy of the calendar, you know, make sure you get your gift in either during the Share-a-thon or during the month of October, and we'll send you one with our thanks.
0: And the nice thing about the calendar, too, it has the dates for the Share-a-thon, so you can look ahead and plan to tune in, plan to get those fingers ready to dial, and dial to give in, and dial to call for the Captain's Club, too. I know a lot of people get a kick out of Miss Barbara, Mr. Jason doing that as well, and also the daily Bible reading.
2: And Mr. Mike.
0: And Mr. Mike, too, yes.
3: Thank you.
2: Yeah. We don't want to forget him.
0: He was in my blind spot, okay? I couldn't see.
3: I'm only about 5 feet from you. I'm over here. See, I'm waving.
2: Mr. Mike.
0: We love Mike. We wouldn't want to leave him or Bogus out. So you can also hear Bogus on the Captain's Club.
3: That's right.
0: From time to time, he makes his appearance known. And that's what's great about that, too. The Bible reading is also on there as well. So if you like to read through the Bible in the year, and WC, that's pretty important. I know you're a man who reads the Word of God, and you can kind of keep track with the BBN calendar as you go.
1: Yeah, absolutely. It's got all that in there, and you can do that. We do the Bible reading twice a day. And right now we're not doing it in the afternoon, but we are doing it early in the morning. So if you want to listen, and there's some people, they do that and listen in early in the morning. And so it's important to get that that word, the bread of life there. But we're looking for callers here, a suggested $55 one-time gift or $55 monthly, and we need you to call 1-800-888-7077.
0: You know, I got a story about the Bible reading. I was in Ohio, and somehow I visited this lady twice in the course of several years. It wasn't like back-to-back on the same day. And she was hardcore about the Bible reading. She never missed a day. And she says, "You guys make me work during the marathon. I've got to get up early in the morning. But I never, never miss it. I never miss the Bible reading."
2: Wow.
0: And she loved it. And she's like, "Alexander Scorby, he's the best. He pronounces all those words. I don't know what they mean. I can't pronounce them. But he does a good job." And she loved that Bible reading, Jason, and never missed a day.
2: You know, isn't it great when you come across people who have a genuine love for the Word of God?
0: Mm-hmm.
2: I mean, there is a certain aspect of their character that just exudes joy and passion for the Word of God. I mean, we all love God's Word, right? Mm-hmm. We're believers. We've come to faith in Christ. We're mature Christians, and we all love God's Word. But then there are those people who just really love God's Word, and they're the ones that have those. Some people call them trigger verses. You know, they have a verse for every situation, every circumstance. I have a friend like that. It seems like he's got a psalm for every occasion, and it's an encouragement. It's an encouragement when you come across people like that. We love God's Word as well, and we know its power. We want to get it out to as many people as we can, and we're asking for your help. We're looking for as many calls as we can get during this half hour. We'll share $55 in honor of the 55 years of ministry here at BBN. Our phone number is 1-800-888-7077. You know, it's 1:55 Eastern Time right
0: there
2: now.
0: You go.
2: So that there. Right there. That tells you.
0: That's a sign right there.
2: That you need to call 1-800-888-7077. That sign is that there's 5 minutes remaining in this half hour in this challenge. 1-800-888-7077.
1: You know, guys, recently somebody said, how do you know you're pronouncing that right? That word in the Bible is a name. And I said, "Well, you're pronouncing it wrong." I said, "Well, how do you know?" I said, "Because Alexander Scorby pronounces it like this." That's the standard.
2: That's right. The definitive standard of Bible pronunciation, Alexander Scorby.
0: That's right. Yeah. We're getting down to the final 4 minutes here of this call challenge. 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
0: We're getting down to the final 3 minutes, and, you know, Jason W.C., I got to think we could get to 50.
1: Oh, yeah.
0: We're at 36 right now. There's at least 14 more people who are listening right now who could pick up that phone and call 1-800-888-7077 and give a gift of $55 a month.

0: that, whatever God lays upon your heart, go ahead and share that, and maybe you would consider a $55 gift or a $55 monthly gift with the ministry. 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That's the challenge. 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
1: Yeah, we had one guy get so excited he was a third miler, and wow, he had $55 each time. 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I can do the 110 number. I can do the 165 number, whatever it is. 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And Jason, we're getting down to the final minute here.
0: Yes.
1: We'd like to hear from at least 12 more people.
0: And we can do that. 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And don't worry, Hank Kroll is in the studio with us. We're getting ready for the
1: next
0: show.
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0: It's safe to call. 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

0: It's not just a share-a-thon. It's an investment in getting the gospel out to people, teaching the Bible to people, having a ministry to people. You're part of that. In fact, you're not only part of it, you make it happen. You are a real partner in this, more than just part of it. You're a BBN partner to keep BBN going because we have no other resources but you. So as God touches your heart today to share and give and invest in BBN, and I want you to catch the whole picture. It's really your ministry and what you're doing. And that's how we survive here. Take a step of faith, and I believe you'll rejoice all your life that you did, and heaven will resound with glory what you did, and you'll rejoice.
1: Amen. Great words spoken by our founder. He's with the Lord right now, but no truer words could be said. We appreciate very, very much working with him for so many years. And so we continue on and sharing the word of God. Thank you for all those who've gotten on board. We were looking for 30 calls during the last half hour. And guess what? More than that came in. In fact, let me refresh it one more time. It looks like we've got 45 that came in during that time period. Thank you very much. We are kind of behind from where we were in the past in the share-a-thon. We're about maybe 350 to 400 calls behind. Mm-hmm. And so we really need your help. That means we need to catch up on some territory. But thank you for those that took the time to call. We know you're busy. We know some of you are doing emails. Some of you are running errands. Some of you are taking care of kids. Some of you are doing doctoral visits. Some of you are in the hospital. Who knows where you are, but you are busy, and we understand that. Well, we want to thank the Lord for those who have called. And Jamie, would you thank the Lord for us?
2: Our Father, we know that many, many people have called here the last few days at the Share-a-thon. And Lord, I pray you'd raise up another 400 and plus to help us finish strong. And just we thank you for those that have and the support they've given to BBN and what a blessing it is. We just ask that you would just help us now this rest of the Share-a-thon, make our goal to be finished with the Share-a-thon and move on and serve you. We love you and thank you in Jesus' name. Amen.
1: Amen. And thank you so much for those who have called. My name is Hank Krull. I'm the development manager. And we've got a few other people I think you recognize here.
3: Yes, my name is Caleb Bednarz. And it's a pleasure to be with you again and join the team here, be with Hank and others, Jamie, Jeff over there on the board. Looking forward to what the Lord has in store for this Share-a-thon, Hank.
1: All right, we've had over 5,000 people check in with us so far. Boy, that's a lot of phone calls, isn't it, Jamie?
2: Amen, 5,078.
1: But you know what? We haven't heard from some of our listeners yet. We need to hear from a lot more. It's probably going to take 9,000 to 10,000 people to get to where we need to for victory. So that means only half have called.
2: Only half.
1: We're looking for the second half to call right now. And maybe you're one of those people, and we know you're busy, but we need to know what to count on for the next year. Just like if you were running a budget for a ministry or a business, you need to know what you're going to work with for the coming year. And so that's the same thing is true for us. Would you call us and let us know what you're going to do? 1-800-888-7077. We are now at 58.61%. We need to get to, what, 75 tonight, don't we, Caleb?
3: Or 100 would be even better, wouldn't it?
1: Well, that would be.
2: Hallelujah.
1: That would be, yeah.
3: So we're at 58.61% of the $5.4 million goal that we have. We've heard from just over 5,000 listeners in this Share-a-thon. 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And friends, like we talked about, we do have a call deficit from where we were last year. We're a little over 400 calls behind. And friends, we would love to hear from you. We would love to have you call, to have you text, to have you go online and share with us during this Share-a-thon to give toward your local BBN station to keep it on the air. We heard from seconds and third milers. One from Raleigh, North Carolina checked in, wanted to increase their gift. Thank you so much for that. Harmony, North Carolina checked in. Grand Rapids, Michigan checked in with a $55 a month gift. WYHA up there in Michigan. We are so thankful to hear from you, as well as Indiana listener. And Hank, we have listeners all over the country, all over the world, who can call and be a part
2: of
3: this.
2: Amen. That's right.
1: We really do. You know, I'd love to hear from some of the Albuquerque area. We could use some real good support in that area if you live there. How about giving us a call? Maybe you live out in the Wichita area. area. A lot of translators out there in McPherson, Newton, and
2: Ponca City and Hutchinson.
1: Mm-hmm. We could use your help. Thank you. So many have called to us from the Salt Lake City area and up in the Seattle, Tacoma area. Thank you for those gifts and calls. You know, it's amazing. When you give, wonderful things happen. And not everything makes the 6 o'clock news, but here's a story that happened just last year. There was a man, he spoke with us, and he was from Bogota, and he told the manager he had been listening to BBN for about 6 months, and he had learned about the Lord through BBN. But he was, at one time in his life, he was in prison. Within Bogota, he couldn't read very well, but he made an effort to read his Bible. Well, about 3 months ago, he lost his fear about speaking about Christ, and he asked the Lord to bring someone. Now, he's in jail. He's asking if the Lord would bring somebody into his jail cell that he could talk to. In the same cell, he had been with the same cellmate for 7 years, so it didn't change over much. Well, the prison unexpectedly decided to change his cellmate. And guess what? They put in a hitman from Medellin's group in there with him.
2: Not such a good choice.
1: One of the most dangerous areas. He arrives in his cell, and he was in prison for having killed his wife. And the man had killed more than 50 people as a hitman. And so what happened was Reuben spoke to him about Christ, quite bold to do that. And he said that the man told him he was desperate and needed to know Christ. And there in Reuben's cell, that man came to know Christ as a Savior. Now, that's just some of the stories that we get fed. Now, not everything is dramatic as this, but these are some of the things that are going on. Now, you won't hear that on the 6 o'clock news. You'll hear about problems and AI taking over the world and, and climate change destroying what's left and everything else, but you won't hear stories like that. But you will on BBN.
2: Amen.
1: And we will share those things from time to time over the year of what the Lord is doing and has done. And you know what? God says we need to rehearse the things that he's done because they're reminders to us when we're in tough times that God can do it again or do something altogether different to take us through.
2: 1-800-888-7077. That's the number to call for the BBN Charathon here. We need to hear from you. Like Hank was saying, we want to keep the great programming on the air so those wonderful stories and testimonials can keep coming in. 1-800-888-7077.
1: All right. We need to hear from a lot more of you. How about some folks that listen on some of our translators? Caleb, you're really good at rattling those names off. I can always think of some.
2: And
1: we've got
2: to get him in the groove, though. He has to be right there. And
3: Well, we've all worked in the operations department, and this is what we do. We work with the station.
2: Places we've been.
3: We go and we visit in these areas. We manage projects at these station locations. And so, you know, after a while, you become accustomed to them. You learn them. You know where they're at. And you kind of picture them in your mind on a map. And so, yeah, we go through them. But, you know, we find that calling out these areas during Charathon, saying, hey, friends, are you listening from here? And check in from your city. And then we're able to announce that on the air hearing from folks.
2: That's exciting.
3: And it is exciting. And that's what we want to do. So we want to hear. We need to hear from folks checking in and letting us know where they're calling from. That's how we're going to be able to move along in the Charathon. Again, it is the 2026 Fall Charathon. We are not quite even yet at 59% of the goal. You can help us get there, though. You can call 1-800-888-7077. Call that number. Text the number 22333. That's 22333. 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But Hank, phones need to be ringing,
1: calls need to be
3: coming in. That's how we're going to be able to get toward the victory.
1: How about somebody in Scroon Lake? Many of you are wonderful believers up there. You've ministered to many folks there. We could sure use your help right now. 1-800-888-7077. Maybe the other translator, Jamestown, New York.
3: Right.
1: You could make a call. We we'd love to hear from you. How about some of the other stations we have? We think of Grand Rapids. My, we've had a lot of Michiganders call us. We appreciate that. Thank you. How about some folks from Indiana getting on board still? How about you folks in Tennessee? You've been a great help to us. Knoxville, Tennessee, Nashville. That's a growing state. You know, we got a lot of people moving into Tennessee. That could mean new listeners.
3: Right.
1: And so if you're brand new, you didn't know about BBN, you just kind of found out about it. Maybe you've just moved in, got a new employment, you're driving to work, and all of a sudden, boy, what's that? Well, that's BBN.
2: That's right.
1: And we're listener supported, and maybe you'd like to start with just $10 a month or something like that. 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We give it away free, but the airtime does cost. So we need your help. And so the number again is 1-800-888-7077. Jamie, how did you first find out about BBN?
2: Well, that's a great question. Well, I actually went to church, and there were some folks there that were from BBN, and I think that might have been my orientation. But really what happened was we'd be driving to school, taking the kids to Christian school in the mornings, and we'd be tuning in. We found it, started tuning into it. So I've been listening to it 20-plus years. And then when I was working secular jobs, I'd be driving, and my program was always 7:30 in the morning every day. Erwin Lutzer, I live for it, love him. Got to meet him here at BBN.
1: Oh,
2: and what a joy. It ministered to my life, and it still does. I'm still tuning in and being blessed by the program, just like thousands of you out there that listen. I got to give a shout out. There's an interesting, we got a call from Harmony, North Carolina, $55 Faith Promise gift. Mm-hmm. And it was interesting because the guys last hour, WC and Josh, remember I'm talking about Highway 55 or going 55, or this gal says, so she must have been listening to them. She saw a sign. It had 55 on it. She figured the Lord was telling her to call in and make that $55 faith promise, right? Because of that sign. Anyway, it's just a number, but I thought that was interesting. We had to call that out, but we just heard from an Alabama listener, gave a very generous gift. We've heard from Chapel Hill, and we got people out there listening just like I listen, you listen. These are your stations. This is your ministry, and the way we keep it going is you call in 1-800-888-7077 and you make a faith promise commitment to BBN.
3: 1-800-888-7077. Thank you for those who have called in, who have checked in, who said, I want to partner with BBN. I want to be a part of what the Lord is doing at BBN. And we want you to be a part of that. This is not our show. It's not our ministry. It's God's ministry, ultimately. It belongs to Him, but you are a partner in that. You help support that. Your giving, your gifts help share the gospel around the world, because that's how we do it here. It takes funds. It takes resources to be able to have radio stations, to have a stream online that goes out, that shares the gospel. And that's how we hear of these folks. That's how this gentleman was able to go and minister to that person in Latin America able to share the gospel. It was because of Share-a-thon dollars that helped support that.
2: The ministry,
3: that mission. That's and you are having a part of that. 1-800-888-7077.
1: Now, Caleb, you were stationed for many years. You were a Navy recruiter. You were in Guam. So how did you hear about BBN?
3: I actually grew up with BBN in the Chesapeake, Virginia area, and family played it on the radio in the house and in the car and heard of it that way. And so grew up with it, Captain's Club, all of that. And fast forward, the Lord was, you know, redirecting my life and such, felt called to full-time ministry, and was in the Charlotte area and was able to get acquainted with some folks that worked at BBN and just prayed through it and talked with them about, hey, you know, perhaps the Lord's opening a door here, and then here I am.
1: Yep.
3: So,
2: amen.
1: So you see how we come to listen, and maybe that's true in your life, but we need to

0: Hear from me right now at 1-800-888-7077. Jeff, you were a former pastor. How did you hear about it?
1: Well, I came to BBN through radio, actually.
2: That's great.
1: Our church ministry in Dothan, Alabama started a station, and I had been training for some radio at a Christian university in the Greenville area, learned about BBN. 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And worked for BBN in Columbus, Georgia, and then came to Charlotte.
0: How about that? And today, WGTF is actually part of BBN. That's the station.
1: That is correct, right.
0: So, well, listen, here's one other story you might want to be interested in. Here's one unusual one. One couple was introduced to BBN by their 10-year-old little baby. 10-year-old, 10-month-old, excuse me. Some 10-year-olds maybe act like a baby,
2: but right.
0: No, this is a 10-month-old baby. They said they discovered BBN at their home with her son Daniel. He was 10 months old when he crawled over to the stereo. He played around it till it tuned to BBN, then he left it alone. Daniel is now in his 20s, and that station means everything to them, but that's how they came to listen to BBN.
2: Hey, look what the baby found.
0: You never know.
2: So we
0: need your help. Well, listen, maybe you've come to listen to BBN in a different way. Maybe you could tell us how briefly when you make your gift, but we're going to give you some music to call by. And if you've been blessed by the Bible teaching and the programming on BBN, it needs your support to stay on the air. That's why we're doing this. So call us right now at 1-800-888-7077.

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1: Mighty Rivers
0: Fall
1: of Grace.
0: Sheraton. What a great
1: Falling Over
0: song.
1: Me. Hey, man, I love that song.
0: Yeah, it's great. Hey, listen, here's somebody checking in from Tampa, Florida, $55 a month. Thank you very much for that. That may be in reference to BBN's 55th birthday, which is going to happen this Friday, by the way.
1: October 2nd.
0: Yeah. $800 from China Grove, North Carolina. Thank you. Odell, North Carolina. Yeah. Evidently, they
1: Nebraska.
0: Moved recently. Oh, Nebraska. I'm sorry.
1: Nebraska. Yeah.
0: My eyes looked faster than I could see.
1: But we're excited because that's the Midwest. That's a special place.
0: And she called. She's going to give her gift of $100 a month. That's a great help.
1: Amen. Thank you, Nebraska.
0: Now,
1: Odell.
0: Listen, maybe you can't give a monthly gift, but you could give a one-time gift. And let me speak to you. If you're a brand new, I mean, you're just learning about BBN. Share-a-thon's kind of a new concept to you. Could we encourage you to become part of the BBN family? You say, how
1: that
0: do you
1: would
0: do
1: be
0: that?
1: Great.
0: You simply just call, and a lot of folks share monthly or on a one-time basis. You could start out with, say, $10 a month. That's something that's doable by most any people, and you could do that. And you know what? As you invest in BBN, we will share testimonies, kind of like what we're sharing a little bit right now, and you would be part of that. And you'll take great interest, and you'll see what God is doing. Things that you'll never hear on the news, but you will hear on BBN. And so would you consider being that? We would love to hear from you right now. The number you simply dial is a toll-free number. It's 1-800-888-7077. We could sure use your help. You know, it's interesting what happens is we see some unusual things happen. Now, you realize, as we're broadcasting in English right now, we're broadcasting in 8 languages all at the same time, 24 hours a day. And one of those languages was Japanese.
1: That's right.
0: The very first person who was led to the Lord in the Japanese language group, he was saved through listening to BBN. He later went on, and he went to seminary and is now a pastor in Japan.
1: Amen.
0: And so you see what happens when, you know, when people start listening in, they hear the Word of God. The Word of God, the Holy Spirit uses it. People come to know Christ as their Savior, and the story goes on and on and on. And that's what happens. That's what we're asking you to get on board with. So, listen, the world's got all kinds of stuff out there. They'll raise their money with rock concerts and you name it, and we don't do it that way. And by the way, we will never call you or send you a text and say, now listen, you listened on September 30th of 2026, and we haven't heard from you in 3 months. You'll never get a text like that from us. You'll never get a letter from us or even a phone call. Now, we might call you and say, how are you doing? Thank you for listening.
1: And can we pray with you?
0: Can we pray with you?
1: Right. We want to do that.
0: But we're never going to ask you for money
1: exactly.
0: or do that. We don't like that, and that's not the way we operate. And I know that you respect that as well, because I don't think anybody appreciates that. So that's the way we operate. We simply want to say thank you. And when you give, you are giving a faith promise. And Jamie, what's the difference between a pledge and a faith promise?
1: Well, a pledge is saying you're going to do this, and it almost has like a major obligation and so forth for it, and it's man promising. But a faith, making a pledge, a faith promise is an agreement. You talk to the Lord and say, Lord, by your grace, I'm going to do this for you. And it's a special type of a commitment between fiscal commitment between a person and God. And again, we call it the faith promise. We don't call it the other word. And again, we want to emphasize that because we believe in the Lord. When God's people out there and God's people taking their finances and saying, Lord, I want to share some of this with you. And by faith, I'm going to do it this way, this much. 1-800-888-7077.
0: All right, just like these people, here's one from $50 a month renewal. Thank you for these renewals, by the way, from North Charleston, South Carolina. If you're going to give and you know you're going to do it, please let us know. That's what a renewal is. You say, well, you know, I'm going to give anyway. What's the difference? Well, you can't plan very well if you don't know what's coming in. And that's why we need to know. And sometimes credit card numbers change, of course, and giving changes. So we need to know. Here's a $500 one-time gift from Warsaw, Indiana. Thank you very much. $500 from Louisville, Tennessee. Thank you. And another listener from Jamestown, New York. Hey, there's one
2: there
0: we were talking about.
1: And she was appreciated here in the hometown on the radio.
2: That's why we do it.
1: That's why we do it. Amen. Jamestown, New York. Amen.
0: Well, thank you very
1: much. Thank you for calling.
0: Say, we could use from a lot more from each of our listening areas right now. Would you help us out so that we can continue broadcasting the good news? Right now, we have 218 radio outlets around the world. Now, Some of those are in Latin America. I think there's like 76 or 74 right now, I mm-hmm. think, in Latin America, mm-hmm. affiliates and stations that we own and operate. Some are larger, some are smaller, but they cover some major cities. Most of the cities in Latin America have a lot more population in them than right. we do here in the United States, so they cover huge areas. But we also have a lot in the United States itself. And right now, what's interesting is when I first started with radio, I thought it was wonderful to maybe cover 100,000-200,000 people in a listening area, and I thought, wow, this is something.
1: That's big.
0: And then one day, I was on a New Year's Eve service. We used to hold a watch night service at BBN, and I was in Florida at the time managing one of our stations there, and they called me up from the watch night service at BBN, and they put me on the phone, and they put my phone on the air. And when I heard about a 2 or 3 second delay between when I said it and I heard it back. And I thought, boy, I'm talking from Florida on the air all the way, and it's heard over the entire network. Wow. And then all of a sudden we find out now we can take one room and we can talk to the entire world through the internet.
1: I know, everywhere.
0: Now that's a big wow. But that's what God has made possible with the technology today. Boy, if the Apostle Paul was here today, he'd be using radio. But it needs your support. So you've been listening to a lot of stories, a lot of interesting tidbits and testimonies, but now it's time for you to call to say, hey, I want to be part of that. 1-800-888-7077 is the number to call.
2: Yes, 1-800-888-7077. We got about 2 minutes left in this half hour, Hank. We just wanted to remind you of that.
0: Yeah, I know.
2: I know we get wound up sometimes. And
1: we get excited. We got a lot of things going on.
0: I thought I was getting the victory sign.
1: We want victory. Let's get done with the share-a-thon. I want to do it.
2: 1-800-888-7077. We'll take your renewal and make that call. We also heard, Hank, from someone this morning. They said, you know, I've been listening for years, but I've never made that call. And they did it today.
1: Welcome to the BBN. We want more of those, folks. Yes. You've never called. Now's the time to call. 1-800-888-7077.
0: All right, it's the middle of the afternoon. Some of you are involved in some pretty tough work. Maybe you got a bad work situation, and maybe you could take a breather just a minute and make that call. And you know what? The Lord might give you the answer to that difficulty you're dealing with right through that situation. And all of a sudden afterwards, I know what to do. The Lord just showed me what to do. You know, that happened to James Irwin. Irwin was one of the astronauts that walked on the moon. I'll never forget reading about him. He was on the moon, and he was operating some equipment, and it wasn't operating right. And he could have said, Houston, we have a problem, but he didn't. Instead, he prayed.
1: And the Lord, I love it.
0: And the Lord provided the answer, and the equipment worked. But his experience on the moon just changed his life with the Lord. And he became a speaker. I remember he went to Word of Life, and he shared what happened to him there on the moon and how it worked with him. And so, you know, as you work with the Lord will do wonderful things in your life and bring answers into your life. And we hope that's true for you as well. But right now, we need your call. We got just a few seconds to go before the count. 1-800-888-7077. You've been listening for some time. How about you now taking that phone and making that call?
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0: And thank you very much for joining us again this afternoon, third day of the BBN Fall Share-a-thon. 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So we still need your help. And if you've already given, will you pray for us? If you haven't given and the Lord is prompting you to do so, would you make that call right now? Well, listen, we've got some exciting news during the Building Blocks half hour. Caleb, what is it?
1: We have a $12,000 challenge, friends. A $12,000 challenge. 28 minutes already left here in this challenge. But, friends, we need to hear from you. It is a great opportunity for you to call, for you to give, to have your gift effectively doubled. A listener has given this amount of money as a challenge and wants to encourage and challenge other BBN listeners to give a gift as well. So why don't we go ahead and we'll pray for this, and I can pray, Hank, if you'd like
0: sure,
1: me to.
0: Sure, no, go right
1: and,
0: ahead.
1: And we will ask the Lord for his blessing upon this time. Lord, we do commit now this time to thee, and we thank you for it. We thank you for this gift that's been given. We thank you most importantly, Lord, for the gift of salvation that we have through your Son, Jesus, and how you Amen. Gave him, Lord. May we follow that example of giving, Lord, and that we would also just during this time seek your will, Lord, pray as to what you would have us to do, and that you'd give us favor, that you'd guide us, Lord, and help us on toward the victory. For now, we ask these things in Jesus' name. Amen.
2: Amen.
0: Amen. All right, Building Blocks time. This is a great half hour. This hour was originally set up for a half hour to minister mainly to the ladies, but we've covered the men in there as well because, well, families incorporate everybody, don't they? We're all part of a family somewhere, and so we need to know, how does the family supposed to function? One of the main three groups that God made, the family, the church, and government. And guess what? Satan's attacking every one of them, isn't he?
1: Yes.
0: He's trying to destroy every one of them. And so we need this type of programming called Building Blocks. And how about you supporting us right now? Listen, we're finding speakers that are sharing things that are not heard on television generally or in radio either, and they're sharing the truth. What about the transsexual movement? What's the truth on that? Well, we try to share that in this program. What's the, you know, how do we deal with a difficult marriage? It's covered. How do you grandparent? How do you work with a child that is willful, or you're not sure what to do, or what do you do when you've done wrong? Do you apologize to your child? All of that is talked about by various speakers that we have recorded over the years, and we've acquired their tapes and other recordings. Many of these are lady speakers because, you know, men, we can't minister to all the ladies' needs. The ladies need to do that. And so we have a lot of ladies speakers from various places who've done that. I think of Marty Collier. She was the she's the wife of the head of the Wilds organization, the campground
2: Wow.
0: in near Brevard, North Carolina. And it was not easy for her. You know, it's, sometimes we get involved in the ministry and we don't fully understand what the wives go through, and she did, and she was able to minister to a lot of the women that are in that position. And so we air programming like that that is aimed at helping people in various aspects of family life or in ministry life in some form. Now, it needs your help if that's going to be there. So, Jamie, what's the number to call?
2: Everybody, give us a call. 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We're ready to go. We want you to make your faith promise. And like Hank said, we need many calls coming in. We got a $12,000 matching challenge. 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
1: 1-800-888-7077. You know, we Jamie's over here pointing at everybody at the table. We don't know who's next, but you know,
2: there
1: we got
2: to
1: sometimes
2: right.
1: you
2: tag.
1: Gotta
2: you're
1: pick,
2: it.
1: You got to pick up the ball and run. And
2: that's
1: folks,
2: right.
1: That's what we
2: Let's
1: need
2: get
1: to
2: excited
1: do because
2: and get this
1: we
2: going.
1: Have 24 minutes left in a $12,000 matching challenge. I know, believe me, it is a it's the lull of the afternoon.
2: Mm-hmm.
1: We're tired. We're feeling it. I couldn't even tell you how many cups of coffee I've already drank. drunk, but I'm
2: time for another one too.
1: I know. It doesn't seem to help at this point.
2: I know.
1: But folks, we need to hear from you. $12,000 matching challenge. We've heard from Chapel Hill, North Carolina. They called in with a monthly gift. Thank you for a one-time gift from Kernersville, North Carolina. We got a $30 gift from Columbus, Georgia. Thank
2: Amen.
1: You for that.
2: That's great.
1: As well as a monthly gift from Matthews,
2: generous
1: North
2: gift.
1: Carolina.
2: Amen. Thank you.
1: Just down the road from us here in Charlotte. That's a little suburb of Charlotte, and we appreciate that. We want to hear from others. We want to hear from others in this area. What about those who are listening to our new station, 100.9 WYFQ-FM, here covering the greater Charlotte area? Maybe you're tuned in right now, and you're in Mint Hill, Matthews, Charlotte, Pineville, wherever you're at in that general area. Would you give us a call and check in? Raleigh, North Carolina listener called in and checked. Thank you so much for that. Thank you for calling in and letting us know that you want to be a part of what the Lord is doing here. He is doing a marvelous work. He has done a marvelous work, and we're trusting in this next year that he'll continue to do that work. But friends, we'll need to hear from you. We'll have to have your help. We'll have to have your financial support in order to keep these radio stations on the air, to keep the gospel going forth over the airwaves. 1-800-888-7077. We're almost a third of the way through the challenge. We're almost 10 minutes through with this $12,000 matching challenge. And Hank, we've only heard from three. That call that just came in would be the fourth, but let's say we've only heard from four.
0: Four callers. I know there's more than four people that are listening out there right now. We need your help.
2: I hope there's more than four.
0: No, we need your help right now.
2: There's four of us in here.
0: Listen, that $1,000 gift that came in from Raleigh, it's interesting. They used a carpool to take their children to school, and she said one time she and her friends celebrated the first day of December and the first day of our Christmas music with hot chocolate in the car.
2: That's a great memory.
0: Hey, that's a great thing to do. Hey, thank you for letting us know. $2,500 just came in from Greenville, Michigan. Thank you. And $50 a month from Tamarack, Florida. That's down there near Miami. And thank you very much for you giving us a call right now. That's at least three people or more calling in. Listen, we've got some great messengers or had some good ones in September. There's more coming in October. But Joe Stoll, he was the head of the Moody Bible Institute. He's retired now. But he spoke on dating advice for men.
2: And building
0: blocks. You know, I wish I had heard things that when I was that age and able to do that. It would have been a great help. But we have this on the air to help young people. Haddon Robinson's another wonderful Bible teacher, and he was sharing, too, about love in itself. Colin Smith is a wonderful pastor in the Chicago area. And we have messages on him on a gospel-shaped marriage. What's that like? What about biblical parenting for Christian leaders? You know, being a PK or a missionary kid is not easy. How do you work with them? And there are certain people out there, that's their whole ministry, is to work with people like that, because sometimes these kids think that, God kind of took their parent from them, and it's a difficult thing to deal with and to work with. And pastors and evangelists and missionaries, they need help to sort out all that out to keep their ministry balanced with their family life. And so we have that. So we need that support right now for programming like that. If you feel that's important, would you support it right now? And you can do that, say, at $10, $20, $30, $40, or $50 a month, or a one-time gift, maybe of $100. How about making that right now at 1-800-888-7077? I know we got more people listening than the three that have called in so far.
1: I hope.
0: You know, what do you do for hurting parents? You know, when your kids are young, they walk on your feet. But when they're older, they walk on your heart sometimes. And, you know, those are things that are tough to deal with. And what do you do? I'll never forget. I went to one home to thank her as a contributor, and she says, I haven't heard from my daughter in 10 years. Mm-hmm. Don't know where she is.
2: That's a familiar story.
0: And when you hear these stories, they just rip your heart apart.
2: Yeah.
0: And you wonder, how did all this happen, and how can this be put back together? Well, it can only be done through the work of Christ, and it's a long process. You know, God can fix something in an instant, but when he works with people, it generally take some time. But we were able to pray together. But those are some of the things that we're confronted with. And to help folks with that, we air this program called Building Blocks for the Family. And if you've been blessed by it, you'd like to have other people be blessed, would you help us right now? 1-800-888-7077.
1: 1-800-888-7077. This is the time you would normally be hearing Building Blocks for the Family. But it's right now, today, it's the time you're hearing the challenge. It's a $12,000
2: matching challenge.
1: We need to hear from you, friends. We need to be able to move on toward the victory. We've heard from a few, but we need to hear from many more. We got a call in from Winston-Salem, North Carolina. Thank you for that. WHPE listener there. Perhaps you're tuned in right now and you're listening to WHPE from High Point. Would you give us a call? Would you share a faith promise? What about Lecanto, Florida? Thank you for your monthly renewal. You know, that is what we've been talking about.
2: It's renewal time.
1: Now would be a great opportunity to get your renewal in during the $12,000 matching challenge.
2: Yeah,
1: because there's only 17 and some change minutes left.
2: That's right.
1: $12,000 matching challenge. Folks, we know from experience that it usually takes about 100 calls during these challenge times. And I understand that different parts of the day are busier than others. But right now, we've only heard from 17. 17 calls have come in. You probably aren't hearing the phones ring in the background.
2: No, I haven't.
1: Because
2: heard for a while,
1: we're not hearing the phones ringing in the background. And maybe we're getting some texts.
2: I can see the phones over there.
1: Some folks are going online. Here's
2: just
1: what we need to
2: up.
1: Do. We need to give the phone number,
2: 1-800-888-7077,
1: 1-800-888-7077. 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
2: That's right.
1: Let's get excited about this $12,000.
2: Amen.
1: Jamie, Hank, let's help get our listeners excited. Ramp it up and get these
2: right.
1: phone calls coming in during a $12,000 matching challenge. Like that generous gift that came in from Castalia, North Carolina.
2: Yeah, very generous.
1: Thank you so much
2: for that.
0: That is not far from downtown Aylert, North Carolina.
2: We got a third miler coming in for the third time and giving a $55 one-time gift. We love those folks. Listen, this is not just renewal time. Think of it. It's renewal matching time, right? Renewal matching time because of the $12,000 matching event. We've heard from nearly 20 folks. We want to see this money multiplied. And like Hank so eloquently broke down individual speakers for building blocks, that's the programming, folks. But what's it take to keep that programming on the air? It takes you calling.
1: That's right.
2: 1-800-888-7077. It's time to rise up. It's time to ring those phones. We've heard a few calls come in. Let's refresh and see where we're at. Yeah, we still need more.
1: Okay.
2: 18 calls. There's been some great gifts that have come in, folks, but whatever the Lord lays it on your heart, please, if you haven't called, I love those first-time callers. Call out to 1-800-888-7077. Tell them you want to make a faith promise, whatever the amount, $5. Just call and give $5, a cup of coffee. I mean, that's about it, right? I mean,
1: yeah. A cup of coffee is more than that nowadays.
2: $10. $10. Hank's shaking his head. He doesn't drink much coffee, but you drink coffee? Oh, no, yeah.
0: I'm a decaf man.
2: That's what I thought. He's a
1: decaf.
2: But anyway, call us
1: cocoa.
2: Now. Hot cocoa. All right, hot cocoa is great. But, folks, just for a cup of your popular beverage there, it's not that expensive. But just call us and say, hey, I've never called before, but I want you guys, I want to be a part of this ministry. 1-800-888-7077. You know, the beauty of it is you give that $10, it turns into $20 right now because we got a $12,000 matching. 1-800-888-7077.
0: You know, usually in the spring, February, there's a lot of talk, Valentine's Day, there's a lot of talk in churches about marriage, and they talk a lot about it then all of a sudden it kind of drops off the radar.
2: Right.
0: But this program is year-round, and we're providing good Bible teaching in the area of marriage and family all year long. And I tell you what, it is so needed. When you hear some of the stories, like Unshackled, you find out many of these were broken families, mm-hmm. and tough things were happening, and how much different it might have been if there had been Bible teaching there and help, you know, for all of us, that's important. Now, all of our families are imperfect. We all need some improvement in some areas where we need to shape our families like God would have us to do. Sometimes we're talking to newlyweds and they've got young children and, you know, how do I raise them? God just gave them to me. What do I do with them? And you have to do that. Or maybe you have a teenager and you say, what do I do now? I got a teenager in my house. You know, and soon he's going to be learning to drive. Now what do I do? And so we try to do that and provide programming that'll be a help. What do you do when the empty nest sits in? Or what do you do when one spouse passes away and one is left? And so those are questions that we all answer and that we all have to deal with, and so we share that. I'll share one story that happened in South America. It was very very dramatic, really. There was a family that this couple was unsaved, and they really went at it in arguing. In fact, the husband actually tried to strangle the wife. He thought he had done it. She slumped to the floor after he choked her. He walks in the bathroom and closes the door. He turns the radio up real loud so the kids can't hear he's going to take his own life. Well, lo and behold, it was BBN that was on the air, and it was a message about marriage. And so the man puts the gun down, listens to it, realizes there, comes to know Christ. He then walks out, and then he thinks, oh, no, my wife is lying out there dead in the hallway. What am I going to do? He walks out there thinking that she's dead. She has revived, and she is listening to the message through the door. And I don't know if she probably was saved at that point, too. I don't remember the whole point. But that really happened.
1: Wow.
0: And see all that.
2: Gospel
0: see what the
2: changes
0: word of
2: lives.
0: God can
2: and BBN preaches the
0: in
2: gospel.
0: In the lives
2: Amen.
0: Of people when we let the word of God out.
2: That's right.
0: That's why we're asking you for your help. Now, we can share everything that mankind can think of, and that doesn't do much. But when we share God's word, that makes the difference. And so would you help us right now? We need your help. We got 13 minutes left to go. I think we could go far and above and beyond in this challenge. It was so pleased the Lord. Satan is having a field day on the family right now and on our children. We can't let that happen. We've got to do something to provide good biblical input on how the family should function. What should a husband do? What should a wife do? What should children do? What should an employer do with his employees? All of that is in God's word. 1-800-888-7077.
1: 1-800-888-7077. 1-800-888-7077. We are approaching the final 10 minutes of this challenge. It's a $12,000 challenge, and we have heard from 20. 20 calls have been received, and we really need to hear from more. We need to have the phones ringing. We need to have the texts coming through. We have heard from Seymour, Tennessee. Thank you for that. We even got a call from Wisconsin. And,
2: okay.
1: Thank you for
2: all
1: that.
2: Right.
1: I believe you pronounce it Pembine.
2: Pembine.
0: Yeah, I've
2: looks
0: never
2: like,
0: heard of
1: thank
0: it.
1: Thank
0: like
1: you
0: Pembine.
1: For that gift from
2: thank
1: Wisconsin.
2: Thank you. Generous gift,
1: we really
2: too.
1: Appreciate that. Augusta, Georgia, WYFA, Waynesboro
2: all right.
1: area there.
2: I was good to see that.
1: Thank
2: I love
1: you
2: Georgia.
1: For that. We love that station. Been down there many times,
2: oh,
1: Jamie.
2: Yes. Yeah, the
1: Dover,
2: wasp got me last time down there. I got bit up bad.
1: Dover, Florida checked in and gave a gift, an annual gift renewal in memory of her husband. We so appreciate that. Thank you for that monthly renewal from Virginia Beach, Virginia, WYFI 99.7. Are you listening right now from the Tidewater Hampton Roads area? We sure hope so. Would you like to give during the Share-a-thon? Thank you for that call. That makes one more. We've jumped up to 34.
2: Amen.
1: But
2: we need more.
1: 10 minutes to go.
2: $12,000 challenge.
1: Please, would you call? Would you text? Would you go online? That's what it's going to take, Hank. If we don't hear these phones ringing, if we don't have the gifts coming in, then this is going to drag on all the way to the end, which is what we plan for. We expect this to go all the way till the end, till midnight on Thursday. Mm-hmm. But what a joy it would be
2: if we could end early. Amen.
1: That you could hear Building Blocks for the Family come tomorrow. Thursday at 2:30.
2: That would be great.
1: Or even better. But we just ask that you pray about it, that you pick up the phone, that you dial 1-800-888-7077. 77, thank you. We want to be able to count on you.
0: Jeff, have we heard anything from Dothan? We need
3: a... Well, we've had a call or two along the way, but we certainly could take another one right now.
0: Yeah, I know. 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
2: That's
0: to
2: right.
0: us.
2: I know, all over. 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And I've gone driving around, and you can almost blend the frequency, and it just picks up. That's great.
0: In fact, all of our stations in Georgia have the same frequency. It's amazing. But we do.
3: 1-800-888-7077, the number to call. 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I was just noticing, Hank, Zephyr Hills, Florida, checking in.
2: This is
3: so
2: nice.
3: So, like we always say, thank you for supporting BBN. She said, no, BBN supports me.
2: I love that.
3: And my family. And that's what we're all about.
2: Oh,
3: we're here to help support your family. With Christ-honoring programming that will help you figure it out along the way. 1-800-888-7077.
0: Hey, we're going to have some great messages coming up in Building Blocks here in October. Clarence Sexton, I believe he's with the Lord now. Started
2: great
0: Crown
2: man,
0: College.
2: Great man.
0: Up in Powell, Tennessee. But he's going to have a message just coming up next week, by the way. Let's see, there'll be others. Mark Lee will be sharing about marriage contracts. Sharon Rabin's going to share rearing sons to turn out right. Hey, that's great.
2: You mentioned Pastor Sexton. I'm actually teaching a Bible class Tuesday nights, my little church, in a book that was Christian Home by Clarence Sexton. Very good book. So, amen. Hey, I got to mention this. Somebody gave a generous $1,000 renewal, Dover, Florida, in memory of her husband. I just wanted to give that a little bit of airtime there. I know she misses her husband, gave a generous gift. Thank you, Florida, for that generous gift. We got a $300 gift from Portsmouth, Virginia. $75 a month for 4 months. Thank you, thank you. Another from Pembroke Pines, Florida, a $100 gift. We want to say thank you for that gift as well, too. So we've heard from about 40. We need more. $12,000 challenge. Can you give us a call? We want to see that faith promise and this matching take place, but it's going to take you calling us, 1-800-888-7077.
0: You know, one of our greatest lady speakers is Elizabeth Elliott, and she's going to be doing a question and answer period. Now, she's with the Lord now, but you can imagine what a thrilling opportunity that was for other ladies to ask her questions, probably about marriage. What was it being, you know, what was it like to live in the jungle with a tribe who had just murdered your husband and things like that? So I imagine that's going to be quite a session, but that's coming up, and I need your support. Henry Brandt is a great Christian psychologist. Yeah, he's going to talk about the key to effective marriage. Boy, I'm sure he has some great understanding that the Lord has given him. That's coming up later in the month of October. And many, many other things. Joseph Saul, the concept of marriage. All these are biblical explanations of what marriage is all supposed to be. Now, nobody's perfect, but they're sharing as best they can from God's Word of how the family is supposed to function, how it's supposed to work, from all the way down from the husband, the wife, and the children. So it needs your support. Now listen, Satan is attacking. He's attacking the family. You know it. You see it all the time. You see laws sometimes that are counteractive to the family. You see it attacks on homeschooling. You see it attacks on other issues in the government, on issues on the church, you name it, Satan is active. So we need to do what we can as the Lord moves us to do so. And one of these, we think, is the Building Blocks program.
2: Amen.
0: It equips men and women and boys and girls how to function and work together in the family. But it needs your support. Got 6 minutes left to go. $12,000 challenge. I think we could go far above and beyond, and we could make up some lost ground that we need to catch up to get to victory.
1: Absolutely. 1-800-888-7077. 1-800-888-7077. We do need to cover some ground,
2: we
1: friends.
2: We've got to pick up
1: some calls in order to be able to meet this challenge, to be able to make it toward the victory in this share-a-thon. Well, thank you for the gifts that have come in. We heard from Lighthouse Point, Florida. Thank you. Concord, North Carolina, checking in with a monthly gift. What is that?
2: Micanopy. I would have messed it up.
0: Yeah, it was misspelled, but that's who it is.
1: Oh, okay. That's my excuse.
2: There we go. Okay.
1: But thank you, Florida.
2: Here's another gift from
1: Mebane, North Carolina, checked in. Appreciate that. Oh, there's another one for Florida. I'm not even going to try it that way that time. Ozark, Alabama, checked in with a gift. We appreciate that. and many, many more. We would like to hear from you. We have 4.5 minutes remaining. That's 4.5 minutes remaining in a $12,000 matching
2: challenge.
1: Friends, will you get on board? Will you pick up the phone? Whether you call, whether you text, whether you follow the link to the website, we just want to hear from you. Thank you for that monthly gift from Lawrence, South Carolina.
2: Amen.
1: Thank you for that gift from Greenville, South Carolina. Can we hear from Anderson, South Carolina? Can we hear from Greer or Gaffney or Cowpens? How about Columbia?
2: Okay.
1: Can we hear from you? What about Lugoff? We have a translator there, Sumter, South Carolina.
2: Yeah.
1: I haven't seen that one yet. Orangeburg. I know we have some listeners in Orangeburg. What about Charleston, North Charleston area? We have a station there.
0: Yeah, City of Churches. Yeah.
1: Absolutely. Savannah, Georgia, will you check in? WYFS 89.5. Maybe Pooler, Georgia. Port Wentworth. How about Brunswick? We have a translator in Brunswick.
0: Right.
1: Maybe you're there and you're
3: listening
1: Buford?
3: To it.
1: There you go. Buford.
2: Okay.
1: We'd love to hear from you.
0: Wow, we forgot about that one. Georgetown?
1: Amen. 1-800-888-7077. We had a generous gift come in from Yorktown, Virginia. 99.7 FM there, WYFI listening area. You know, there's a the Colonial Williamsburg area. How about Jamestown, where the settlers first came?
0: Yes.
1: We have that area covered as well. Will you check in? Will you call? Will you say, I want to support BBN during its fall share-a-thon? We've finally heard from some more. We've up to 61 now.
2: That's better.
1: But we
2: have
1: 3 minutes left. It's a $12,000 matching challenge. Do make the most of it. Take advantage of the opportunity. Call. Get your gift in now while we have this challenge at hand. 1-800-888-7077.
0: You know, one of the issues that's a key issue with many folks is a young couple, they want to have a baby and just no baby. And that's a heartbreak and a difficult thing. How does a couple deal with that? Or how do you deal with adoption? And what are some of the things that are involved? You know, not many people talk from the Christian side of that and understanding that. But we've got a message coming up. It actually will air this Friday.
2: Friday.
0: 2 days from now, it will air.
2: Amen.
0: And Chrissy Ouellette. We'll talk about that. I'm sure she's probably talking from experience, but she will share on that. 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

0: listen to that one. And, folks, we know a regular program is going to be back by then, no matter what. But we'd like it sooner before Thursday night, right? 1-800-888-7077.
1: You know, you say, well, what'll happen if I give? I'll tell you what. Next year, we'll be able to pass on stories of families who are restored.
0: Yes, restored.
1: Teenagers who've turned back to the Lord. Teenagers who came back to their faith after having lost it in college. You're going to hear other people where husbands learned what it is to be a godly husband, and wives the same for wives.
0: Amen.
1: Children that got their lives kind of straightened out. Families that were put back in order. Maybe even marriages that were put back together. And all of that can happen, and that is great news, but that can happen as we sponsor this type of programming with your dollars and prayers to get it out over the air. But it needs your support.
0: That's right.
1: Now, if we don't do anything, Satan, he's happy. You know, his plan for giving is do nothing. Mm-hmm. That's his plan. Don't follow that plan.
0: Or complain.
1: Yeah. but do whatever God tells you to do, and you know what? Your life will be an adventure. You'll see God move and work, and we'll be happy to share those testimonies over the next coming year, and you will have been a part of it, and it'll be thrilling for you as well. All right, it's time for another Count Me. You can still get in on this challenge real quickly. I think we can go far above and beyond. Call at 1-800-888-7077.
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0: right. We had quite a wonderful half hour that the Lord gave us. And you know what? It's so wonderful. They haven't finished counting yet. So we're still waiting to hear. So we can't give you quite the results, but they're very good. I know that much. But we're going to have wait until we get the final tally before we give that to you. Before we do, let me remind you, this is normally the time that you would hear daily Bible reading. And guess what? We're wrapping up the Old Testament this month.
1: Oh, really?
0: And and they're moving into the New Testament. So we read through the entire Bible in 1 year every year. And right about this time of year is when we transition from the Old to the New Testament. So they'll be finishing up Zephaniah, Haggai, Zechariah, and of course, not that Italian man, Malachi. It's Malachi, right? It's Malachi. And starting the New Testament. So that's what we're what's ahead, and we're looking forward to sharing the Word of God. We do have the results now from the challenge. We had a $12,000 challenge. We had 77 people check in with us. Now a great half hour. And $45,222 was raised, including that challenge.
1: Well, so praise the Lord.
0: That was a great, great half hour, and that really moves us on down the road or up the road, however you want to put it. But we're very, very glad. Thank you for each and every one of you. And Jeff, why don't you thank the Lord for us?
2: I'll certainly do that. Heavenly Father, we do want to give you the praise and thanks. We appreciate the way you've worked in hearts and lives throughout the Share-a-thon, especially in that last half hour, Father. And you could do what only you could do. We couldn't do that. And you multiplied that gift almost four times. Father, thank you. Thank you. And as we move along now in the Share-a-thon, we've got a ways to go. We appreciate all you do in the hearts and lives of our listening family, and plead for your blessing now in Jesus' name. Amen.
0: All right. We're very, very close to 60%. Maybe somebody can do a quick calculation of what we need there to finish that, and maybe we could take care of that this half hour. We need to get to 60%, of course. Thank you again for all those who've called. This is daily Bible reading time. You know, how many radio ministries do you know, or any Christian radio stations that read through the entire Bible in 1 year? I mean, generally, they just air more and more teaching programs that pay for the airtime, and well, they never really get to doing a reading of the Bible all throughout the year. But that's tantamount of what we do, right?
3: That's right. And, you know, I remember visiting a lady who had lost her eyesight not too long before that visit. And she was sharing just the joy that she had when she found out that she could listen to the Bible reading on BBN. And that's how she began listening to BBN. She had asked for some of her kids and grandkids to read the Bible to her. But with their busy lives, it was hard to get them to do that consistently. Well, when she found that she could hear the Bible reading every day, she began listening to that. And I mean, you could just see the joy in her face as she shared how much that meant to her. I mean, just getting that nourishment of the Word of God on a daily basis. And it's such a blessing to be able to have this on the air every day of the year.
0: You know, the last half hour we had building blocks, and there's one testimony I want to share here because it's so well done. This is from a lady who is a widow in Gaffney, South Carolina, which is located in the northern part of South Carolina. She is increasing her giving to $25 a month. She says she's been listening since the Gaffney station went on the air, which would be back in the 80s. She shared that every program is something that she needs before every day. She came from a troubled home and didn't know how to raise her children, but building blocks for the family helped her to learn from God's Word how to raise godly children. And guess what? Her son is now a pastor.
3: Amen.
0: And so she just wanted to share that encouragement that's been a great encouragement to us. It's Philippians 4:19, but my God shall supply all your need according to his riches and glory by Christ Jesus.
3: Amen.
0: Isn't that great to hear? That's what God's doing.
3: And that's the secret there in that testimony, God's Word.
0: Yes.
3: So that was one program that she was listening to, and the teaching from God's Word. Mm-hmm. And right now, it's when you would have the Bible reading or you know, the reading of God's Word. And, you know, but we need your help to keep it on the air for another year. 1-800-888-7077. If you have been blessed by the Bible reading, and you know the importance of it, not only in your life, but in the people around you, in the people in your neighborhood, in your city, in our country, in America. Well, would you help us keep Bible reading on the air for another year? 1-800-888-7077.
0: Joel?
4: Yes, sir. That's 1-800-888-7077.
1: God's word says, thy word is a lamp unto my feet and a light unto my path. Mm-hmm. And that's our goal here, is to get the light of God's word out on the airways.
0: Well, Joel Slusser is one of our new station operation managers, and he's learning the ropes and doing a great job. We appreciate him very, very much. By the way, just to let you know that we need about $15,000, $15,400 and some to get to the 60 percentile mark, and I wonder if that couldn't happen during this half hour. If perhaps some of you, you know the value of getting the Word of God out, and I remember one of our Bible teachers said, the Word of God is just like a lion. You don't have to defend it. You just let it out.
4: There you go.
0: It'll take care of itself.
4: That's right.
0: And you know what we found out? As you share the Word of God in every language, God does that. It happens in Portuguese, doesn't it, Tom?
3: It happens in every language. I mean, it's God's Word. So no matter what language it is, the Lord uses it. It is alive. I mean, he really, it's the sword that pierces through the body and the soul. I mean, the Lord uses it in every language. Yes, he does use it in Portuguese. He uses it in English. He uses it in my life, in your life.
0: It's amazing what God can do. I mean, this book just cuts right to the heart of things because the Holy Spirit is empowering it, and it works. And that's why we share this book. And that's why it is the most unique book in all the world. And that's why we teach it and preach it, and why we're called the Bible Broadcasting Network. Now, we need your help because we would like to take that Word of God all around the world in every language that is possible that the Lord opens the door for us in. Right now, we're in 8 languages, and God's doing some marvelous things as the Word of God goes out. There are people that are studying at our Bible Institute where they're learning more in depth about the Word of God, even in unusual places. I think I've heard one in Karachi, Pakistan. There is a pastor who's using our Bible Institute in a place that you would not imagine, and students are listening. This is happening around the world in places where perhaps we don't know. There have been people, missionaries I know, where the missionary speaker was our conference pulpit messages. That's what they used. Couldn't get the speaker for some reason, so they used that as an alternative, and it was very, very effective. So we need your help. It looks like we're closing in a little bit there, Jeff.
2: Yes, sir. The percentage keeps climbing.
3: All right.
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0: You know, maybe when you share your gift, perhaps you'd like to share your favorite book of the Bible that perhaps maybe your favorite life verse is in. 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Think about getting the Word of God out and helping us to do that. Would you like to? 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

0: Oh, my, that's great choir music. I don't know if you've ever sung in a choir before, but there's something wonderful about it as you blend your voices. You have to work together. You can't stand out. You got to blend. And, boy, there's something about it. I know having sung in an a cappella choir, when you really learn the music, you almost get drawn into it with the choir director. It's something very special that you only experience when you do that. But we're so glad that we can feature a lot of choir pieces for you. I think it's great when people are singing like that, and I hope you enjoy it as well. But it needs your support, by the way, as well as it's important to get the Word of God out. It's important to get good Christian programming, and that involves music as well. So 1-800-888-7077 is the number to call. If you have a favorite book of the Bible that perhaps has been very instrumental in your life that God has used, hey, let us know when you make your contribution. We'd like to hear about that. 1-800-888-7077 is the number to call. We need to hear from a number of folks. Say, we haven't heard from anybody from Scotts Bluff, Nebraska in a while. We'd love to hear from you. Or, hey, how about Denison, Texas, up there just north of Dallas? We'd love to hear from you. New Iberia, Louisiana, all that area around Baton Rouge. We'd love to hear from folks there. It's a beautiful place. Boy, I love the food down there. Some etouffee and all the other things they have done. I think some of them they call mud puppies. Those are really good to eat from what I hear. And San Antonio, Texas, by the way, right now, we are closing in on 60%. We need $3,400 is what we need, $3,400, and we will get to the 60 percentile mark. So I wonder if somebody could take care of that. Jeff, what's your favorite book of the Bible?
1: Well, I'd have to say Ephesians.
0: Okay, Ephesians, why?
1: It's got my favorite verse in there, one reason. Ephesians 2, 8, and 9, for by grace are you saved through faith, and not of yourselves. It's the gift of God, not of works, lest any man should boast.
0: Great, great verses. How about you, Tom?
2: Well, my favorite book is the Bible. Now, which of the, you know.
0: Oh, Tom, you covered everything.
2: I just did. Well, you know, when you speak about the Bible, it's really as hard to say, well, this is my life verse. And I know a lot of people do have a life verse, but it's just precious, you know, when you think of all that's in there. It is the Word of God. In it you find direction for every day. You know, thy word have I hid in my heart that I may not sin against thee. But, you know, as I think of the Psalms, my mom, I remember her voice just teaching me Psalm 1:1, blessed is the man that walketh not in the counsel of the ungodly, nor standeth in the way of sinner, nor sitteth in the seat of the scornful, but his delight is in the law of the Lord, and in his law doth he meditate day and night. And that's what we should do with the Word of God. It should be constantly, not only in, we should read it, but we should meditate on it, on what we have read and what God has put in our hearts through the Bible reading that you hear on BBN or in your devotions in the morning, whatever. We should be meditating on that and how powerful that is.
0: Right. I tell you what, there are so many wonderful Bible verses that are just favorites of many. Joel, do you have one?
3: Did you say a favorite Bible verse?
0: Yes.
3: Yes, sir. I know one of my favorites is probably one of the most well-known verses in the Bible, but it's a profound truth. Psalm 23:1, the Lord is my shepherd, I shall not want. Just the imagery of us as sheep being fully dependent on our good shepherd. Jesus said, I am the good shepherd. The good shepherd giveth his life for his sheep. And the fact that with the Lord, we don't lack anything. That word want is not necessarily desire, it's lack. We have everything that we could ever need in the Lord. And that's very well-known verse, very simple truth, but a profound truth at the same time.
0: You know, one of my favorites is Isaiah 41:13. It says, for I am the Lord your God who takes hold of your right hand and says to you, do not fear, I will help you. Amen. Now, there are a number of references that are similar to that in the Bible, but to me, that's a great source of comfort for me. Well, what's yours? Do you have a favorite verse that has been a life verse for you, or perhaps something very meaningful? When you call in your gift, maybe you could let us know. 1-800-888-7077. We've had some more gifts. Here's a $5,000 gift. And this one, let's see, they've got some notes here. Tom, what did they say there?
2: Let me take a look here.
0: I'm sorry, it's behind you there.
2: It is right behind me here, but I have I first listened to BBN in 1979. That year was also when I gave my heart to Jesus. Since then, I have been blessed with being married to my wife for 42 years with 5 children and 13 grandchildren. Through my many dangers, toils, and snares, we have already come. 'Tis grace has led us safe thus far, and grace will lead us home.
0: How about that?
2: Hey, man, that's, what a beautiful testimony.
0: That really is. And thank you very much for sharing that. And I think he sounds like he's a seasoned believer that God has worked with and taught him many things.
2: That is so true. And, you know, and you can see that he has meditated on God's word, and God's word has been effective in his life. And, hey, how about you helping us to keep the Bible reading on the air for one more year? Would you like to help BBN? Do you feel led to be one of the supporters of BBN? 1-800-888-7077. Again, that's 1-800-888-7077. 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That is whatever amount the Lord has placed upon your heart, any amount that you can give monthly or anytime over the next 12 months. This will help us keep Bible reading on the air here at BBN, making it available to you, or like this gentleman here talks about his kids and grandkids, so it's available to your family, to all those people around you. And, you know, if there's one thing that our nation needs, that is God's word. Would you help us? 1-800-888-7077.
3: Again, that's 1-800-888-7077. You know, Brother Tom, I got a phone call maybe in the last half hour from someone who had just turned their dial to BBN, and they heard the Share-a-thon. They didn't know what it was about. They weren't familiar with BBN. Unfortunately, I wasn't able to finish the call. They left before we finished. But what would you say to someone that just might be listening, but they don't know what BBN is at all? They've never heard of the Share-a-thon. They don't know what we're all about. What would you say to them?
2: Well, BBN is all about sharing God's word. So the goal of BBN is to place God's word into the hearts and minds of people of all ages. And that is what we do here 24 hours a day, 7 days a week. That was Dr. Davey's goal. And it is our goal is just to use the radio as a means of broadcasting. That means to plant God's word into the hearts of many people at the same time. I mean, you can reach a whole city at the same time, a whole nation at the same time. That is just, it's mind-blowing to think. But right now, who knows how many people are listening to us? And the important thing is not that they hear my voice, but that they hear God's word. And these are all tools, the tool of radio, and that has been used and is being used to broadcast the word of God. And that's why I would say it's worth investing in. That's why I have already placed my faith promise commitment, and I would love for you to do the same. I invite you, if you have never given to BBN before, pray about it, and then give us a call and let us know what the Lord would have you do. 1-800-888-7077.
1: Yeah, and Tom, you bring up an interesting point because you said that you did your faith promise commitment.
2: Yes, sir.
1: And people think it's unusual. Many of us here at BBN support the ministry because we're convinced the same way our listening family would be. There's value in what we do here at BBN.
2: Absolutely.
1: And so we're not asking you to do something we wouldn't be willing to do ourselves.
2: Not at all.
1: Amen. 1-800-888-7077. You know, Hank, you've got some good news on that percentage, I think.
0: Let's see here. We have passed over 60%.
2: Praise the Lord.
3: Yes.
2: Praise the
1: Very
2: Lord.
1: Very good. Well, we asked for that.
0: And we sure did. And we
1: Amen.
0: Did. Well, we've still got a ways to go, but thank you, Lord, for taking us up that next step. We only have 40% to go.
1: That's right.
0: Well, we're moving along. Thanks. Thank the Lord. Here's $30 from Greensboro, North Carolina, $25 from San Antonio, Texas, $20 a month from Wilmington, North Carolina, Goshen, Indiana, $30 a month. You know, sometimes people give a $10 gift and they say, you know, I don't know if this will do much, but you may not realize it, but just pennies on the dollar carry Christian radio to anybody in the world, not just for a week or a month, but for an entire year. And just
1: exactly.
0: A small amount of money can do great things. And so we would encourage you, don't be afraid if you can, say, only give $10. God can use that.
2: You know, it's not only $10. That is multiplied. You know, God multiplies that. As you come together with other brothers and sisters that are also giving $10, $50, $100, that's the beautiful thing of the matching challenges. We're all coming together, each one putting in God's hands whatever you have, whatever he has made available to you, and you see God using that, multiplying that in a way that is unimaginable. You know, the thousands and millions of people that are reached by the power of radio, actually by the power of God's word through the radio.
1: That's it.
2: And I mean, I would just challenge you to join us. to help EBN. You know, and as you hear the testimonies, you can say, well, you know, I have a part in that. Mm-hmm. The Lord is allowing me to be used in this ministry. And it doesn't matter the amount. You know, whatever amount the Lord has enabled you to do, whatever amount He has placed in your heart, whatever you have in your hands, just let us know right now, would you? 1-800-888-7077. You don't have to send your gift in right now. You can just let us know. Say, hey, I will send my gift in over the next month, over the next few weeks, sometime during the next 12 months. You can count on me. 1-800-888-7077.
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2: 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Again, that is 22333. You put in the keyword BBN followed by a space and the total amount that you plan to give over the next 12 months. If you're planning to give $50 a month, then you just put in $600. Or if it's a one-time gift of $1,000, put that in there. 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You can text it to 22333. Enter the keyword BBN, followed by a space, and the total amount of your faith promise commitment, whatever amount the Lord is laying upon your heart.
0: All right, we need to hear from some of our other station areas here. We had a $500 gift from McClenny, Florida, $75 monthly gift from Chesapeake, Virginia. Thank you very much for that. We still need to hear from a number of other areas, say Winder, Georgia. Haven't heard anything for a while from there. Or Luray, Virginia, up in the Shenandoah Valley area. Beautiful area. We'd love to hear from you. Or in the Harpswell, Maine area, that is near Portland area, we'd love to hear from you. Columbus, Georgia. It's a beautiful area over there. How about the area of Decatur, Alabama? You know, I think Upper Alabama is a well-kept secret. That is a beautiful area.
1: Yes.
0: People just don't think of it that way, but it is gorgeous, that Tennessee River in there. And so many of you know that. And, well, let us know that you're supporting BBN. We'd love to hear from you. Monroe, Louisiana. Boy, you've got some great Cajun food down there. That's great. We'd love to hear from you at 1-800-888-7077. I think there's some guys with some beards that live there, too. Is that right?
1: I think so.
2: Well, we have heard
1: you
2: here.
1: You lost me on that.
2: We have heard from Philadelphia. We have heard from Knoxville, Tennessee. We have heard from Odell, Nebraska. A listener just moved recently but didn't want to forget about BBN. She called, and she is making her gift of $100 a month. Thank you so much for that. From China Grove, $800. Thank you. Thank you so much for all of you that are calling in and placing your faith promise commitment. 1-800-888-7077. You can use the same number to make your faith promise. 1-800-888-7077.
1: That's right. And Hank, you mentioned the Upper Alabama, Decatur in that area. We raised our family in Lower Alabama, we called it.
0: Yeah.
1: Dothan, Alabama. Yeah. So Dothan, Ozark, and surrounding communities, we'd love to hear from you as well. 1-800-888-7077.
0: Well, thank you for helping us to get the Word of God out. That's what we do. That's why we're called the Bible Broadcasting Network. God uses His Word, and whether it's preached or presented in a radio dramatic program of some sort, for either for children or for adults, such as Unshackled or Tiny Bird Tales. You know, God uses it. And so these are different ways of communicating the Word of God to people. Radio is unique. You know, television, you have to spend a lot of money for a lot of visuals and things. Radio, your mind is the visual.
1: That's
0: you
1: right.
0: Know, so you, all you need to do is hear the sounds. And, well, that's why radio drama of the Lone Ranger and all the others were so effective back when radio first started, because it filled that gap. And so we still use it today as radio drama, but we need your help right now. Would you give to help us to get the Word of God out? We want to continue reading the Bible through the entire year, year after year after year. We've been doing that now for 55 years.
1: Amen.
2: And it's interesting. We received here a faith promise of $55 a month, probably because of the 55 years of BBN. And this is from Greenville, Michigan. I didn't know we had a Greenville in Michigan.
0: I think there's a Greenville in every state.
2: There must be. Well, thank you so much for that. Thank you. A dollar a month for each year of existence of BBN, $55 a month. That's a very creative way of giving as well. Thank you for that call that's just now coming in. Would you also like to be a part of the Share-a-thon? 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

0: All right. Thank you very much for joining with us on this afternoon of the third day of the Fall Share-a-thon. 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So when you give, it's going to all of that, and it's helping. Now, we have Share-a-thons in other languages, and they assist along with this, and they're self-supporting as well, but this is the English Share-a-thon, and so if you're listening to us right now, it's needed to support the outlet you're listening to right now. Mm-hmm. So what we're looking for this half hour is we're looking for as many people that could share $100 over the next year. Now, I'm not saying you need to set it in today or next week, but between now and next October. Now, that works out to about $8.33 a day. Amen. That's all it is. I think most everybody, you know, how big a burger could you get over at one of these fast food places, Jeff, if I had only $8.33?
1: Well, you get some meat and maybe half a bun.
0: You'd have to say, where's the beef? Huh?
1: That's right. That's right. No, it's an economical thing, $100 over the year, and it's a faith promise commitment. You pray about it, seek the Lord's guidance on that, and then call 1-800-888-7077.
2: 1-800-888-7077. I'm sorry, Hank.
0: That's fine.
2: You were talking about the $8 a month, and I spoke to a gentleman earlier today who he was giving for the first time to BBN, and it was $100, and he decided to break it out in 10 payments of $10. So he is sending monthly on his card $10 a month for the next 10 months. That's $100 right there, and it's his first time. That's a great way for you to start giving. Perhaps you haven't given to BBN before, and you know you can do that. Maybe that's something the Lord says, yeah, you can do that. Go ahead and call them and be a part of this. You can support BBN with that $100 that you can spread out any way you want to. And right now, you just have to let us know. We just need to know from you that we can count on you at some point over the next 12 months, be it that you're going to break it up or you're just going to send it at one time and one lump at any time over the next 12 months. But the number is 1-800-888-7077. Our staff is there waiting for your call, and they are friendly. They're great people, and you will enjoy the phone call as well. 1-800-888-7077.
0: And we're respectful of your time. We know you're busy. Perhaps you're working on some emails or something at home or at work or traveling, and you may not have a lot of time. Well, we won't take much of your time. We really won't, and you'll be glad you did. If you could share that $100 gift, that's a great way to start. You know, we've got a lot of our listeners have gone home to be with the Lord this year. Who's going to take their place? And maybe you're one of them. And we have a lot of people that move around in the country, and maybe you're brand new to BBN. You just heard us. You'd like to get on board. We'd love to have you with us. It's a great way to start. But, you know, this is also a time for creation moments, and perhaps you're thinking about that. Your giving would help support that. You know, you wonder, where did the dinosaurs go? How do I explain that to my grandkids? You know, and how do I do all that? Well, that's covered in programming like this. Maybe your son comes up and says, you know, does our body have extra parts that we no longer need? We talked about that in science class. Well, you really don't, but you need everything God gave you.
2: That's right.
0: But you know what? Sometimes in science class, you know, our science books every change a few years, they don't always relay that kind of information, but Creation Moments does. And we want to give a creation science viewpoint to our children and actually to all of us as well. So when you're giving right now, you're helping support that. Would you help us now? Could you give a $100 gift over the next year? Again, not next week, not next month. Anytime between now and then, you could divide it up monthly, do it one time. A lot of folks have. How about you joining us right now at 1-800-888-7077?
2: You know, we received a $150 gift from Chattanooga, Tennessee, and this lady was giving it for her husband's anniversary of going home to heaven.
0: Hey, and, that's great.
2: And so what a way to celebrate her husband's life and now the assurance that she has that he is in heaven. And here's also a $500 gift from Clayton, North Carolina, $500 from Midlothian, Virginia, I believe that is.
0: Midlothian.
2: Okay, thank you for that. Thank you so much for being a part of this. We also had a few minutes ago from Willowbrook, Illinois, $100.
0: So, that's great.
2: $100, that's a one-time gift. You can give it any way you want to, or perhaps you would like to give $200 or $300 or whatever amount the Lord has placed upon your heart. We're looking for those $100 gifts right now, and you can let us know. know that we can count on you when you call 1-800-888-7077. Again, that's 1-800-888-7077.
3: Yes, sir. We'd love to hear you call in with a $100 gift. We'd love to hear from some folks out west in California. We have listeners. We have listeners with our stations in Washington, also the Midwest with Kansas and Illinois, Michigan. We'd love to get a call from y'all and find out how BBN has been a blessing. We'd love to hear what your favorite program is, what songs are your favorite, but we'd love to see some $100 gifts come in.
0: Now, you might say, well, if I gave that money, what would you do with it? Hmm. Well, what we do is we use it to take care of the airtime costs. You know, you may not believe it, but we get bills in our mailbox. Tom, do you get an electric bill at home?
2: I do. I get it on my email now, but yes, every month I receive one
0: like
2: of those.
0: Like clockwork.
2: It is.
0: Yeah. Well, you know, the same thing is true for a radio station. You can imagine the electric bill you could get in a radio station. Mm. And not only that, we have air conditioners, and they got to operate even in the middle of the coldest winter to keep our transmitter cool to operate. So we have to pay for that. There's insurance things. Sometimes we have to hire a legal advisor to take care of legal entities.
2: That's
0: sometimes
2: true.
0: We have to pay a tower crew to go up on a tower and mm-hmm. do some work. So mm-hmm. that's where your money's being used. And it's supporting the airtime and all the other support activities to make sure that we get radio from us over to you. And so that's how it's being used. And so every radio outlet, if we're at 60% right now, you know, that means we could probably go for 6-7 months and then we'd have to cut everything off we couldn't make it through the rest of the year because we don't have enough support to last for the whole year at this point. So that's why we're coming to you. Could you share $100 over the next year? And that would help us to get to our goal of making it all the way to the end. Would you do that for us?
3: Brother Hank, we had just mentioned Washington, and we got a gift from Bremerton, Washington, a $25
0: yes.
3: gift. Thank you for that.
0: That's right near our transmitter site.
3: Oh, really? Yes, sir. And we have we got a $10 a month gift from Maine. Thank you for that. That's $120. And so we also have a $100 gift from Lewisburg, North Carolina, a second miler. So we greatly appreciate your calls.
2: And there's a $200 gift from Lauderdale Lakes in Florida.
3: Wonderful.
0: And that's what we're looking for. Thank you.
2: Thank you so much for that. You know, your gift will go a long way right now. We're looking for $100 gifts. And you're listening to BBN right now because somebody has already given in the past. But now for us to move forward for the next 12 months, we need your support as well. Would you get on board with us? $100, that can be a one-time gift. You can give it in increments of $10 or $8, however how the Lord provides it to you. Right now, we just need to hear from you. 1-800-888-7077. What a privilege it is to be one of those that is being used by the Lord to keep BBN on the air for one more year. 1-800-888-7077. Do you believe that God's word is powerful and that that's what our nation needs? That's what our families need? Well, then get on board with us. 1-800-888-7077. Your dollar will go a long way on getting God's word into the hearts of those people that so much need it, and that includes every one of us.
0: You know, Creation Moments, again, is aired during this time period. Many of you have enjoyed. You've perhaps seen the Creation Museum or the Ark up in Kentucky. Great places to see. And, of course, this program is on daily. Your money is helping to support that programming. You know, what do you say if your child comes to you and says, Dad, is evolution true? Well, how would you answer him? And so programs like this help, or perhaps, you know, they might even say, Dad, I was studying about woodpeckers. How come a woodpecker hits his head so hard against a tree he doesn't get hurt? Well, those type of questions are answered in programs like this. You know, it's kind of like a child asking, why is an orange orange? And, you know, we got to have answers. And the Bible does have answers. And so your help helps keep this kind of programming on the air. And, you know, if you don't understand Genesis, you're going to have trouble understanding the rest of the Bible.
2: That's right. And we just got another call here from Kalamazoo, Michigan, $415. We also have $750 from Roanoke Rapids and I believe, is that Roanoke Rapids?
0: It's Roanoke Rapids.
2: Roanoke Rapids in North Carolina. $100 from Oroville, Ohio. Thank you so much for that. Thank you for your support. Thank you for calling 1-800-888-7077. Thank you for standing with us and for making it possible for BBN to be on the air for one more year, sharing this marvelous programming, programming that strengthens our faith, programming that takes God's word to those people that have never heard the gospel before. Here we have the clear presentation of the gospel. So we hear from people that for the first time have heard that Jesus Christ died on the cross for them, and they come to that saving knowledge and they receive him as their savior. And then other people that began listening when they were newborns in Christ, and how they share how they have grown in their faith over the years. And we hear from people in different phases of their lives, but all of them with the thing in common, that is that God's word over the airwaves is helping them with their Christian walk. Would you help us? Would you help keep BBN on the air for another year? 1-800-888-7077. Again, 1-800-888-7077.
0: If you can share that $100 gift, it'd be a great help to us.
2: Yes, it would.
0: Please pray about it. See what you can do. See what the Lord would have you to do. Mm-hmm. It's time for some music, so we're going to give you some music to call by. You've been listening a lot. Now is the time to make that call.

0: And I think you know that song very well. It's sung in many churches, Victory in Jesus.
1: Amen.
0: And that's the only way you're going to have victory is through him. So if you don't know him, hey, we'd love to share with you how you can know him personally. We'll take time, even out from a share-a-thon, to do that. But that's the most important thing that we do, is to share the word of God. Amen. So people come to know Jesus Christ as their personal Savior. All right, got about 15 minutes left to go. We've heard from 37 people so far.
1: Amen.
0: That could share and give $100 one time. Maybe you could be another one. We need more right now. Could you still make that call? Be great help to us. You know, this is a time when we normally would hear our Guidelines for Living with Dr. Harold Sala, great friend of the network. He's now with the Lord, and his daughter Bonnie heads up that ministry right now. But he deals with so many things in just a five-minute period. It's amazing. He's been doing this. I think we carried his program almost from the beginning of BBN.
1: Oh, wow.
0: He was a long time. He was a graduate of Bob Jones University and just a wonderful man. But, I mean, he will struggle. He'll reach things like he'll preach on something like why we struggle with doing wrong, aging well tips, or how faith and logic are connected. Are men and women really different? I mean, he'll tackle questions like that from a biblical perspective every day. And, well, that needs support. And sometimes people don't have a long time to listen to a whole message, but they'll hear something for 4 to 5 minutes. And God uses that program. And so even though he's with the Lord right now, it's being used. Maybe you've been blessed by that ministry, and you would like to give and honor that to keep it on the air at 1-800-888-7077. Maybe you met Dr. Sala. I don't know. But we would love for you to help us right now. We need $100 gifts. 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We're looking for as many as possible who could do that. Could you be one? 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
1: That's the way I do. 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
2: There you go.
1: But if you would rather call and speak to one of us, 1-800-888-7077. Again, 1-800-888-7077. We have a $40 a month from Columbia, South Carolina, $25 one time from Winston-Salem, $100 faith promise from Bessemer City, North Carolina, $50 from St. Louis, Missouri, $100 a month from a widow in Rincon, Georgia. Is that correct?
3: Rincon, Georgia.
1: I'm sorry about that. 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
1: Again, that's 1-800-888-7077. 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
2: Now, you might say, well, okay, well, if I give, what will happen? Well, listen, Dora, over the coming year, you're going to have some marriages that are put back together. Mm-hmm. You may have a teenager who has kind of lost his faith in college, and he's going to hear the word of God, or she is, and they're going to come walking back into fellowship with the Lord. It could be somebody, maybe a parent is having trouble working with their children. They're going to hear a message or some scripture read where it's the help they needed to make the right decision to work with their child and to help them as they go. It could be somebody, we're talking to somebody who's going to have a serious illness, and BBN's going to be there at their side providing comforting music and messages that would be a great help to them. It could be people in lonely positions, such as policemen on a beat that's late at night and it's lonely and it's kind of scary, and it's there for them. It could be somebody, for a widow who has just lost her husband and she's lonely. It's the anniversary day and there's nobody there. And BBN is there to be a comfort. And so these are all the ways it could be somebody's ready to commit murder. Say they're in Chicago and it's a teenager and he's ready to take revenge, and he just happens to hear his aunt, who's playing BBN in the background, hears a phrase, and it just stops him cold. I mean, sometimes God just takes a few words and he can use it. I don't know all that's going to happen, but I do know that when you do give, God will work that way and provide the programming just where it's needed, when it's needed, for who it's needed. Now, only he can do that. But if you want to be part of something like that, this is the time to do it. And that's why we're asking you to help us right now. Would you do that at 1-800-888-7077? Could you share $100 between now and next October? You could divide it up, or even do it one at a time.
3: That's right, 1-800-888-7077. Just 3.5 minutes remaining in this challenge. Now, this challenge ends a little early because we have to make way for the old adventure ship.
0: That's right.
3: I
2: can see it coming over the horizon.
3: There you go. So 3 minutes to go. 1-800-888-7077. That special $100 gift will help us reach this goal.
2: We need to hear from more of you. We've had about the equivalent of 57 people who've checked in right now. How about we still need to hear from a number of others right now? Could you make that gift? Could it be $100 one time, or on a monthly basis, or perhaps dividing it up? Either way, we would love to hear from you. Here's a $2,000 gift from Rocky Mount, North Carolina. Thank you for that. $100 gift from Greenville, South Carolina, and another $100 from Elon, North Carolina. Thank you for each and every one of you who've gotten on board. The Lord will richly bless you, and I'm sure that he will provide help. You know, it's amazing, as we share what God has given us, he takes care of us in other ways. Mm-hmm. Now, we don't give to get. Now, God may supply a financial need for you, but you know what he may give you instead of money? He may give you good health. That's worth more than money. He may give you a godly child who has a godly character. That's worth than any amount of money. But God is able to supply other things. He's able to make some of your equipment last. I know we had a washer and dryer that lasted for 40 years.
3: Wow.
2: And I had to replace motors and things, but I mean, overall, it lasted. And God can do that. He can stretch things out. So if you're fearful about that, God says you can test them in that area in the book of Malachi, and watch what he does. Now, we don't give to get again, but God has a way of taking care of his children and doing what they need. 1-800-888-7077.
3: That's right. Just about a minute to go in this challenge time. We're going to wrap it up at 5 till the hour. We want to make sure we have plenty of time to tabulate and give you the report on that before we go to the Captain's Club. 1-800-888-7077. We've been looking for 100 callers at $100. 77 calls so far. Look at there, 83. Thank you, Tank. Appreciate that. Refreshing there. Just over a minute to go. 1-800-888-7077.
2: All right, we haven't heard from a number of folks yet. I wonder, how about somebody from Tennessee right now? Maybe you could just make up a number of these that we need of the remaining 17. How about somebody from Illinois? My, you're the Fighting Illini. We need to hear from you. Maybe you're a Hoosier from Indiana. We'd love to hear from you. Or a Buckeye from Ohio. And what are all the rest? Jeff, you probably know more of those than I do.
3: Well, not so many. When it comes to that part of the country, I grew up where we were Floridians.
2: Oh, Floridians. Okay. Well, okay. I would think of either the Seminoles or something else.
3: Something like that. Oh, yeah. Well, you want to go with the Hurricanes, maybe.
2: Yeah, the Hurricanes. Okay. Well, anyway, we need to hear from each and every one of you. And if I got some football team wrong in there, I know I'd get some feedback on it.
3: Oh, boy, will you ever.
2: But, all right, now we need 14 more that could get on board. But it's time to just about go, but you can still get your call in. It's 1-800-888-7077.
3: All right, Hank, we'll play a song, tabulate, and then come back with a quick report.
2: All right.

0: And Farther Along, great, great hymn. One of the many that we feature here in BBN. Thank you for listening, and thank you for giving. We've had 92 people give to us right now, $100 equivalent gifts for a year. And thank Amen. You. Here's $1,000 from Knoxville, Tennessee. And we need to thank the Lord. There are many others, but we just can't get them all in here. But we sure can thank the Lord. So why don't we do that a minute? And Tom, would you thank the Lord for us?
1: Yes, and there's an 86-year-old lady, a person that has given $86 for her 86 years with God's great planet. She was a school teacher who served 32 years, who used BBN to help her through the hard times. Well, let's thank the Lord for
0: this. Yeah, that's great.
1: Dear Heavenly Father, we thank you for each and every one that has called us during this past half hour, who has called us during this share-a-thon, making their faith promise, putting their money at your disposition to invest in this ministry so that your word

0: board, and we're interested for a great time. Anyway, $100 came in from Columbia, South Carolina, another $100 a month from Old Town, Florida, and $300 from Lexington, South Carolina. So some late gifts that have come in. Thank you again for that. 92 people checked in, and that's a great half hour. But we still need to hear from a number more of you. I hope the children are getting ready now as the Captain's Club is tied up and the old adventure ship is all set to go. And I think they've got some unique riddles that you're going to be hearing in just a second. So God bless you, and continue with us with the Captain's Club, 1-800-888-7077.
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1: Hey, it's time to call.
4: Ahoy indeed. It's almost time to call because it's the special Share-a-thon edition of the Captain's Club. We'll give the Sugar Creek Gang and Uncle Charlie, they'll all have the day off. They can rest up for the post-Share-a-thon Captain's Club. But you cannot rest because you have riddles to answer. So get ready. First, though, we need to introduce a few crew members. Well, two. We have Miss Barbara, the cryptological technician for the old adventure ship. The rumor has it that next to the dictionary entry for skullduggery is a picture of our two crewmates. Be either mutinous ways, we'll see how they do today, but you get to decipher what the phone answerers have written or typed in for the answer, for the name, and the place where our clubbers live. Are you ready for this this responsibility?
5: Oh, Mr. Mike, I don't even know what you were talking about, but I am absolutely excited and ready for all the kids to call. I'm waiting to hear from my friends from Indiana to Michigan to South Carolina to Florida, Alabama, and even Ontario, Canada.
4: All right. Well, we have one more person to welcome aboard, Mr. Jason, owner of the lofty title of Chief Bilge Pump Operator, Second Class. Are you excited to, work in the bilge pump area today?
6: Well, it's a job. But, the skullduggery is actually kind of fun.
4: Yes, unfortunately, they have too much skullduggery fun. But we do have six riddles. Yesterday, we actually got to seven. I think that might be a record. So
6: pretty amazing.
4: Better get started. Do you want to practice the phone number?
6: I would. Let's see here. 1-800-BILGE.

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1: All right.
2: Wow, that was impressive, Mr. Jason.
0: Well, you know, while I'm polishing the gangplank, I've been
2: promotion-worthy in my book, well, but we will see. We will see. Okay, boys and girls, it is time for the riddles. Get ready. Have you put that phone number into your phone? That phone number was
0: 1-800-888-7077.
2: And here is riddle number one. I'm using Mr. Mike's right now, but I'm kind of moving around on him. So riddle number one is, what kind of bee is hard to understand? Now, I didn't even know a bee could talk, so that's where I got a little bit stuck there. But the boys and girls are going to have to figure it out, because what kind of bee is hard to understand?
1: They're buzzing with excitement to give us a call.
0: they certainly are. And hive the phone number right here, 1-800-888-7077.
2: Wow, the boys and girls are calling. They think they know the answer, but I don't know, because this is a tricky one. But you know who I bet is going to call? I bet Campbell from North Carolina is going to call.
0: And certainly Campbell did with the right answer. First one in, yep.
2: Wow, Campbell from North Carolina got the right answer. But man, oh man, there are my Coon boys from Goshen, Indiana coming in with the right answer. And then the Gardner brothers at the same time, they called in with the right answer, as well as the McCary boys down in Dothan, Alabama. Did you see that they called?
0: Yeah, they called, and they suggested it might be a spelling bee.
2: Oh, what a great answer.
0: Yeah, and sometimes that can be hard to understand, but that's not the answer we had, but good answer, McCary boys. And then Yorgie in North Dakota does have the answer that we were looking for. So does Mathis in North Carolina. And it looks like Wade in South Carolina also came up with the right answer. So did Grant in North Carolina. And Jeanette from Virginia said a busy bee, like, you know, a busy bee.
2: Oh, yeah. Like a busy bee. Great answer, Jeanette. I'm so excited that I just saw that Gia from South Carolina called, and Amy all the way over in Nashville, Tennessee. Hey there, Amy. That's the answer that we were looking for. And Landon, so good to hear from you today again. That's the right answer. And did you see Gabriella?
0: And it makes perfect sense. Gabriella's answer. Gabriella is from South Carolina, and she said a baby bee. That would be hard to understand.
2: Oh, yeah. That is a great answer, Gabriella. And there is Mike from Chicago calling in with
0: I think that's the right answer, too.
2: That's exactly
0: same
2: right.
0: Same way with the Higginbottoms from Virginia. I think they had the right answer as well.
2: And Charlotte from Virginia. Good to hear from you, Charlotte. And hey, there's Randy down in Georgia. Got the exact answer that we were looking for. And Duncan from North Carolina. And there's Michaela in Indiana. Hey, Michaela, that's what we wanted to hear. And so did we hear from Hillary today. Hey, Hillary down in South Carolina, that's the right answer. Great job.
0: The Daniel kids from Georgia, they have the right answer too. And so did Brooklyn from North Carolina. Brooklyn usually gets the right answer. Good job there. And there's, the Edinger kids in Alabama have the right answer. Katie from Fort Mill, South Carolina also said a buzzing bee. Hard to understand those buzzing bees down there. And there's the right answer. The one that we have is from Lauren in Florida.
2: Right. That is the right answer. Great job, Lauren. And there's Kayla in Wichita, Kansas, and Daniel in Chesapeake from my hometown. That's the... Oh, did you see what Daniel said in Chesapeake, Virginia?
0: Yeah, he said a blubbering bee.
2: I love that, Daniel. Way to be creative there. And there is also Robert in Anderson, South Carolina, and Sweet Sophie and Isaac from North Carolina, and the McConnell kids from Texas. They are on board today. They are ready to go with another right answer.
0: Patrick from Pennsylvania has the right answer, too. And so did Levi from Maryland. Looks like Eleanor in Alabama had the right answer. And Elijah, also in Alabama, has the same answer. It looks like Stephanie from Yorktown, Virginia, had the correct answer. And so did Michael from Texas.
2: And I love hearing from Matthew down in Marietta, South Carolina, and Micah in Marietta, South Carolina. Everybody is on fire today. And then Lloyd from Georgia called in, too. So, Mr. Mike, what I thought was going to be so difficult has turned out to be actually quite simple for these kids.
1: Of course. They're so smart.
2: So let's talk about this. Now, what kind of bee, Mr. Jason, is hard to understand?
0: So we're ready for the answer, right?
2: I believe we are.
0: The answer is A mumblebee.
2: A mumblebee.
1: Mm-hmm. All right. Well, Campbell from North Carolina, you were the first one to get in with the right answer.
2: Wow. That's amazing. Now, let's see on this time who can be the first one to call. The phone number you want to call is
0: 1-800-888-7077.
2: Okay, here we go. Now, this is a new one. This one is the one that Mr. Mike thought was going to stump everybody.
0: Mm.
2: Okay, so get ready. What fruit is never lonely?
1: Wait a minute. I don't see that on my list.
2: That's interesting.
0: It's right here. I see it.
2: Yeah. I don't know what the problem is with Mr. Mike. Let Mr. Mike focus for a minute while you boys and girls call.
0: 1-800-888-7077.
2: So, Mr. Mike, are you feeling lonely? Because there is a fruit that never feels lonely.
1: My riddles are lonely because they don't have this extra riddle on there.
2: I'm not even sure what you're talking about. That's so confusing.
1: I don't know where this lonely riddle came from.
2: Okay. So they are beginning
0: to call some answers.
2: So what kind of fruit is never lonely?
0: Okay. Ella from Alabama said banana. That's not the answer that we have. But it looks like Brooklyn from North Carolina is the first one with the correct answer.
2: Brooklyn, that's right. How did you figure that out? That's amazing.
0: And let's see. After Brooklyn, let's see. We've got Marie from Florida said a grapefruit.
2: Oh, I love it.
0: But Michaela called in with the correct answer, and so did Landon from North Carolina. And Isaac and Sophie in North Carolina have the right answer. So did Faith in Indiana. And let's see, Gabriella from Greenville, South Carolina said a cherry.
2: Oh, I love that answer, Gabriella. That's a great one. Tommy from Nashville called in, and Tommy gets it right again. And the Davis kids, I don't know how y'all figure these out, but you got this one right, and so did William in Georgia. Way to go, William. That's what we were looking for. And right down the road from you was James in Alabama, and James got the answer that we were looking for, as well as Joseph from New Iberia and the Jones kids in North Carolina. Way to go, kids. That's exactly what we were looking for.
0: We've got a couple of more bananas here. Deanna in South Carolina and Hillary in South Carolina suggested that, and I can guess why, because Evelyn from Kansas said a bunch of bananas. Bananas come in bunches, you see. And so that makes sense.
2: So they wouldn't be alone.
0: That's right. But again, not the answer we have, but a good answer just the same.
2: Absolutely. And there is Savannah down in Florida and my sweet, sweet Brianna in South Carolina. Brianna, we did not trick you. You got the right answer once again, as always. There's Gio from South Carolina. Also, I wonder if Gio knows Brianna. They're both from South Carolina. And then there's Levi with the right answer. Great job, Levi. And Joelle in Florida. And Matthias in Roxborough, North Carolina came with the right answer. And Jeanette from Virginia. Great job, Jeanette.
0: And we've heard from the Gardner brothers again, and they have the right answer. So did the McConnell kids from Texas. They have the right answer again. And Daisy from North Carolina also called with the right answer. Campbell from North Carolina, good job, Campbell. That is the right answer, too. And then the Ettingers from Alabama, they said a bunch of grapes.
2: Oh, anything in a bunch.
0: Yep.
2: I can see where they would not think it was lonely.
0: And we've got another bunch of bananas right after from Georgie in North Dakota.
2: Oh, wow. So, Stephanie in Yorktown knocked it out of the park again with another right answer. And let's see here. We have Joshua down in Anderson, South Carolina. Hey, Peter's here. We wondered if we'd hear from Ontario, Canada.
0: And he has the right answer.
2: I know. Yeah. Not only did we hear, he got it right. And there is Gigi all the way down in Panama City, Florida. It's so good to hear from you, Gigi. Not only did you call, but you got exactly what we were looking for.
0: Very good. We also heard from Genevieve in Kansas. She said grapes because they come in bunches. And then, Leslie, we also heard from Jeannie from Matthews, Virginia. And she had the correct answer. Looks like Daniel in Virginia has the right answer. And did we mention Eliza? She mentioned a grape.
2: That's right, Eliza. And so did Lisa in Pennsylvania and sweet Matthew down in Marietta, South Carolina with yet another right answer from Matthew. Great job. And Levi in Virginia and Amy in Minnesota.
0: Wow,
2: that's so great. My family's up in Minnesota. So all of you up there are thinking just like we are thinking down here in North Carolina. And there's Abigail from Greenville, South Carolina with the right answer and Eleanor from Alabama and Oh, there's Logan from Wichita, Kansas, and the Coon Boys just slipped in right here with the right answer. So I guess, you know, maybe they do know. Maybe they know their fruits really well because obviously they're getting the right answer. So, what? Mr. Jason, do you know what kind of fruit is never lonely?
0: I do. Let me give you Logan's answer real quickly,
2: because
0: I thought that was a pretty good
2: please
0: one.
2: Please do.
0: He said a group fruit, like a grapefruit, but a group fruit. That's a very creative answer.
2: What
0: right
2: a
0: there.
2: Great
0: but
2: answer.
0: The answer we're looking for to the that tricky riddle, Ms. Barbara, of what fruit is never lonely, the answer we have is a pear.
1: A pear. Well, Brooklyn from North Carolina figured that out. You know, I noticed there's a trend here. The first two that got through, they were both from North Carolina. That's the trend.
2: You know what?
1: You thought I had another trend.
2: You were going to give us a new trend. Well, it makes you wonder about Goshen, Indiana being the riddle capital of the world.
1: It's threatening. That's threatened at this point.
2: And Michigan, usually Michigan knocks it out of the park, but we did hear a lot from South Carolina too. So let's just see who knows this next riddle, because this is the hardest riddle that we're going to ask today. I think it's the hardest riddle. So get ready. Dial this number and get ready to hit send. The number is
0: 1-800-888-7077.
2: Now, I'm going to promise you nobody's going to get this right, but I'm going to read it because Mr. Mike said, he snapped his finger and said, read it. And so I said, yes,
1: like
2: sir.
1: That everywhere.
2: Yes, sir, Captain. So here is Mr. Mike's riddle.
1: Oh, they'll get it.
2: Okay. Well, then tell me, what is a sheep's favorite snack?
1: Mm-hmm. That's right.
2: Now, look, the phone's not ringing. They're confused. They're like, what in the world is Mr. Mike talking about?
1: They're so busy dialing that
2: they're lost. They're like, why did Mr. Mike say that?
0: Maybe they're dialing 1-800-888-7077.
2: I think they're walking around saying, what is a sheep's favorite snack?
0: All right. Well, we're working on an answer. I can see it. It's almost here.
1: Sheer madness on the phone.
0: Yes,
2: what
0: absolutely.
2: Is a sheep's favorite snack?
0: You better believe it.
2: I can't imagine. They can't imagine. Nobody can imagine what is a sheep's favorite snack.
1: Oh, they'll imagine it. It won't be
2: I
1: long.
2: Don't know, Mr. Mike. I think you might have tricked them on this
0: rare.
2: One.
0: This one is a tricky one. I will say that because, normally we'd have... It may be what's throwing them. It's a new one, right? We haven't had this one before.
1: I don't think so.
2: Had Mr. Mike not snapped his finger and told me I had to read it, I wouldn't have even read it, kids.
1: There was no snapping.
2: Our captain has spoken, and we must read.
1: The rumors are flying. That is not true.
0: Okay, we've got a few answers in. The very first one from Daniel in Virginia was banana, which is a good idea.
2: Yeah,
0: we had another banana from LB in Nashville, Tennessee. Not the answer that we have. Let's see, what else do we
2: Royce
0: have?
2: Royce from North Carolina was thinking, hey, and that does make total sense, Royce. Yeah. That would be the practical answer, not the one Mr. Mike came up with, but very practical answer.
0: Hey, Royce.
1: that one's really close. I see one that's really
0: I think we give the correct answer here to Grant.
2: Grant in North Carolina?
0: Grant in North Carolina has the right answer here.
2: Wow, Grant. Yeah. I'm so proud of you. That was the... You and Mr. Mike are thinking alike. I don't know if that's good or bad, but you and Mr. Mike are on the same page. And guess what? Gio from South Carolina called and also got the right answer. I don't know how Gio figured it out, but Joseph from Louisiana called, and that one was...
0: Another banana. In fact, we've got quite a few bananas in here. So many that I'm afraid I'm going to get choked trying to say that.
2: We'll get you help if you do.
0: Yeah, I hope so.
2: Absolutely.
0: So let's go through all the bananas that we see. The Gardner Brothers in Smithfield, Virginia. Mickey in North Carolina also said it. Matthias in Roxboro, North Carolina had a banana. And there's Levi in Maryland with the correct answer. Good job, Levi.
2: Wow, how did Kayla in Kansas even think of a banana? And that's amazing. And there was Jeanette in Virginia being very practical like me and thinking it's hay, which is a good answer too. Emma in Tennessee was on the banana trip. And then
0: another hay from Yorgi in North Dakota.
2: Oh, there is. Yeah, Yeah, and then Roger from Knoxville, Tennessee was also thinking a banana. And did you see Evelyn from Kansas call?
0: Evelyn said lamb chops.
2: Well, that would be a great snack. That's a great answer. And then there's Lloyd in Virginia.
0: With a bagel, I guess, a bagel.
2: Great job, Lloyd. And the McConnell kids in Texas with...
0: more bananas.
2: And sweet Brianna, that's my girl. She called in with another banana. And then Gabriella in South Carolina, as well as Landon in North Carolina.
0: But Matthew from Marietta, South Carolina, no fooling little Matthew. He's got the answer right there. And that is the answer we're looking for. Logan from Wichita also has the correct answer. And James from Alabama said bubble gum.
2: Oh, what a great answer. I love Eli from South Carolina. Yeah. This is a first one.
0: That's a good one. Shepherd's pie.
2: Oh, great answer, Eli. And then we heard from Jim in North Carolina. And then Evelyn from Nebraska put on her thinking cap and thought maybe it could be grass.
0: Well, that would make sense for the sheep, sure.
2: Totally. And Patrick from Pennsylvania and Peter up in Canada and Randy in Georgia.
0: I like Peter's answer. Peter in Ontario said barley.
2: Oh, what a creative answer there in Ontario.
0: Yeah.
2: I love that, Peter. And then we have Michael from Texas and sweet little Katie from Fort Mill, South Carolina, coming in with also thinking about the grass. That's a very good answer, Katie. And the Davis kids in Alabama. But Carol in Anderson, South Carolina, got the right answer.
0: Yes.
2: And then Isaac and Sophie were thinking shepherd's pie. I love that. That's a great idea. I would have never come up with that.
0: My favorite one, though, is what the Higginbottoms from Virginia said, a box of cereal.
2: Oh,
0: what a great snack.
2: I was going to say, that's my favorite snack. So that's amazing. And then Rachel was thinking maybe... it was a dandelion.
0: Mm-hmm.
2: I love that answer. And then the McConnell kids from Texas.
0: They had some bobblegum. Isaac from Texas had a bag of chips.
2: And
0: there's a lot of possibilities here.
2: There is a lot of possibilities here. So real quick, let me tell you, I heard from Lucy and Owen just here in Indian Trail right down the roof. Did you see what right down the road?
0: Yeah.
2: Did you see what they said?
0: They said a... Baby Ruth.
2: That's so great. And I love Baby Ruth too. So there's Nathaniel from Marshalltown, Iowa, and then Hillary in South Carolina.
0: I love Hillary's answer. Did you see that? Potato sheeps. or chocolate sheeps.
2: Wow, Hillary, that's a double answer.
0: Good.
2: You get double points for that one.
1: I was getting three thumbs up, two smiles and a thumb up there.
2: Yeah. Our staff is
0: like
2: loving
0: those.
2: This answer here. So let's just say that maybe, possibly, Mr. Mike was right.
1: That hurts you to say.
2: Yes, I feel myself choking here on my microphone with this. But so let's ask Mr. Mike, since he came up with this creative riddle, what is a sheep's favorite food?
1: A chocolate bar. Was that okay?
0: Yeah.
1: All right. Well, Grant from North Carolina was the first one. North Carolina is on a roll.
0: Way
1: on
0: to
1: fire in fuego.
0: Mm-hmm.
2: I wonder if they're going to get every single riddle today.
0: Well, we'll see.
2: Okay, let's try another one. Now, how shallow is a frog pond?
1: Oh, yeah.
2: How shallow, meaning how deep? Nope.
0: Nope.
2: Yep.
0: Nope.
2: Nope.
0: How shallow? How shallow is a frog pond?
2: I need to just read what Mr. Mike writes for me.
0: Yes.
2: I need not talk other than to read.
1: I just read it?
0: Mr. Mike, can you rewind the tape real quick?
2: Yeah. Right. Mike might turn
1: Nothing
2: my microphone off, so let's
1: see. That.
2: I was trying to concentrate on myself.
0: Way to pull a Mr. Jason.
2: Way to be Mr. Jason in the flesh.
1: Yes,
2: if you didn't hear me,
1: indeed.
2: Don't worry about it. Just give the phone number for them to call and ignore anything Miss Barbara has said today.
0: 1-800-888-7077. We've got answers coming in already.
2: It's impossible to figure out. It's
1: Jump to the phone.
2: To
1: give
2: figure
1: us a call.
2: This out.
0: Yes.
2: So I'm just going to keep reading what I see and not try to think, and then I will do my best.
0: Why don't we just acknowledge that Matthias from North Carolina is the first one in with the correct answer.
1: Wow.
2: Another North Carolina, but boy, just as soon as he called, Grant from North Carolina called, and Faith in Indiana Did you see Faith?
0: Faith said, in answer to the question, how shallow is a frog pond? Too deep.
2: She was picking up what I was thinking. Yeah. Like, it's probably too deep. That's what I was thinking, too. So, Faith, I'm with you on that, sweetheart. Joseph from Louisiana, and then Hunter in North Carolina. Hunter had a different answer.
0: Yes, he said toe deep. Toad deep. Yeah.
2: Oh, what good. A great answer. I never even thought of that. Sweet Matthew in South Carolina got yet another right answer. I think everyone's right today so far for Matthew in South Carolina. And then there's Dave in Roanoke, Virginia. It's so good to hear from you, Dave, up in Roanoke. That's the right answer. And Gio from South Carolina. And sweet Emma in Tennessee. That's exactly the one we were looking for.
0: It's also the same answer that Levi from Maryland shared with us. That's the right answer. And the Gardner brothers in Smithfield, Virginia have the right answer too. So does Savannah from Florida and the McConnell kids from Texas and Patrick from Pennsylvania. Brianna from Greenville, South Carolina also has the right answer. And Daniel in Virginia has the correct answer too.
2: How are these kids figuring this out? I'd like to think I was a part of the inspiration for them to figure this out.
0: I think you were a bigger inspiration than anyone
2: ever
0: would like to admit.
1: Mr. Yes.
2: That's interesting. Grant from North Carolina also called, and Joelle from Florida, and James. Did you see James in Auburn, Alabama also called?
0: Yes. Okay, this one's going to be hard to say.
2: Well, give it your best shot. James could do it.
0: Deep.
2: Have you quite pulled it off? Like James,
0: I don't know that I did.
2: Would have pulled it off.
0: Yeah.
2: But James from Auburn, thank you so much for calling. And then we have, let's see here, Eliza in Alabama. And then Peter, of course, up in Ontario, and Pierce from Alabama. Okay, we've got so many answers, but let me tell you something. We do not want to stop giving riddles. So we've kind of figured this one out, kind of because I might have messed up. I kind of might have given a little bit of the answer away, and I kind of might not be back tomorrow if Mr. Mike has his way. So all of that to say.
1: He never has his way.
2: Fair enough.
0: There's a couple of answers worth mentioning. I think some honorable mentions. Yeah, the Ricken brothers from Virginia said it's a tab pool, like a tadpole.
2: Ah.
0: Yeah. Yeah. And I love, is this Liesel? Liesel from Virginia said it deep ends.
2: Oh, it deep
0: ends. Yeah.
2: Wow.
0: Walter from Georgia said it's a skip and a jump. That's it. And then we've got another toe deep from the Jones kids in Scotland, North Carolina.
2: Well, clearly my little clues didn't just help everybody get that answer that we were looking for. But let's just think about this now. How shallow is a frog pond? Well, Mr. Jason, do you know the answer to this?
0: I actually do.
2: What is it?
0: The answer is knee-deep.
2: Knee-deep. The sound effect.
0: Absolutely.
1: That's right. Matthias was not fooled, and he got it right from North Carolina. Once again, it's an avalanche of North Carolina first-timers.
0: How did he do it?
2: I'm telling you, this is unbelievable. Now, let's just see if we can get one riddle that somebody outside of the great and amazing state of North Carolina lives and see if you can call first. Are you ready? Here's the next riddle. You're going to call
0: 1-800-888-7077.
2: So, I'm just going to read what I see. Why did the banana put on sunscreen?
1: Good question.
2: Why did the banana put on sunscreen?
1: Well, there's probably an answer to that. If they call the number, you think they could answer?
0: That would be the best way. If you know the answer, call 1-800-888-7077.
2: I don't think they know. I think they're thinking, I've never seen a banana put on sunscreen, so how could I possibly figure this out?
0: If they were paying attention, if they were listening on Monday, I think we had a riddle that was some of the answers may have hinted at the answer for today.
1: And maybe if you were to, like, give them half the answer, would help as well.
2: I would never do that. I don't know why I don't even know why you're saying that. I don't know, but the riddle right now is, why did the banana put on sunscreen.
0: Yes, and we've got a lot of right answers flying in, and I'm trying to find the very first one, and it looks like...
2: I think it's Joelle in Florida, am I right? Because Joelle definitely called with the right answer.
0: Yes, Joelle is the first one, Joelle from Florida.
2: Oh, Joelle, you did it! You took it out of the state of North Carolina and took the victory all the way down to Florida. Great job, Joelle. That's what we were looking for. And as soon as you called, Evelyn from Kansas called. That would have been outside of North Carolina, too. But then no sooner, Matthias from North Carolina called, and he gave us the right answer. And then we have the Pearson family. Hey, it's so great to hear from y'all in Hampton, Virginia. And you not only called, you got the right answer. Great job, family.
0: And more right answers. The Jones kids in North Carolina had the right answer. Kayla from Wichita, Kansas has the right answer. Eli from South Carolina. Jeanette from Virginia. Eliza from North Carolina. It looks like is that Camden from North Carolina? And then also Joseph from New Iberia, all with the right answer.
2: This is unbelievable. I don't even know how they're figuring this out. But Boyd from North Carolina called with the right answer. And there's the Sweet Davis kids down in Alabama. They knew what the right answer was. And Levi from Maryland with the right answer there. And
0: the Hickenbottoms from Virginia and Marie from Georgia. I don't see a wrong answer here. There's Yorgie from North Dakota and the Coon Boys from Goshen, Indiana, and Roger from Knoxville, Tennessee. They all have the right answer.
2: Every one of you kids, I would want you to be my friend because I don't know. I couldn't figure this one out, and I would need all of you to help me figure this out like the McConnell kids did. The McConnell kids in Texas figured out what we were looking for, and James in Alabama, I would love to be your friend because I would need your help. I don't know how you did this. Emma in Tennessee, great job, Emma, and Gio in South Carolina, and Josh in Florida, that was amazing. But don't forget Tommy in Nashville, because Tommy always gets the right answer.
0: And Anna Lee from Waynesboro, Georgia, also has the right answer. Jean from Matthews, Virginia, has the right answer. Matthew and Micah from South Carolina, good to hear from you, gentlemen. And that is the correct answer as well. And Nancy from Wake Forest, North Carolina, have the correct answer, too.
2: That's right. And Judy in North Carolina. And then we see Michaela in Petersburg, Indiana, and Logan and Zebulon with the right answer, and Caleb in North Carolina, and Peter in Ontario. This is unbelievable.
0: Absolutely.
2: I am so excited. And we have kids coming in the studio, and these are kids that always get the right answer, too. So they've come in to see if they can figure out some of the riddles. And then we heard from Nathaniel in St. Petersburg, Florida, and Roy in North Carolina, and Landon in Monroe, North Carolina, and Gabriella in Greenville, South Carolina.
0: Here are the Gardner brothers also from Smithfield, Virginia, with the right answer. The Edinger kids in Alabama have the right answer. Isaac and Sophie, good to hear from you. That's right. You got it. And Katie in Fort Mill also has the right answer.
2: Okay. I believe we just have so many, we're going to have to jump to a new riddle, but I just don't want to forget about Pam and Caroline and Michael. And hey, Nana. Nana called and got the right answer. Great job, Nana.
0: I would expect that.
2: Absolutely. And there's Sweet Hillary calling in again with another right answer. And Brianna in South Carolina not only got the right answer, but she actually said she loves me. So she gets, could you write that down? Give Brianna double points. Double points for Brianna.
1: Does that put her at the front of the line?
2: She gets the win for today because she loves Miss Barbara. So you know what, Brianna? Miss Barbara loves you too. And there is also Lloyd from Georgia. Great job, Lloyd and Isaac and Cameron and Levi and on Grant. I don't know how they did this, but we got some right answers here. I don't know what to say. Let's just go on. And even though they're trying to turn our microphones off, I'm going to ask another riddle. But before we ask one more riddle, let me ask Mr. Mike, why did the banana put on sunscreen?
0: Do tell.
1: So he wouldn't peel.
0: Of course.
1: You know? Poor banana. Well, Joelle from Florida was the official, but who was the other winner?
2: Brianna. Brianna. Okay. Brianna definitely is going to take a win on that one for loving Miss Barbara so much. And you know what? I'm so happy about that. My day is complete. So let's do one more riddle. You know, I don't know that anybody's going to get this. This is another Mr. Mike riddle. So I am going to try it against my better judgment.
1: All right.
2: So let's think about this. How long did the chicken work?
1: Mm.
2: How long did the chicken work?
0: This could be a tricky one. But if you do know the answer, you can call us at 1-800-888-7077. That's 1-800-888-7077.
1: And if you don't know, just wing it.
2: Oh, absolutely.
1: Just give us a call.
2: Yeah. These are the reasons I doubted Mr. Mike's humor and didn't want to read his riddles today. But that's okay, boys and girls. Let's see if we can figure this out. Now, how long did the chicken work? If it was like me, it would be sun up to sundown through the night, everything.
0: Be careful.
2: Absolutely. Before I...
0: You might just want to read the riddle, Miss Barbara.
2: Miss Barbara's having a bad day on that and stuff. Let me tell you something. I'm just saying, as a worker myself,
0: I was
2: trying to relate to the chicken.
0: Sure.
2: I was trying to relate to the chicken.
0: Let the chickens wing it, but maybe you shouldn't. All right. We've got our first answer has come in. I don't know if we've seen the correct answer yet. Let's take a look here.
2: I've done all I can do to help them. That's all I can say.
1: This is a little, it is tricky, but it's not, somebody will figure it
0: out. So Micah from North Carolina said, till it was fried.
2: Oh. Uh-huh.
0: Savannah in Florida said, till egg o'clock.
2: Oh, I love that. What a great creative answer.
0: Eliza from North Carolina suggested that, of course, the chicken would work until, he was tuckered out.
2: Oh. Yeah. Oh, that's so great.
0: I like Evelyn from North Carolina, Nebraska. Evelyn from Nebraska. Her answer was, till the cows come home.
2: Absolutely. Yeah. And then we heard from Logan in Kansas?
0: Yep. And let's see, that is Far Away Fleet. I'm not sure I get the reference there, but I'm sure it is...
2: Logan from Kansas always has the best answers, so that's a good one. And David in Knoxville?
0: Oh, yeah, that chicken worked until the cock crew.
2: Wow! Yeah. And then Jim from North Carolina, who is young at heart, which makes you young, whether you are or not, you are now in our book. You are young. And what was Jim thinking?
0: He says that chicken's going to get off at 5 o'clock.
2: I think that's a good answer to me. Great job, Jim. And then we heard...
1: Do we have the right answer yet?
2: Not yet, Mr. Mike.
0: I haven't seen what we're looking for. No,
1: I think I saw one. There, I see one right there. But go ahead.
0: You do?
1: Yeah,
0: you do?
1: My list is different than yours.
0: Oh, I see that. That's down toward the bottom, yeah. But let's see, we've got Micaiah from Roanoke, Virginia, said the chicken worked until Friday.
2: Wow. That is an honorable mention if I ever heard one. Roger, what a great answer.
0: Roger in Tennessee said, until the rooster crows. Tommy from Nashville, Tennessee said, till dark. And here's the very first correct answer from the Gardner Brothers in Smithfield, Virginia.
2: Great job, brothers.
0: Yes, that's the answer that we have. Good job, Gardner Brothers.
2: And absolutely.
0: Then we heard from Georgie in North Dakota.
2: I think it's Yorgie in North Dakota.
0: Yorgie?
2: I think that's our friend Yorgie.
0: I think you're right.
2: I think that's the spelling.
0: Yeah.
2: They misspelled your name, but don't you worry. We knew exactly who you were.
0: Good catch there. Until her chicks hatch, I think, is what we're looking for.
2: Oh, what a great answer. Did you see Gabriella's?
0: Yes, until he becomes a nugget.
2: That's a good answer.
0: Yeah, you can't work after that.
2: Can't work after that. That's the end of that story. until the cows came home is what Emmeline from Virginia was thinking. And then we heard from the McConnell kids
0: in
2: Texas.
0: They got the right answer. Good job.
2: Absolutely. And then we heard from the Davis kids in Alabama.
0: Until his crow was done.
2: And did you see Joel from Florida with a great answer?
0: Oh, I love this one. Until he crossed the road.
2: That's a good one, Joel. Yeah. And then Trevor from South Carolina.
0: Till the rooster crowed.
2: And Emma from Tennessee.
0: Got the right answer.
2: Absolutely. And then there is Matthew in South Carolina. Matthew has knocked it out of the park. Matthew might know Brianna because they are both getting all the right answers today down there in South Carolina. And Daniel from Chesapeake, Virginia.
0: He said the chicken works until it's sunny side up.
2: And there's Landon from Monroe. Landon knew exactly.
0: Yeah, I think that's the right answer. We're going to be careful with that one.
2: It's good I don't read answers because I would maybe have messed up by now.
0: We could say it. I guess we could say it. It's awfully close, though.
2: No, you could say this.
0: Okay, 9 to 5.
2: 9 to 5.
0: 9 to 5.
2: 9 to 5.
0: Just like any hardworking chicken.
2: Absolutely. Yeah. And the Jones kids from Scotland, North Carolina, were thinking it was eeks until he was fried.
0: Yeah.
2: Yikes. And then we heard from Eli in South Carolina and Grant And North Carolina knew exactly.
0: Very specifically, 10 years.
2: Thank you, Grant. That is an excellent answer. That is amazing. And Michael from Westchester also thought until he was fried. Mm-hmm. Yikes. And then Levi in Maryland was thinking...
0: just until Friday.
2: Good answer, Levi. I love it. And Roy in North Carolina got the right answer, the one we were looking for. And then...
0: you see the Higginbottom family?
2: What were they thinking?
0: They said from sunny side up to sunny side down.
2: Amen. I love that answer. Great job, kids. And then there's Patrick from Pennsylvania.
0: With the right answer. And let's see. Let's keep going here. Isaac and Sophie from North Carolina said till the rooster crowed.
2: My sweet Isaac and Sophie. Yeah. That's them.
0: Go ahead.
2: You see that? No, go ahead. Jonah and Amelia, we heard from them all the way in San Antonio.
0: They said that their chicken gets off at 3 o'clock.
2: 3 o'clock? Yeah. Very good. I love that. Nice to hear from you, Jonah and Amelia. And then we heard from Michael in Texas, and there is Gio in South Carolina with exactly the answer we were looking for. And then Joseph from Louisiana.
0: Wow, this is pretty abrupt. He said the chicken worked till his head was chopped off.
2: Okay, well, that would end the work cycle there, so we would call that a day.
0: And then, yikes.
2: Yeah, that's good thinking, Joseph. That is a very true answer. And then we heard from Judy in North Carolina. And then we heard from, let's see here.
0: Well, Judy's answer is pretty good, till they went to roost.
2: Oh, yeah. And then we heard from Milliford in Homeland Park, South Carolina. I am not sure if I said it right, but that is the right answer.
0: Yes.
2: You got that one exactly what we were thinking. And Lloyd from Georgia was doing the
0: Friday.
2: Yeah. That I love. That's so creative. And Logan in Pennsylvania. Oh, Donald in North Carolina. I think this might be the first time we've heard from you, but it's a really good answer.
0: Yeah, Donald said dinner. Yeah, he's going to work until dinner.
2: Hey, there's Kennedy in Kansas. Good to hear from you, Kennedy. Kennedy knew exactly how long he worked.
0: 100 minutes, yes.
2: 100 minutes exactly. Great answer, Kennedy. Not the one I was thinking, but that's... or. Probably the one I might have been thinking, not the one Mr. Mike was thinking.
0: Yeah.
2: And he's setting the bar around here. So that is a good one, though. What about Braylon from Nebraska?
0: Braylon from Nebraska said, till it crossed the road.
2: Okay. We have so many. Like we heard from the McCary boys, the great McCary boys, all the way down in Alabama. And they were thinking until he chickened out. That's such a great answer.
0: Well, I also like what what Hillary from South Carolina said. Exactly the hours that they're supposed to work.
2: Oh, Hillary.
0: Exactly.
2: You
0: yes.
2: have done great answers all day today. There's the Pearson family in Virginia. Did you see what the Pearson family was thinking?
0: Until the fox came home.
2: Yeah, that would do it right there. And there's Wendy in Michigan. It's so good to hear from Wendy up in Michigan. We haven't heard much from Michigan, so way to represent your state there. And then we heard from the Michael kids down in Seal, Alabama, that was thinking it was 5 o'clock.
0: Mm-hmm.
2: And then we also heard from Amy in Tennessee and Eleanor. Eleanor got...
0: said exactly 5 o'clock.
2: Oh, I love that. How did you come up with that? And let's not forget Winnie in Kansas. Now, it is so good to hear from Winnie again. That is a great answer. I don't know if we've heard from Winnie today. I miss hearing from Winnie.
0: Yeah, this was the first time I think we heard from Winnie today. 9 to Friday, she says.
2: I love it. So good to hear from you, Winnie. I know, Mr. Mike, you tried so hard on this. And I actually thought you could beat them, but apparently you didn't.
1: No.
2: Well, you gave it your best shot. So let me ask you this. Well, Mr. Jason. Go ahead, Mr. Mike.
1: What about the one that you didn't read, that they worked all day because chickens can't tell time?
0: Oh, yeah, we missed that one.
1: You missed that one.
2: Oh.
1: But that wasn't the right answer.
0: Yeah. It was kind of. I mean, awfully close. The sentiment was right.
2: Awfully close. But, you know, the interesting thing is that we heard from Bruce in New York City.
0: New York City.
2: Bruce, yeah, so good to hear. You're the first one calling from New York City, so we'll give you double points on this one. So he was thinking it was until the raccoon comes home.
0: That would certainly put a stop to the chicken.
2: That would put a stop to it. So it's great to hear from you, Bruce. So, Mr. Jason, can you help us solve this riddle, please? How long did the chicken work?
0: Well, this particular chicken worked around the clock.
1: That's right, around the clock.
2: Oh.
1: And the Gardner Brothers from Smithfield, Virginia.
0: Very well known. Yes.
1: They managed to get in. They were the first ones. So congratulations there. But looks like our time is over, plus another 13 minutes. So
2: better. Point well made.
1: We'll wish you a good day and invite you back again tomorrow for more here on the Captain's Club. But we have one more thing to say.
2: Bye-bye.
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0: Wow, that was a wonderful version of Count Me for the children's program we just got off, the Captain's Club. 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Now, the old adventure ship has sailed, you know, that's gone now, okay? 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Over on the board here, we have Daniel Luke. Welcome.
1: Hey, George. So happy to be here.
0: You got everything under control over there?
1: So far, so good.
0: Okay, all right. The old adventure ship didn't leave anything behind, did he?
1: No, I don't see any baggage left behind.
0: Everything's okay. All right, okay. And then across from me, we have Hank Ferrier.
2: Yes, sir, George. I was just noticing my microphone is a little bit wet. So we need to remind Miss Barbara and Mr. Jason to wipe off the microphones. Or maybe that is Mike's responsibility. I think it's Jason's, though.
0: Well, now, it could have been the water that splashed up on the old adventure ship.
2: Yeah, that's what I was saying. They had a good
0: swab
2: time.
0: The decks or whatever, you know.
2: Somebody needs to swab the decks, yeah. But anyway, I'm glad to be here.
0: And what do you do here at BBN, Hank? Could you tell everybody what you do at BBN?
2: Currently, I am an occasional on-air announcer.
0: Okay.
2: I worked at BBN for about 30 years in other capacities and enjoyed being a part of the programming department.
0: Yes.
2: And helping the announcers and working with the music and so forth. I'm what you might call semi-retired, George, but I do still enjoy being on the air, and it's a privilege.
0: We're glad to have you on the air, and thank you for helping us out when we need help here at BBN. I didn't ask you, Daniel, what do you do around here at BBN besides run the board and control things?
1: George, I try to be a part of the engineering department.
0: Oh, so you keep things running as the way they should, right?
1: Well, I do my best.
0: You try to.
1: Yeah.
0: Okay. Well, you're doing a good job. You're doing a good. So far, so good. Like the fellow who jumped off the 10th floor
1: when
0: he passed the 5th floor, he said, so far, so good. Mm-hmm. All right.
2: Okay.
0: And over to my right, we have John Daphne. John, you're welcome. You're new to BBN, you and your wife, Lexi. And you're from what state?
3: I'm from Maine, way up in the northeast of the United States.
0: Yeah, I remember when you came through before. You brought your family with you and so forth and introduced everybody.
3: Yes, sir.
0: It was wonderful to meet everybody. And we're all excited about you and your precious wife here at BBN. Lexi is on the switchboard, so a lot of times when people call in, you know, they're getting to talk to her and that sort of thing, too. So we're glad to have you at BBN. What led you to come to BBN? How did that work?
3: Yeah, it's good to be here. And I went to college down in Florida.
0: Okay.
3: And so I was in a management degree. And so as I was going along, I was trying to seek the Lord's leading.
0: Okay.
3: And I sort of felt like I was led towards ministry. And so BBN is a great ministry, but it also puts in my management skills that I learned in college.
0: We're glad to have you. Amen.
1: Absolutely.
0: Let me repeat that number. If you are waiting for the number, here's the phone number to call to be a part of this year's Fall Share-a-thon, 1-800-888-7077. John, you've been on the phones answering calls, right?
3: Mm-hmm. Mm-hmm. Yes, I have.
0: And so throughout the day, you never know who you may get when you call in to BBN. We've got a lot of folks out on the phones ready to take your phone call. 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
0: 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That's the number to call. Now, one of the things that we talk about is what BBN offers, but there are some things that BBN doesn't offer, and that is by design. We don't offer the music that is worldly music. We offer music that is Bible-centered, traditional Christian music that speaks to the heart, not the foot, we say. Okay? That's almost unheard of today in even in Christian circles, you see. And so that's one of the things that BBN doesn't offer. Another thing that we do not offer is we don't offer programming that is not Bible-centered. Our programming, the ones you hear, those who preach and teach on BBN, are all Bible-centered programs. And that we don't apologize for that. Did you know that our name is the Bible Broadcasting Network?
2: That's right.
0: That's right. And so from the very beginning, we have purposed that it would be Bible-centered. One of the things that you'll never find on BBN is commercials. From the very beginning, Dr. Lowell Davey had prayed about this, and he says, you know, we're just not going to have commercials. We're going to trust God to work through our listeners, be able to provide for this ministry. And another thing that doesn't happen around here is we don't charge our programmers for airtime. And we got some great programmers, don't we, on BBN?
2: Yeah, mm-hmm. Yeah, Bible teachers. Yeah.
0: Bible teachers, yeah, yeah, people who are preaching and teaching God's Word. And we don't charge them for airtime. How can we do that? How is that possible that they don't have to pay for airtime? I mean, I know I've talked to many of the programmers, and if they're on other Christian radio networks, guess what? They have to pay for the airtime, you know, and we don't ask them to do that. There's a reason for that. Number one, we are dependent upon God. That's very important. But also, if a program, and we haven't had to do this very often. Hank, you probably know more about this than I do. But occasionally, yeah. A programmer has kind of gone off in the wrong direction and so forth. And we're not trying to, you know, speak about any individual ministry or anything like that. That we're not trying to do that. We're not trying to put a finger on anybody. But that's been important, that we keep it right. We keep it Bible-centered, the truth of God's Word. And so our listeners then can have confidence that the music and the message is consistent with this book I'm holding in my hand right now, the inspired and inerrant Word of God. If you believe in that kind of ministry, how about call us, 1-800-888-7077.
2: Yeah, so George, I think what you're saying is we have no financial obligation to any ministry that's on the air on BBN.
0: Right.
2: We would not be tempted to leave a ministry or a Bible teacher on the air if they started to stray a little bit, because we might think, well, they give a lot of money to us every month to get that airtime. That isn't the way we do it at BBN. Of course, we vet our Bible teachers very thoroughly before we put them on the air. there is the slightest possibility that one of them may just stray just a little bit, and we may say, well, that's a little confusing to our listeners, and, you know, that it's once or twice over the years that, that's happened. But, of course, we're listener-supported. 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
2: Okay, so that's why we are listener supported. 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
0: That number is 1-800-888-7077. When we began to see a difference in giving here at BBN, it causes us to pray and ask the Lord, you know, God, what are you doing here? How is this working? And this helps us stay on course. Even our listeners sometimes will call us in and alert us to things. I remember a song one time I talked to you about years ago, Hank. I don't know if you remember this or not. It was back in your younger years. You
2: I
0: know.
2: Doubt it. I doubt it.
0: You don't remember that? A missionary lady called in and she said, that song that just aired, y'all don't know about that song? And I didn't know about that song. And it was one that was not exactly acceptable, you know, not biblical, not the right way it should be. If you want more information on this, you can call me here, BBN, 1-800-888-7077, and we'll discuss it. But anyway, I can't do it right now. 1-800-888-7077. And so we investigated that particular song, and we found out, hey, she was right. This was a missionary, and she knew. And so we took it out. And then a couple of years later, I was walking down the hall, and I heard it again on BBN. I said, how did it get back in? I went to you, and I asked you. I said, how did it get back in? You said, I don't know. I don't know how it got back in. Well, let's take it out. And I haven't heard it since.
2: Yeah, I'm sure we took it right back out.
0: We are. You know, we do our very best to keep it right here on BBN. Lord Davey would be praying for us and happy for us because we are doing our best that we can to keep it right here on BBN. And we do that because, first of all, we want to honor the Lord, and we want to present a message that is consistent with the Word of God. You can help us stay on board, stay online, sharing the Word of God, seeing people get saved, people who have questions about the Bible. Maybe it's affecting their family, their home, their job, their relationship with God. They're calling in. Explain this to me, or what does the Bible mean about that? I work over in the counseling department, biblical counseling. That's the department I work in. And people call in all the time with questions like that. The number to call for biblical questions later on, not during, well, can we do it in Share-a-thon too? But most.

0: 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We've been joined in the studio by Executive Director Carl Redman. Carl, you've come in with some good news, huh?
1: A lot of good news, yes. We are a little behind on calls.
0: Okay.
1: So during this half hour, we just simply need any call with any amount. Looking at 50 calls, if we could get 50 calls this hour for any amount of money. Okay. So it's time for you to jump in and help us.
0: We need to hear from you. We're running behind on our calls, the number of calls. And that's important because every person that calls in, many times it's not just one individual, but it's a whole family,
1: yeah,
0: you know, standing with us. Mm-hmm. And we would love to hear from you. In fact, it is very important. And we want to trust the Lord to lead you to call during this half hour. The number to call, 1-800-888-7077. In fact, we're going to call on the Lord to help you to call during this special challenge. John, would you lead us in prayer, please?
2: Sure. Let's pray. Dear Heavenly Father, thank you for this day and for this share-a-thon and how far we've come so far. We know we've seen your hand in it, and we know you've guided many people to give so far. We ask that you would move in their lives and in their hearts to show them what they ought to give in the future. Help us to do well at this 50-call challenge and to be able to get the calls that we need and even over and abundantly more than what we ask or think. And we know that you can do all things well, and you do all things well. And we ask that you would guide in our listeners' hearts and minds. In Jesus' name, amen.
3: Amen.
0: We want to thank you for those who have already called. We appreciate it. In fact, I've had some calls today, Daniel, from folks who have called in a second time.
1: Mm-hmm.
0: They call that 1-800-888-7077 number, and they called in a second time. I called in the other day, and I gave a certain amount. Did you have some calls?
4: Oh, yeah. I've had several second milers. We call them second milers, and a couple third milers even.
0: Oh.
4: Yeah, so it's been a good day, but we still need to hear from a few more. We're looking for 50 calls this half hour. We've only received one so far. 25 minutes left, so we need to hear from you. 1-800-888-7077.
0: We're going to try to keep up with all the calls, but we've got a number of folks in their offices at the phones where you can call in, and it will be included in this half hour. And so we're trusting the Lord that God will work on your heart, and we will hear from 50 calls coming in during this 30-minute time. Now, we've already taken some time already off the clock, but we've got time to take your call. 1-800-888 is the number to call. We are able to take your call. There are a number of folks who can do that, but we need to hear from you. If you'd rather text, you can go to 22333. That's the text number. I'm not a text.

0: person, Hank. I don't do a whole lot of that.
1: I don't either, George, but you know, a lot of our younger listeners are really good at that. Have you ever seen these young people just using their thumbs on the phone? I don't know how they do that, but a lot of people can do it. But to text your faith promise commitment is 22333. Just put in that keyword BBN and the total amount. I'm looking on our board here. I see we've received $1,000 from Lexington, North Carolina. Someone is offering that in honor of their mother who went home to be with the Lord in April at the age of 101.
0: How about that?
1: We appreciate that gift. And here's $100 from Archdale, North Carolina, $25 from Stuart, Virginia. 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
0: That's right.
1: And that means we're not going to have but one more day of this Share-a-thon. 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
0: We're looking for 50 calls during this half hour to help us kind of catch up the number of calls. We're running behind. I used to wonder about that. When I first started with BBN, we'd hear that ringing over in the corner, and I thought, they just fixed a little ringer over there just to make it sound like somebody was calling in. And then I asked about it. They said, no. That's legitimate. That really is, people. That's a ring where someone's calling in. And then I felt real bad about it. You know? I had accused them. I didn't mean to accuse them. I just didn't know. Yeah. You know. But, you know, it's legitimate. When you hear that phone ringing in the background, that means someone's calling in. We've already had, of the 50 we were asking for this half hour, we've already had 4.
2: Amen.
0: And we thank the Lord for those 4. As Hank was sharing some of the results already from those who have called in, we appreciate your call. Any amount. This, you know, sometimes we ask for large gifts, and we're grateful for that.
2: Yeah.
0: We use sometimes those large gifts to challenge others to give. But this is a numerical challenge this half hour where we're looking for 50 calls, and you can be one of those. We just had the Children's Bible Hour. We had the Captain's Club. We had all that taking place. Normally the Children's Bible Hour.
2: But we had
0: the special Captain's Club during the Share-a-thon. And as a result of that, some of our children are still listening.
2: Absolutely.
0: And you may have Carl, we've had some special gifts through the years. It just breaks your heart when you hear little children with the opportunity to give their little piggy bank amount to the Lord Jesus Christ. And so we don't turn away a gift, because that is, if God's working in a precious little heart, that's important. The number to call to make that faith promise commitment is 1-800-888-7077. What's the difference between a pledge and a faith promise commitment? Carl, could you explain that?
2: Yeah, faith promise is simply saying, Lord, I'm relying on you to provide the funds, and I'm going to make a commitment by faith that $25 a month or $100 one time, you're going to provide that for me. And we really don't keep a record of that. A pledge is more like a legal contract where you sign your name to something, and I pledge to give $25 a month, and we can call you up in a couple of months and say, hey, you missed your faith promise. We need that from you. That's something that we steer away from, because we also live by faith. By faith, we're realizing that if you don't call, we can't go forward during the Share-a-thon. By faith, our budget needs to be met. By faith, we need to be able to keep those radio stations going. And when you give us a call by faith, pledge that amount that the Lord puts on your heart. And Harold Richards would say, if you obey the Lord in your giving, you'll obey the Lord in your living.
0: Oh, yeah.
2: And some people, that's one of the first steps in their Christian walk is giving to the Lord, giving back what he's given you. And you can do that now by calling 1-800-888-7077. You know, I had a call from a gentleman today that said, hey, can you look up my account and let me know how far behind I am on my faith promise commitment? And I said, sir, I don't have access to that account. I said, but we don't keep track of that. That's something that you do with the Lord. Now, some people set up where they want to give $25 a month on their credit card,
0: right?
2: You know, and sometimes we can take a look and say, okay, yeah, last month you did give that $25, but we don't really call people up and say, hey, you know, we noticed that you missed your faith promise commitment. Could you give us a call and continue that? And sometimes, as you know, credit card numbers change or addresses people move, and if you can call and tell us that. But right now, give us a call with this challenge. We've had five people call 1-800-888-7077. Now, John, you're from Maine.
3: Yes, I am.
2: And will that number work in Maine?
3: Yeah, it'll work all the way up in Maine, all the way over in Washington and California. If you're listening on the app, we got stations in Arizona and in Utah, and all the way over here on the west or east coast as well. We got stations down in Florida, got quite a few down there, South Carolina, Georgia, anywhere you call from in the U.S., you can reach us on at 1-800-888-7077.
2: John, you're becoming in training to become a station operations manager. Mm-hmm. What states will you have? What stations will you have?
3: Yeah, I will. I'm currently looking over the stations down in Georgia.
2: Uh-huh.
3: And we have some in Pennsylvania and Ohio, and eventually I'll be looking at doing the ones in Texas and in Kansas, and also the one in North Dakota.
2: Absolutely.
3: We have one up there.
2: Yeah. That's a lot. That's a lot of territory to cover. Mm-hmm. And we need to hear you. If you've heard your state mentioned, you can give us a call right now, 1-800-888-7077. Hey, there's your one from Sherman, Texas, right there. A $50 renewal. And the difference between a one-time and a renewal is that we don't know that you're going to give and help support us for this next year. And you're just saying, yeah, I want to continue doing what I'm doing. And that number for renewal is the same as a one-time listener, 1-800-888-7077.
0: There is someone, Carl, that does not want our listeners to call. He is our adversary. He is trying to destroy this ministry. He is trying to turn people away from the Word of God. We know that we wrestle not against flesh and blood. That's not what we're doing. But we do have an enemy, one that is, principalities, one that is a ruler of darkness in this world, of spiritual wickedness. And his whole agenda is to turn people away from the truth so that they will not be saved.
2: Mm-hmm.
0: You know, they will perish and not have everlasting life. And our goal is to do what God would have us to do. And I know our listeners would be the same way. Our goal, their goal, would be to see people come to know Jesus Christ mm-hmm. as their Lord and Savior. And when you give to this ministry, what you're doing is more than just supporting a ministry. You are joining hands, hand in hand, heart in heart, reaching people with the gospel of Jesus Christ. When you call 1-800-888-7077 and make a faith promise commitment, it is more significant than just giving a few dollars to BBN.
2: It is.
0: It is eternal results, rewards, benefits that will be lasting for all eternity. Think about it for a minute. Think about your loved ones or people right in your community that need to be saved. Wouldn't you be willing to give almost anything to see them saved? And they might be able to hear the gospel and receive Jesus Christ as Savior. We had someone just the other day, didn't we, Daniel? Right here in the Share-a-thon, a young lady who prayed to receive Jesus Christ as her Savior.
4: Yeah, I heard about that. Praise the Lord.
0: So that's an eternal benefit of that.
2: Yeah, if he doesn't outright lie to you,
0: yeah,
2: the Lord puts something on your mind, hey, you need to give to BBN, he's going to say, hath God said to do that? That's as old as the book of Genesis.
0: That's right.
2: The very first thing he said to Eve.
4: Right.
2: Hath God said? Don't let Satan put that doubt in your mind. Give us a call right now. The amount is incidental. to us and during this challenge. It's not a $10,000 matching challenge, but what God puts on your heart, give us a call during this 50-call half hour, 1-800-888-7077, and do what God has put on your heart. Tell Satan, yes, God has said for me to do that, and then it's just as simple as pray and obey.
0: We know that we have an enemy, and he is formidable.
2: Yeah.
0: There's no question about that. And he's very deceiving.
2: Mm-hmm.
0: You know, I'm not sure I can give. Well, let's think about this a minute. We're not asking for a pledge.
2: Mm-mm.
0: We're asking for a faith promise. And the difference between a pledge and a faith promise, when you call 1-800-888-7077, what you're doing is you're saying, I'm going to trust God to provide these funds, and when he does, I'm going to send it in to BBN. We're talking about for the coming year.
2: Yeah.
0: Okay, so you got time to do that. Many times we have people who make a faith promise Monday or Tuesday during a share-a-thon, and then before the week is over, they're already calling back again because God has already met that need.
2: Mm-hmm.
0: And they said, my goodness, I'm going to trust him again.
2: Yeah.
0: You know, and they become what you were talking about a while ago. Mm-hmm. Daniel, you were saying a second miler and mm-hmm. even a third miler.
4: Right.
0: Okay. 1-800-888-7077. The opportunity for you to stand for what is good and right, what will be honored by God, to reach people around the world with the gospel. We have a board here at BBN that's got these little people coming
2: mm-hmm.
0: in on the screen, and it's people visiting BBN, coming in on our website, people visiting electronically, I'm saying, on the phones or different things, different ways people are contacting BBN. And you can see that in real time taking place. It's an exciting demonstration of what God is doing. 1-800-888-7077. You can get on board during this half hour. We're asking you to make a faith promise commitment of any amount. You may say, well, you know, you've been asking for this amount or that amount, and I couldn't do that. But, you know, when you say any amount, I could do that, okay? And so this is your opportunity, 1-800-888-7077. We've heard from 13 callers so far of the 50. We need 37 more. I can do the math because it's up there on the board. I couldn't do it, you know, otherwise, you know. But anyway, because of that, you can call in. You can make a faith promise commitment, trusting the Lord to provide. And, you know, when you put your faith in God, he is faithful.
2: Amen.
0: Absolutely. And he has done it before, and he will do it again. And so you can trust him during this half hour to be a part of those who call in 50 calls. We would love to hear from you. 1-800-888-7077. Now, this is the time of day. Some of the folks here on the East Coast are starting to get off work in traffic. They're going to head home, you know,
2: mm-hmm.
0: and maybe the wife, the mother is home, and she's starting to get the supper ready and the kids and all and whatever, all that taking place, you see.
2: Yeah.
0: Okay. How long does it take for someone to call in and make a faith promise commitment? John, do you know?
3: Yeah, it doesn't take very long. It can be like just a couple minutes, and
0: okay. You're
3: good to go. And it can be even quicker if you text the number 22333 with the keyword BBN and a space, and then the total amount. That's pretty quick, as long as it takes to type in those numbers. And we also have the number 1-800-888-7077. You'll get in contact with one of our staff members here in the building, and they'll be able to walk you right through it. They know what they're doing, and they do it pretty quickly, too.
0: That's right. Okay, they live up to my name. Okay, quick. Okay.
2: Yeah.
0: All right. And that's the way they should, because we're not trying to take a great deal of time. Sometimes our listeners they want to share something with us,
2: mm-hmm.
0: and that's fine. We'd
2: mm-hmm.
0: love to hear what God is doing in your life, you know, and your testimony. But the idea, of course, is we want to move along in the share. I had one call today and said, oh, I'm so sorry. I won't take too much time. Let me just ask you to pray for this. And we did. We prayed for them, too. Okay. So that's fine. Whatever the need may be, we don't stop ministry just because we're doing a share-a-thon. But the number to call so you can participate in the share-a-thon is 1-800-888-7077. Now, that is the normal number here at BBN to just get through to your wife on the switchboard, John. Okay, but everybody's getting the calls now.

0: you know, because it's diverted to do that. The number to call, 1-800-888, so you can get on board with the BBN Share-a-thon. We've had 20 calls so far. We're not quite halfway there, and we've got just a little bit of time left. We need to hear from you. 1-800-888-7077. Carl, you're pointing at something.
1: Yeah, Hank, some of the people that have given, where are they from?
2: Well, we're looking at West Olive, Michigan. Somebody is sharing $61 a month. I'm sure there's some significance to that amount. Here's $10 from Wendell, North Carolina, a $100 gift from Wichita, Kansas. And this lady says she thinks the announcers are great. Well, we'll tell the announcers, won't we, George? We appreciate that. And here's somebody from Columbia, South Carolina, with $50 a month. And again, friend, we're reminding you that any amount that you share will be used by the Lord. Please don't feel as if you are not capable of sharing enough with us to make a difference. Any amount that you send will make a difference. It could be $10, $100, $1,000. But right now, we're looking for more calls. We'd like to have about 30 more calls this half hour. Here's what you do. If you're on your way home from work, please be careful if you're driving. Pull over. Give us a call at 1-800-888-7077. If you're cooking that meal, waiting for your husband to get home, or maybe you're the husband cooking a meal, you wouldn't want that to happen in my house, but maybe you're doing that. Waiting for your wife to get home, just pause a moment and give us a call at 1-800-888-7077.
0: That's a number to call. We would love to hear from you during this special 50-call challenge. The number of calls we're looking for during this half hour of any amount. This is your opportunity. Maybe you say you couldn't give all that had been asked before, $100 or whatever, or $1,000 or $2,000, whatever. But you can give us, you know, amount you could give, and you're going to trust God to provide for that. And then when he does, you may do what many people have done. You can call in again. You said one listener gave a gift of $100 from Wichita, Kansas, and she thinks these announcers are great.
2: Yeah,
0: and you kind of blush when you read that, you know.
2: Well, we do attempt to be modest here, George.
0: Yeah,
2: but we do appreciate the opportunity that we have to share with our good BBN listeners. We consider you to be our friends, and hope that you consider us to be your friends too. You know, we're here 24 hours a day. And sometimes people have difficulty going to sleep. Sometimes people let us know they've recently lost a spouse. And we just want to be your companion. We want to offer some encouragement, some spiritual insight occasionally. And it's a blessing to be here.
0: It's exciting to know that God works through announcers who are giving the good news many times over the air, each day, every day. And they're giving it out. And they don't get to hear back from the listeners. Now, over in the counseling department, where we're talking to people, we're getting the responses. People are calling us in, and so often, I will go to one of our announcers, Stephen Brown or Mike Dyes or even Bennett, the youngest new announcer, Bennett, even Ed, Phillips. And I'll say, hey, your fan called in,
2: Oh.
0: And encourage them. I mean, in an encouraging way.
2: My mother called in.
1: Well, speaking of that, there was an 87-year-old lady who called in. She named all the announcers, Hank, she named you.
2: Uh-huh.
1: And she said, I feel like they're my sons.
2: Oh, that's sweet.
1: Every one of them.
2: Yeah,
1: she goes,
2: nice.
1: I like how each one brings a little something different to the table, but I pray for them by name, and I just feel like they're my boys.
2: Well, at my age now, she would have given birth at a very young age if I were her if I were her son, but I really do appreciate that.
1: That number is 1-800-888-7077, a gift of any amount to be counted during this 50-call challenge. And, George, we've only got 5 minutes left.
0: Just 5 minutes left. We need to hear from you. 1-800-888-7077. We've had 20 calls, and maybe some folks are still on the phones, and that sort of thing. But we do need to hear from you to meet this 50-call challenge, a special numerical challenge during this half hour. Thank you for that phone call. It's a legitimate phone call when we hear that ring in the background. 1-800-888-7077. We do wrestle against, not against flesh and blood, but against principalities and powers and rulers of darkness in this world and spiritual wickedness in high places. We understand the Bible is telling us that we are in a battle here.
1: Mm-hmm.
0: We are in a battle not just for BBN. That's not really what we're in a battle for. We're in the battle for the souls of men. If you think of loved ones, you think of people who you love dearly, you would not want any one of them to perish. What would you give to see someone that you love born again? Wow. That speaks to the heart. When you think about the opportunity to see people come to know Jesus Christ as their Savior, this is a great part of the ministry of BBN. Now, we encourage Christians, too.
1: Yes.
0: You know, we pray for one another. We share the Bible teaching that can help you be a better husband, a better wife, better a teenager, all of these things, even better pastors. We have pastors who are taking classes in our Bible Institute, And so all of these things that are here are for your edification, to help you grow in the Lord. But ultimately, we want to see people saved. Now, I'll tell you somebody who had that burden, and that was Lowell Davey.
1: Absolutely.
0: He sure did, man. I loved him dearly. Those who knew him, it's hard not to love somebody who loved the Lord like Lowell Davey.
1: You know, he always had gospel tracts in his pocket.
0: He had them stuffed in
1: there. He had a pen and something to write on.
0: That's right.
1: The Lord would give him ideas. And just a few weeks before he passed away at a mall, there was a place we were going to eat. And he handed the little girl behind the counter a ITL card. And he said, "Do you know how to answer the question on the back?" And the girl turned it over and said, "No, sir, I don't." He said, "Tune into that radio station."
0: Yeah.
1: And her face just lit up. Someone would take the time to care about her soul. And you care about souls because you want to help support a ministry that's in line with the Word of God. The Prince of the Power of the Air, we're attacking his territory. And you know what? God is working a miracle in the lives of our listeners because they are partnering with us. We can't do what we do without you. And that number to call, 1-800-888-7077. We've got a call from Maine. Willimantic, is that how you say that?
3: That is how you say it, Willimantic.
1: Willimantic. Do you know where that is?
3: Yes, I do.
1: Yeah.
3: Yeah, it's not too far from where I used to live. And I know the area pretty well, and I could even point on a map where it's at. And
1: Maine is such a large state.
3: Yeah, it's somewhat large, but that's an area I'm familiar with. It's not very close to our station, but it is closer to the center of the state, which is where I'm from.
1: Yeah, they might be listening on the app, but people that want to identify with a ministry that's sharing the gospel, that is, they understand that Satan is the prince of the power of the air. They understand they need to put their armor on to be able to thwart his fiery darts that he's firing at us. My friend, don't let Satan have the victory during this half hour. Give us a call. 1-800-888-7077 is the number to call for this call challenge, 50 calls, and we need to hear from you.
0: 1-800-888-7077. 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If you're going to give monthly, go ahead and total it up for the year and put that amount in so that we can include it for the share-a-thon. And if you are one of those who says, "Well, I give all the time. You regularly give. I don't need to call in." Well, yes, you do. We would love to hear from you because it would not be right for us to presume that you're going to continue to give because something could have happened.
1: Mm-hmm.
0: So we'd love to hear from you. 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Call right now.
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0: Can we count on you? 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This past half hour, we were asking for callers to call in, and we had 33 callers, and it hasn't fully finished yet, so there may be others who are still calling in and being a part of that challenge during the last half hour. So we thank the Lord for that. Now, that was a challenge that we were looking for the number of callers, and you could give any amount necessary that you would like to give. And we appreciate that. So when you call in, when you text, when you go online, bbnradio.org, make a faith promise commitment there, or even, as John was saying, you could go to our app, on your cell phone. Mm-hmm. You can, all of those different ways people are making faith promise commitments, and we appreciate that. So the last half hour we had a total of about
1: 33 people called in during that half hour.
0: I clicked on the screen and it changed. I was trying to figure out what in the world.
1: Yeah.
0: Okay. So we're very, very grateful. But just that quick, mm-hmm. we have gone from one challenge into a different kind of challenge. This kind of challenge is the normal kind of challenge that we have at mm-hmm. BBN, where we have a matching challenge. A donor or multiple donors have given a total of $11,000 as a matching challenge. This is where someone has said, look, I'll give this money, and you can use it to encourage others to give. Up to $11,000, your gift can be matched if you call in right now. What is that number to call in, by the way?
2: Number to call?
0: Yeah, number to call? Okay.
2: 1-800-888-7077. 1-800-888-7077.
0: That number will work in Maine, isn't that right, John? Mm-hmm. You said that works.
3: Absolutely.
0: Okay. And in North Carolina, parts of North Carolina, it'll still work, Hank?
3: Oh, yeah. I think it works in all of North Carolina.
0: All of North Carolina and in the continental United States. Yeah. 1-800-888-7077.
3: It also works in the contiguous United States.
1: Oh, there's that word. Mm. I love it.
3: It works in the continental United States and the contiguous United States. Yeah.
0: Yeah.
3: I'm just trying to confuse you, George.
2: It's working.
3: Yeah, it's working.
0: I'm trying to figure out what kind of word that is. You know, I didn't know that there was a state contiguous, part of the United States. Where is contiguous in the United States?
3: That's all the states that are joined together. All the states. Well, all the states that touch each other. Yeah. They're
0: so
3: contiguous.
0: Alaska is not.
3: It is not contiguous.
0: Neither
3: is Hawaii nor Puerto Rico.
0: Contiguous.
3: No. But
0: My brain. It's not contiguous either.
3: Yeah.
0: I
3: think we're falling off the rails.
0: Oh, yeah. Let's get back online here. Yeah. Okay.
1: $11,000 challenge. If you live within the contiguous United States, it'll work from Maine to Tacoma into the Dakotas, down into Texas, Florida, Louisiana, and anywhere between. Give us a call, won't you? $11,000 challenge that needs to be matched. 1-800-888-7077.
0: We have people call us from places in the United States where we do not have radio stations.
1: Absolutely.
0: We've got I had a fella call me just the other day from California. Mm-hmm. I talked with him in California. We don't have a radio station in California, but he's listening to BBN and thrilled that he can be on board with us to help continue to get the message out. What a joy it is for people who used to be you had to have a radio station there.
1: Yeah.
0: You know, now because of technology, you can listen to BBN all different kinds of ways. Wherever you go, even in your car, you've got the satellite system, you know. Mm-hmm. You're listening to BBN through one configuration or another. Mm-hmm. And so that's okay too. So during wherever you may be in the what was that word?
3: Contiguous
0: United States.
3: Yeah.
0: There you go. You can get on board with us. 1-800-888-7077. I'm clicking on a little refreshment here, and what we're trusting the Lord is that you will get on board. We are having an $11,000 challenge. Now, when I see those numbers, I just think, okay, now somebody believes in this ministry. That, you know, they didn't give $11,000 just because, you know, it was fun to give the $11,000, okay? They gave $11,000 because not only did they believe in this ministry, but more importantly, they believed in their God. Isn't that right, Carl?
1: Absolutely. They believe that God is going to meet their need and meet our need through their gift. And that number, 1-800-888-7077, is the number to call. And Hank, we've heard from people in Canada, and I'm guessing either they gave a faith promise online or maybe they called the 800 number. But we won't charge them a tariff. You can just go ahead and get that amount.
3: We love our good friends up north. We love our Canadian friends. In fact, I spoke with a Canadian earlier today, Carl. Maybe you're listening online. Maybe you are giving by using the app on your smartphone. We would certainly appreciate hearing from you. BBN is obviously blessing you, so bless us with the gift so we can help to continue to share the Christian programming with you. All right, we have an $11,000 challenge. 1-800-888-7077. This is a challenge. This is when you want to call.
2: Yes.
3: 1-800-888-7077.
0: We had a listener give $100 a month from Wake Forest, Amen. North Carolina. We had $1,000 come in from Raleigh, North Carolina. And then we had a lady in Fort Mitchell, Alabama, $660. And, of course, she is praying for her loved ones to trust Christ as their Savior.
1: Amen.
0: See, we never stop ministry when we're doing a challenge.
1: Absolutely.
0: Okay, 1-800-888-7077. We love you. We love you in the Lord, and we will pray for you. That's no question about it. If you have a need, but we also would encourage you to pray and consider what you would be able to do to help us with this faith promise. A challenge that we're offering right now, this matching challenge, up to $11,000. Now, it would absolutely be, can I use a term that Ann Shirley used on Anne of Green Gables? It would be tragical if we did, you know about that, don't you, John? Okay,
4: yes,
0: up there in Maine, okay, yeah. All right, PA, Prince Edward Island, okay. 1-800-888-7077. It would be tragical if we didn't meet the $11,000 challenge. Now, I know folks are driving home, you know, I know they're busy, be safe when you're driving. We're not asking you to do something where you put yourself or anybody in danger. Be careful. And, pull off, make a faith promise commitment that way. Some of you are doing some other things. Maybe you're still, on the road or shopping or making a pit stop on the way home to pick up some a loaf of bread or whatever. Okay, whatever the need is, take a moment. It doesn't take more than, a couple of minutes. Easy.
2: Oh, yeah.
0: 1-800-888-7077. We need to hear from you so that we can meet this $11,000 challenge. Someone has made a generous gift to help us, and we can use this to do what the Bible says. The Bible says that we are to provoke one another to good works. This is a good work.
1: Yeah.
0: I mean, we're talking about someone spending eternity with the Lord rather than in another place. And we would love for you to get on board to help us during this challenge. 1-800-888-7077. Did you know that that number will work in the contiguous United States?
3: Yeah. Okay. And you know what, George? We've been saying that for years, but with cell phone technology now, you know, I'm not really sure. Maybe if you're in Alaska, maybe if you're in Canada, I would say if you're hearing BBN, give us a call. Because, Carl, backtracking, I said I spoke with that gentleman from Ontario, Canada. I spoke with him on the phone.
1: How about that?
3: So perhaps he called 1-800-888-7077. 7077. So I would say wherever you are, friend, if you hear our voice, give it a try. If you can't get in on the phone, go to the internet, bbnradio.org, and you can give that way. We'd like to hear from you.
0: 1-800-888-7077. We've got a $500 gift from the town of In Between, Georgia. Is that what I'm reading? Is that correct?
2: Yeah,
0: In Between, Georgia?
3: That's right. Mm-hmm.
0: Okay, I never heard of it, but I managed radio stations in Georgia, you know, Winder, Georgia, Savannah, Georgia, Augusta, Georgia. We had stations in Columbus, Georgia, Macon, Georgia. I don't remember In Between, Georgia.
3: You know, I've heard towns called Midway. There are several Midways.
0: Yeah,
3: you know.
0: I know where Midway, Georgia is.
3: So this is just sort of another way of saying Midway. You're saying you're in between.
0: Maybe it's in between one of those stations and another station.
1: Yeah, it's where? A town called Between.
0: Between.
1: The person is in the town of Between.
2: Oh, okay.
1: And let's see, that is...
2: Between what?
1: Well, it's between...
3: Between Midway and something else.
1: It's between Monroe and Loganville, Georgia.
0: Loganville, I've heard of that.
1: Yeah. So just outside of...
0: It's between.
1: Yeah, just outside of Atlanta, to the east of Atlanta.
0: Okay.
1: And the person is in the town of Between, Georgia.
0: Between, Georgia.
1: Yeah, we got to figure it out.
0: I remember one town in Georgia, they had one stop sign in the town, not a traffic light. Now it was a stop sign. There was a big old 55 gallon barrel, and the stop sign was sticking out of the top of the barrel, and it went off in every direction. You came, you had to stop. I was like, okay, that's fine.
1: That's
0: no
1: how
0: problem.
1: You save money. You don't raise taxes.
0: That's right. And if you could just stop for a minute, whatever you're doing, and give us a call right now. That's your sign right there. Give us a call, 1-800-888-7077, and make your faith promise commitment. We've got a $11,000 challenge, and we need to hear from you. We have 16 minutes left in the challenge.
1: Amen.
0: Okay? So there's plenty of time. Mm-hmm. We've got enough people who are here ready to take your commitment on the phones. You can do that. But you don't have to call the 1-800-888-7077. You don't have to do that. There are other ways to do that, John. Mm-hmm. You're going to tell them how to do that, right?
4: Yeah.
0: Okay.
4: You can also text the number 22333 if you have a cell phone. You can text 22333, and you can text the word BBN, and then you put a space after that, and then the total amount of what you'd like your faith promise to be. And you can also call 1-800-888-7077. That's the way to call our people right here in Charlotte. And then you can also give online at bbnradio.org. There's an orange banner. You can click that, and that's another perfect way to give.
0: We love to hear from our listeners. Mm-hmm. Over in the biblical counseling area where we are, where I am, and our folks over there, we get to hear from the listeners all the time. But if you're an announcer, or you're an engineer, or you're a station manager like you are, Psalm, these sorts of things, you don't get to hear all of that a lot of times. And so it's a real... I know it's hard to believe, but it's a real treat for a lot of our folks here at BBN who don't normally get to speak to listeners to hear from you. Isn't that right, Daniel?
2: Oh, yeah, absolutely. It's a real pleasure to get to hear, that what you're doing, which is kind of behind the scenes, is making an impact in someone's life.
0: Yeah, Daniel is kind of a quiet fella. But his words are chosen very carefully, and when he says that he appreciates you calling and he enjoys talking with you, you can count it to be so. 1-800-888-7077. Now you can't call and talk to Daniel right now. He's running the board here in the Sheraton room. But later on, you could call him. Later on, you could do that. Well, then we've got some people who've called in. All right.
1: Yeah, look at that.
0: Okay, we've got Zebulon, North Carolina. Where's Zebulon? Is that near where you live, Hank?
3: It's sort of in the eastern part of the state. Sort of think it's east of Raleigh. I think the biblical pronunciation for that is Zebulun. I think Alexander Scorby Zebulun. But the North Carolina pronunciation is Zebulun.
0: Zebulun, that's right. Okay. And then we've got Woodruff, South Carolina, calling in with a $600 gift from Woodruff. That's in the upstate. Mm-hmm. Yeah. In South Carolina, you've got the upstate and the low country.
1: Yep, and the Piedmont.
0: Yeah. And the Piedmont, yeah, absolutely. Piedmont, yeah, uh-huh. A little bit of that. And then you got Pageland, South Carolina, $500 gift. They got a lot of peaches down there.
1: Oh, absolutely.
0: Yeah, peaches down in Pageland. I'm telling you, you can go down there, my goodness, make some peach pies and peach ice cream. Well, let's move along here. 1-800-888-7077. That's the number to call so you can get on board with BBN. And we are looking for a challenge. This challenge to be met, $11,000, but we need to hear from you. It only takes just a couple of minutes. I mean, sometimes even less than that. But we're not in a hurry. We're not trying to get you off the phone. That's not the point. If you've got a testimony or something you want to share, a prayer request that you have, that's not a problem at all. We would love to hear from you, okay? 1-800-888-7077. But we're not going to keep you on the phone. You've got to get home. You've got to get things taken care of there and so forth. You've got some projects you got to do. That's okay. We won't take you, make you late or anything like that. Mm-hmm. You can call in. Just let us know that you're going to stand with us during the challenge, $11,000 challenge, 1-800-888-7077.
3: 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George, did you know this is the penultimate day of our share-a-thon?
0: There you go, using those big...
1: Penultimate.
3: You know what that means?
0: Penultimate. Huh?
3: It means it's the next to the last day of the share-a-thon.
1: Wow.
3: We're going to wrap up tomorrow.
0: Why didn't you just say that to start with?
3: I was trying to impress you. I did say that. I said it's the penultimate day of the share-a-thon. Yeah. In other words,
0: do I look impressed?
3: No, you look confused.
0: Okay. Yeah.
3: Tomorrow, this is the next to the last day of the share-a-thon. So give us a call, friend. You know, you don't want the share-a-thon to slip by. 1-800-888-7077.
0: Oh, we've had a call from Lewisburg, North Carolina, a $20 gift. We've had $45 a month. From where I used to, I have a radio station, managed radio station down in Augusta, Georgia.
1: Yep.
0: I've got a green jacket from Augusta.
1: There you go.
0: I got it at the Goodwill store. That's what I did. Okay. No kidding. Okay. And then we've got a gift of $100 from Morton.
3: That's a good guess.
0: That's a good Morton, Virginia. Mm-hmm. Okay. All right. I have to look that one up later. But we're grateful for that. In South Gardner, where is that?
4: I have no idea. It's in Maine, but I don't know where it's at in the state.
0: Hey, you're supposed to be the main guy.
1: I know. He is the main guy. Come on.
0: 1-800-888-7077. You got me tickled. 1-800-888-7077. You know, that's what happens to us, John. Mm-hmm. The first day we come in here for Monday on Share-a-thon, and we're very serious. And, you know, and we're taking things, you know, deliberate and careful. And Tuesday, things begin to loosen up a little bit. By Thursday and Friday, who knows what we're going to say.
1: I know.
0: we become a little different, you know, what can I say?
1: A little mentally tired.
0: Yeah, that's it.
1: Our tongues get tied.
0: Our tongues get tangled and tired. And
1: but we can still say 1-800-888-7077, no matter how tired we are.
3: There you go.
1: We can say that number. Mm-hmm. And we need to hear from people maybe on the middle of the country. How about Indianapolis, Cincinnati? Mm. How about out in Texas, going towards the west? We got some people in Bismarck that have called, and we need to hear from you. What about Nebraska, that wonderful state? Give us a call in Nebraska. Utah, we've had one or two calls that I've seen from Utah. I'm hoping that we've had more. 1-800-888-7077, an $11,000 matching challenge. We've heard a lot of people from Michigan, like this $10 a month from Michigan. Mm-hmm. He's been listening since childhood, from riding in the back of the car from school, and he wants more people to be able to listen. That's awesome. We like that.
0: Yeah, that's nothing wrong with that. No. You know, if you're listening when you're traveling and so forth, that's okay. It's not like watching television when you got to just keep your eyes on the on the box, yeah. You see. Mm-hmm. If you're just driving down the road, you can keep your eye on the road. You can be safe, and you can listen to godly Christian music, yeah. Bible-centered programming. All these things are available to you as you travel. Just like this one called in from Michigan, mm-hmm. You know, $10 a month. We appreciate that. Thank you for calling in. This is a, by the way, in case you forgot, with all our levity and everything's going on here, we've got an $11,000 challenge. Now, the way that works is someone, or maybe a couple of people, gave a large gift, okay? And we put that together for a challenge amount. So any amount up to that $11,000 amount, it, in effect, is doubled. Now, that doesn't mean that you get credit for a double gift. The IRS would not like that, you know, okay. But spiritually, what's happening is this person has given so they can encourage others to join them. Isn't that a wonderful thing? Mm-hmm. Come on, let's go. Let's be a part of this. Let's encourage one another to good works. Provoke, in a good way, one another to good works. What an exciting opportunity this is. So, in effect, your gift of $10 becomes $20. Your gift of $50 becomes $100. Okay. Your gift of $100, I'm testing you guys, your math here. $100 becomes
3: $200.
0: $500 gift comes
3: $1,000.
0: Okay. We got at least one mathematician here and with the big words. Okay. 1-800-888-7077. 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
3: We've heard from Washington State. Have we mentioned that yet, fellas? $50 gift from Olympia, Washington.
0: Awesome. Wow.
3: And here's a gift of $10 a month from Michigan. They say they've been listening since childhood while riding the car from school, riding back from school, and they want more people to be able to listen to. So they're supporting us with their gift. This $10 a month is going to be multiplied, and the Lord will use it. So whether your gift is $10, $20, $50, $100, or $1,000, we would certainly like to hear from you right now. This is the best time to give because your gift is effectively doubled, as George explained a moment ago, as we match that initial $11,000. So that means we have $22,000. And then you just, you know, support us. Some people will call after we've reached the challenge, and we just go beyond that. So you give us a call until the top of the hour if you haven't called yet. 1-800-888-7077.
0: Hank, I was looking at the clock here, and we've got 5 minutes left in the challenge. Now, we will continue a little bit, you know, through the count me and so forth to tabulate everything. And we can still take your call during that time. We would love for you to go ahead and call, though. Make it a little easier on us, you know, so we don't get in a rush or do anything wrong. Right away, we do need to hear from you, Carl. We need to hear from our listeners to call 1-800-888-7077.
1: Yeah, Columbus, Georgia is checking in. $100 one time. Thank you for that gift. Maybe you can do a $55 a month in honor of our 55th year. You know, tomorrow, or let's say the second of October, we'll start our 56th year of ministry. Oh, just think about that, a lifetime, a whole generation. I've been watching some of our staff out there. There are some that had three generations of their family listening to BBN, and that's so exciting. Mm-hmm. And maybe your grandmother and your grandchildren are riding with you right now. Call us and let us know with your faith promise commitment during this challenge, $100 one time, or maybe $100 a month, and say, my grandchildren are with me and they're listening and they're enjoying the share-a-thon as well. That number to call with just 4 minutes left is 1-800 888-707-7077. That's the number to call. My friend, have we heard from you?
0: We've already had 39 calls during this time, but I think we can get up to 50.
1: Absolutely.
0: You know, no question about it, because we can take the calls during the count me, and you can help us reach the goal. Mm-hmm. Where we've got a challenge of $11,000. Some of you have been waiting to call in, John. They've been waiting to call in till a challenge, and they could call in right now and still have time to get in on the challenge. What would they need to do that?
4: Absolutely. They would just need to dial 1-800-888-7077. Just grab your phone and dial 1-800-888-7077. You could also text to give if that's also an option for you. That's 22333, and that's just a faith promise saying this is how much I want to give. You just put in the text that the word BBN, a space, and then the amount you'd like to put as a faith promise. And we've heard a few callers, a couple from Georgia. Actually, we just mentioned Columbus, Georgia. We've heard from Griffin, Georgia, and Savannah, Georgia, and I see Mount Olive, North Carolina. We see Ocala, Florida, and all sorts of listeners. If you're in Georgia, maybe that encourages you to give too. Maybe you're over the border in Alabama and just listening in. Maybe WYFK leaks over the border there. You could listen in there and give there. There's Hutchinson, Kansas. That's probably over by our Wichita station. Mm-hmm. And they say they're a second miler. It's a $50 gift there from Kansas. And we're hearing from all sorts of places all across the country, and we hope we hear from you. We got 2 minutes left on the challenge. We got an $11,000 challenge going on, and we hope we hear from you.
0: Now, Mount Olive, North Carolina, is famous for
3: pickles,
0: cucumbers, yeah. Pickles, yes. That's right. My uncle used to sell his cucumbers to Mount Olive. Yeah,
3: wow. That's right. Interesting.
0: It sure did, you know, and I ate too many of them sometimes, all right. But maybe you've enjoyed them too, okay? But you can enjoy giving to BBN too. There's an opportunity for you to help others. Rejoice in the Lord, to grow in the Lord. And you can be on part of this $11,000 challenge. We've heard from 49 callers already, and we were hoping to get 50. Yeah. I think we'd go, you know, more than that now.
1: Just one more.
0: Because we've got time to, you know, for you to call. Just about a minute left. But even during the call me, you know, you can still get through. 1-800-888-7077. 1-800-888-7077. What do you got, Carl?
1: Well, we had a location that's famous for pickles call in. Now, Plant City, they're famous for strawberries. So, you know, you might want to dip your pickle in that strawberry sauce and take a bite of that. But this person from Plant City says she's given $500. Her husband passed away in April, and today would have been his birthday.
0: That's right.
1: You know, we should remember those milestones of people that have gone on before us.
0: That's right.
1: And she's saying, thank you so much. Appreciate what you're doing, but I want to give $500 in honor of him. From Hampton, Virginia, $25 a month. Now, someone from that Suffolk, Virginia needs to call in because they're famous for peanuts. So we're going to have all kinds of people calling in from different places of a walk in life that represent the food there. But Siler City, North Carolina, that's neat, $28 a month. I like that. And then from Town Creek, Alabama, $100 a month for the next 12 months.
0: That number to call, 1-800-888-7077.
5: Inspiration and information.

0: Amen, friend. Are you sure that your anchor holds? Only one thing is sure, that the word of God is true, that his promises are true. He is faithful, he is just, and he is loving most of all. Friend, it's the BBN Fall Share-a-thon here on the Bible Broadcasting Network. And right now we've just come out of it was an $11,000 challenge that we had, and we saw 72 calls come in the last half hour during that $11,000 challenge. Wonderful, a wonderful thing, friend. Thank you so much for your support. I'm joined in the studio by a few voices. Jason Padgett alongside me.
1: Yes, sir, indeed.
0: How are you doing?
1: I'm doing great, and what an incredible challenge that was. $11,000 challenge, 72 people calling in. We are so thankful for each and every one of them.
0: Absolutely. And again, across from him is Caleb Bednarz. Mr. Bednarz, how are you doing?
2: I'm doing well. Thank you, Bennett, for having me, and pleasure to be with you all, and looking forward to the next hour or so.
0: And then one more seat in this room is filled by Rob Dalton. Rob,
3: hey. How are you doing? Good to be here. I'm doing well. Did we give the money total, too?
0: I don't know if we did. You're right. Okay. I don't think I... Why don't you give us that total then?
3: So 72 calls from that last half hour challenge. I say that

0: because we do have listeners that call sometimes and then say, hey, what was that challenge? What were the end results of those things? And sometimes they've stepped away and just missed the totals that we gave. But if we didn't give them to you, then we want to do that. Well, $11,000 was the challenge. And during that half hour, $32,243 came in. And so that's above the $11,000 that was
1: given. That's almost triple. That's great.
0: Praise the Lord. So great, Amen. Great response.
2: Amen. Why don't we take a moment to pray and thank the Lord for the success that we just had, and then we'll get right into the rest of this hour, friend. Heavenly Father, we thank you for this day that you've given to us, Lord. As we are getting closer to the end of our goal, we thank you for the success that you've brought. And Lord, we pray that you would continue to work in the hearts of so many people who are listening across the country, across the world. Lord, we pray for you to work in great ways, that we would be an encouragement to those who are listening, that they would be able to hear the good news proclaimed each and every day here. Lord, we are trying to do something miraculous, and we know we can't do it on our own. We must rely on you. So give us your strength, give us your grace and mercy as well, and we will continue to strive for you. We pray all of this in your name. Amen.
1: Amen.
0: Amen.
2: Amen. 1-800-888-7077 is the number to call, friend. 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We still have much of the way to go. 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We will play the Hallelujah Chorus. We will play the songs that will come after that and resume our regular scheduled broadcast and programming. So, friend, there's not much time left. If you haven't given already and you're hearing me right now, then there's plenty of time to do so. So call that number right now, 1-800-888-7077.
0: 1-800-888-7077. $5.4 million is the goal for the Share-a-thon. 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I don't know where you're listening from right now, but we are desiring to keep the programming that you know and love going for another 12 months. This is our budget Share-a-thon, and we're asking the Lord for $5.4 million to be able to keep 146 radio stations going in the United States, in addition to supporting seven other languages around the world as they broadcast the gospel of the Lord Jesus Christ. We're so thankful for what God has done over the last 55 years. This is the last day of our 55th year, and then we start a 56th year of ministry tomorrow. We can't wait to see what God has in store. And you're going to be a part of that, friend. 1-800-888-7077. Tomorrow is the last day.
1: That's right. That's right. October 2nd is Friday. Yeah.
0: October 2nd. I got a little anniversary excitement.
1: Yeah. Fog, I think, is the word you were looking for.
0: The last day of September today.
1: Yeah.
0: First day of October tomorrow. Last day of our 55th year is tomorrow. But anyway, we're coming to the end of a lot of things, and that's a good thing. So help us, would you, with your gift of any size. Call us at 1-800-888-7077.
1: Absolutely. And one thing that is for sure is as you share your gift financially with BBN, during this Share-a-thon or throughout the month of October, we've got a beautiful calendar that we're going to be sharing with you, the 2027 BBN calendar on the theme of great salvation. Mm. All the Bible verses throughout the month in the imagery will reflect the beauty of God's free gift of salvation to us. Mm. And wonderful scripture references and wonderful artwork and just a beautifully designed calendar. And that'll be sent to you as our way of saying thank you for your gift during the Share-a-thon and during the month of October. 1-800-888-7077. That's how you can secure your copy of the calendar if you'd like to make a gift. Again, it's not whether you make a faith promise. It's if you make a gift during the Share-a-thon or the month of October, get that in to us, and we'll send that calendar along to you. 1-800-888-7077. That's 1-800-888-7077. We'd love to hear from you, mm-hmm. and help us on the way toward victory as we're moving along. We are just past the 62% mark toward our goal, and that is a bit behind where we would like to be. We'd like to finish up the night tonight at 75%.
0: Mm-hmm.
1: That may be a bit ambitious, but God knows what we need, and He knows when we need it. 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And we've got plenty of phones available right now. 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

0: Amen. Will you brighten the corner where you are, friend? 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Athens, Tennessee with a gift. Thank you for that. Greenville, South Carolina with a monthly renewal. Thank you so much for that gift. Opelika, Alabama with another monthly gift as well. And Lexington, Alabama. Thank you. It's renewal time here at BBN, just as those gifts are coming in. It's a great reminder to us. You may already be giving. You may have given this past year, but please let us know if you haven't already called in to the Share-a-thon, because we won't assume that you'll give this year. You have to let us know at 1-800-888-7077. We've heard from 5,400 people so far in these last 2.5 days, and time is winding down on our third, but we still have a ways to go. We need to hear from you, friend. We need to catch up on some of those calls. 1-800-888-7077. You know, about this time, you'd be coming up on the Take a Minute segment with Bryant Nelson, a short devotional program designed to help you meditate on the Word of God. And what a special program that is. If you'd like to be a supporter of that program, please, that number again, 1-800-888-7077.
1: That's 1-800-888-7077. We are so glad for the reminders, the very practical reminders that come from that program. Take a Minute. It's a very brief program, but very practical, very relevant, even today. And so we believe that about all of our programs, but Take a Minute being this the appropriate time of day for you to be listening. That's certainly one that you can kind of put right in your pocket, take it with you, apply it to your life, and live it out.
2: You know, what's interesting, Bryant Nelson, who, of course, recorded those years ago, and he's now with the Lord, but some of our listeners may not realize that Bryant Nelson was led to the Lord by none other than Lowell Davey. Mm. When Lowell Davey was in Bible college, he was a preacher boy, and he was asked to come and preach a revival down in Florida in the Tampa area, where Bryant was living. And at the time, he was a used car salesman. Bryant was, and Bryant, as the story goes, as I understand it, was planning to go to the racetrack. That was one of his habits on that particular night of the week, and the racetrack was closed. And so he decided instead he would stop in. This church was advertising revival with this young preacher, Lowell Davey, and he thought he would come in and if nothing else, have a good laugh. And that night, Lowell preached the gospel, and Bryant came forward and got saved. In fact, throughout that week, as he would continue to come to the services, they would meet for coffee or for lunch, and before the week was over, Lowell was saying, "You need to come back to Bible college with me." And literally, he packed up and he went back to Bible college with Lowell, and a friendship was formed there. Wow. And of course, Bryant went on to pastor, and Lowell had gone into to ministry, and then eventually began to build the Bible Broadcasting Network. And over that the course of that, contacted Bryant to develop the Take a Minute program. Wow. And you know, it's been a blessing to so many people. Hmm. People enjoy that very salt of the earth type wit and practical application of spiritual truths that Bryant supplies there. And what a great, you know, just to see how a simple message being passed on, you know, one person telling another. And Lowell Davey and Bryant Nelson, great friends throughout the years and great partners in ministry. Hmm. You just never know what those encounters will yield. And that's the same way here at the Share-a-thon. We ask for your support to continue broadcasting programs like Take a Minute, and the music that you hear, and the Bible teaching programs, and the messages that our announcers share, and all of these different things. You never know the impact it's going to have on someone's life.
1: Yeah.
2: 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Mm. And many of them have then grown in their faith and are now involved in ministry, whether it's in their local church or in a more formalized ministry. 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And we're asking for your help to continue that ministry going, one person telling another, but making a difference that only God could create. 1-800-888-7077. That's our number here at BBN to be a part of our Fall Share-a-thon to keep the ministry of BBN going for another year. 1-800-888-7077. 888-7077. We've heard from a number of folks, but I don't know if we've heard from you yet, and we'd love to. We've got to keep the phones ringing, and we need to hear from you tonight.
1: 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Bennett touched on that number moments ago. A little over 5,400 people have contacted us since 6 a.m. Monday morning Eastern Time, and we're day three of the Share-a-thon. Maybe you're tuning in for the first time this week. We hear from listeners that way. Life is busy. Responsibilities are many. And finally, on Wednesday, you have an opportunity to tune in. And, oh, what's going on at BBN? Well, it's Share-a-thon time. And it's really important that we take time like this every year to prepare the budget for the coming year. And this is why we're coming to you with the need. We believe that the Lord has faithfully provided for 55 years of ministry, and that he has plans to do so in the days ahead. Since day one, he has used people that are listening, just like you, who would say, yes, I want to keep the message of the gospel going forth, and here's what I'm going to do about it. We don't know what that amount needs to be, friend. That's between you and the Lord. We just trust that God is speaking to his people and impressing upon them specific amounts to support the ministry over the next 12 months. You might have a number in mind and be worried that you have to give that tonight. That's not necessary. You can plan your giving throughout the next 12 months and never worry about BBN calling you and reminding you of the promise that you made. We simply want to see what God will do. We trust him to provide. We trust him to use you, and we need to hear from you. 1-800-888-7077. That's 1-800-888-7077.
3: 1-800-888-7077. We've heard from Ellerbe, North Carolina, checking in with a gift. We've heard from Ozark, Alabama, Chapel Hill, Tennessee, and a one-time gift from Madison, Alabama. Thank you all for checking in, for calling, for letting us know that you want to partner with us in the Fall Share-a-thon. It is the third day. We're wrapping up the third day here, and we still have a long ways to go. We're 62.25% toward the overall goal. It's going to take our BBN listening family checking in, calling, texting, going online, making that faith promise commitment. We want to get back to normal programming. I know that, as Bennett mentioned, we will go back to normal programming come tomorrow at midnight. But wouldn't it be wonderful to be able to hear Take a Minute, to be able to hear Adventures in Odyssey, and to be able to hear Conference Pulpit and all those things that you would normally be expecting on BBN, not to mention the music.
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1: Maybe it's a good time to play some music again, Bennett.
0: Might
1: How
0: be.
1: About that? 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
0: I love it.
2: One of those elongated endings right there.
0: Three and four. 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Who is on the Lord's side? Mm. It's an important question that it needs to be asked, friend. Have you considered where you stand, not even just this year, but in your own life? Are you doing His will? Are you listening to His call? 1-800-888-7077 is the number to call to support the BBN Fall Share-a-thon, to support another year of great programming, great Christian music, and Bible teaching right here, and maybe local stations across the country as well. 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
2: Bennett, we've heard from several listeners. One of them, a one-time gift came in from Madison, Alabama, but we also heard from a listener in West Virginia. A lady said her dad, when nearing the end of his life, they played BBN, and it kept him at peace. He loved BBN. Mm. I can relate to that. My mom passed away probably, what was that, in 2017, so 9 years ago. Mm. And I remember being by her bedside as she was transitioning into heaven. Mm. And, you know, we had a sweet time of fellowship for a few hours there as we were playing BBN. And I remember actually on the Saturday before she was... before she passed, the children's music was playing, and it, you know, the old Sunday school song, the wise man built his house upon the rock. And I was sitting there in the hospital room with her, and I looked over and I saw her, and she was doing the motions as the song was playing. Mm. It was just a sweet time. And I can certainly relate to what this dear lady in Washington, West Virginia is talking about. At times like that, you really understand the value of the type of music that we play and the programming that we carry, because it is more than just entertainment.
0: Yeah.
2: It is designed to minister to the soul.
0: Mm-hmm.
2: And there's nothing, honestly, quite as sweet. You know, when the scripture says, precious in the sight of the Lord is the death of his saints, there is something that is almost incomprehensible to the human mind about that. But in that moment, to know that you're in the presence of angels delivering a soul to heaven, it's sacred. It is absolutely sacred. And that's the kind of atmosphere BBN wants to establish in our homes and throughout our lives, and you know, even in our vehicles when we're facing traffic and the prospect of getting home in 45 minutes instead of 30. And that's what the ministry does. It actually does kind of set that mentality. 1-800-888-7077. We're glad to be able to minister to you wherever you are and in whatever situation in life you're in. We're asking for your help, though, during this share-a-thon. As we're coming to the bottom of the hour, we want to hear from you. 1-800-888-7077. And we still got some time to get some calls in.
0: That's right. Just a few more seconds until that bottom of the hour where we have a message for you on the other side. So stay tuned. We'll take those calls through that Count Me in just a few moments. 1-800-888-7077.
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0: friend. Welcome back to the Fall Share-a-thon, and right now we've got a special thing that has happened just right now. Caleb, what do we have going on right now?
1: Well, it is challenge time. We have a $20,000 challenge at hand. This is a great opportunity, Bennett, to be able to really move the needle, to be able to move on toward the victory in the Share-a-thon. And we really would like to have your help, friend, giving us a call, being a part of the challenge, the time where you would normally be hearing Insight for Living with Chuck Swindoll. And friend, we want to hear from you. We want you to dial the number 1-800-888-7077.
0: 1-800-888-7077. Insight for Living with Chuck Swindoll. 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A great program, friend. Would you like to show your support? 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But before we get started with that challenge, let's take a moment and pray. Rob, would you mind praying for us?
2: Sure thing. Father, thank you so much for this gift of $20,000 that's been given by your people. We are grateful for the challenge it presents to us to individually consider, what would you have me to do? And I pray that that's the prayer on the lips of our listeners right now. I ask that you'd guide this moment, this time, these 30 minutes together, and use it for the furtherance of the gospel, we pray. In Jesus' name, amen.
3: Amen.
0: Amen. 1-800-888-7077. 27 minutes to go in this $20,000 challenge, friend. Will you be the first to join us in supporting this ministry? We've had someone who has come alongside and called us and said, I want to be a blessing, and I will give up to and match $20,000 for every gift that is given. Not for every gift that is given, but for the total amount of gifts that come in, he will match $20,000, right, friend. That doesn't happen all the time. Caleb was saying earlier today, I remember, that we don't usually have sometimes these gifts that come in. This is a special time. It doesn't happen all the time. So right now is the time to call, friend. 1-800-888-7077.
3: Especially at this time. Oh, there we go. Hey, there I am.
1: Hey, hello.
3: Especially at this time of evening, to have a gift this size come in and have a challenge like this, what a great opportunity. It's a $20,000 matching challenge, a $20,000 matching Amen. Challenge. You heard that right. And so every faith promise that you make during this half hour is going to be matched up to that amount. It's a great time for you to increase the impact of your giving during this time. And we'd love to hear from you right now. This is the moment you've been waiting for. 1-800-888-7077. That's 1-800-888-7077. We've heard from, is that Cordova, North Carolina, $200. I'm not sure where that is, but it's good to hear from you. Tampa, Florida is checking in at $200 one time. 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That's the number, 1-800-888-7077. 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Click the Faith Promise banner there, and it'll take you right to a little form that you fill out. 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In the message, make sure you start with BBN and a space and the total amount of your faith promise. That will get counted during this $20,000 matching challenge. We're looking forward to hearing from a number of you, 50 or 75. I don't know how many people will be calling in, but we need to hear from as many people as we possibly can.
2: 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No time like the present. 1-800-888-7077. I like to remind you that if you haven't renewed your faith promise for the coming year, you need to let us know. And we are so thankful to hear from our listeners to say, yes, I'm planning to give for another 12 months. We are so grateful for your help to stay on the air for that time. 23 minutes remain in a $20,000 challenge. And another thing that you can accomplish with a gift of any size during this Share-a-thon and the month of October is a gift will trigger us sending you the 2027 BBN calendar. 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
1: 1-800-888-7077. 22 and a half minutes to go. It's a $20,000 matching challenge. We need to hear from you, friends. We heard from Williamsburg, Virginia. They checked in with a gift. We also heard from West Columbia, South Carolina, just down the road off 77. Thank you for that gift. Thank you for that renewal from Enrico, Virginia, increasing their monthly giving as well. Mm-hmm. That's the Richmond area there, Ashland, Virginia, WYFJ. We have a station there. Perhaps you're tuned in tonight. Would you give us a call? Be a part of the challenge. Harrison, Tennessee, checked in with a monthly gift. Whatever you're able to give, however you're able to give, whether it's on the phone, whether it's texting or going online, we just ask that you let us know, that you stand with us, that you share and be a part of the Share-a-thon. As Rob was mentioning, it's prayer meeting night. We were talking during the break about, you know, tonight, perhaps mentioning during the prayer meeting, hey, let's pray for BBN. Mm-hmm. They're in their Share-a-thon. We have several local churches that actually support BBN as a part of their missions giving. Maybe that's something that's on your heart. Mm-hmm. Would you consider that? Would you pray about it? Would you give? 1-800-888-7077. KYFG checked in. Omaha, Nebraska. Thank you for that gift. I know we have several stations in Nebraska.
3: Oh, yeah.
1: We've got Kearney. We've got Scotts Bluff. We've got Grand Island, Nebraska. Mm-hmm. Here we got Omaha. Are you listening tonight from Nebraska? Give us a call. 1-800-888-7077.
3: That's right. And Caleb, you were talking about churches that support the ministry of BBN.
1: Right.
3: We actually heard from one just this afternoon.
1: Mm-hmm.
3: We were thankful that they remembered that we're on their mission support, and they wanted to just let us know that they were going to continue supporting BBN for, I think it's $100 a month. So we're grateful to hear from those supporting churches. Again, we don't take you for granted, and it certainly is important to hear from you. But if you are on your way to church, make it a matter of prayer. We certainly need that. 1-800-888-7077. That's 1-800-888-7077. A $20,000 challenge is underway. And we do have about 20 minutes remaining, but we are still a good ways from even being halfway there in terms of reaching that challenge. We still need to hear from you. We've had 20 calls come in so far. That's a far cry from where we need to be.
2: Right.
3: 1-800-888-7077. That's 1-800-888-7077. We are glad to hear from Huntsville, Alabama with this $100 gift. From Vienna, West Virginia, they're sharing $50 a month.
1: Mm.
3: Here's a special gift from Marshalltown, Iowa, one of our translator stations way out west. Thank you for that $3,000 gift. There's Dayton, Tennessee, checking in with $100, and there's $200 from Holiday, Florida. Thank you. We need the phones ringing during this $20,000 challenge, a time when you would normally be listening to Insight for Living with Chuck Swindoll. You know, we make that airtime available free of charge to their ministry because we don't want to harness the Word of God in any way. We don't want to impede that in any way. We want to make sure that they have a free, open access so that they can share God's Word and teach God's Word. Mm-hmm. We do that for all of our broadcasters. We never charge a dime for our airtime, even though it does cost.
1: Mm-hmm.
3: 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And when you call, let us know you're going to stand with us during this $20,000 matching challenge.
2: 1-800-888-7077. $20,000 has been given to encourage you to match it. And we haven't done that yet. Well, we're only 12 minutes in, 11 and a half minutes into the challenge, into the half hour. And so there's plenty of time for you to get on board. But friends, we like to take this gift that's been given by a listener to encourage you, and we like to see what God will do to multiply that gift in this time. We're not a little over halfway to that point at this point in the challenge, and so we need those phones to ring. 1-800-888-7077. We still are standing at 20 calls this half hour, and yet friends are contacting us. Sometimes the system isn't updating because our people all are on the phone and unable to really make too much more focus too much more on anything other than talking to you, and that's a good problem. We're working through that, and certainly we'll get all the details to you as soon as they are updated. 1-800-888-7077. I love seeing these different parts of the country represented.
1: Yeah.
2: A one-time gift of $80 from Youngsville, North Carolina. Then we go all the way out to Federal Way, Washington, where a listener gives a generous one-time gift, and then back to South Carolina, Greer, South Carolina, with a monthly gift, $60 a month. And then up to Maine in New England, $10 a month in memory of my dad, but the listener's dad who passed away on this date 20 years ago. What a blessing. Thank you so much. Almost the four corners of the country represented in just a few moments. 1-800-888-7077.
0: 1-800-888-7077. You know, guys, just in the past year, I've talked to people who have become so focused on what goes into their body. And now I know that usually is a popular thing, but I think just this past year, it's become quite a popular thing. And it's good to take care of yourself. Don't get me wrong, friend. But sometimes we end up taking it to the extreme, and that's the only thing that we care about. What about the most important part of our daily nutrition, gleaning from God's Word, our daily bread, reading from Scripture, spending a little time, minute by minute, with God in devotion, in fellowship, in a personal relationship with Him? Can you do that today, friend? Would you take time each and every day to talk with Him, to walk with Him, friend? 1-800-888-7077. 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
3: That's right, a $20,000 matching challenge. And thank you for refreshing that, Rob. So 32 people who've called in so far, and we still have not reached that challenge. So I'm estimating we're going to need about 75 phone calls here in order to get where we need to be. And you can be one of those. We have the time. It's about 15 minutes remaining. We're about halfway through. We can hear from you. 1-800-888-7077. 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We have heard from Raleigh, North Carolina, with a gift of $100. Here's $250 from Windsor, Virginia. 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Thank you so much. Here's a $150 faith promise a month. 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There's Grand Haven, Michigan, checking in, $200. And so we're so thankful to hear from each and every one of you. 1-800-888-7077. That's 1-800-888-7077. As you call in your faith promise during this challenge, your gift is going to be matched. Someone else is going to give you, are going to give right alongside you, not give you, but give right alongside you to the ministry of BBN, and that will help us get further and further closer to the goal. You can, in other words, the impact of your giving is matched. It's
2: Amen.
3: Doubled.
2: Mm-hmm.
3: And that's a tremendous return on your investment. That's the sort of thing that we need. We need people investing in the Word of God.
2: Mm-hmm.
3: We need people investing in the souls of men. We need people that are saying, yes, I want my resources to be used by God for something that's going to last for eternity. And this is the opportunity we're giving you right now, because we do have ministry that reaches into the hearts of people. We see hundreds of people saved every year through the ministry of BBN directly. We don't know about all the indirect results of that effort. We see people who are trusting Christ as Savior on a regular basis, people who are growing in their faith, people who are being built up and equipped to serve God, men and women who are studying in our free online Bible Institute so that they can not only know God's Word better, but they can apply it to life and they can help others as well.
2: Amen.
3: Those are eternal investments.
2: Amen.
3: And we're asking for your help right now. Will you call us at 1-800-888-7077, 1-800-888-7077. I think it boils down to this, a simple question that you need to ask yourself. Is BBN, first of all, maybe it's two questions. Is BBN a ministry worth listening to?
2: Mm.
3: Well, if you're listening right now, you obviously think so. It's worth listening to. The question then is it a ministry worth supporting?
2: Mm.
3: Is it a ministry worth keeping on the air for another year?
2: Mm.
3: Your part, however large or however small, your part is vital. Whether it's a $5 gift or a $50 gift or a $5,000 gift or even a $50,000 gift. You know, God, when he takes those even those small gifts, he has a way of multiplying them beyond what we could imagine. And so we're asking for you to trust him
2: mm-hmm.
3: with whatever he would have you to do, and then respond in obedience and in faith and give us a call, 1-800-888-7077. Rob, I think we've heard from 42 now.
2: That's right. 42 have called in and let us know. We've got 11 and a half minutes to go in a $20,000 challenge. To get to 75 calls, we need 33 of you to reach out right now. 1-800-888-7077. Let me say that a little bit slower. 1-800-888-7077. Great to hear from Grand Haven, Michigan. A one-time gift of $200. A monthly renewal, $65 a month, coming in from Greensboro, North Carolina. A generous one-time gift from the state of Washington. So again, the West Coast representing. A one-time gift of $200 from Wichita, Kansas. A gift from, Newberry, South Carolina. $1,000 one time. Praise the Lord for that. A $50 a month gift from Greensboro, North Carolina. $300 from a listener in Zionsville, Indiana, a $1,000 gift from Belmont, North Carolina, and a listener in Eastville, Virginia appreciates the ministry of Chuck Swindoll and is giving $50 in support of that. Plantation, Florida, with a one-time gift of $60 and a $70 monthly gift from Maryville, Tennessee. Friends all over the country responding to the appeal during Insight for Living. 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You give us a call right now, 1-800-888-7077. 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
1: 1-800-888-7077. 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A monthly renewal from Coconut Creek, Florida, checking in. 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Maybe you're tuned in right now in the Orlando area, and you're listening to Kissimmee. 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
3: Winter Garden.
1: Winter Garden.
3: Yes.
1: What's the other one? There's another one over there.
3: There sure is.
1: But well, that's all right. You know what? You know where it's

0: And so you know where you live.
1: By the time it's the third day, it's not as quick as it used to be. Gainesville, yes.
0: Yep.
1: WYFB there in the central Florida. Ocala. Mm-hmm. How about over on the west coast of Florida? We've got Tarpon Springs, Hudson, the Tampa Bay area. Have we heard from you tonight? 1-800-888-7077. Franklinton, North Carolina checked in. Pleasanton, Texas checked in. 50 calls received, friends. 50 calls received. 8.5 minutes to go. It's a $20,000 matching challenge. Will we hear from you? 1-800-888-7077. Text that number too. We got to mention that. 22333. Mm-hmm. Enter the keyword BBN, follow that by a space, then the total amount of your faith promise.
2: I mentioned that Gainesville station because we have a testimony from that station, and it's from a man who moved there in the summer of 1996. He said he had moved a small business down there. He was by himself looking for a Christian FM station. He searched all over the dial and heard one of his favorite old hymns playing, and he has never turned off that stereo from BBN since. It's only off when there's a power outage. Even the extreme humidity down there in Florida, the speakers stay warm, and they have never failed these past 30 years. Wow. He says they love all of the Bible teaching programs and the glorious music that we play. You guys are truly brothers and sisters there. I love you all. Well, thank you so much for sending that in. I think that came to us by email. Thank you so much for sharing that. That it is a blessing to you. One of our Gainesville station, I believe it's one of our highest power stations.
0: It is, yeah.
2: It reaches a large area down there. 1-800-888-7077. Is the number to call, friend. 7 minutes to go in this $20,000 challenge. We've heard from 53 people. We can hear from more. We can take a whole lot of calls. I don't know.
0: 22 calls, okay, that we're looking for to get to 75.
2: 22 calls that we can get to 75 in the remaining time that we have. 6.5 minutes to go, friend. 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We have a renewal from Salisbury, North Carolina, just up the road from us. Another in Charlotte, North Carolina.
3: Amen.
2: Even closer,
3: yeah,
2: up the road from us. 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Thank you for sharing that, friend. 1-800-888-7077.
3: 1-800-888-7077. Great to see a note just come in from a listener in Chesapeake, Virginia, giving $75 a month, wanting to renew that gift that they've been giving. And this listener called in before going to church tonight. So thank you so much for responding to that invitation. 1-800-888-7077. You know, I was thinking, those of you in the Midwest, in the central part of the country, you still have plenty of time before prayer meeting to get your call in. So go ahead and let us know you're standing with us right now in this $20,000 challenge. 5 minutes and 40 seconds remain, and we haven't yet heard from you. We've heard from 57. Jason, that math is, 18? Do we have to have 18 more calls to get to 75?
0: Rob, I have never been more proud of you.
1: Wow.
0: Absolutely.
3: I would bow, but I'm sitting.
0: Yeah, so, no, that was great. 18, absolutely. Yeah.
3: Oh, it just changed to 59. I'm not doing that. I'm on the spot.
0: To 16. That's 16.
3: Okay, yeah. 16. Yeah. All right. So 16, would you be one of 16 people in the next 5 minutes to call and say, I want to participate in a $20,000 challenge? 1-800-888-7077. That'll help us get to that 75 call goal and then some. 1-800-888-7077.
0: Rob is swimming in the deep end of the pool. That is wonderful with your math skills. And we do need to hear from you. Whether it's 16 more of you or 26 more of you in the next 4 minutes, we sure would love to hear from you right now. 1-800-888-7077. Just 4 minutes remaining, 4.5 minutes remaining in this $20,000 challenge. That's plenty of time to get your call in. We've heard from Carmel, Indiana. We've heard from Second Miler in Chapel Hill, Tennessee. That means they've called already during the Share-a-thon. Mm-hmm. They're calling back with another $100 gift. Here's a $75 monthly gift from Reidsville, North Carolina, a WHPE listener.
3: Amen.
0: And then from Chandler, Texas, $100 per month. Thank you, thank you, thank you. We are so grateful for your support. How about you, friend? 1-800-888-7077. 7077. Rob, it looks like we're down to 11, right?
3: Yes.
0: 11 remaining that we need to get to that 75 mark. How about your call right now, 1-800-888-7077, as the clock is ticking down in this $20,000 matching challenge?
2: 1-800-888-7077, friend. We hear from Chandler, Texas, with a monthly gift. Reidsville, North Carolina as well. Thank you so much for sending that in, friend. Have we heard from you? We have plenty of people who can take your call. We're waiting on the edge of our seats, waiting for that phone to ring. They go over and over again. We want to hear nonstop ringing here in the studio.
3: Yes.
2: Maybe that might get annoying after a little bit, but we'll tell you. We assure you, for right now, we want to hear them ring. 1-800-888-7077. Three minutes remaining. In the rest of this $20,000 challenge, friend, it's
0: that's
2: a
0: easy for you
2: time.
0: To say.
2: Maybe
0: not.
2: That wasn't hard. That was hard that time, but maybe the rest of the time it'll be easy. We've heard from 67 people.
0: Woo!
2: 8 more calls to reach that goal of 75 callers in the next 2.5 minutes. Will you be one of them, friend? 1-800-888-7077, friend. I have a quote here from Chuck Swindoll that I'd like to share with you guys, too. I have just so many things that I want to read, but in any case, here it is. We have a choice every day regarding the attitude we will embrace for the day. Chuck Swindoll says, life is 10% what happens to us, and 90% how we react to our attitude is everything. Our attitude to what we face, no matter what it is. What will you do when things happen, friend? It's a good question to ask yourself, and certainly to prepare for the days ahead, for the year ahead. It's good to plan things out, friend. Would you be a blessing to us right now as we strive to be a blessing by airing programs just like Insight for Living, just like what you would hear on Chuck Swindoll's program? 1-800-888-7077. 2 minutes remaining in this challenge, Jason.
0: I am encouraged by this listener in Fuquay Arena, North Carolina. Says they are raising their family's giving from $60 per month to $100 per month.
3: Wow. Amen.
0: Wow, what a blessing. That we are so thankful for that. God bless you and your family. We are so grateful for that. 1-800-888-7077. As God's people respond in faith, as God's people see the need and understand the burden of reaching people with the Word of God, teaching it clearly and sharing that message over and over and over again, it does our heart good to know that, hey, we're not in this alone.
3: Yeah.
0: We're working together toward this common goal. 1-800-888-7077. Again, 1-800-888-7077. Just 6 more callers, really, before we get to that 75 mark. We really could take more than that in these next few seconds. In fact, all the way through the count, 1-800-888-7077. Thank you from Hutchinson, Kansas.
1: Amen.
0: For your gift. 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Bennett, we are just about half a minute away from the count me.
2: That's right. 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

0: You this last half hour we've had a $20,000 challenge, and it looks like we're still counting, still tabulating the response to that. $20,000 was given, and we were encouraging you to match that up to that amount and then go beyond that. So we've been giving you the phone number, and several of you have responded during that time. Good. Okay, we just got the final results of that, and Caleb, wow, would you bring everybody up to speed on how that $20,000 challenge went?
1: Absolutely. Well, we had a $20,000 matching challenge the last half hour, and praise the Lord, we have heard from 78 callers. We were looking for 75. We received 78 calls in that last half hour and were able to raise a total of $38,620. So praise the Lord for that. Thank you for God's people standing in with us, calling up and being a part of that challenge.
0: Amen. Now, during that count me, Tim Smith joined us. He's on the board. Welcome, Tim.
2: Well, it's a pleasure to be here. Thank you, Rob. And, you know, as I was getting ready to come into the studio, I heard Bennett sharing a quote from Dr. Chuck Swindoll, who we just would be hearing in that last half hour. And just outside the studio here in our headquarters in Charlotte, we actually have another quote from Chuck Swindoll that says, "We are all faced with a series of great opportunities brilliantly disguised as impossible situations." Mm-hmm. And I think each time we come to a challenge, that's kind of what it feels like, right? It may feel impossible with a $5.4 million goal. That may seem impossible. But for our God, nothing is impossible.
0: Amen.
2: And so I thought of that because I see that sign every single day, and it just reminds me of what we're doing here. It seems impossible, but in God's hands, it's not.
0: Amen. Amen. In addition, Hank Krull joined us during that count me as well. Welcome, Hank.
3: Well, glad to be here.
0: Amen. Would you give a word of prayer and just thank the Lord for that challenge, please?
3: I'd be happy to. Heavenly Father, thank you that we can be one of the tools that you use on the cutting edge of things that you're doing in this world. Thank you for the opportunity of sharing your word, magnifying your name, and Lord, having so many join us. And it's just so wonderful to see people respond and begin to understand who you are and all you're doing. It's just thrilling. And so we just pray, Father, you'll richly bless them, meet their needs, and we pray, Father, you'll encourage them as this new year begins for us in our year as well. And may there be many wonderful testimonies that we share in the future of things that you're doing that they've had, that they will have a part in as well. Now help us, Lord. We've got more to raise yet, and we pray, Lord, that you'll meet that need. In Jesus' name, amen.
0: Amen. 1-800-888-7077. In the next minutes that we have together, this next half hour, we're going to do something a little bit different. It still kind of falls in the challenge realm of things, but we're looking just to count the number of $100 faith promise commitments in this time. So, again, $100 over the next 12 months. How many of those will we total up in the next 25 minutes? The clock is ticking. We're going to keep track of the progress throughout the half hour, but we're just encouraging folks to give a gift of $100, maybe one time, maybe over $25 a month for the next 4 months. Maybe you want to spread that whole gift out, $100, over the next 12 months. That's fine. That's between you and the Lord. But we're just going to total them up in the time that we have together and see what God does. We're inching closer to our $100 goal. We have a $5.4 million goal, and it's really going to take a lot of work to get to that point, because that's a lot of ground to cover. I think if I can just bring you up to speed, that last challenge helped us a little bit as we inch toward the goal. We're at 63.4% that has come in so far, and so we're doing well, but you know, we've heard from 5,505 individuals since Monday morning at 6 a.m., but it's going to take another about just under 3,300 people to support the ministry at $50 a month for the next 12 months. So I just say that not to scare you, but just to communicate truthfully to you. We still have ground to cover, and every single person who can call or text or contact us through our website and participate in the Share-a-thon is going to help us get to that goal. 1-800-888-7077. Caleb, have you been a part of this kind of challenge in the time that you've been on these Share-a-thons?
1: Absolutely. I think we've been a part of that. Just trying to get calls, wanting to hear folks check in,
0: yeah,
1: be a part of what what God's doing here at BBN. We've seen how he's already worked in years past. Mm-hmm. We're excited about what he'll continue to do. And dear friend, we need to hear from you.

0: We want to hear from you, to partner with us, to share in that blessing with us. And thank you for that call. Thank you for that call coming in, being one of those. We'd like to hear from you, friends. We've heard from several. We've heard from Mox Corner, South Carolina. We've heard from Seagrove, South Carolina, Second Miler, giving a generous monthly gift. We heard from a pastor in Fayetteville who also prayed for one of our staff members and prayed for BBN while on the phone. Thank you so much for that. We were talking about that. Yeah. It's prayer meeting night for a lot of churches, and you might be heading there now. Maybe it's already started, but we appreciate this pastor in Fayetteville, WYBH listening area, checking in, saying, I'm praying for BBN tonight. Here's a gift. I pray that y'all meet your goal. And friend, we pray for you all. We thank you for your prayers. We covet your prayers, and we appreciate you partnering with us. 1-800-888-7077. 1-800-888-7077.
1: You know, Hank, you've been with BBN for forever. 45 years, anyway.
2: Methuselah and me, we were buddies.
1: But I say that because really, affectionately, I know you've seen the Lord provide faithfully for this ministry over 45 years.
2: You know, over the years, every Share-a-thon is different. We've had the famous 8-day Share-a-thon. That was a hard one because we had an arson fire in WHPE, which was the largest station and still is today. And the Lord brought us through that. We've been through Hurricane Katrina because that happened right around the time the Share-a-thon is. We've had it when the bank failure occurred. We've had all kinds of catastrophes and things that were nationwide that did take place. You know, 9/11 was not too far distant from when we had our Share-a-thon too. So all of that, we've been through all kinds of experiences that way. And what's amazing is God took us through all of them, even through COVID, when it was very different to have a Share-a-thon. We mainly just spoke with folks, said, give as you can. We ministered to them. Many of them were locked in their homes. They were just glad we were giving them a phone call. They've all been different. And God has been, he's brought us through every single one of them and brought us to victory. And I know that he'll continue to do it.
1: Amen. That's I love the focus on the word different. They've all been different. But one thing, one is never different, and that's God. We can count on him.
2: Right.
1: He's faithful. He is present. This is his ministry. And friends, we're excited with what God is doing. You know, even in times where it feels maybe a little slow to us, in times where we're wondering, how is God going to work? Well, you know, friend, you, as you listen, you go through this in your life too. You have things that you're trying to accomplish, and maybe something that is physical that you're dealing with, that you're trying to heal from, and it's just taking forever, and you're wondering, how in the world are we going to come to the end of this? You understand that the same thing that we're trying to talk about here. It is God who's in charge of every circumstance in our lives, and he's got a path through that for us. I am comforted by the fact that being Alpha and Omega, he's been to my tomorrows already.
0: Amen.
1: He knows about what's going on ahead of time. He is aware of the things that we are experiencing, and he cares, and that's so huge. So be encouraged, friend, as you listen to BBN Radio. You're going to be pointed to the one who loves you and who cares for you and will never leave you, never, ever forsake you.
3: Amen.
1: We've got about just under 20 minutes to go. I think it'd be good for us to play some music to call by. 1-800-888-7077 is the number. We'd love to hear from you. Go ahead and call us right now.

0: And great music here on the third night of the BBN Fall Share-a-thon. We're raising the annual budget for each and every outlet here at BBN. And thank you for joining us tonight. We are moving our way toward victory, but we need a lot of people to call. By the way, we'll be wrapping it up tomorrow, so you better get your call in right now. Don't wait or you're going to miss it. Right now, we are looking for 45 people that could share $100 one time or split it up over the entire year. You don't have to give it this week or next month or even 2 months from now or 3 months from now, anytime between now and next October of 2027. And, you know, that works out. If you did it monthly, it's only like $8, $9 a month.
1: Yeah.
0: I mean, we easily go by through $10 in nothing now. And, you know, even if you get a burger, it's gone.
2: Can't even get a kid's meal for $10.
0: No, yeah. can't even do it. So, would you help us tonight? That's all the sacrifice that's involved there, which is not a whole lot. 1-800-888-7077. Would you be one of those 45 we're looking for?
2: One of those 45 that we're looking for here in the next 16 minutes, $100 faith promises, as many as we can get. And as Hank said, that doesn't have to be all in one shot. It could be broken up throughout the year. You could do that $25 a month for over 4 months, or you could do maybe $100 a month if the Lord so leads you to do that. But as many callers as we can, as many of you who would be willing to say, count on me for $100. And you don't need to have the $100 in this very moment to be able to make that faith promise. It's just that, right? It's a faith promise towards the future. You're trusting the Lord that He's going to provide those $100 for you or those $100 a month for you. 1-800-888-7077. That's the number to call.
3: I like the second miler calling in an additional $25 a month. Thank you so much for that. That goes towards one of the calls, $50 one time and $25 a month. They're from Newport Richey, Florida. I think, Hank, you know where that is.
0: I sure do. My grandmother used to live right around that area, so I know where Newport Richey is. Yeah, thank you very much.
3: Yeah, and did y'all talk about the 10 grandchildren?
2: We did not. I don't think we saw that one come in. So that is is that math? There is 10 by 10 for the 10 grandchildren for $100. Yeah. So if you've got 10 children or 10 grandchildren, there you go. There's a formula you can follow to share your $100 with us.
3: Yeah, that will count for this 45-call challenge. Thank you so much for that. That's very creative. And our listeners come up with very creative ways to give, and I certainly appreciate that. But we need to hear from you. We're looking for for $100 one time, or maybe you can give $100 a month, but $100 one time, and give us a call, won't you? 1-800-888-7077 is the number to call to do that. And right now we've had 50 people call. 50 people call at $100. That's fantastic. Maybe we can get another 50 more at $100.
0: Well, I hope so. I mean, we certainly can use them. You know, we're just a ways on toward victory yet, and we've got a ways to go. We're, 60-something percent right now.
3: Yeah.
0: And that means, we got to make it to 100 by tomorrow night. So that means everybody's got to get their call in now. So don't try to be that last person, because if you do, somebody will beat you, or it'll be met before you get the call in, or you'll oversleep and wake up on Friday and say, is it over? Yeah, it's over. You missed it, and we don't want that to happen. So 1-800-888-7077. We really need your help. That's a simple number to call. How about some of you truck drivers tonight? You're driving up and down the interstates, and you've been listening. It's been a blessing for you in the many states that you drive through. You know where all the stations are. You know all the frequencies. Maybe you're even using the phone app now, so you don't have to do that. But how about we hear from you where you can safely pull off the road and give us a call and let us know. We'd be happy to hear from you.
3: You know, that's the amazing thing about technology. There was a time when truck drivers could only listen if they were within our radio station area.
0: Mm-hmm.
3: And then they had to pay for data. Remember when you had to pay X amount a month, and when the data would run out or the dollar amount would run out that they had data, then they couldn't listen. But now data, you can get an unlimited plan for just a few dollars a month and be able to listen to BBN all across the country. And that's what our truck drivers are doing. They love listening to BBN. They love, as they're driving along, to have that companionship, our announcers being their companion. And they love to call in during a share-a-thon, 1-800-888-7077. The truck drivers are really the backbone of America. They get the goods to and from the warehouses that bring it to the different stores. And they are really the backbone of America. And thank you for what you do for a living.
2: Yeah.
3: But also thank you so much for supporting this radio ministry. 1-800-888-7077 is the number to call.
2: 1-800-888-7077. That's the number so you can share your faith promise with us. You know, working alongside the biblical counselors, we do get calls often from truck drivers who share just that. You know, some of them don't have the app, or maybe they don't know about it. So if you are a truck driver and you don't have the app, now's your chance. And the next time you got to take a pit stop or pull over, you can download the app on your smartphone, on your iPhone, or on your Android phone, and you can listen to BBN wherever you go. It's Eastern Standard Time programming through the app, just so you make note of that. But if you're traveling out on the West Coast, maybe you're in California or maybe you're in Nevada. Last night we were in here and I saw a gift come in from Idaho, and that was exciting to see. And
3: yeah.
2: Maybe you're up in the middle of Montana where we don't have any stations yet, but we know there's listeners because they listen through the app. And so if you're on the road and you have the opportunity, download that app and you can listen to BBN wherever you go. 1-800-888-7077. That's the number to call to share your faith promise with us. We've also got here in the studio Mr. Tom Gilmer. How you doing, Tom?
1: I'm doing great. Good to be here with you tonight.
2: Thank you. Sorry, I had your mic muted there for a second. It's good to have you here, Tom, and it's good to hear your voice and not just talking through another microphone. So happy to have you with us in the studio. Again,
1: well,
2: that's
1: good to be here.
2: 1-800-888-7077. That's the number. If you can't get to the phone, you can text your faith promise to 22333. Again, that's 22333, two twos and three threes, and then BBN is the keyword, followed by a space and the total amount of your faith promise. Carl, it looks like we've got about 10 more minutes. We're looking for as many $100 faith promises as we can get, 10 and a half minutes, and we've heard from 76.
3: Amen. 76 people have called, 1-800-888-7077. I like what this one listener did. They're giving $25 a month over the next 4 months to get that $100 in. And this person just simply gave $100 from Chesapeake, Virginia. Thank you so much for what you're doing. We're hearing from Maine, $150 a month from Gorham, Maine.
2: Wow.
3: Thank you, thank you, thank you. We've heard from several of our listeners in Maine recently. Thank you for taking time to call in. Right now, let me refresh. So far, 78 people have called in their $100 faith promise. Thank you for what you're doing. We certainly praise the Lord for you. And if you want to be a part of this, it's just simply $100 one time. Some people are giving more, and that's fantastic. That will also be counted. But we need to hear from you. 1-800-888-7077.
1: You can send your gift in any time over the next 12 months. 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And he wanted to do $100, but he decided to do it over the course of 10 months.
3: Sure.
1: So he wanted to set it up on his card, and it was set up 10 times of $10, and that's his first time participating. 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Again, that's 1-800-888-7077.
2: That's right, Tom. 1-800-888-7077. 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We've got about a little over 8 minutes, 8.5 minutes until we get to the bottom of the hour, and we're going to give you a brief song where you can listen to and meditate and think about, can I really make that sacrifice? And I think the Lord is going to speak to your heart. We're looking for as many $100 faith promises as we can get in the next 8 minutes. Again, that number is 1-800-888-7077.

0: Mariah, a deep bass there with four-part harmony. So glad we can hear great music here in the middle of the BBN Fall Share-a-thon, third night. Thank you for the calls. We are looking for a number of people to get on board right now that will share $100 over the next year between now and next October. It could be divided up any way you want. It could be given even in September of next year if you want. That's fine. Just what is the, you know, do you feel the Lord impressed upon you that you'd be able to do that in the next year? Now, if he doesn't provide, you don't do it, but that's we believe he will. And if you can, make that call at 1-800-888-7077. You know, it's amazing some of the people that air BBN in a public sense. So there was a taxi driver who was doing this in one of the locations where we have a station. Hmm. And one of the individuals, he had the radio on in the taxi while he's driving. The individual was ready to walk out on his marriage. I mean, he was going to the airport. He said, take me to the airport. And he's listening to a program on BBN, and he hears it, and they never make it to the airport. He says, turn around. I'm going to go back home and put my marriage back together.
1: What a testimony.
0: And, you know, you never know what God will do. And so that's why we are thrilled to be able to share Christian radio and share the Word of God. But that makes it all worthwhile.
1: It sure does. And that's an amazing testimony. And it reminds me of a lot of our listeners in Latin America do the same thing. And that's their ministry. You know, they're taxi drivers, they're Uber drivers, public transportation. And they're taking advantage of the opportunity. That's their platform. And they, you know, maybe they don't have a seminary education. And they're learning in our Bible Institute. And they're growing in their faith. And they're saying, you know, the little that I can do in helping out is sharing, passing out ITL cards and making sure that everybody that hops into my car is going to hear BBN. Yeah. I have personal friends in Panama who do that, live there for quite a while, and they're very intentional about that. And so if that's you, if you're maybe you're driving Uber here, or maybe you're a taxi driver in one of our big cities, and you're on mission with BBN.
0: Yes.
1: And so we're so grateful for you, and you're passing out ITL cards, you're sharing BBN with others. You're a part of the ministry, and you're a part of the ministry when you share your faith promise with us by calling 1-800-888-7077.
2: You know, as you're mentioning that, I found here a testimony that we received recently. An ITL led me to the feet of the Lord Jesus Christ. A young man handed it to me in a taxi more than 20 years ago.
1: Wow.
2: And this was from Colombia, as you were saying.
1: Wow. Mm-hmm.
2: South America, Ubers, taxis. You know, if you're an Uber driver, if you're a cab driver, you have a great opportunity in sharing the gospel with those that get a ride with you.
1: Yeah.
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1: That's right, Tom, 1-800-888-7077. That's the number to call. Thank you for that gift from, well, there's definitely a place where we don't have a station, but you're clearly listening either through the browser and the internet or through the app. Smartsville, California, saying, count on me with a $100 gift, and it's their first time giving. So thank you so much for those out on the West Coast listening to BBN, listening to us right now, and saying, count on me for here's $100 during this $100 Faith Promise Challenge. And we've gotten over 100 faith promises during the last 27 and a half minutes, and we've still got 2.5 minutes to go, so I'm sure we could maybe go to 110, 115, 125. Who knows? Thank you for that gift from Easley, South Carolina, saying, count on me for $100. We're so grateful for you. Again, that number is 1-800-888-7077.
0: Yeah, I know there was a famous film called 101 Dalmatians, but this is 101 donations.
1: 101
2: There you go.
3: That's it.
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3: Yeah.
1: Now it's 103.
3: 103.
2: All right.
3: We've had a lot of people respond. I think that's fantastic. Easley, South Carolina, checking in. I appreciate that gift, $100. And maybe you can also be a part. Maybe you can get us up to 125, 1-800-888-7077. If you'd like to text, here's that number, 22333. In the body of the text, put the keyword BBN, and then the total amount of your faith promise. That's 22333, and then BBN, the total amount of your faith promise, and that will count for this wonderful challenge we're having. It's sort of a light challenge. It's just simply $100 one time, and if you can do that, please give us a call. 1-800-888-7077.
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0: right, an exciting half hour that we just had here. We were looking for about 100 people that could share $100 over the next year, either one time or in some grouping. And we had 103 that did call in. So praise the Lord for that. And we're moving on toward victory one step at a time. And thank you for that. And I think we should thank the Lord for it. Tim, you want to do that?
1: Yeah, absolutely. Thank you, Father, for these 103 people, 103 listeners, family members, families, couples, churches, individuals. We saw a lot of names and a lot of cities, but you see each person, you see each heart, and the motivation and the what's going on in each person's life. And so we're grateful for them. We ask for your blessing over their lives and just encouragement to them and their families. And thank you for their support. And we just trust you with this upcoming half hour and this special time of Adventures in Odyssey, and trusting that you're going to help continue raising those funds, because it's your money, and we're just trusting your people to continue to bring that in, to provide, so we can keep providing this wonderful programming here on BBN. Thank you so much. In Christ's name, amen.
2: Amen. You take a look at what's going on here. Tim was praying for Adventures in Odyssey. What an opportunity to help teach children and young teens things of the Lord. I think almost every episode is something we can all learn from. And my friend, right now, you're not hearing Adventures in Odyssey because we are in our Share-a-thon, and someone has given a $12,000 gift for this coming half hour in honor of Adventures in Odyssey, and they want to know if you want to stand with them during this $12,000 matching challenge.
0: Hey, that's great.
2: Yeah, so Mr. Tom, will you pray for this challenge and ask the Lord to move the hearts of our listeners?
3: Yes, sir. Dear Heavenly Father, we thank you for your goodness to us. We thank you for the privilege of having programming for kids that of all ages, and we thank you for Adventures in Odyssey and the blessing that it has been to so many families, so many kids growing up as they learn biblical principles. We pray, dear Lord, that you would bless this $12,000 challenge that we're starting now. We know that we can trust you and that you will bring those in. We thank you. In Jesus' name we pray. Amen.
2: Amen. You love Adventures in Odyssey. It's one of your favorite programs, if not your favorite program. Maybe you listened to that right before you took the kids into bed, and you're able to do that. And you love Adventures in Odyssey. Let us know with this $12,000 matching challenge. That means if you give $100 right now, it's going to be matched. So that effectively will become $200. Maybe you can give $1,000 one time and that will be matched. And we're going to do this for up to half an hour. So we need to hear from you to be a part of a challenge. Maybe you have waited all evening for this opportunity, and now's your turn to shine. Give us a call, won't you? 1-800-888-7077. Now, your little girl's not quite old enough yet to enjoy Adventures in Odyssey, but I'm sure she does enjoy the Captain's Club.
1: Yeah, Lucy, she loves hearing her Bible stories, and you know, it's amazing. She's only 4.5 years old, but you know, I remember hearing the gospel when I was 13. And so to think about the wealth of Bible knowledge that my little girl at 4.5 years old has, it blows my mind. You know, the stories that she'll tell and the things that she remembers from the scriptures is just so impressive. And I'm so grateful for that. It's a treasure. It's a huge responsibility as a parent. And now with another newborn who just arrived a couple of months ago, and being able to raise them up in the fear and instruction of the Lord. And so programs like Adventures in Odyssey help us to be able to do that, solid biblical programming that is going to point kids to truth. It's going to point them to a biblical worldview, which is so important in a world that is postmodern and relative, and your truth and my truth, and there is no absolute truth and things like that, and we're just being bombarded. The family is being bombarded every single day with these lies, really is what it is. And so programs like this help combat that, help wash our kids' minds with the Word, protect them and point them on a path of righteousness and towards the gospel in the end. That's what we're trying to do. And so every time that you step up to the plate and say, I want to participate, I want to help keep programs like Adventures in Odyssey on the air on BBN for one more year, because I know the impact that it's having in my life and in my children's life, or maybe as a grandparent in my grandchildren's life. Your gift helps to do that very thing. 1-800-888-7077. That's the number to call.
0: You know, I did a little research. Do you know Odyssey is 39 years old now?
1: Wow.
0: It has been, they've been producing that now since 1987 or so, I think, is when they started. So it's 39 years old or so, and it's an amazing program of radio drama because it reaches people. You know, they teach things like, you know, how do you work with somebody who's bullying you as a teenager, or many of the other things that teens and young kids are faced with today. You know, what about evolution? What about the Dungeons and Dragons game and all the temptations? What about gossip? How serious is it? How big of a problem is it? And, you know, this program acts it out in radio drama to show how you can handle it and some of the outcomes in a way that it'll just capture the interest of a young person. Right. And so that's why we have these radio drama programs to aimed at all different ages of children. And you know what? It seems like the adults seem to enjoy it just as much as the kids do.
1: Yeah, absolutely.
0: And they get in on it too. So listen, mom and dad, grandparents, your kids, they don't have the money to fund this. It's up to you. What are your children worth to you? Listen, your children are at stake. Satan knows what's going on. He's attacking the children.
1: He
0: knows if he can get them for a few years with his message, he's got them.
1: Yep.
0: And we don't want to have that happen. Most of us were saved at 12 or younger. And so that's why it's so important. So will you help us right now? You need to be their voice right now and make those gifts and help us. 1-800-888-7077, $12,000 challenge. We've only begun.
1: Yes, $12,000 challenge for Adventures in Odyssey. We have heard from eight of you, eight contacts that we've received during these little over 8 minutes that have gone by in this half an hour. And so we're very excited to see those gifts coming in. And as we keep refreshing the page, we see those numbers increase. We've got a couple of places that we'd like to mention. It looks like I see Reliance, Tennessee. Grateful for your gift. Reddick, Florida. Thank you so much for your gift. And we have another Floridian who just stepped back into the studio, Bennett Roberts. I'm sure he's very excited to be a part of this challenge.
4: That's me. It's great to be here, guys. 21 minutes remaining, as Tim was saying, in this challenge. It's coming down very slowly but surely, so we want to hear from you. Have you made your voice heard over the phone? 1-800-888-7077. It's a $12,000 matching challenge, friend. Are you a part of it? Are you willing to be a part of it? Have you taken the time, considered God's call in what he would have you be in supporting this ministry? It's renewal time here at BBN. We are looking for a goal of $5.4 million over the course of these last few days, and we will continue to go until tomorrow night, but at midnight, friend, everything will stop, and we will resume to our regularly scheduled programming. We'll play the Hallelujah Chorus, and then our great Christian music, our great radio Christian programming as well, will resume as normal. Everything will go on still, but we need your support to have another full year of great broadcasting like you hear here on BBN. 1-800-888-7077 is the number to call. Did you get that? 1-800-888-7077. 20 minutes remaining in this challenge, Tom.
3: It's a $12,000 challenge for Adventures in Odyssey, and we were just talking here about the importance of the programming for the kids. And you know, both my daughters received Christ when they were between 4 and 5 years old, and I know that it's because we had BBN playing in our house pretty much 24/7. We didn't have a system that would let us know the station was off the air, so we had BBN playing in every room in our house so we could make sure that it was on the air. And I know that God used that in their tender hearts for them to understand that disobedience was a sin, and that they both came to the saving knowledge of Jesus Christ at a very, very young age. And I thank the Lord for BBN and for the impact that it had on my daughters. And I'm sure that it has had an impact in your family as well. And you can help us keep this programming on the air. You can help us keep Adventures in Odyssey on the air by taking part of this challenge that we have going on right now. A $12,000 challenge. You can give a gift of any amount. All you need to do right now is let us know that we can count on you. And you can do that by calling 1-800-888-7077. Again, that is 1-800-888-7077. 19 minutes in this challenge to go.
1: 19 minutes to go in this $12,000 matching challenge during the program Adventures in Odyssey. We have heard from at least eight of you, and I see McKinney, Texas, saying, count me with a gift. Thank you so much. And just giving maybe some simple suggestions to reach that $12,000 matching goal. If there were 15 of you right now who would be able to do the suggested amount, which is $50 a month over the next 12 months, we would be able to reach that partial goal of $12,000 during this challenge. So are there 15 of you who would say, count me, count on me? West Monroe, Louisiana, checking in and saying, count on me. You can count on me to be a part of this challenge for Adventures in Odyssey. We're so grateful for you. 1-800-888-7077. That's the number to call. If you can't get to the phone to make a call, but you can text, perhaps you're in a place where you just can't make that call and it's too loud, or maybe you just don't have the ability to be able to do that right now and you're busy, but you could send a quick text, 22333. That's the number to text, two twos and then three threes. BBN is the keyword, and then you follow that with a space and the total amount of your faith promise. And if you'd like to go online and give your gift that way, you could do it as well, bbnradio.org, or through the app on our smartphone. You can click on the orange banner there. That'll take you to the faith promise page, and you can do that very simply. Again, the easiest way maybe is the phone number, 1-800-888-7077.
0: You know, Satan's very sly. If you've noticed in some of the newer films these days, the bad guy is presented as, well, not so bad.
1: Not so bad.
0: Yeah, and the good always doesn't overwhelmingly beat the bad guy. He may not even beat him. But in Odyssey and in biblical stories, it is the other way around. Hmm. And it's really good. Now Odyssey has the best bad guy, Dr. Regis Blackard. But he gets beaten. And, you know, it's a good thing for kids to learn that good overcomes evil. Another thing is, a lot of people don't know the history of our country. And this program takes you back in time machine stories,
1: right,
0: where you are, you know, you're the man on the street at the scene where it takes place, whether it be a biblical scene or whether it be a historical scene for, say, American heritage and things. And it helps our children to sort things out of what really happened at some of these events, so they know the founding of our country and why freedom is important. And so that's why these programs are so vital. And especially when you can act out a biblical story, like you are there type story, that really makes it come alive for them in a way they've never understood before. That's what we're asking you to support tonight. Would you do that if you could share any amount right now, but perhaps $100 one time or $30 a month, whatever. But we have a $12,000 challenge. We have not met it yet. We're almost halfway, but we're not halfway through the challenge. $12,000. Mom and dad, grandparents, we need to hear from you. You realize your kids can't take care of this. Your grandkids can't. It's up to you. So 1-800-888-7077.
4: 1-800-888-7077. You know, guys, it's been said that today is unique. It has never occurred before, and it will never be repeated. At midnight, it will end quietly and suddenly, totally forever. But the hours between now and then are opportunities with eternal possibilities, friend. What will you do that will impact someone's eternal destiny? How much is someone's eternal salvation worth, friend? Especially the life of a child, when they have so much ahead of them, a whole life to live in service of Jesus Christ, in ministry, in other opportunities, in extracurricular events. It is a great thing to support kids and biblical teaching that they hear. 1-800-888-7077 is the number to call. We have a $12,000 challenge right now, friend, right now. 14 minutes remaining in this challenge, friend. Somebody has come alongside BBN and they said, I am willing to give up to and match gifts up to $12,000 in this half hour. It's a special time. It doesn't happen all the time, certainly. We've only had a few of these gifts that have come in over the past few days, and we have to take advantage of them, friend. If we want to reach that goal of $5.4 million, if you've been waiting for a time to give, now is the time, because your gift will be matched up to $12,000, friend. We're hearing from some people who have given in just the last few minutes. West Monroe, Louisiana, with a monthly gift. Thank you so much for calling in. Another gift from Chester Hill, Ohio. He has been a dear listener for many, many years, and a Christian as well for many years. God has been so faithful to her family, and she became a Christian listening to BBN Radio. It's the only radio she has ever listened to. Amen. Another monthly gift from Michigan as well. And let's see, a one-time gift from a listener who loves Erwin Lutzer and the music. And that's from Matawan, Michigan. Matawan?
1: I wouldn't know. Matawan? I'm not from Michigan, but I think so. Sounds good to me.
4: We'll go with that for now. And if it's anything different, please call back and let us know. We'll have that pronunciation up there. So
1: Josh will be in here to correct us.
4: Oh,
1: soon,
4: yes. So. Absolutely. We'll see it on that board. Ahoski, I remember seeing that
1: there
4: one yesterday with, I think it was from Josh, the pronunciation for that one.
1: Well, Ahoski, that's a good one because I wouldn't
4: North
1: have gotten
4: Carolina.
1: That.
5: That's Eastern North Carolina. That's
4: absolutely. 1-800-888-7077. 12 minutes remaining, friend, in this half-hour challenge. Will you join and be a part? You can also text the number 22333, enter the keyword BBN, followed by a space, and the total amount of your faith promise to be counted towards this goal, friend. We need to hear from you. We're not assuming that you're going to give. You need to let us know. 1-800-888-7077.
1: That's right. We've got just under 12 minutes left in this $12,000 challenge for Adventures in Odyssey, and we're so grateful because we've heard from 17 of you during this challenge, this matching challenge. So up to $12,000 will be matched. So your gift is effectively doubled during this matching challenge, and we're so excited. This program, Adventures in Odyssey, such a blessing to our families. And I was thinking as we were talking before about the impact that you can have in the life of a child. And I would like to speak just for a second to you, Grandma, Grandpa, a lot of different names, Meemaw, Papa, you name it. There's so many different nicknames and just wonderful in terms of endearment for our grandparents. And I think about you and the impact that you could have in the life of your grandchildren. And as Hank has said, they don't have the money to pay for it.
5: No, they don't.
1: They may have a few cents in their piggy bank, but you're the one that maybe can be the one that's teaching them about faithful stewardship and teaching them about the importance of the Bible in their lives and the truth of God's word. And I think about my own grandmother was the one that sowed the seed of the gospel in my life. It took a couple of years for that seed to produce fruit and for me to be able to understand the gospel and come to Christ. But it was because of just a couple of questions that she asked me, and she could see where I was going. Yeah, she knew the trajectory of my life and the decisions that I was making as an 11-year-old boy that were not honoring to the Lord and were just following some destructive patterns that I had picked up in my family. And I'm just so grateful for that influence, and that's an essential part of my testimony. And you, Grandma or Grandpa, who are listening to my voice right now, you could be a part if your grandchildren, if you're praying for the salvation of your grandchildren, which I'm sure you are, you could be a part of seeing them come to Christ. And maybe that could even be through programming like Adventures in Odyssey. Won't you give us a call to help keep this program on the air for one more year? 1-800-888-7077. Again, that's 1-800-888-7077.
0: You know, grandparents, we all like to get good gifts for our grandkids. I mean, we just enjoy doing it. You know, we spoil them in a sense, and some of these gifts are quite lavish. But have you ever thought of maybe telling your grandchild, you know what I did? I gave to BBN so you could hear Christian radio.
1: Wow.
0: And he'll say, Grandpa, you did that for me? Man, I'm going to listen in.
1: Yeah.
0: You know, and tell them that, you know, you did something special for them so that they could hear Christian radio so they could hear Odyssey or Patch the Pirate or all the other, the Captain's Club, so they could hear it over the air. That takes a special meaning for them to be able to know that, you did that for me. Mm. And maybe you'd like to be one of those people tonight that would help us. $12,000 challenge. We're not halfway there yet. So we only have 10 minutes to go. So how about you helping us right now? We're going to need a lot of folks at each and every station area. Somebody in Virginia, somebody in North Carolina, somebody in Georgia. How about in Kansas and Washington State? Each area is going to have to step up now and somebody say, you know, I'm going to take my place. I'm going to make that call and I'm going to take care of this for my children and grandchildren's sake. And for those of you who may not have children, you do it for the sake of other children everywhere, because there are many children out there that are listening and they need to hear this.
1: That's right.
3: That's right. We need 8 more calls, 8 more minutes. There is time for you to get your, thank you for that. There's time for you to get your faith promise commitment into. Yep. You don't want to be left out of this. There's time for you to be a part of those that are supporting children's programming here on BPN. You can be one of those that is giving to keep Adventures in Odyssey on the air for one more year. There is time to get your call in. You can call right now at 1-800-888-7077. 1-800-888-7077. 8 more people at the suggested gift of $50 a month, and we will make this challenge. 1-800-888-7077.
1: That's right, Tom. 8 more people at the suggested monthly amount of $50 a month for the next year, and we will reach this challenge, and I'm certain we can do it because we've got 8 minutes left. So how about it, folks? One person a minute. We've got a lot more phone operators than that, but we could at least take 8 calls at the suggested monthly amount to reach this $12,000 matching challenge. 1-800-888-7077. That's the number to call. 1-800-888-7077. Thank you for that gift from Delton, Michigan. We're grateful for your life. Thank you from you in Charleston, South Carolina, saying, count on me. Jamestown, North Carolina. Advance, North Carolina as well, saying, count on me for my gift. 1-800-888-7077. Bennett, we've got 7 minutes left in this challenge. The time is ticking. We've heard from 28. You can keep refreshing that page because that number might keep going up. Uh-huh. 28 at least, and we could definitely take a lot more in the 6 minutes and 52 seconds that we've got left.
4: I'm sure we could reach above that 40 call mark in the next 6.5 minutes, but we need to hear from you, friend. If that's the case, if you have been blessed, if your family has been blessed, I know we've been talking about these programs, Adventures in Odyssey, Patch the Pirate, programs like it, like Captain's Club, Children's Bible Hour, programs that have been on for so long that people who originally listened, their kids are now listening to it, and some of their kids are also being blessed by the same programs that have been on for, let's see, almost over 50 years now. What a blessing. What a ministry to be a part of that. Will you have a say in that eternal destiny, friend? 1-800-888-7077. 6 minutes to go in this $12,000 challenge, friend. We've heard from 31 people so far. I know we can get above that 40 mark. We need to hear from you, friend. We have plenty of people who can take those calls, who are willing and able to answer them. It'll only take a minute or two of your time. Just call and we will get some information. We'll ask you some questions and you'll be right on your way. We're trying to get back to our regular programming. If we could do it before tomorrow at midnight, that would be amazing. That would be a blessing. We are going to switch back to regular programming, in case you didn't hear earlier, at Thursday at midnight. We'll play the Hallelujah Chorus. The music will play and we will go back to our regularly scheduled broadcast. But right now, it's a special time. It is a challenge time, friend. Will you be a part of this $12,000 challenge? 5 minutes to go. And guys, I've taken up running. I've been running a little bit with my wife. My wife runs a whole lot farther than I do, but I'm still running behind her. And we have a little park by our house, and the whole loop in that park is about 2 miles. And I usually stop around 3, but my wife, just the other night, she ran 4 miles, and man, she was leaving me in the dust. I think it was actually 5, so Forgive me, Emma, if you heard that. And so as we're running around, I know all the hills and the low spots that we've already come to. I know I've gone most of the way. Once I get all the way around, it's 2 miles. I know there's only one to go. I can feel the adrenaline and the really every joint in my body screaming for help as I'm nearing the end of that run. And I know it won't be long before I see the finish line in my sights. That's what's happening now, friend. I know we've had this share-a-thon for 2.5 days. We're nearing the end of the third. We want to see that finish line in sight, friend. I need to check that number, but we're about at 64% of our total goal, $5.4 million. We've heard from 33 people so far in this half-hour challenge, this $12,000 challenge, but we need to hear from more, friend. I know we can go above that 40-call mark that we were talking about earlier. Another listener calling in from Lexington, South Carolina. Another from Wake Forest, North Carolina. Who haven't we heard from yet? So many people across. What if you are listening from Chattanooga, from Gainesville, from our Gaffney station out in South Carolina? Will you call? Will you let us know that you are standing with us? 1-800-888-7077.
0: Listen, one day, mom and dad, grandparent, one day you're going to step on heaven's shore, and you know what? You're going to be surprised because you're going to find people who will say thank you for providing Odyssey. That's how I was saved. And you could say, really? I didn't know about that down on earth. Well, there's a lot of things we don't know down here on earth that God's doing, but up there we will. We'll know. And you know what? It'll be worth it all, won't it? You can't take your money here with you up there, but you can put it ahead. You can give it ahead, in a sense, by giving toward this to have programming go out. You can share it. And so why don't you think about doing that? 1-800-888-7077. Please help us. We have a $12,000 challenge. I think we could go above and beyond and far beyond. So help us right now. You only got about 2.5 minutes to go. 1-800-888-7077.
1: 1-800-888-7077. That's the number to call. 2.5 minutes left in this $12,000 matching challenge. We're so grateful for the 36 contacts that we've received during this time. Adventures in Odyssey, an amazing program for our kids. 37, go ahead, Bennett, keep refreshing that page. It's going to keep going up. 37 of you have said, count on me. Waldo, Florida, checking in for a gift. Tryon, North Carolina, says she only listens to BBN. Such a blessing to hear that as well. 2 minutes left. 2 minutes left in this matching challenge. $12,000 was the original goal, and we are looking forward to go above and beyond that, but we can't do it without your help, and you've still got time. We've got people here ready to go, and they're just chomping at the bit, ready to take that phone call, and those phones ring fast. You're in the office. If you don't grab that quick, somebody else is going to get it. So we all get excited when we hear those phones ring, and we would love to hear from you in this next 90 seconds before this challenge is over. 1-800-888-7077. Bennett, you mentioned some places that we haven't heard from. How about Texas? How about Kansas or Nebraska? Or maybe you're in Indiana up in Hank's territory.
0: Right.
1: Maybe in Illinois, neighbors, or Ohio.
0: Popcorn country.
1: There you go. We would love to hear from you. Maybe you're in Kentucky or West Virginia or just above us in here in North Carolina, up in Virginia, where BBN started 55 years ago. We would love to hear from you. 1 minute to go in this matching challenge, 1-800-888-7077.
4: 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I know we can get to that 40-call mark, but we need to hear from you, friend. 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We won't know unless you call 1-800-888-7077.
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